or in the evening becoming light. Saturday, sunny. Highs in the mid-80s. Northeast winds up to 5 miles an hour. Saturday night, clear. Lows in the lower 60s. East winds 5 to 10 miles an hour. Sunday, mostly sunny. Chance of showers in the afternoon. Highs in the upper 80s. Chance of showers 40%. Sunday night, mostly cloudy with a 50% chance of thunderstorms. Lows in the mid-60s. Monday, showers likely in the morning, then showers and chance of thunderstorms in the afternoon. Highs in the lower 80s. Chance of precipitation 80%. Monday night, showers likely and chance of thunderstorms in the evening, then chance of showers overnight. Lows in the mid-60s. Chance of precipitation 70%. Tuesday, mostly sunny. Chance of showers in the afternoon. Highs in the upper 80s. Chance of showers 40%. Tuesday night, partly cloudy. Chance of thunderstorms overnight. Lows in the upper 60s. Chance of thunderstorms 30%. Wednesday, mostly sunny. Highs in the lower 90s. Wednesday night, mostly clear. Chance of thunderstorms overnight. Lows around 70. Chance of thunderstorms 30%. Thursday, mostly sunny. Highs in the lower 90s. Again, the forecast for central Minnesota, from St. Cloud to the northwest Twin Cities suburbs for tonight, mostly cloudy. Slight chance of thunderstorms early in the evening, then chance of thunderstorms overnight. Lows around 60. Southwest winds up to 10 miles an hour. Chance of thunderstorms 50%. 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The current time is 7:05 p.m. Central Daylight Time. Now here is the hazardous weather outlook for portions of central and southern Minnesota and west central Wisconsin. For tonight, western Minnesota is favored for scattered storms starting late afternoon and continuing into tonight. Heavy rain, hail, and lightning are concerns. And now the extended outlook for the period Friday through Wednesday. Additional storms are expected Friday, with a conditional risk for severe hail and wind when any stronger cells develop. Much hotter weather possible the middle of next week with heat index values up near 100 possible. Spotter information statement, Skywarn spotter activation may be needed. Now the forecast for central Minnesota, from St. Cloud to the northwest Twin Cities suburbs. Tonight, mostly cloudy. Slight chance of thunderstorms early in the evening, then chance of thunderstorms overnight. Lows around 60. Southwest winds up to 10 miles an hour. Chance of thunderstorms 50%. Friday, mostly sunny. A 40% chance of thunderstorms in the afternoon. Highs in the lower 80s. West winds up to 5 miles an hour. Friday night, partly cloudy with a 40% chance of thunderstorms in the evening, then clear overnight. Lows in the upper 50s. Northwest winds up to 5 miles an hour in the evening becoming light. Saturday, sunny. Highs in the mid-80s. Northeast winds up to 5 miles an hour. Saturday night, clear. Lows in the lower 60s. East winds 5 to 10 miles an hour. Sunday, mostly sunny. Chance of showers in the afternoon. Highs in the upper 80s. Chance of showers 40%. Sunday night, mostly cloudy with a 50% chance of thunderstorms. Lows in the mid-60s. Monday, showers likely in the morning, then showers and chance of thunderstorms in the afternoon. Highs in the lower 80s. Chance of precipitation 80%. Monday night, showers likely and chance of thunderstorms in the evening,
Then chance of showers overnight. Lows in the mid-60s. Chance of precipitation 70%. Tuesday, mostly sunny. Chance of showers in the afternoon. Highs in the upper 80s. Chance of showers 40%. Tuesday night, partly cloudy. Chance of thunderstorms overnight. Lows in the upper 60s. Chance of thunderstorms 30%. Wednesday, mostly sunny. Highs in the lower 90s. Wednesday night, mostly clear. Chance of thunderstorms overnight. Lows around 70. Chance of thunderstorms 30%. Thursday, mostly sunny. Highs in the lower 90s. Again, the forecast for central Minnesota, from St. Cloud to the northwest Twin Cities suburbs for tonight, mostly cloudy. Slight chance of thunderstorms early in the evening, then chance of thunderstorms overnight. Lows around 60. Southwest winds up to 10 miles an hour. Chance of thunderstorms 50%. 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The current time is 7:10 p.m. Central Daylight Time. Now here is the hazardous weather outlook for portions of central and southern Minnesota and west central Wisconsin. For tonight, western Minnesota is favored for scattered storms starting late afternoon and continuing into tonight. Heavy rain, hail, and lightning are concerns. And now the extended outlook for the period Friday through Wednesday. Additional storms are expected Friday, with a conditional risk for severe hail and wind when any stronger cells develop. Much hotter weather possible the middle of next week with heat index values up near 100 possible. Spotter information statement, sky warns spotter activation may be needed. Now the forecast for central Minnesota, from St. Cloud to the northwest Twin Cities suburbs. Tonight, mostly cloudy. Slight chance of thunderstorms early in the evening, then chance of thunderstorms overnight. Lows around 60. Southwest winds up to 10 miles an hour. Chance of thunderstorms 50%. Friday, mostly sunny. A 40% chance of thunderstorms in the afternoon. Highs in the lower 80s. West winds up to 5 miles an hour. Friday night, partly cloudy with a 40% chance of thunderstorms in the evening, then clear overnight. Lows in the upper 50s. Northwest winds up to 5 miles an hour in the evening becoming light. Saturday, sunny. Highs in the mid-80s. Northeast winds up to 5 miles an hour. Saturday night, clear. Lows in the lower 60s. East winds 5 to 10 miles an hour. Sunday, mostly sunny. Chance of showers in the afternoon. Highs in the upper 80s. Chance of showers 40%. Sunday night, mostly cloudy with a 50% chance of thunderstorms. Lows in the mid-60s. Monday, showers likely in the morning, then showers and chance of thunderstorms in the afternoon. Highs in the lower 80s. Chance of precipitation 80%. Monday night, showers likely and chance of thunderstorms in the evening, then chance of showers overnight. Lows in the mid-60s. Chance of precipitation 70%. Tuesday, mostly sunny. Chance of showers in the afternoon. Highs in the upper 80s. Chance of showers 40%. Tuesday night, partly cloudy. Chance of thunderstorms overnight. Lows in the upper 60s. Chance of thunderstorms 30%. Wednesday, mostly sunny. Highs in the lower 90s. Wednesday night, mostly clear. Chance of thunderstorms overnight. Lows around 70. Chance of thunderstorms 30%. Thursday, mostly sunny. Highs in the lower 90s. Again,
The forecast for central Minnesota, from St. Cloud to the northwest Twin Cities suburbs for tonight, mostly cloudy. Slight chance of thunderstorms early in the evening, then chance of thunderstorms overnight. Lows around 60. Southwest winds up to 10 miles an hour. Chance of thunderstorms 50%. 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The current time is 7:14 p.m. Central Daylight Time. Now here is the hazardous weather outlook for portions of central and southern Minnesota and west central Wisconsin. For tonight, western Minnesota is favored for scattered storms starting late afternoon and continuing into tonight. Heavy rain, hail, and lightning are concerns. And now the extended outlook for the period Friday through Wednesday. Additional storms are expected Friday, with a conditional risk for severe hail and wind when any stronger cells develop. Much hotter weather possible the middle of next week with heat index values up near 100 possible. Spotter information statement, Skywarn spotter activation may be needed. Now the forecast for central Minnesota, from St. Cloud to the northwest Twin Cities suburbs. Tonight, mostly cloudy. Slight chance of thunderstorms early in the evening, then chance of thunderstorms overnight. Lows around 60. Southwest winds up to 10 miles an hour. Chance of thunderstorms 50%. Friday, mostly sunny. A 40% chance of thunderstorms in the afternoon. Highs in the lower 80s. West winds up to 5 miles an hour. Friday night, partly cloudy with a 40% chance of thunderstorms in the evening, then clear overnight. Lows in the upper 50s. Northwest winds up to 5 miles an hour in the evening, becoming light. Saturday, sunny. Highs in the mid-80s. Northeast winds up to 5 miles an hour. Saturday night, clear. Lows in the lower 60s. East winds 5 to 10 miles an hour. Sunday, mostly sunny. Chance of showers in the afternoon. Highs in the upper 80s. Chance of showers 40%. Sunday night, mostly cloudy with a 50% chance of thunderstorms. Lows in the mid-60s. Monday, showers likely in the morning, then showers and chance of thunderstorms in the afternoon. Highs in the lower 80s. Chance of precipitation 80%. Monday night, showers likely and chance of thunderstorms in the evening, then chance of showers overnight. Lows in the mid-60s. Chance of precipitation 70%. Tuesday, mostly sunny. Chance of showers in the afternoon. Highs in the upper 80s. Chance of showers 40%. Tuesday night, partly cloudy. Chance of thunderstorms overnight. Lows in the upper 60s. Chance of thunderstorms 30%. Wednesday, mostly sunny. Highs in the lower 90s. Wednesday night, mostly clear. Chance of thunderstorms overnight. Lows around 70. Chance of thunderstorms 30%. Thursday, mostly sunny. Highs in the lower 90s. Again, the forecast for central Minnesota, from St. Cloud to the northwest Twin Cities suburbs for tonight, mostly cloudy. Slight chance of thunderstorms early in the evening, then chance of thunderstorms overnight. Lows around 60. Southwest winds up to 10 miles an hour. Chance of thunderstorms 50%. At 7 p.m. in Buffalo, it was mostly sunny. The temperature was 79 degrees, the dew point was 66, and the relative humidity was 65%. The wind was southwest at 10 miles an hour. The pressure was 29.83 inches and steady. In Maple Lake, it was mostly sunny, the temperature was 81 degrees, the dew point was 63, and the relative humidity was 55%.
The wind was southwest at 7 miles an hour. The pressure was 29.85 inches and steady. Elsewhere across central Minnesota, at Litchfield, a thunderstorm was reported, with a temperature of 64. At Anoka, it was sunny, with a temperature of 82. At Crystal, it was mostly sunny, with a temperature of 81. It was partly sunny, with a temperature of 82 at the Twin Cities, 78 at St. Cloud, 77 at Princeton, 72 at Little Falls, and 66 at Willmar. Around the state, at Mankato, it was mostly sunny, with a temperature of 79. It was partly sunny, with a temperature of 74 at Brainerd, and 72 at Duluth. It was cloudy, with a temperature of 70 at Rochester, and 73 at International Falls. Once again at 7 p.m., in Buffalo, it was 79 degrees under mostly sunny skies. And in Maple Lake, it was 81 degrees under mostly sunny skies. 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The current time is 7:19 p.m. Central Daylight Time. Now here is the hazardous weather outlook for portions of central and southern Minnesota and west central Wisconsin. For tonight, western Minnesota is favored for scattered storms starting late afternoon and continuing into tonight. Heavy rain, hail, and lightning are concerns. And now the extended outlook for the period Friday through Wednesday. Additional storms are expected Friday, with a conditional risk for severe hail and wind when any stronger cells develop. Much hotter weather possible the middle of next week with heat index values up near 100 possible. Spotter information statement, Skywarn spotter activation may be needed. Now the forecast for central Minnesota, from St. Cloud to the northwest Twin Cities suburbs. Tonight, mostly cloudy. Slight chance of thunderstorms early in the evening, then chance of thunderstorms overnight. Lows around 60. Southwest winds up to 10 miles an hour. Chance of thunderstorms 50%. Friday, mostly sunny. A 40% chance of thunderstorms in the afternoon. Highs in the lower 80s. West winds up to 5 miles an hour. Friday night, partly cloudy with a 40% chance of thunderstorms in the evening, then clear overnight. Lows in the upper 50s. Northwest winds up to 5 miles an hour in the evening becoming light. Saturday, sunny. Highs in the mid-80s. Northeast winds up to 5 miles an hour. Saturday night, clear. Lows in the lower 60s. East winds 5 to 10 miles an hour. Sunday, mostly sunny. Chance of showers in the afternoon. Highs in the upper 80s. Chance of showers 40%. Sunday night, mostly cloudy with a 50% chance of thunderstorms. Lows in the mid-60s. Monday, showers likely in the morning, then showers and chance of thunderstorms in the afternoon. Highs in the lower 80s. Chance of precipitation 80%. Monday night, showers likely and chance of thunderstorms in the evening, then chance of showers overnight. Lows in the mid-60s. Chance of precipitation 70%. Tuesday, mostly sunny. Chance of showers in the afternoon. Highs in the upper 80s. Chance of showers 40%. Tuesday night, partly cloudy. Chance of thunderstorms overnight. Lows in the upper 60s. Chance of thunderstorms 30%. Wednesday, mostly sunny. Highs in the lower 90s. Wednesday night, mostly clear. Chance of thunderstorms overnight. Lows around 70. Chance of thunderstorms 30%. Thursday, mostly sunny. Highs in the lower 90s. Again, the forecast for central Minnesota,
from St. Cloud to the northwest Twin Cities suburbs for tonight, mostly cloudy. Slight chance of thunderstorms early in the evening, then chance of thunderstorms overnight. Lows around 60. Southwest winds up to 10 miles an hour. Chance of thunderstorms 50%. At 7 p.m., in Buffalo, it was mostly sunny. The temperature was 79 degrees, the dew point was 66, and the relative humidity was 65%. The wind was southwest at 10 miles an hour. The pressure was 29.83 inches and steady. In Maple Lake, it was mostly sunny, the temperature was 81 degrees, the dew point was 63, and the relative humidity was 55%. The wind was southwest at 7 miles an hour. The pressure was 29.85 inches and steady. Elsewhere across central Minnesota, at Litchfield, a thunderstorm was reported, with a temperature of 64. At Anoka, it was sunny, with a temperature of 82. At Crystal, it was mostly sunny, with a temperature of 81. It was partly sunny, with a temperature of 82 at the Twin Cities, 78 at St. Cloud, 77 at Princeton, 72 at Little Falls, and 66 at Willmar. Around the state, at Mankato, it was mostly sunny, with a temperature of 79. It was partly sunny, with a temperature of 74 at Brainerd, and 72 at Duluth. It was cloudy, with a temperature of 70 at Rochester, and 73 at International Falls. Once again at 7 p.m., in Buffalo, it was 79 degrees under mostly sunny skies. And in Maple Lake, it was 81 degrees under mostly sunny skies. 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The current time is 7:25 p.m. Central Daylight Time. Now here is the hazardous weather outlook for portions of central and southern Minnesota and west central Wisconsin. For tonight, western Minnesota is favored for scattered storms starting late afternoon and continuing into tonight. Heavy rain, hail, and lightning are concerns. And now the extended outlook for the period Friday through Wednesday. Additional storms are expected Friday, with a conditional risk for severe hail and wind when any stronger cells develop. Much hotter weather possible the middle of next week with heat index values up near 100 possible. Spotter information statement, Skywarn spotter activation may be needed. Now the forecast for central Minnesota, from St. Cloud to the northwest Twin Cities suburbs. Tonight, mostly cloudy. Slight chance of thunderstorms early in the evening, then chance of thunderstorms overnight. Lows around 60. Southwest winds up to 10 miles an hour. Chance of thunderstorms 50%. Friday, mostly sunny. A 40% chance of thunderstorms in the afternoon. Highs in the lower 80s. West winds up to 5 miles an hour. Friday night, partly cloudy with a 40% chance of thunderstorms in the evening, then clear overnight. Lows in the upper 50s. Northwest winds up to 5 miles an hour in the evening, becoming light. Saturday, sunny. Highs in the mid-80s. Northeast winds up to 5 miles an hour. Saturday night, clear. Lows in the lower 60s. East winds 5 to 10 miles an hour. Sunday, mostly sunny. Chance of showers in the afternoon. Highs in the upper 80s. Chance of showers 40%. Sunday night, mostly cloudy with a 50% chance of thunderstorms. Lows in the mid-60s. Monday, showers likely in the morning, then showers and chance of thunderstorms in the afternoon. Highs in the lower 80s. Chance of precipitation 80%. Monday night, showers likely and chance of thunderstorms in the evening, then chance of showers overnight. Lows in the mid-60s. Chance of precipitation 70%.
Tuesday, mostly sunny. Chance of showers in the afternoon. Highs in the upper 80s. Chance of showers 40%. Tuesday night, partly cloudy. Chance of thunderstorms overnight. Lows in the upper 60s. Chance of thunderstorms 30%. Wednesday, mostly sunny. Highs in the lower 90s. Wednesday night, mostly clear. Chance of thunderstorms overnight. Lows around 70. Chance of thunderstorms 30%. Thursday, mostly sunny. Highs in the lower 90s. Again, the forecast for central Minnesota, from St. Cloud to the northwest Twin Cities suburbs for tonight, mostly cloudy. Slight chance of thunderstorms early in the evening, then chance of thunderstorms overnight. Lows around 60. Southwest winds up to 10 miles an hour. Chance of thunderstorms 50%. At 7 p.m., in Buffalo, it was mostly sunny. The temperature was 79 degrees, the dew point was 66, and the relative humidity was 65%. The wind was southwest at 10 miles an hour. The pressure was 29.83 inches and steady. In Maple Lake, it was mostly sunny. The temperature was 81 degrees, the dew point was 63, and the relative humidity was 55%. The wind was southwest at 7 miles an hour. The pressure was 29.85 inches and steady. Elsewhere across central Minnesota, at Litchfield, a thunderstorm was reported, with a temperature of 64. At Anoka, it was sunny, with a temperature of 82. At Crystal, it was mostly sunny, with a temperature of 81. It was partly sunny, with a temperature of 82 at the Twin Cities, 78 at St. Cloud, 77 at Princeton, 72 at Little Falls, and 66 at Wilmer. Around the state, at Mankato, it was mostly sunny, with a temperature of 79. It was partly sunny, with a temperature of 74 at Brainerd, and 72 at Duluth. It was cloudy, with a temperature of 70 at Rochester, and 73 at International Falls. Once again at 7 p.m., in Buffalo, it was 79 degrees under mostly sunny skies. And in Maple Lake, it was 81 degrees under mostly sunny skies. 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The current time is 7:31 p.m. Central Daylight Time. Now here is the hazardous weather outlook for portions of central and southern Minnesota and west central Wisconsin. For tonight, western Minnesota is favored for scattered storms starting late afternoon and continuing into tonight. Heavy rain, hail, and lightning are concerns. And now the extended outlook for the period Friday through Wednesday. Additional storms are expected Friday, with a conditional risk for severe hail and wind when any stronger cells develop. Much hotter weather possible the middle of next week with heat index values up near 100 possible. Spotter information statement, Skywarn spotter activation may be needed. Now the forecast for central Minnesota, from St. Cloud to the northwest Twin Cities suburbs. Tonight, mostly cloudy. Slight chance of thunderstorms early in the evening, then chance of thunderstorms overnight. Lows around 60. Southwest winds up to 10 miles an hour. Chance of thunderstorms 50%. Friday, mostly sunny. A 40% chance of thunderstorms in the afternoon. Highs in the lower 80s. West winds up to 5 miles an hour. Friday night, partly cloudy with a 40% chance of thunderstorms in the evening, then clear overnight. Lows in the upper 50s. Northwest winds up to 5 miles an hour in the evening becoming light. Saturday, sunny. Highs in the mid-80s. Northeast winds. Highs in the mid-80s. Northeast winds up to 5 miles an hour.
Saturday night, clear. Lows in the lower 60s. East winds 5 to 10 miles an hour.

Sunday, mostly sunny. Chance of showers in the afternoon. Highs in the upper 80s. Chance of showers 40%. Sunday night, mostly cloudy with a 50% chance of thunderstorms. Lows in the mid-60s. Monday, showers likely in the morning, then showers and chance of thunderstorms in the afternoon. Highs in the lower 80s. Chance of precipitation 80%. Monday night, showers likely and chance of thunderstorms in the evening, then chance of showers overnight. Lows in the mid-60s. Chance of precipitation 70%. Tuesday, mostly sunny. Chance of showers in the afternoon. Highs in the upper 80s. Chance of showers 40%. Tuesday night, partly cloudy. Chance of thunderstorms overnight. Lows in the upper 60s. Chance of thunderstorms 30%. Wednesday, mostly sunny. Highs in the lower 90s. Wednesday night, mostly clear. Chance of thunderstorms overnight. Lows around 70. Chance of thunderstorms 30%. Thursday, mostly sunny. Highs in the lower 90s. Again, the forecast for central Minnesota, from St. Cloud to the northwest Twin Cities suburbs for tonight, mostly cloudy. Slight chance of thunderstorms early in the evening, then chance of thunderstorms overnight. Lows around 60. Southwest winds up to 10 miles an hour. Chance of thunderstorms 50%. At 7 p.m. in Buffalo, it was mostly sunny. The temperature was 79 degrees, the dew point was 66, and the relative humidity was 65%. The wind was southwest at 10 miles an hour. The pressure was 29.83 inches and steady. In Maple Lake, it was mostly sunny. The temperature was 81 degrees, the dew point was 63, and the relative humidity was 55%. The wind was southwest at 7 miles an hour. The pressure was 29.85 inches and steady. Elsewhere across central Minnesota, at Litchfield, a thunderstorm was reported, with a temperature of 64. At Anoka, it was sunny, with a temperature of 82. At Crystal, it was mostly sunny, with a temperature of 81. It was partly sunny, with a temperature of 82 at the Twin Cities, 78 at St. Cloud, 77 at Princeton, 72 at Little Falls, and 66 at Wilmer. Around the state, at Mankato, it was mostly sunny, with a temperature of 79. It was partly sunny, with a temperature of 74 at Brainerd, and 72 at Duluth. It was cloudy, with a temperature of 70 at Rochester, and 73 at International Falls. Once again at 7 p.m., in Buffalo, it was 79 degrees under mostly sunny skies. And in Maple Lake, it was 81 degrees under mostly sunny skies. 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The current time is 7:37 p.m. Central Daylight Time. Now here is the hazardous weather outlook for portions of central and southern Minnesota and west central Wisconsin. For tonight, western Minnesota is favored for scattered storms starting late afternoon and continuing into tonight. Heavy rain, hail, and lightning are concerns. And now the extended outlook for the period Friday through Wednesday. Additional storms are expected Friday, with a conditional risk for severe hail and wind when any stronger cells develop. Much hotter weather possible the middle of next week with heat index values up near 100 possible. Spotter information statement, Skywarn spotter activation may be needed. Now the forecast for central Minnesota, from St. Cloud to the northwest Twin Cities suburbs. Tonight, mostly cloudy. Slight chance of thunderstorms early in the evening, then chance of thunderstorms overnight. Lows around 60. Southwest winds up to 10 miles an hour.
chance of thunderstorms 50%. Friday, mostly sunny. A 40% chance of thunderstorms in the afternoon. Highs in the lower 80s. West winds up to 5 miles an hour. Friday night, partly cloudy with a 40% chance of thunderstorms in the evening, then clear overnight. Lows in the upper 50s. Northwest winds up to 5 miles an hour in the evening, becoming light. Saturday, sunny. Highs in the mid 80s. Northeast winds up to 5 miles an hour. Saturday night, clear. Lows in the lower 60s. East winds 5 to 10 miles an hour. Sunday, mostly sunny. Chance of showers in the afternoon. Highs in the upper 80s. Chance of showers 40%. Sunday night, mostly cloudy with a 50% chance of thunderstorms. Lows in the mid 60s. Monday, showers likely in the morning, then showers and chance of thunderstorms in the afternoon. Highs in the lower 80s. Chance of precipitation 80%. Monday night, showers likely and chance of thunderstorms in the evening, then chance of showers overnight. Lows in the mid 60s. Chance of precipitation 70%. Tuesday, mostly sunny. Chance of showers in the afternoon. Highs in the upper 80s. Chance of showers 40%. Tuesday night, partly cloudy. Chance of thunderstorms overnight. Lows in the upper 60s. Chance of thunderstorms 30%. Wednesday, mostly sunny. Highs in the lower 90s. Wednesday night, mostly clear. Chance of thunderstorms overnight. Lows around 70. Chance of thunderstorms 30%. Thursday, mostly sunny. Highs in the lower 90s. Again, the forecast for central Minnesota, from St. Cloud to the northwest Twin Cities suburbs for tonight, mostly cloudy. Slight chance of thunderstorms early in the evening, then chance of thunderstorms overnight. Lows around 60. Southwest winds up to 10 miles an hour. Chance of thunderstorms 50%. At 7 p.m. in Buffalo, it was mostly sunny. The temperature was 79 degrees, the dew point was 66, and the relative humidity was 65%. The wind was southwest at 10 miles an hour. The pressure was 29.83 inches and steady. In Maple Lake, it was mostly sunny. The temperature was 81 degrees, the dew point was 63, and the relative humidity was 55%. The wind was southwest at 7 miles an hour. The pressure was 29.85 inches and steady. Elsewhere across central Minnesota, at Litchfield, a thunderstorm was reported with a temperature of 64. At Anoka, it was sunny with a temperature of 82. At Crystal, it was mostly sunny with a temperature of 81. It was partly sunny with a temperature of 82 at the Twin Cities, 78 at St. Cloud, 77 at Princeton, 72 at Little Falls, and 66 at Willmar. Around the state, at Mankato, it was mostly sunny, with a temperature of 79. It was partly sunny, with a temperature of 74 at Brainerd, and 72 at Duluth. It was cloudy, with a temperature of 70 at Rochester, and 73 at International Falls. Once again at 7 p.m., in Buffalo, it was 79 degrees under mostly sunny skies. And in Maple Lake, it was 81 degrees under mostly sunny skies. 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The current time is 7:42 p.m. Central Daylight Time. Now here is the hazardous weather outlook for portions of central and southern Minnesota and west central Wisconsin. For tonight, western Minnesota is favored for scattered storms starting late afternoon and continuing into tonight. Heavy rain, hail, and lightning are concerns.
and now the extended outlook for the period Friday through Wednesday. Additional storms are expected Friday, with a conditional risk for severe hail and any stronger cells develop. Much hotter weather possible the middle of next week with heat index values up near 100 possible. Spotter information statement, Sky warns spotter activation may be needed. Now the forecast for central Minnesota, from St. Cloud to the northwest Twin Cities suburbs. Tonight, mostly cloudy. Slight chance of thunderstorms early in the evening, then chance of thunderstorms overnight. Lows around 60. Southwest winds up to 10 miles an hour. Chance of thunderstorms 50%. Friday, mostly sunny. A 40% chance of thunderstorms in the afternoon. Highs in the lower 80s. West winds up to 5 miles an hour. Friday night, partly cloudy with a 40% chance of thunderstorms in the evening, then clear overnight. Lows in the upper 50s. Northwest winds up to 5 miles an hour in the evening becoming light. Saturday, sunny. Highs in the mid-80s. Northeast winds up to 5 miles an hour. Saturday night, clear. Lows in the lower 60s. East winds 5 to 10 miles an hour. Sunday, mostly sunny. Chance of showers in the afternoon. Highs in the upper 80s. Chance of showers 40%. Sunday night, mostly cloudy with a 50% chance of thunderstorms. Lows in the mid-60s. Monday, showers likely in the morning, then showers and chance of thunderstorms in the afternoon. Highs in the lower 80s. Chance of precipitation 80%. Monday night, showers likely and chance of thunderstorms in the evening, then chance of showers overnight. Lows in the mid-60s. Chance of precipitation 70%. Tuesday, mostly sunny. Chance of showers in the afternoon. Highs in the upper 80s. Chance of showers 40%. Tuesday night, partly cloudy. Chance of thunderstorms overnight. Lows in the upper 60s. Chance of thunderstorms 30%. Wednesday, mostly sunny. Highs in the lower 90s. Wednesday night, mostly clear. Chance of thunderstorms overnight. Lows around 70. Chance of thunderstorms 30%. Thursday, mostly sunny. Highs in the lower 90s. Again, the forecast for central Minnesota, from St. Cloud to the northwest Twin Cities suburbs for tonight, mostly cloudy. Slight chance of thunderstorms early in the evening, then chance of thunderstorms overnight. Lows around 60. Southwest winds up to 10 miles an hour. Chance of thunderstorms 50%. At 7 p.m., in Buffalo, it was mostly sunny. The temperature was 79 degrees, the dew point was 66, and the relative humidity was 65%. The wind was southwest at 10 miles an hour. The pressure was 29.83 inches and steady. In Maple Lake, it was mostly sunny. The temperature was 81 degrees, the dew point was 63, and the relative humidity was 55%. The wind was southwest at 7 miles an hour. The pressure was 29.85 inches and steady. Elsewhere across central Minnesota, at Litchfield, a thunderstorm was reported, with a temperature of 64. At Anoka, it was sunny, with a temperature of 82. At Crystal, it was mostly sunny, with a temperature of 81. It was partly sunny, with a temperature of 82 at the Twin Cities, 78 at St. Cloud, 77 at Princeton, 72 at Little Falls, and 66 at Wilmer. Around the state, at Mankato, it was mostly sunny, with a temperature of 79. It was partly sunny, with a temperature of 74 at Brainerd, and 72 at Duluth. It was cloudy, with a temperature of 70 at Rochester, and 73 at International Falls. Once again at 7 p.m., in Buffalo, it was 79 degrees under mostly sunny skies. And in Maple Lake, it was 81 degrees under mostly sunny skies.
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The current time is 7:48 p.m. Central Daylight Time. Now here is the hazardous weather outlook for portions of central and southern Minnesota and west central Wisconsin. For tonight, western Minnesota is favored for scattered storms starting late afternoon and continuing into tonight. Heavy rain, hail, and lightning are concerns. And now the extended outlook for the period Friday through Wednesday. Additional storms are expected Friday, with a conditional risk for severe hail and wind when any stronger cells develop. Much hotter weather possible the middle of next week with heat index values up near 100 possible. Spotter information statement, Skywarn spotter activation may be needed. Now the forecast for central Minnesota, from St. Cloud to the northwest Twin Cities suburbs. Tonight, mostly cloudy. Slight chance of thunderstorms early in the evening, then chance of thunderstorms overnight. Lows around 60. Southwest winds up to 10 miles an hour. Chance of thunderstorms 50%. Friday, mostly sunny. A 40% chance of thunderstorms in the afternoon. Highs in the lower 80s. West winds up to 5 miles an hour. Friday night, partly cloudy with a 40% chance of thunderstorms in the evening, then clear overnight. Lows in the upper 50s. Northwest winds up to 5 miles an hour in the evening, becoming light. Saturday, sunny. Highs in the mid-80s. Northeast winds up to 5 miles an hour. Saturday night, clear. Lows in the lower 60s. East winds 5 to 10 miles an hour. Sunday, mostly sunny. Chance of showers in the afternoon. Highs in the upper 80s. Chance of showers 40%. Sunday night, mostly cloudy with a 50% chance of thunderstorms. Lows in the mid-60s. Monday, showers likely in the morning, then showers and chance of thunderstorms in the afternoon. Highs in the lower 80s. Chance of precipitation 80%. Monday night, showers likely and chance of thunderstorms in the evening, then chance of showers overnight. Lows in the mid-60s. Chance of precipitation 70%. Tuesday, mostly sunny. Chance of showers in the afternoon. Highs in the upper 80s. Chance of showers 40%. Tuesday night, partly cloudy. Chance of thunderstorms overnight. Lows in the upper 60s. Chance of thunderstorms 30%. Wednesday, mostly sunny. Highs in the lower 90s. Wednesday night, mostly clear. Chance of thunderstorms overnight. Lows around 70. Chance of thunderstorms 30%. Thursday, mostly sunny. Highs in the lower 90s. Again, the forecast for central Minnesota, from St. Cloud to the northwest Twin Cities suburbs for tonight, mostly cloudy. Slight chance of thunderstorms early in the evening, then chance of thunderstorms overnight. Lows around 60. Southwest winds up to 10 miles an hour. Chance of thunderstorms 50%. At 7 p.m. in Buffalo, it was mostly sunny. The temperature was 79 degrees, the dew point was 66, and the relative humidity was 65%. The wind was southwest at 10 miles an hour. The pressure was 29.83 inches and steady. In Maple Lake, it was mostly sunny. The temperature was 81 degrees, the dew point was 63, and the relative humidity was 55%. The wind was southwest at 7 miles an hour. The pressure was 29.85 inches and steady. Elsewhere across central Minnesota, at Litchfield, a thunderstorm was reported with a temperature of 64. At Anoka, it was sunny with a temperature of 82. At Crystal, it was mostly sunny with a temperature of

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The current time is 7:54 p.m. Central Daylight Time. Now here is the hazardous weather outlook for portions of central and southern Minnesota and west central Wisconsin. For tonight, western Minnesota is favored for scattered storms starting late afternoon and continuing into tonight. Heavy rain, hail, and lightning are concerns. And now the extended outlook for the period Friday through Wednesday. Additional storms are expected Friday, with a conditional risk for severe hail and wind when any stronger cells develop. Much hotter weather possible than middle of next week with heat index values up near 100 possible. Spotter information statement, Skywarn spotter activation may be needed. Now the forecast for central Minnesota, from St. Cloud to the northwest Twin Cities suburbs. Tonight, mostly cloudy. Slight chance of thunderstorms early in the evening, then chance of thunderstorms overnight. Lows around 60. Southwest winds up to 10 miles an hour. Chance of thunderstorms 50%. Friday, mostly sunny. A 40% chance of thunderstorms in the afternoon. Highs in the lower 80s. West winds up to 5 miles an hour. Friday night, partly cloudy with a 40% chance of thunderstorms in the evening, then clear overnight. Lows in the upper 50s. Northwest winds up to 5 miles an hour in the evening, becoming light. Saturday, sunny. Highs in the mid 80s. Northeast winds up to 5 miles an hour. Saturday night, clear. Lows in the lower 60s. East winds 5 to 10 miles an hour. Sunday, mostly sunny. Chance of showers in the afternoon. Highs in the upper 80s. Chance of showers 40%. Sunday night, mostly cloudy with a 50% chance of thunderstorms. Lows in the mid-60s. Monday, showers likely in the morning, then showers and chance of thunderstorms in the afternoon. Highs in the lower 80s. Chance of precipitation 80%. Monday night, showers likely and chance of thunderstorms in the evening, then chance of showers overnight. Lows in the mid-60s. Chance of precipitation 70%. Tuesday, mostly sunny. Chance of showers in the afternoon. Highs in the upper 80s. Chance of showers 40%. Tuesday night, partly cloudy. Chance of thunderstorms overnight. Lows in the upper 60s. Chance of thunderstorms 30%. Wednesday, mostly sunny. Highs in the lower 90s. Wednesday night, mostly clear. Chance of thunderstorms overnight. Lows around 70. Chance of thunderstorms 30%. Thursday, mostly sunny. Highs in the lower 90s. Again, the forecast for central Minnesota, from St. Cloud to the northwest Twin Cities suburbs for tonight, mostly cloudy. Slight chance of thunderstorms early in the evening, then chance of thunderstorms overnight. Lows around 60. Southwest winds up to 10 miles an hour. Chance of thunderstorms 50%. 7 p.m. in Buffalo, it was mostly sunny. The temperature was 79 degrees, the dew point was 66, and the relative humidity was 65%. The wind was southwest at 10 miles an hour. The pressure was 29.83 inches and steady. In Maple Lake, it was mostly sunny, but temperature was 81 degrees, the dew point was 63, and the relative humidity was 55%. The wind was southwest at 7 miles an hour. The pressure was 29.85 inches and steady. Elsewhere across central Minnesota, at Litchfield, a thunderstorm was reported with a temperature of 64. At Anoka, it was sunny with a temperature of 82. At Crystal,

It was mostly sunny, with a temperature of 81. It was partly sunny, with a temperature of 82 at the Twin Cities, 78 at St. Cloud, 77 at Princeton, 72 at Little Falls, and 66 at Willmar. Around the state, at Mankato, it was mostly sunny, with a temperature of 79. It was partly sunny, with a temperature of 74 at Brainerd, and 72 at Duluth. It was cloudy, with a temperature of 70 at Rochester, and 73 at International Falls. Once again at 7 p.m., in Buffalo, it was 79 degrees under mostly sunny skies. And in Maple Lake, it was 81 degrees under mostly sunny skies. 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The current time is 8 p.m. Central Daylight Time. Now here is the hazardous weather outlook for portions of central and southern Minnesota and west central Wisconsin. For tonight, western Minnesota is favored for scattered storms starting late afternoon and continuing into tonight. Heavy rain, hail, and lightning are concerns. And now the extended outlook for the period Friday through Wednesday. Additional storms are expected Friday, with a conditional risk for severe hail and wind when any stronger cells develop. Much hotter weather possible the middle of next week with heat index values up near 100 possible. Spotter information statement, Skywarn spotter activation may be needed. Now the forecast for central Minnesota, from St. Cloud to the northwest Twin Cities suburbs. Tonight, mostly cloudy. Slight chance of thunderstorms early in the evening, then chance of thunderstorms overnight. Lows around 60. Southwest winds up to 10 miles an hour. Chance of thunderstorms 50%. Friday, mostly sunny. A 40% chance of thunderstorms in the afternoon. Highs in the lower 80s. West winds up to 5 miles an hour. Friday night, partly cloudy with a 40% chance of thunderstorms in the evening, then clear overnight. Lows in the upper 50s. Northwest winds up to 5 miles an hour in the evening becoming light. Saturday, sunny. Highs in the mid-80s. Northeast winds up to 5 miles an hour. Saturday night, clear. Lows in the lower 60s. East winds 5 to 10 miles an hour. Sunday, mostly sunny. Chance of showers in the afternoon. Highs in the upper 80s. Chance of showers 40%. Sunday night, mostly cloudy with a 50% chance of thunderstorms. Lows in the mid-60s. Monday, showers likely in the morning, then showers and chance of thunderstorms in the afternoon. Highs in the lower 80s. Chance of precipitation 80%. Monday night, showers likely and chance of thunderstorms in the evening, then chance of showers overnight. Lows in the mid-60s. Chance of precipitation 70%. Tuesday, mostly sunny. Chance of showers in the afternoon. Highs in the upper 80s. Chance of showers 40%. Tuesday night, partly cloudy. Chance of thunderstorms overnight. Lows in the upper 60s. Chance of thunderstorms 30%. Wednesday, mostly sunny. Highs in the lower 90s. Wednesday night, mostly clear. Chance of thunderstorms overnight. Lows around 70. Chance of thunderstorms 30%. Thursday, mostly sunny. Highs in the lower 90s. Again, the forecast for central Minnesota, from St. Cloud to the northwest Twin Cities suburbs for tonight, mostly cloudy. Slight chance of thunderstorms early in the evening, then chance of thunderstorms overnight. Lows around 60. Southwest winds up to 10 miles around 60. Southwest winds up to 10 miles an hour. Chance of thunderstorms 50%. 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

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The current time is 8:04 p.m. Central Daylight Time. Now here is the hazardous weather outlook for portions of central and southern Minnesota and west central Wisconsin. For tonight, western Minnesota is favored for scattered storms starting late afternoon and continuing into tonight. Heavy rain, hail, and lightning are concerns. And now the extended outlook for the period Friday through Wednesday. Additional storms are expected Friday, with a conditional risk for severe hail and wind when any stronger cells develop. Much hotter weather possible the middle of next week with heat index values up near 100 possible. Spotter information statement, Skywarn spotter activation may be needed. Now the forecast for central Minnesota, from St. Cloud to the northwest Twin Cities suburbs. Tonight, mostly cloudy. Slight chance of thunderstorms early in the evening, then chance of thunderstorms overnight. Lows around 60. Southwest winds up to 10 miles an hour. Chance of thunderstorms 50%. Friday, mostly sunny. A 40% chance of thunderstorms in the afternoon. Highs in the lower 80s. West winds up to 5 miles an hour. Friday night, partly cloudy with a 40% chance of thunderstorms in the evening, then clear overnight. Lows in the upper 50s. Northwest winds up to 5 miles an hour in the evening, becoming light. Saturday, sunny. Highs in the mid-80s. Northeast winds up to 5 miles an hour. Saturday night, clear. Lows in the lower 60s. East winds 5 to 10 miles an hour. Sunday, mostly sunny. Chance of showers in the afternoon. Highs in the upper 80s. Chance of showers 40%. Sunday night, mostly cloudy with a 50% chance of thunderstorms. Lows in the mid-60s. Monday, showers likely in the morning, then showers and chance of thunderstorms in the afternoon. Highs in the lower 80s. Chance of precipitation 80%. Monday night, showers likely and chance of thunderstorms in the evening, then chance of showers overnight. Lows in the mid-60s. Chance of precipitation 70%. Tuesday, mostly sunny. Chance of showers in the afternoon. Highs in the upper 80s. Chance of showers 40%. Tuesday night, partly cloudy. Chance of thunderstorms overnight. Lows in the upper 60s. Chance of thunderstorms 30%. Wednesday, mostly sunny. Highs in the lower 90s. Wednesday night, mostly clear. Chance of thunderstorms overnight. Lows around 70. Chance of thunderstorms 30%. Thursday, mostly sunny. Highs in the lower 90s. Again, the forecast for central Minnesota, from St. Cloud to the northwest Twin Cities suburbs for tonight, mostly cloudy. Slight chance of thunderstorms early in the evening, then chance of thunderstorms overnight. Lows around 60. Southwest winds up to 10 miles an hour. Chance of thunderstorms 50%. 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The current time is 8:08 p.m. Central Daylight Time. Now here is the hazardous weather outlook for portions of central and southern Minnesota and west central Wisconsin. For tonight, western Minnesota is favored for scattered storms starting late afternoon and continuing into tonight. Heavy rain, hail, and lightning are concerns. And now the extended outlook for the period Friday through Wednesday. Additional storms are expected Friday,
with a conditional risk for severe hail and wind when any stronger cells develop. Much hotter weather possible the middle of next week with heat index values up near 100 possible. Spotter information statement, Sky warns spotter activation may be needed. Now the forecast for central Minnesota, from St. Cloud to the northwest Twin Cities suburbs. Tonight, mostly cloudy. Slight chance of thunderstorms early in the evening, then chance of thunderstorms overnight. Lows around 60. Southwest winds up to 10 miles an hour. Chance of thunderstorms 50%. Friday, mostly sunny. A 40% chance of thunderstorms in the afternoon. Highs in the lower 80s. West winds up to 5 miles an hour. Friday night, partly cloudy with a 40% chance of thunderstorms in the evening, then clear overnight. Lows in the upper 50s. Northwest winds up to 5 miles an hour in the evening, becoming light. Saturday, sunny. Highs in the mid 80s. Northeast winds up to 5 miles an hour. Saturday night, clear. Lows in the lower 60s. East winds 5 to 10 miles an hour. Sunday, mostly sunny. Chance of showers in the afternoon. Highs in the upper 80s. Chance of showers 40%. Sunday night, mostly cloudy with a 50% chance of thunderstorms. Lows in the mid 60s. Monday, showers likely in the morning, then showers and chance of thunderstorms in the afternoon. Highs in the lower 80s. Chance of precipitation 80%. Monday night, showers likely and chance of thunderstorms in the evening, then chance of showers overnight. Lows in the mid 60s. Chance of precipitation 70%. Tuesday, mostly sunny. Chance of showers in the afternoon. Highs in the upper 80s. Chance of showers 40%. Tuesday night, partly cloudy. Chance of thunderstorms overnight. Lows in the upper 60s. Chance of thunderstorms 30%. Wednesday, mostly sunny. Highs in the lower 90s. Wednesday night, mostly clear. Chance of thunderstorms overnight. Lows around 70. Chance of thunderstorms 30%. Thursday, mostly sunny. Highs in the lower 90s. Again, the forecast for central Minnesota, from St. Cloud to the northwest Twin Cities suburbs for tonight, mostly cloudy. Slight chance of thunderstorms early in the evening, then chance of thunderstorms overnight. Lows around 60. Southwest winds up to 10 miles an hour. Chance of thunderstorms 50%. 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The current time is 8:12 p.m. Central Daylight Time. Now here is the hazardous weather outlook for portions of central and southern Minnesota and west-central Wisconsin. For tonight, western Minnesota is favored for scattered storms starting late afternoon and continuing into tonight. Heavy rain, hail, and lightning are concerns. And now the extended outlook for the period Friday through Wednesday. Additional storms are expected Friday, with a conditional risk for severe hail and wind when any stronger cells develop. Much hotter weather possible the middle of next week with heat index values up near 100 possible. Spotter information statement, Sky warns spotter activation may be needed. Now the forecast for central Minnesota, from St. Cloud to the northwest Twin Cities suburbs. Tonight, mostly cloudy. Slight chance of thunderstorms early in the evening, then chance of thunderstorms overnight. Lows around 60. Southwest winds up to 10 miles an hour. Chance of thunderstorms 50%. Friday, mostly sunny. A 40% chance of thunderstorms in the afternoon. Highs in the lower 80s.
West winds up to 5 miles an hour. Friday night, partly cloudy with a 40% chance of thunderstorms in the evening, then clear overnight. Lows in the upper 50s. Northwest winds up to 5 miles an hour in the evening, becoming light. Saturday, sunny. Highs in the mid-80s. Northeast winds up to 5 miles an hour. Saturday night, clear. Lows in the lower 60s. East winds 5 to 10 miles an hour. Sunday, mostly sunny. Chance of showers in the afternoon. Highs in the upper 80s. Chance of showers 40%. Sunday night, mostly cloudy with a 50% chance of thunderstorms. Lows in the mid-60s. Monday, showers likely in the morning, then showers and chance of thunderstorms in the afternoon. Highs in the lower 80s. Chance of precipitation 80%. Monday night, showers likely and chance of thunderstorms in the evening, then chance of showers overnight. Lows in the mid-60s. Chance of precipitation 70%. Tuesday, mostly sunny. Chance of showers in the afternoon. Highs in the upper 80s. Chance of showers 40%. Tuesday night, partly cloudy. Chance of thunderstorms overnight. Lows in the upper 60s. Chance of thunderstorms 30%. Wednesday, mostly sunny. Highs in the lower 90s. Wednesday night, mostly clear. Chance of thunderstorms overnight. Lows around 70. Chance of thunderstorms 30%. Thursday, mostly sunny. Highs in the lower 90s. Again, the forecast for central Minnesota, from St. Cloud to the northwest Twin Cities suburbs for tonight, mostly cloudy. Slight chance of thunderstorms early in the evening, then chance of thunderstorms overnight. Lows around 60. Southwest winds up to 10 miles an hour. Chance of thunderstorms 50%. At 8 p.m. in Buffalo, a thunderstorm was reported. The temperature was 66 degrees, the dew point was 61, and the relative humidity was 82%. The wind was west at 10 miles an hour. The pressure was 29.85 inches and rising. In Maple Lake, rain was falling. The temperature was 68 degrees, the dew point was 61, and the relative humidity was 76%. The wind was west at 3 miles an hour. The pressure was 29.87 inches and rising. Elsewhere across central Minnesota, at St. Cloud, rain was falling, with a temperature of 67. At Anoka, it was clear, with a temperature of 81. It was partly cloudy, with a temperature of 78 at Crystal, and 70 at Wilmer. It was mostly cloudy, with a temperature of 81 at the Twin Cities, 76 at Princeton, and 63 at Litchfield. At Little Falls, it was cloudy, with a temperature of 72. Around the state, skies ranged from mostly cloudy to cloudy. It was 69 at Rochester, 77 at Mankato, 74 at Brainerd, 68 at Duluth, and 72 at International Falls. Once again at 8 p.m., in Buffalo, it was 66 degrees with a thunderstorm. And in Maple Lake, it was 68 degrees with rain. 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The current time is 8:18 p.m. Central Daylight Time. Now here is the hazardous weather outlook for portions of central and southern Minnesota and west central Wisconsin. For tonight, western Minnesota is favored for scattered storms starting late afternoon and continuing into tonight. Heavy rain, hail, and lightning are concerns. And now the extended outlook for the period Friday through Wednesday. Additional storms are expected Friday, with a conditional risk for severe hail and wind when any stronger cells develop.
Much hotter weather possible the middle of next week with heat index values up near 100 possible. Spotter information statement. Sky warns spotter activation may be needed. Now the forecast for central Minnesota, from St. Cloud to the northwest Twin Cities suburbs. Tonight, mostly cloudy. Slight chance of thunderstorms early in the evening, then chance of thunderstorms overnight. Lows around 60. Southwest winds up to 10 miles an hour. Chance of thunderstorms 50%. Friday, mostly sunny. A 40% chance of thunderstorms in the afternoon. Highs in the lower 80s. West winds up to 5 miles an hour. Friday night, partly cloudy with a 40% chance of thunderstorms in the evening, then clear overnight. Lows in the upper 50s. Northwest winds up to 5 miles an hour in the evening becoming light. Saturday, sunny. Highs in the mid-80s. Northeast winds up to 5 miles an hour. Saturday night, clear. Lows in the lower 60s. East winds 5 to 10 miles an hour. Sunday, mostly sunny. Chance of showers in the afternoon. Highs in the upper 80s. Chance of showers 40%. Sunday night, mostly cloudy with a 50% chance of thunderstorms. Lows in the mid-60s. Monday, showers likely in the morning, then showers and chance of thunderstorms in the afternoon. Highs in the lower 80s. Chance of precipitation 80%. Monday night, showers likely and chance of thunderstorms in the evening, then chance of showers overnight. Lows in the mid-60s. Chance of precipitation 70%. Tuesday, mostly sunny. Chance of showers in the afternoon. Highs in the upper 80s. Chance of showers 40%. Tuesday night, partly cloudy. Chance of thunderstorms overnight. Lows in the upper 60s. Chance of thunderstorms 30%. Wednesday, mostly sunny. Highs in the lower 90s. Wednesday night, mostly clear. Chance of thunderstorms overnight. Lows around 70. Chance of thunderstorms 30%. Thursday, mostly sunny. Highs in the lower 90s. Again, the forecast for central Minnesota, from St. Cloud to the northwest Twin Cities suburbs for tonight, mostly cloudy. Slight chance of thunderstorms early in the evening, then chance of thunderstorms overnight. Lows around 60. Southwest winds up to 10 miles an hour. Chance of thunderstorms 50%. At 8 p.m. in Buffalo, a thunderstorm was reported. The temperature was 66 degrees, the dew point was 61, and the relative humidity was 82%. The wind was west at 10 miles an hour. The pressure was 29.85 inches and rising. In Maple Lake, rain was falling. The temperature was 68 degrees, the dew point was 61, and the relative humidity was 76%. The wind was west at 3 miles an hour. The pressure was 29.87 inches and rising. Elsewhere across central Minnesota, at St. Cloud, rain was falling, with a temperature of 67. At Anoka, it was clear, with a temperature of 81. It was partly cloudy, with a temperature of 78 at Crystal, and 70 at Wilmer. It was mostly cloudy, with a temperature of 81 at the Twin Cities, 76 at Princeton, and 63 at Litchfield. At Little Falls, it was cloudy, with a temperature of 72. Around the state, skies ranged from mostly cloudy to cloudy. It was 69 at Rochester, 77 at Mankato, 74 at Brainerd, 68 at Duluth, and 72 at International Falls. Once again at 8 p.m., in Buffalo, it was 66 degrees with a thunderstorm. And in Maple Lake, it was 68 degrees with rain. 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
serving listeners across much of central Minnesota. The current time is 8:23 p.m. Central Daylight Time. Now here is the hazardous weather outlook for portions of central and southern Minnesota and west central Wisconsin. For tonight, western Minnesota is favored for scattered storms starting late afternoon and continuing into tonight. Heavy rain, hail, and lightning are concerns. And now the extended outlook for the period Friday through Wednesday. Additional storms are expected Friday, with a conditional risk for severe hail and wind when any stronger cells develop. Much hotter weather possible the middle of next week with heat index values up near 100 possible. Spotter information statement, sky warns spotter activation may be needed. Now the forecast for central Minnesota, from St. Cloud to the northwest Twin Cities suburbs. Tonight, mostly cloudy. Slight chance of thunderstorms early in the evening, then chance of thunderstorms overnight. Lows around 60. Southwest winds up to 10 miles an hour. Chance of thunderstorms 50%. Friday, mostly sunny. A 40% chance of thunderstorms in the afternoon. Highs in the lower 80s. West winds up to 5 miles an hour. Friday night, partly cloudy with a 40% chance of thunderstorms in the evening, then clear overnight. Lows in the upper 50s. Northwest winds up to 5 miles an hour in the evening, becoming light. Saturday, sunny. Highs in the mid-80s. Northeast winds up to 5 miles an hour. Saturday night, clear. Lows in the lower 60s. East winds 5 to 10 miles an hour. Sunday, mostly sunny. Chance of showers in the afternoon. Highs in the upper 80s. Chance of showers 40%. Sunday night, mostly cloudy with a 50% chance of thunderstorms. Lows in the mid-60s. Monday, showers likely in the morning, then showers and chance of thunderstorms in the afternoon. Highs in the lower 80s. Chance of precipitation 80%. Monday night, showers likely and chance of thunderstorms in the evening, then chance of showers overnight. Lows in the mid-60s. Chance of precipitation 70%. Tuesday, mostly sunny. Chance of showers in the afternoon. Highs in the upper 80s. Chance of showers 40%. Tuesday night, partly cloudy. Chance of thunderstorms overnight. Lows in the upper 60s. Chance of thunderstorms 30%. Wednesday, mostly sunny. Highs in the lower 90s. Wednesday night, mostly clear. Chance of thunderstorms overnight. Lows around 70. Chance of thunderstorms 30%. Thursday, mostly sunny. Highs in the lower 90s. Again, the forecast for central Minnesota, from St. Cloud to the northwest Twin Cities suburbs for tonight, mostly cloudy. Slight chance of thunderstorms early in the evening, then chance of thunderstorms overnight. Lows around 60. Southwest winds up to 10 miles an hour. Chance of thunderstorms 50%. At 8 p.m., in Buffalo, a thunderstorm was reported. The temperature was 66 degrees, the dew point was 61, and the relative humidity was 82%. The wind was west at 10 miles an hour. The pressure was 29.85 inches and rising. In Maple Lake, rain was falling, the temperature was 68 degrees, the dew point was 61, and the relative humidity was 76%. The wind was west at 3 miles an hour. The pressure was 29.87 inches and rising. Elsewhere across central Minnesota, at St. Cloud, rain was falling, with a temperature of 67. At Anoka, it was clear, with a temperature of 81. It was partly cloudy, with a temperature of 78 at Crystal, and 70 at Wilmer. It was mostly cloudy, with a temperature of 81 at the Twin Cities, 76 at Princeton, and 63 at Litchfield. At Little Falls, it was cloudy, with a temperature of 72.
Around the state, skies ranged from mostly cloudy to cloudy. It was 69 at Rochester, 77 at Mankato, 74 at Brainerd, 68 at Duluth, and 72 at International Falls. Once again at 8 p.m., in Buffalo, it was 66 degrees with a thunderstorm. And in Maple Lake, it was 68 degrees with rain. 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The current time is 8:29 p.m. Central Daylight Time. Now here is the hazardous weather outlook for portions of central and southern Minnesota and west central Wisconsin. For tonight, western Minnesota is favored for scattered storms starting late afternoon and continuing into tonight. Heavy rain, hail, and lightning are concerns. And now the extended outlook for the period Friday through Wednesday. Additional storms are expected Friday, with a conditional risk for severe hail and wind when any stronger cells develop. Much hotter weather possible the middle of next week with heat index values up near 100 possible. Spotter information statement, sky warns spotter activation may be needed. Now the forecast for central Minnesota, from St. Cloud to the northwest Twin Cities suburbs. Tonight, mostly cloudy. Slight chance of thunderstorms early in the evening, then chance of thunderstorms overnight. Lows around 60. Southwest winds up to 10 miles an hour. Chance of thunderstorms 50%. Friday, mostly sunny. A 40% chance of thunderstorms in the afternoon. Highs in the lower 80s. West winds up to 5 miles an hour. Friday night, partly cloudy with a 40% chance of thunderstorms in the evening, then clear overnight. Lows in the upper 50s. Northwest winds up to 5 miles an hour in the evening becoming light. Saturday, sunny. Highs in the mid 80s. Northeast winds up to 5 miles an hour. Saturday night, clear. Lows in the lower 60s. East winds 5 to 10 miles an hour. Sunday, mostly sunny. Chance of showers in the afternoon. Highs in the upper 80s. Chance of showers 40%. Sunday night, mostly cloudy with a 50% chance of thunderstorms. Lows in the mid-60s. Monday, showers likely in the morning, then showers and chance of thunderstorms in the afternoon. Highs in the lower 80s. Chance of precipitation 80%. Monday night, showers likely and chance of thunderstorms in the evening, then chance of showers overnight. Lows in the mid-60s. Chance of precipitation 70%. Tuesday, mostly sunny. Chance of showers in the afternoon. Highs in the upper 80s. Chance of showers 40%. Tuesday night, partly cloudy. Chance of thunderstorms overnight. Lows in the upper 60s. Chance of thunderstorms 30%. Wednesday, mostly sunny. Highs in the lower 90s. Wednesday night, mostly clear. Chance of thunderstorms overnight. Lows around 70. Chance of thunderstorms 30%. Thursday, mostly sunny. Highs in the lower 90s. Again, the forecast for central Minnesota, from St. Cloud to the northwest Twin Cities suburbs for tonight, mostly cloudy. Slight chance of thunderstorms early in the evening, then chance of thunderstorms early in the evening, then chance of thunderstorms overnight. Lows around 60. Southwest winds up to 10 miles an hour. Chance of thunderstorms 50%. At 8 p.m., in Buffalo, a thunderstorm was reported. The temperature was 66 degrees, the dew point was 61, and the relative humidity was 82%. The wind was west at 10 miles an hour. The pressure was 29.85 inches and rising. In Maple Lake, rain was falling. The temperature was 68 degrees,
the dew point was 61, and the relative humidity was 76%. The wind was west at 3 miles an hour. The pressure was 29.87 inches and rising. Elsewhere,

Across central Minnesota, at St. Cloud, rain was falling, with a temperature of 67. At Anoka, it was clear, with a temperature of 81. It was partly cloudy, with a temperature of 78 at Crystal, and 70 at Willmar. It was mostly cloudy, with a temperature of 81 at the Twin Cities, 76 at Princeton, and 63 at Litchfield. At Little Falls, it was cloudy, with a temperature of 72. Around the state, skies ranged from mostly cloudy to cloudy. It was 69 at Rochester, 77 at Mankato, 74 at Brainerd, 68 at Duluth, and 72 at International Falls. Once again at 8 p.m., in Buffalo, it was 66 degrees with a thunderstorm. And in Maple Lake, it was 68 degrees with rain. The St. Cloud, Minnesota climate summary for this evening, as of 7 p.m., June 4, 2026. Today's high temperature was 82 degrees and the low 63 degrees. 0.28 inches of precipitation fell today. No snow fell today. The normal high temperature for tomorrow is 74 degrees, and the normal low is 52. The record high for tomorrow is 98, which occurred in 2021, and the record low is 34, which occurred in 1910. Sunset tonight is at 9 p.m. Sunrise tomorrow is at 5:29 a.m. This is Weather Radio Station WNG676 Clearwater, broadcasting on a frequency of 162.50 MHz. 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The current time is 8:35 p.m. Central Daylight Time. Now here is the hazardous weather outlook for portions of central and southern Minnesota and west central Wisconsin. For tonight, western Minnesota is favored for scattered storms starting late afternoon and continuing into tonight. Heavy rain, hail, and lightning are concerns. And now the extended outlook for the period Friday through Wednesday. Additional storms are expected Friday, with a conditional risk for severe hail and wind when any stronger cells develop. Much hotter weather possible the middle of next week with heat index values up near 100 possible. Spotter information statement, sky warns spotter activation may be needed. Now the forecast for central Minnesota, from St. Cloud to the northwest Twin Cities suburbs. Tonight, mostly cloudy. Slight chance of thunderstorms early in the evening, then chance of thunderstorms overnight. Lows around 60. Southwest winds up to 10 miles an hour. Chance of thunderstorms 50%. Friday, mostly sunny. A 40% chance of thunderstorms in the afternoon. Highs in the lower 80s. West winds up to 5 miles an hour. Friday night, partly cloudy with a 40% chance of thunderstorms in the evening, then clear overnight. Lows in the upper 50s. Northwest winds up to 5 miles an hour in the evening, becoming light. Saturday, sunny. Highs in the mid 80s. Northeast winds up to 5 miles an hour. Saturday night, clear. Lows in the lower 60s. East winds 5 to 10 miles an hour. Sunday, mostly sunny. Chance of showers in the afternoon. Highs in the upper 80s. Chance of showers 40%. Sunday night, mostly cloudy with a 50% chance of thunderstorms. Lows in the mid-60s. Monday, showers likely in the morning, then showers and chance of thunderstorms in the afternoon. Highs in the lower 80s. Chance of precipitation 80%. Monday night, showers likely and chance of thunderstorms in the evening, then chance of showers overnight. Lows in the mid-60s. Chance of precipitation 70%. Tuesday, mostly sunny. Chance of showers in the afternoon. Highs in the upper 80s. Chance of showers 40%. Tuesday night, partly cloudy. Chance of thunderstorms overnight. Lows in the upper 60s. Chance of thunderstorms 30%.
Wednesday, mostly sunny. Highs in the lower 90s. Wednesday night, mostly clear. Chance of thunderstorms overnight. Lows around 70. Chance of thunderstorms 30%. Thursday, mostly sunny. Highs in the lower 90s. Again, the forecast for central Minnesota, from St. Cloud to the northwest Twin Cities suburbs for tonight, mostly cloudy. Slight chance of thunderstorms early in the evening, then chance of thunderstorms overnight. Lows around 60. Southwest winds up to 10 miles an hour. Chance of thunderstorms 50%. At 8 p.m., in Buffalo, a thunderstorm was reported. The temperature was 66 degrees, the dew point was 61, and the relative humidity was 82%. The wind was west at 10 miles an hour. The pressure was 29.85 inches and rising. In Maple Lake, rain was falling. The temperature was 68 degrees, the dew point was 61, and the relative humidity was 76%. The wind was west at 3 miles an hour. The pressure was 29.87 inches and rising. Elsewhere across central Minnesota, at St. Cloud, rain was falling, with a temperature of 67. At Anoka, it was clear, with a temperature of 81. It was partly cloudy, with a temperature of 78 at Crystal, and 70 at Wilmer. It was mostly cloudy, with a temperature of 81 at the Twin Cities, 76 at Princeton, and 63 at Litchfield. At Little Falls, it was cloudy, with a temperature of 72. Around the state, skies ranged from mostly cloudy to cloudy. It was 69 at Rochester, 77 at Mankato, 74 at Brainerd, 68 at Duluth, and 72 at International Falls. Once again at 8 p.m., in Buffalo, it was 66 degrees with the thunderstorm. And in Maple Lake, it was 68 degrees with rain. The St. Cloud, Minnesota climate summary for this evening, as of 7 p.m., June 4, 2026. Today's high temperature was 82 degrees and the low 63 degrees. 0.28 inches of precipitation fell today. No snow fell today. The normal high temperature for tomorrow is 74 degrees, and the normal low is 52. The record high for tomorrow is 98, which occurred in 2021, and the record low is 34, which occurred in 1910. Sunset tonight is at 9 p.m. Sunrise tomorrow is at 5:29 a.m. This is Weather Radio Station WNG676 Clearwater, broadcasting on a frequency of 162.50 MHz. 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The current time is 8:42 p.m. Central Daylight Time. Now here is the hazardous weather outlook for portions of central and southern Minnesota and west central Wisconsin. For tonight, western Minnesota is favored for scattered storms starting late afternoon and continuing into tonight. Heavy rain, hail, and lightning are concerns. And now the extended outlook for the period Friday through Wednesday. Additional storms are expected Friday, with a conditional risk for severe hail and wind when any stronger cells develop. Much hotter weather possible the middle of next week with heat index values up near 100 possible. Spotter information statement, Sky Warns spotter activation may be needed. Now the forecast for central Minnesota, from St. Cloud to the northwest Twin Cities suburbs. Tonight, mostly cloudy. Slight chance of thunderstorms early in the evening, then chance of thunderstorms overnight. Lows around 60. Southwest winds up to 10 miles an hour. Chance of thunderstorms 50%. Friday, mostly sunny. A 40% chance of thunderstorms in the afternoon. Highs in the lower 80s. West winds up to 5 miles an hour. Friday night, partly cloudy with a 40% chance of thunderstorms in the evening, then clear overnight. Lows in the upper 50s.
Northwest winds up to 5 miles an hour in the evening, becoming light. Saturday, sunny. Highs in the mid-80s. Northeast winds up to 5 miles an hour. Saturday night, clear. Lows in the lower 60s. East winds 5 to 10 miles an hour. Sunday, mostly sunny. Chance of showers in the afternoon. Highs in the upper 80s. Chance of showers 40%. Sunday night, mostly cloudy with a 50% chance of thunderstorms. Lows in the mid-60s. Monday, showers likely in the morning, then showers and chance of thunderstorms in the afternoon. Highs in the lower 80s. Chance of precipitation 80%. Monday night, showers likely and chance of thunderstorms in the evening, then chance of showers overnight. Lows in the mid-60s. Chance of precipitation 70%. Tuesday, mostly sunny. Chance of showers in the afternoon. Highs in the upper 80s. Chance of showers 40%. Tuesday night, partly cloudy. Chance of thunderstorms overnight. Lows in the upper 60s. Chance of thunderstorms 30%. Wednesday, mostly sunny. Highs in the lower 90s. Wednesday night, mostly clear. Chance of thunderstorms overnight. Lows around 70. Chance of thunderstorms 30%. Thursday, mostly sunny. Highs in the lower 90s. Again, the forecast for central Minnesota, from St. Cloud to the northwest Twin Cities suburbs for tonight, mostly cloudy. Slight chance of thunderstorms early in the evening, then chance of thunderstorms overnight. Lows around 60. Southwest winds up to 10 miles an hour. Chance of thunderstorms 50%. At 8 p.m. in Buffalo, a thunderstorm was reported. The temperature was 66 degrees, the dew point was 61, and the relative humidity was 82%. The wind was west at 10 miles an hour. The pressure was 29.85 inches and rising. In Maple Lake, rain was falling. The temperature was 68 degrees, the dew point was 61, and the relative humidity was 76%. The wind was west at 3 miles an hour. The pressure was 29.87 inches and rising. Elsewhere across central Minnesota, at St. Cloud, rain was falling, with a temperature of 67. At Anoka, it was clear, with a temperature of 81. It was partly cloudy, with a temperature of 78 at Crystal, and 70 at Wilmer. It was mostly cloudy, with a temperature of 81 at the Twin Cities, 76 at Princeton, and 63 at Litchfield. At Little Falls, it was cloudy, with a temperature of 72. Around the state, skies ranged from mostly cloudy to cloudy. It was 69 at Rochester, 77 at Mankato, 74 at Brainerd, 68 at Duluth, and 72 at International Falls. Once again at 8 p.m., in Buffalo, it was 66 degrees with a thunderstorm. And in Maple Lake, it was 68 degrees with rain. 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The current time is 8:48 p.m. Central Daylight Time. Now here is the hazardous weather outlook for portions of central and southern Minnesota and west central Wisconsin. For tonight, western Minnesota is favored for scattered storms starting late afternoon and continuing into tonight. Heavy rain, hail, and lightning are concerns. And now the extended outlook for the period Friday through Wednesday. Additional storms are expected Friday, with a conditional risk for severe hail and wind when any stronger cells develop. Much hotter weather possible the middle of next week with heat index values up near 100 possible. Spotter information statement, Sky Warns spotter activation may be needed. Now the forecast for central Minnesota,
from St. Cloud to the northwest Twin Cities suburbs. Tonight, mostly cloudy. Slight chance of thunderstorms early in the evening, then chance of thunderstorms overnight. Lows around 60. Southwest winds up to 10 miles an hour. Chance of thunderstorms 50%. Friday, mostly sunny. A 40% chance of thunderstorms in the afternoon. Highs in the lower 80s. West winds up to 5 miles an hour. Friday night, partly cloudy with a 40% chance of thunderstorms in the evening, then clear overnight. Lows in the upper 50s. Northwest winds up to 5 miles an hour in the evening, becoming light. Saturday, sunny. Highs in the mid-80s. Northeast winds up to 5 miles an hour. Saturday night, clear. Lows in the lower 60s. East winds 5 to 10 miles an hour. Sunday, mostly sunny. Chance of showers in the afternoon. Highs in the upper 80s. Chance of showers 40%. Sunday night, mostly cloudy with a 50% chance of thunderstorms. Lows in the mid-60s. Monday, showers likely in the morning, then showers and chance of thunderstorms in the afternoon. Highs in the lower 80s. Chance of precipitation 80%. Monday night, showers likely and chance of thunderstorms in the evening, then chance of showers overnight. Lows in the mid-60s. Chance of precipitation 70%. Tuesday, mostly sunny. Chance of showers in the afternoon. Highs in the upper 80s. Chance of showers 40%. Tuesday night, partly cloudy. Chance of thunderstorms overnight. Lows in the upper 60s. Chance of thunderstorms 30%. Wednesday, mostly sunny. Highs in the lower 90s. Wednesday night, mostly clear. Chance of thunderstorms overnight. Lows around 70. Chance of thunderstorms 30%. Thursday, mostly sunny. Highs in the lower 90s. Again, the forecast for central Minnesota, from St. Cloud to the northwest Twin Cities suburbs for tonight, mostly cloudy. Slight chance of thunderstorms early in the evening, then chance of thunderstorms overnight. Lows around 60. Southwest winds up to 10 miles an hour. Chance of thunderstorms 50%. The St. Cloud, Minnesota climate summary for this evening, as of 7 p.m., June 4, 2026. Today's high temperature was 82 degrees and the low 63 degrees. 0.28 inches of precipitation fell today. No snow fell today. The normal high temperature for tomorrow is 74 degrees, and the normal low is 52. The record high for tomorrow is 98, which occurred in 2021, and the record low is 34, which occurred in 1910. Sunset tonight is at 9 p.m. Sunrise tomorrow is at 5:29 a.m. At 8 p.m., in Buffalo, a thunderstorm was reported. The temperature was 66 degrees. The dew point was 61, and the relative humidity was 82%. The wind was west at 10 miles an hour. The pressure was 29.85 inches and rising. In Maple Lake, rain was falling. The temperature was 68 degrees, the dew point was 61, and the relative humidity was 76%. The wind was west at 3 miles an hour. The pressure was 29.87 inches and rising. Elsewhere across central Minnesota, at St. Cloud, rain was falling, with a temperature of 67. At Anoka, it was clear, with a temperature of 81. It was partly cloudy, with a temperature of 78 at Crystal, and 70 at Wilmer. It was mostly cloudy, with a temperature of 81 at the Twin Cities, 76 at Princeton, and 63 at Litchfield. At Little Falls, it was cloudy, with a temperature of 72. Around the state, skies ranged from mostly cloudy to cloudy. It was 69 at Rochester, 77 at Mankato, 74 at Brainerd, 68 at Duluth, and 72 at International Falls.
Once again at 8 p.m., in Buffalo, it was 66 degrees with a thunderstorm. And in Maple Lake,

favorite for scattered storms starting late afternoon and continuing into tonight. Heavy rain, hail, and lightning are concerns. And now the extended outlook for the period Friday through Wednesday. Additional storms are expected Friday, with a conditional risk for severe hail and wind when any stronger cells develop. Much hotter weather possible the middle of next week with heat index values up near 100 possible. Spotter information statement, Sky warns spotter activation may be needed. Now the forecast for central Minnesota, from St. Cloud to the northwest Twin Cities suburbs. Tonight, mostly cloudy. Slight chance of thunderstorms early in the evening, then chance of thunderstorms overnight. Lows around 60. Southwest winds up to 10 miles an hour. Chance of thunderstorms 50%. Friday, mostly sunny. A 40% chance of thunderstorms in the afternoon. Highs in the lower 80s. West winds up to 5 miles an hour. Friday night, partly cloudy with a 40% chance of thunderstorms in the evening, then clear overnight. Lows in the upper 50s. Northwest winds up to 5 miles an hour in the evening, becoming light. Saturday, sunny. Highs in the mid-80s. Northeast winds up to 5 miles an hour. Saturday night, clear. Lows in the lower 60s. East winds 5 to 10 miles an hour. Sunday, mostly sunny. Chance of showers in the afternoon. Highs in the upper 80s. Chance of showers 40%. Sunday night, mostly cloudy with a 50% chance of thunderstorms. Lows in the mid-60s. Monday, showers likely in the morning, then showers and chance of thunderstorms in the afternoon. Highs in the lower 80s. Chance of precipitation 80%. Monday night, showers likely and chance of thunderstorms in the evening, then chance of showers overnight. Lows in the mid-60s. Chance of precipitation 70%. Tuesday, mostly sunny. Chance of showers in the afternoon. Highs in the upper 80s. Chance of showers 40%. Tuesday night, partly cloudy. Chance of thunderstorms overnight. Lows in the upper 60s. Chance of thunderstorms 30%. Wednesday, mostly sunny. Highs in the lower 90s. Wednesday night, mostly clear. Chance of thunderstorms overnight. Lows around 70. Chance of thunderstorms 30%. Thursday, mostly sunny. Highs in the lower 90s. Again, the forecast for central Minnesota, from St. Cloud to the northwest Twin Cities suburbs for tonight, mostly cloudy. Slight chance of thunderstorms early in the evening, then chance of thunderstorms overnight. Lows around 60. Southwest winds up to 10 miles an hour. Chance of thunderstorms 50%. At 8 p.m., in Buffalo, a thunderstorm was reported. The temperature was 66 degrees, the dew point was 61, and the relative humidity was 82%. The wind was west at 10 miles an hour. The pressure was 29.85 inches and rising. In Maple Lake, rain was falling. The temperature was 68 degrees, the dew point was 61, and the relative humidity was 76%. The wind was west at 3 miles an hour. The pressure was 29.87 inches and rising. Elsewhere across central Minnesota, at St. Cloud, rain was falling, with a temperature of 67. At Anoka, it was clear, with a temperature of 81. It was partly cloudy, with a temperature of 78 at Crystal, and 70 at Wilmer. It was mostly cloudy, with a temperature of 81 at the Twin Cities, 76 at Princeton, and 63 at Litchfield. At Little Falls, it was cloudy, with a temperature of 72. Around the state, skies ranged from mostly cloudy to cloudy. It was 69 at Rochester, 77 at Mankato, 74 at Brainerd, 68 at Duluth, and 72 at International Falls. Once again at 8 p.m., in Buffalo, it was 66 degrees with a thunderstorm.

In Maple Lake, it was 68 degrees with rain. 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The St. Cloud, Minnesota climate summary for this evening, as of 7 p.m., June 4, 2026. Today's high temperature was 82 degrees and the low 63 degrees. 0.28 inches of precipitation fell today. No snow fell today. The normal high temperature for tomorrow is 74 degrees, and the normal low is 52. The record high for tomorrow is 98, which occurred in 2021, and the record low is 34, which occurred in 1910. Sunset tonight is at 9 p.m. Sunrise tomorrow is at 5:29 a.m. The current time is 9 p.m. Central Daylight Time. Now here is the hazardous weather outlook for portions of central and southern Minnesota and west central Wisconsin. For tonight, western Minnesota is favored for scattered storms starting late afternoon and continuing into tonight. Heavy rain, hail, and lightning are concerns. And now the extended outlook for the period Friday through Wednesday. Additional storms are expected Friday, with a conditional risk for severe hail and wind when any stronger cells develop. Much hotter weather possible the middle of next week with heat index values up near 100 possible. Spotter information statement, Skywarn spotter activation may be needed. Now the forecast for central Minnesota. From St. Cloud to the northwest Twin Cities suburbs. Tonight, mostly cloudy. Slight chance of thunderstorms early in the evening, then chance of thunderstorms overnight. Lows around 60. Southwest winds up to 10 miles an hour. Chance of thunderstorms 50%. Friday, mostly sunny. A 40% chance of thunderstorms in the afternoon. Highs in the lower 80s. West winds up to 5 miles an hour. Friday night, partly cloudy with a 40% chance of thunderstorms in the evening, then clear overnight. Lows in the upper 50s. Northwest winds up to 5 miles an hour in the evening becoming light. Saturday, sunny. Highs in the mid 80s. Northeast winds up to 5 miles an hour. Saturday night, clear. Lows in the lower 60s. East winds 5 to 10 miles an hour. Sunday, mostly sunny. Chance of showers in the afternoon. Highs in the upper 80s. Chance of showers 40%. Sunday night, mostly cloudy with a 50% chance of thunderstorms. Lows in the mid 60s. Monday, showers likely in the morning, then showers and chance of thunderstorms in the afternoon. Highs in the lower 80s. Chance of precipitation 80%. Monday night, showers likely and chance of thunderstorms in the evening, then chance of showers overnight. Lows in the mid-60s. Chance of precipitation 70%. Tuesday, mostly sunny. Chance of showers in the afternoon. Highs in the upper 80s. Chance of showers 40%. Tuesday night, partly cloudy. Chance of thunderstorms overnight. Lows in the upper 60s. Chance of thunderstorms 30%. Wednesday, mostly sunny. Highs in the lower 90s. Wednesday night, mostly clear. Chance of thunderstorms overnight. Lows around 70. Chance of thunderstorms 30%. Thursday, mostly sunny. Highs in the lower 90s. Again, the forecast for central Minnesota, from St. Cloud to the northwest Twin Cities suburbs for tonight, mostly cloudy. Slight chance of thunderstorms early in the evening, then chance of thunderstorms overnight. Lows around 60. Southwest winds up to 10 miles an hour. Chance of thunderstorms 50%. 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
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The current time is 9:04 p.m. Central Daylight Time. Now here is the hazardous weather outlook for portions of central and southern Minnesota and west central Wisconsin. For tonight, western Minnesota is favored for scattered storms starting late afternoon and continuing into tonight. Heavy rain, hail, and lightning are concerns. And now the extended outlook for the period Friday through Wednesday. Additional storms are expected Friday, with a conditional risk for severe hail and wind when any stronger cells develop. Much hotter weather possible than middle of next week with heat index values up near 100 possible. Spotter information statement, Skywarn spotter activation may be needed. Now the forecast for central Minnesota, from St. Cloud to the northwest Twin Cities suburbs. Tonight, mostly cloudy. Slight chance of thunderstorms early in the evening, then chance of thunderstorms overnight. Lows around 60. Southwest winds up to 10 miles an hour. Chance of thunderstorms 50%. Friday, mostly sunny. A 40% chance of thunderstorms in the afternoon. Highs in the lower 80s. West winds up to 5 miles an hour. Friday night, partly cloudy with a 40% chance of thunderstorms in the evening, then clear overnight. Lows in the upper 50s. Northwest winds up to 5 miles an hour in the evening, becoming light. Saturday, sunny. Highs in the mid 80s. Northeast winds up to 5 miles an hour. Saturday night, clear. Lows in the lower 60s. East winds 5 to 10 miles an hour. Sunday, mostly sunny. Chance of showers in the afternoon. Highs in the upper 80s. Chance of showers 40%. Sunday night, mostly cloudy with a 50% chance of thunderstorms. Lows in the mid 60s. Monday, showers likely in the morning, then showers and chance of thunderstorms in the afternoon. Highs in the lower 80s. Chance of precipitation 80%. Monday night, showers likely and chance of thunderstorms in the evening, then chance of showers overnight. Lows in the mid-60s. Chance of precipitation 70%. Tuesday, mostly sunny. Chance of showers in the afternoon. Highs in the upper 80s. Chance of showers 40%. Tuesday night, partly cloudy. Chance of thunderstorms overnight. Lows in the upper 60s. Chance of thunderstorms 30%. Wednesday, mostly sunny. Highs in the lower 90s. Wednesday night, mostly clear. Chance of thunderstorms overnight. Lows around 70. Chance of thunderstorms 30%. Thursday, mostly sunny. Highs in the lower 90s. Again, the forecast for central Minnesota, from St. Cloud to the northwest Twin Cities suburbs for tonight, mostly cloudy. Slight chance of thunderstorms early in the evening, then chance of thunderstorms overnight. Lows around 60. Southwest winds up to 10 miles an hour. Chance of thunderstorms 50%. 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The current time is 9:08 p.m. Central Daylight Time. Now here is the hazardous weather outlook for portions of central and southern Minnesota and west central Wisconsin. For tonight, western Minnesota is favored for scattered storms starting late afternoon and continuing into tonight. Heavy rain, hail, and lightning are concerns. And now the extended outlook for the period Friday through Wednesday. Additional storms are expected Friday, with a conditional risk for severe hail and wind when any stronger cells develop.
Much hotter weather possible the middle of next week with heat index values up near 100 possible. Spotter information statement. Sky warns spotter activation may be needed. Now the forecast for central Minnesota, from St. Cloud to the northwest Twin Cities suburbs. Tonight, mostly cloudy. Slight chance of thunderstorms early in the evening, then chance of thunderstorms overnight. Lows around 60. Southwest winds up to 10 miles an hour. Chance of thunderstorms 50%. Friday, mostly sunny. A 40% chance of thunderstorms in the afternoon. Highs in the lower 80s. West winds up to 5 miles an hour. Friday night, partly cloudy with a 40% chance of thunderstorms in the evening, then clear overnight. Lows in the upper 50s. Northwest winds up to 5 miles an hour in the evening, becoming light. Saturday, sunny. Highs in the mid 80s. Northeast winds up to 5 miles an hour. Saturday night, clear. Lows in the lower 60s. East winds 5 to 10 miles an hour. Sunday, mostly sunny. Chance of showers in the afternoon. Highs in the upper 80s. Chance of showers 40%. Sunday night, mostly cloudy with a 50% chance of thunderstorms. Lows in the mid 60s. Monday, showers likely in the morning, then showers and chance of thunderstorms in the afternoon. Highs in the lower 80s. Chance of precipitation 80%. Monday night, showers likely and chance of thunderstorms in the evening, then chance of showers overnight. Lows in the mid 60s. Chance of precipitation 70%. Tuesday, mostly sunny. Chance of showers in the afternoon. Highs in the upper 80s. Chance of showers 40%. Tuesday night, partly cloudy. Chance of thunderstorms overnight. Lows in the upper 60s. Chance of thunderstorms 30%. Wednesday, mostly sunny. Highs in the lower 90s. Wednesday night, mostly clear. Chance of thunderstorms overnight. Lows around 70. Chance of thunderstorms 30%. Thursday, mostly sunny. Highs in the lower 90s. Again, the forecast for central Minnesota, from St. Cloud to the northwest Twin Cities suburbs for tonight, mostly cloudy. Slight chance of thunderstorms early in the evening, then chance of thunderstorms overnight. Lows around 60. Southwest winds up to 10 miles an hour. Chance of thunderstorms 50%. The St. Cloud, Minnesota climate summary for this evening, as of 7 p.m., June 4, 2026. Today's high temperature was 82 degrees and the low 63 degrees. 0.28 inches of precipitation fell today. No snow fell today. The normal high temperature for tomorrow is 74 degrees, and the normal low is 52. The record high for tomorrow is 98, which occurred in 2021, and the record low is 34, which occurred in 1910. Sunset tonight is at 9 p.m. Sunrise tomorrow is at 5:29 a.m. This is Weather Radio Station WNG676 Clearwater, broadcasting on a frequency of 162.50 MHz. 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The current time is 9:13 p.m. Central Daylight Time. Now here is the hazardous weather outlook for portions of central and southern Minnesota and west central Wisconsin. For tonight, western Minnesota is favored for scattered storms starting late afternoon and continuing into tonight. Heavy rain, hail, and lightning are concerns. And now the extended outlook for the period Friday through Wednesday. Additional storms are expected Friday, with a conditional risk for severe hail and wind when any stronger cells develop. Much hotter weather possible the middle of next week with heat index values up near 100 possible.
Spotter information statement. Sky warns spotter activation may be needed. Now the forecast for central Minnesota, from St. Cloud to the northwest Twin Cities suburbs. Tonight, mostly cloudy. Slight chance of thunderstorms early in the evening, then chance of thunderstorms overnight. Lows around 60. Southwest winds up to 10 miles an hour. Chance of thunderstorms 50%. Friday, mostly sunny. A 40% chance of thunderstorms in the afternoon. Highs in the lower 80s. West winds up to 5 miles an hour. Friday night, partly cloudy with a 40% chance of thunderstorms in the evening, then clear overnight. Lows in the upper 50s. Northwest winds up to 5 miles an hour in the evening, becoming light. Saturday, sunny. Highs in the mid-80s. Northeast winds up to 5 miles an hour. Saturday night, clear. Lows in the lower 60s. East winds 5 to 10 miles an hour. Sunday, mostly sunny. Chance of showers in the afternoon. Highs in the upper 80s. Chance of showers 40%. Sunday night, mostly cloudy with a 50% chance of thunderstorms. Lows in the mid-60s. Monday, showers likely in the morning, then showers and chance of thunderstorms in the afternoon. Highs in the lower 80s. Chance of precipitation 80%. Monday night, showers likely and chance of thunderstorms in the evening, then chance of showers overnight. Lows in the mid-60s. Chance of precipitation 70%. Tuesday, mostly sunny. Chance of showers in the afternoon. Highs in the upper 80s. Chance of showers 40%. Tuesday night, partly cloudy. Chance of thunderstorms overnight. Lows in the upper 60s. Chance of thunderstorms 30%. Wednesday, mostly sunny. Highs in the lower 90s. Wednesday night, mostly clear. Chance of thunderstorms overnight. Lows around 70. Chance of thunderstorms 30%. Thursday, mostly sunny. Highs in the lower 90s. Again, the forecast for central Minnesota, from St. Cloud to the northwest Twin Cities suburbs for tonight, mostly cloudy. Slight chance of thunderstorms early in the evening, then chance of thunderstorms overnight. Lows around 60. Southwest winds up to 10 miles an hour. Chance of thunderstorms 50%. 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The current time is 9:17 p.m. Central Daylight Time. Now here is the hazardous weather outlook for portions of central and southern Minnesota and west central Wisconsin. For tonight, western Minnesota is favored for scattered storms starting late afternoon and continuing into tonight. Heavy rain, hail, and lightning are concerns. And now the extended outlook for the period Friday through Wednesday. Additional storms are expected Friday, with a conditional risk for severe hail and wind when any stronger cells develop. Much hotter weather possible the middle of next week with heat index values up near 100 possible. Spotter information statement, sky warns spotter activation may be needed. Now the forecast for central Minnesota, from St. Cloud to the northwest Twin Cities suburbs. Tonight, mostly cloudy. Slight chance of thunderstorms early in the evening, then chance of thunderstorms overnight. Lows around 60. Southwest winds up to 10 miles an hour. Chance of thunderstorms 50%. Friday, mostly sunny. A 40% chance of thunderstorms in the afternoon. Highs in the lower 80s. West winds up to 5 miles an hour. Friday night, partly cloudy with a 40% chance of thunderstorms in the evening, then clear overnight. Lows in the upper 50s.
Northwest winds up to 5 miles an hour in the evening, becoming light. Saturday, sunny. Highs in the mid-80s. Northeast winds up to 5 miles an hour. Saturday night, clear. Lows in the lower 60s. East winds 5 to 10 miles an hour. Sunday, mostly sunny. Chance of showers in the afternoon. Highs in the upper 80s. Chance of showers 40%. Sunday night, mostly cloudy with a 50% chance of thunderstorms. Lows in the mid-60s. Monday, showers likely in the morning, then showers and chance of thunderstorms in the afternoon. Highs in the lower 80s. Chance of precipitation 80%. Monday night, showers likely and chance of thunderstorms in the evening, then chance of showers overnight. Lows in the mid-60s. Chance of precipitation 70%. Tuesday, mostly sunny. Chance of showers in the afternoon. Highs in the upper 80s. Chance of showers 40%. Tuesday night, partly cloudy. Chance of thunderstorms overnight. Lows in the upper 60s. Chance of thunderstorms 30%. Wednesday, mostly sunny. Highs in the lower 90s. Wednesday night, mostly clear. Chance of thunderstorms overnight. Lows around 70. Chance of thunderstorms 30%. Thursday, mostly sunny. Highs in the lower 90s. Again, the forecast for central Minnesota, from St. Cloud to the northwest Twin Cities suburbs for tonight, mostly cloudy. Slight chance of thunderstorms early in the evening, then chance of thunderstorms overnight. Lows around 60. Southwest winds up to 10 miles an hour. Chance of thunderstorms 50%. The St. Cloud, Minnesota climate summary for this evening, as of 7 p.m., June 4, 2026. Today's high temperature was 82 degrees and the low 63 degrees. 0.28 inches of precipitation fell today. No snow fell today. The normal high temperature for tomorrow is 74 degrees, and the normal low is 52. The record high for tomorrow is 98, which occurred in 2021, and the record low is 34, which occurred in 1910. Sunset tonight is at 9 p.m. Sunrise tomorrow is at 5:29 a.m. This is Weather Radio Station WNG676 Clearwater, broadcasting on a frequency of 162.50 MHz. 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The current time is 9:22 p.m. Central Daylight Time. Now here is the hazardous weather outlook for portions of central and southern Minnesota and west central Wisconsin. For tonight, western Minnesota is favored for scattered storms starting late afternoon and continuing into tonight. Heavy rain, hail, and lightning are concerns. And now the extended outlook for the period Friday through Wednesday. Additional storms are expected Friday, with a conditional risk for severe hail and wind when any stronger cells develop. Much hotter weather possible the middle of next week with heat index values up near 100 possible. Spotter information statement, sky warns spotter activation may be needed. Now the forecast for central Minnesota, from St. Cloud to the northwest Twin Cities suburbs. Tonight, mostly cloudy. Slight chance of thunderstorms early in the evening, then chance of thunderstorms overnight. Lows around 60. Southwest winds up to 10 miles an hour. Chance of thunderstorms 50%. Friday, mostly sunny. A 40% chance of thunderstorms in the afternoon. Highs in the lower 80s. West winds up to 5 miles an hour. Friday night, partly cloudy with a 40% chance of thunderstorms in the evening, then clear overnight. Lows in the upper 50s. Northwest winds up to 5 miles an hour in the evening, becoming light. Saturday, sunny. Highs in the mid-80s.
Northeast winds up to 5 miles an hour. Saturday night, clear. Lows in the lower 60s. East winds 5 to 10 miles an hour. Sunday, mostly sunny. Chance of showers in the afternoon. Highs in the upper 80s. Chance of showers 40%. Sunday night, mostly cloudy with a 50% chance of thunderstorms. Lows in the mid-60s. Monday, showers likely in the morning, then showers and chance of thunderstorms in the afternoon. Highs in the lower 80s. Chance of precipitation 80%. Monday night, showers likely and chance of thunderstorms in the evening, then chance of showers overnight. Lows in the mid-60s. Chance of precipitation 70%. Tuesday, mostly sunny. Chance of showers in the afternoon. Highs in the upper 80s. Chance of showers 40%. Tuesday night, partly cloudy. Chance of thunderstorms overnight. Lows in the upper 60s. Chance of thunderstorms 30%. Wednesday, mostly sunny. Highs in the lower 90s. Wednesday night, mostly clear. Chance of thunderstorms overnight. Lows around 70. Chance of thunderstorms 30%. Thursday, mostly sunny. Highs in the lower 90s. Again, the forecast for central Minnesota, from St. Cloud to the northwest Twin Cities suburbs for tonight, mostly cloudy. Slight chance of thunderstorms early in the evening, then chance of thunderstorms overnight. Lows around 60. Southwest winds up to 10 miles an hour. Chance of thunderstorms 50%. 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The current time is 9:26 p.m. Central Daylight Time. Now here is the hazardous weather outlook for portions of central and southern Minnesota and west central Wisconsin. For tonight, western Minnesota is favored for scattered storms starting late afternoon and continuing into tonight. Heavy rain, hail, and lightning are concerns. And now the extended outlook for the period Friday through Wednesday. Additional storms are expected Friday, with a conditional risk for severe hail and wind when any stronger cells develop. Much hotter weather possible the middle of next week with heat index values up near 100 possible. Spotter information statement, Skywarn spotter activation may be needed. Now the forecast for central Minnesota, from St. Cloud to the northwest Twin Cities suburbs. Tonight, mostly cloudy. Slight chance of thunderstorms early in the evening, then chance of thunderstorms overnight. Lows around 60. Southwest winds up to 10 miles an hour. Chance of thunderstorms 50%. Friday, mostly sunny. A 40% chance of thunderstorms in the afternoon. Highs in the lower 80s. West winds up to 5 miles an hour. Friday night, partly cloudy with a 40% chance of thunderstorms in the evening, then clear overnight. Lows in the upper 50s. Northwest winds up to 5 miles an hour in the evening, becoming light. Saturday, sunny. Highs in the mid-80s. Northeast winds up to 5 miles an hour. Saturday night, clear. Lows in the lower 60s. East winds 5 to 10 miles an hour. Sunday, mostly sunny. Chance of showers in the afternoon. Highs in the upper 80s. Chance of showers 40%. Sunday night, mostly cloudy with a 50% chance of thunderstorms. Lows in the mid-60s. Monday, showers likely in the morning, then showers and chance of thunderstorms in the afternoon. Highs in the lower 80s. Chance of precipitation 80%. Monday night, showers likely and chance of thunderstorms in the evening, then chance of showers overnight. Lows in the mid-60s.
chance of precipitation 70%. Tuesday, mostly sunny. Chance of showers in the afternoon. Highs in the upper 80s. Chance of showers 40%. Tuesday night, partly cloudy. Chance of thunderstorms overnight. Lows in the upper 60s. Chance of thunderstorms 30%. Wednesday, mostly sunny. Highs in the lower 90s. Wednesday night, mostly clear. Chance of thunderstorms overnight. Lows around 70. Chance of thunderstorms 30%. Thursday, mostly sunny. Highs in the lower 90s. Again, the forecast for central Minnesota, from St. Cloud to the northwest Twin Cities suburbs for tonight, mostly cloudy. Slight chance of thunderstorms early in the evening, then chance of thunderstorms overnight. Lows around 60. Southwest winds up to 10 miles an hour. Chance of thunderstorms 50%. The St. Cloud, Minnesota climate summary for this evening, as of 7 p.m., June 4, 2026. Today's high temperature was 82 degrees and the low 63 degrees. 0.28 inches of precipitation fell today. No snow fell today. The normal high temperature for tomorrow is 74 degrees, and the normal low is 52. The record high for tomorrow is 98, which occurred in 2021, and the record low is 34, which occurred in 1910. Sunset tonight is at 9 p.m. Sunrise tomorrow is at 5:29 a.m. This is Weather Radio Station WNG676 Clearwater, broadcasting on a frequency of 162.50 MHz. 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The current time is 9:31 p.m. Central Daylight Time. Now here is the hazardous weather outlook for portions of central and southern Minnesota and west central Wisconsin. For tonight, western Minnesota is favored for scattered storms starting late afternoon and continuing into tonight. Heavy rain, hail, and lightning are concerns. And now the extended outlook for the period Friday through Wednesday. Additional storms are expected Friday, with a conditional risk for severe hail and wind when any stronger cells develop. Much hotter weather possible the middle of next week with heat index values up near 100 possible. Spotter information statement, Skywarn spotter activation may be needed. Now the forecast for central Minnesota, from St. Cloud to the northwest Twin Cities suburbs. Tonight, mostly cloudy. Slight chance of thunderstorms early in the evening, then chance of thunderstorms overnight. Lows around 60. Southwest winds up to 10 miles an hour. Chance of thunderstorms 50%. Friday, mostly sunny. A 40% chance of thunderstorms in the afternoon. Highs in the lower 80s. West winds up to 5 miles an hour. Friday night, partly cloudy with a 40% chance of thunderstorms in the evening, then clear overnight. Thunderstorms in the evening, then clear overnight. Lows in the upper 50s. Northwest winds up to 5 miles an hour in the evening, becoming light. Saturday, sunny. Highs in the mid-80s. Northeast winds up to 5 miles an hour. Saturday night, clear. Lows in the lower 60s. East winds 5 to 10 miles an hour. Sunday, mostly sunny. Chance of showers in the afternoon. Highs in the upper 80s. Chance of showers 40%. Sunday night, mostly cloudy with a 50% chance of thunderstorms. Lows in the mid-60s. Monday, showers likely in the morning, then showers and chance of thunderstorms in the afternoon. Highs in the lower 80s. Chance of precipitation 80%. Monday night, showers likely and chance of thunderstorms in the evening, then chance of showers overnight. Lows in the mid-60s. Chance of precipitation 70%. Tuesday, mostly sunny. Chance of showers in the afternoon.
Highs in the upper 80s. Chance of showers 40%. Tuesday night, partly cloudy. Chance of thunderstorms overnight. Lows in the upper 60s.

Chance of thunderstorms 30%. Wednesday, mostly sunny. Highs in the lower 90s. Wednesday night, mostly clear. Chance of thunderstorms overnight. Lows around 70. Chance of thunderstorms 30%. Thursday, mostly sunny. Highs in the lower 90s. Again, the forecast for central Minnesota, from St. Cloud to the northwest Twin Cities suburbs for tonight, mostly cloudy. Slight chance of thunderstorms early in the evening, then chance of thunderstorms overnight. Lows around 60. Southwest winds up to 10 miles an hour. Chance of thunderstorms 50%. 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The current time is 9:35 p.m. Central Daylight Time. Now here is the hazardous weather outlook for portions of central and southern Minnesota and west central Wisconsin. For tonight, western Minnesota is favored for scattered storms starting late afternoon and continuing into tonight. Heavy rain, hail, and lightning are concerns. And now the extended outlook for the period Friday through Wednesday. Additional storms are expected Friday, with a conditional risk for severe hail and wind when any stronger cells develop. Much hotter weather possible than middle of next week with heat index values up near 100 possible. Spotter information statement, Skywarn spotter activation may be needed. Now the forecast for central Minnesota, from St. Cloud to the northwest Twin Cities suburbs. Tonight, mostly cloudy. Slight chance of thunderstorms early in the evening, then chance of thunderstorms overnight. Lows around 60. Southwest winds up to 10 miles an hour. Chance of thunderstorms 50%. Friday, mostly sunny. A 40% chance of thunderstorms in the afternoon. Highs in the lower 80s. West winds up to 5 miles an hour. Friday night, partly cloudy with a 40% chance of thunderstorms in the evening, then clear overnight. Lows in the upper 50s. Northwest winds up to 5 miles an hour in the evening, becoming light. Saturday, sunny. Highs in the mid-80s. Northeast winds up to 5 miles an hour. Saturday night, clear. Lows in the lower 60s. East winds 5 to 10 miles an hour. Sunday, mostly sunny. Chance of showers in the afternoon. Highs in the upper 80s. Chance of showers 40%. Sunday night, mostly cloudy with a 50% chance of thunderstorms. Lows in the mid-60s. Monday, showers likely in the morning, then showers and chance of thunderstorms in the afternoon. Highs in the lower 80s. Chance of precipitation 80%. Monday night, showers likely and chance of thunderstorms in the evening, then chance of showers overnight. Lows in the mid-60s. Chance of precipitation 70%. Tuesday, mostly sunny. Chance of showers in the afternoon. Highs in the upper 80s. Chance of showers 40%. Tuesday night, partly cloudy. Chance of thunderstorms overnight. Lows in the upper 60s. Chance of thunderstorms 30%. Wednesday, mostly sunny. Highs in the lower 90s. Wednesday night, mostly clear. Chance of thunderstorms overnight. Lows around 70. Chance of thunderstorms 30%. Thursday, mostly sunny. Highs in the lower 90s. Again, the forecast for central Minnesota, from St. Cloud to the northwest Twin Cities suburbs for tonight, mostly cloudy. Slight chance of thunderstorms early in the evening, then chance of thunderstorms overnight. Lows around 60. Southwest winds up to 10 miles an hour. Chance of thunderstorms 50%.
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The current time is 9:39 p.m. Central Daylight Time. Now here is the hazardous weather outlook for portions of central and southern Minnesota and west central Wisconsin. For tonight, western Minnesota is favored for scattered storms starting late afternoon and continuing into tonight. Heavy rain, hail, and lightning are concerns. And now the extended outlook for the period Friday through Wednesday. Additional storms are expected Friday, with a conditional risk for severe hail and wind when any stronger cells develop. Much hotter weather possible the middle of next week with heat index values up near 100 possible. Spotter information statement, Skywarn spotter activation may be needed. The St. Cloud, Minnesota climate summary for this evening, as of 7 p.m., June 4, 2026. Today's high temperature was 82 degrees and the low 63 degrees. 0.28 inches of precipitation fell today. No snow fell today. The normal high temperature for tomorrow is 74 degrees, and the normal low is 52. The record high for tomorrow is 98, which occurred in 2021, and the record low is 34, which occurred in 1910. Sunset tonight is at 9 p.m. Sunrise tomorrow is at 5:29 a.m. Now the forecast for central Minnesota, from St. Cloud to the northwest Twin Cities suburbs. Tonight, mostly cloudy. Slight chance of thunderstorms early in the evening, then chance of thunderstorms overnight. Lows around 60. Southwest winds up to 10 miles an hour. Chance of thunderstorms 50%. Friday, mostly sunny. A 40% chance of thunderstorms in the afternoon. Highs in the lower 80s. West winds up to 5 miles an hour. Friday night, partly cloudy with a 40% chance of thunderstorms in the evening, then clear overnight. Lows in the upper 50s. Northwest winds up to 5 miles an hour in the evening, becoming light. Saturday, sunny. Highs in the mid 80s. Northeast winds up to 5 miles an hour. Saturday night, clear. Lows in the lower 60s. East winds 5 to 10 miles an hour. Sunday, mostly sunny. Chance of showers in the afternoon. Highs in the upper 80s. Chance of showers 40%. Sunday night, mostly cloudy with a 50% chance of thunderstorms. Lows in the mid 60s. Monday, showers likely in the morning, then showers and chance of thunderstorms in the afternoon. Highs in the lower 80s. Chance of precipitation 80%. Monday night, showers likely and chance of thunderstorms in the evening, then chance of showers overnight. Lows in the mid-60s. Chance of precipitation 70%. Tuesday, mostly sunny. Chance of showers in the afternoon. Highs in the upper 80s. Chance of showers 40%. Tuesday night, partly cloudy. Chance of thunderstorms overnight. Lows in the upper 60s. Chance of thunderstorms 30%. Wednesday, mostly sunny. Highs in the lower 90s. Wednesday night, mostly clear. Chance of thunderstorms overnight. Lows around 70. Chance of thunderstorms 30%. Thursday, mostly sunny. Highs in the lower 90s. Again, the forecast for central Minnesota, from St. Cloud to the northwest Twin Cities suburbs for tonight, mostly cloudy. Slight chance of thunderstorms early in the evening, then chance of thunderstorms overnight. Lows around 60. Southwest winds up to 10 miles an hour. Chance of thunderstorms 50%. 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
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The current time is 9:44 p.m. Central Daylight Time. Now here is the hazardous weather outlook for portions of central and southern Minnesota and west central Wisconsin. For tonight, western Minnesota is favored for scattered storms starting late afternoon and continuing into tonight. Heavy rain, hail, and lightning are concerns. And now the extended outlook for the period Friday through Wednesday. Additional storms are expected Friday, with a conditional risk for severe hail and wind when any stronger cells develop. Much hotter weather possible the middle of next week with heat index values up near 100 possible. Spotter information statement, Sky Warn spotter activation may be needed. Now the forecast for central Minnesota, from St. Cloud to the northwest Twin Cities suburbs. Tonight, mostly cloudy. Slight chance of thunderstorms early in the evening, then chance of thunderstorms overnight. Lows around 60. Southwest winds up to 10 miles an hour. Chance of thunderstorms 50%. Friday, mostly sunny. A 40% chance of thunderstorms in the afternoon. Highs in the lower 80s. West winds up to 5 miles an hour. Friday night, partly cloudy with a 40% chance of thunderstorms in the evening, then clear overnight. Lows in the upper 50s. Northwest winds up to 5 miles an hour in the evening becoming light. Saturday, sunny. Highs in the mid-80s. Northeast winds up to 5 miles an hour. Saturday night, clear. Lows in the lower 60s. East winds 5 to 10 miles an hour. Sunday, mostly sunny. Chance of showers in the afternoon. Highs in the upper 80s. Chance of showers 40%. Sunday night, mostly cloudy with a 50% chance of thunderstorms. Lows in the mid-60s. Monday, showers likely in the morning, then showers and chance of thunderstorms in the afternoon. Highs in the lower 80s. Chance of precipitation 80%. Monday night, showers likely and chance of thunderstorms in the evening, then chance of showers overnight. Lows in the mid-60s. Chance of precipitation 70%. Tuesday, mostly sunny. Chance of showers in the afternoon. Highs in the upper 80s. Chance of showers 40%. Tuesday night, partly cloudy. Chance of thunderstorms overnight. Lows in the upper 60s. Chance of thunderstorms 30%. Wednesday, mostly sunny. Highs in the lower 90s. Wednesday night, mostly clear. Chance of thunderstorms overnight. Lows around 70. Chance of thunderstorms 30%. Thursday, mostly sunny. Highs in the lower 90s. Again, the forecast for central Minnesota, from St. Cloud to the northwest Twin Cities suburbs for tonight, mostly cloudy. Slight chance of thunderstorms early in the evening, then chance of thunderstorms overnight. Lows around 60. Southwest winds up to 10 miles an hour. Chance of thunderstorms 50%. 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The current time is 9:48 p.m. Central Daylight Time. Now here is the hazardous weather outlook for portions of central and southern Minnesota and west central Wisconsin. For tonight, western Minnesota is favored for scattered storms starting late afternoon and continuing into tonight. Heavy rain, hail, and lightning are concerns. And now the extended outlook for the period Friday through Wednesday. Additional storms are expected Friday, with a conditional risk for severe hail and wind when any stronger cells develop. Much hotter weather possible the middle of next week with heat index values up near 100 possible.
Spotter information statement. Sky warns spotter activation may be needed. Now the forecast for central Minnesota, from St. Cloud to the northwest Twin Cities suburbs. Tonight, mostly cloudy. Slight chance of thunderstorms early in the evening, then chance of thunderstorms overnight. Lows around 60. Southwest winds up to 10 miles an hour. Chance of thunderstorms 50%. Friday, mostly sunny. A 40% chance of thunderstorms in the afternoon. Highs in the lower 80s. West winds up to 5 miles an hour. Friday night, partly cloudy with a 40% chance of thunderstorms in the evening, then clear overnight. Lows in the upper 50s. Northwest winds up to 5 miles an hour in the evening, becoming light. Saturday, sunny. Highs in the mid-80s. Northeast winds up to 5 miles an hour. Saturday night, clear. Lows in the lower 60s. East winds 5 to 10 miles an hour. Sunday, mostly sunny. Chance of showers in the afternoon. Highs in the upper 80s. Chance of showers 40%. Sunday night, mostly cloudy with a 50% chance of thunderstorms. Lows in the mid-60s. Monday, showers likely in the morning, then showers and chance of thunderstorms in the afternoon. Highs in the lower 80s. Chance of precipitation 80%. Monday night, showers likely and chance of thunderstorms in the evening, then chance of showers overnight. Lows in the mid-60s. Chance of precipitation 70%. Tuesday, mostly sunny. Chance of showers in the afternoon. Highs in the upper 80s. Chance of showers 40%. Tuesday night, partly cloudy. Chance of thunderstorms overnight. Lows in the upper 60s. Chance of thunderstorms 30%. Wednesday, mostly sunny. Highs in the lower 90s. Wednesday night, mostly clear. Chance of thunderstorms overnight. Lows around 70. Chance of thunderstorms 30%. Thursday, mostly sunny. Highs in the lower 90s. Again, the forecast for central Minnesota, from St. Cloud to the northwest Twin Cities suburbs for tonight, mostly cloudy. Slight chance of thunderstorms early in the evening, then chance of thunderstorms overnight. Lows around 60. Southwest winds up to 10 miles an hour. Chance of thunderstorms 50%. The St. Cloud, Minnesota climate summary for this evening, as of 7 p.m., June 4, 2026. Today's high temperature was 82 degrees and the low 63 degrees. 0.28 inches of precipitation fell today. No snow fell today. The normal high temperature for tomorrow is 74 degrees, and the normal low is 52. The record high for tomorrow is 98, which occurred in 2021, and the record low is 34, which occurred in 1910. Sunset tonight is at 9 p.m. Sunrise tomorrow is at 5:29 a.m. This is Weather Radio Station WNG676 Clearwater, broadcasting on a frequency of 162.50 MHz. 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The current time is 9:53 p.m. Central Daylight Time. Now here is the hazardous weather outlook for portions of central and southern Minnesota and west central Wisconsin. For tonight, western Minnesota is favored for scattered storms starting late afternoon and continuing into tonight. Heavy rain, hail, and lightning are concerns. And now the extended outlook for the period Friday through Wednesday. Additional storms are expected Friday, with a conditional risk for severe hail and wind when any stronger cells develop. Much hotter weather possible the middle of next week, with heat index values up near 100 possible. Spotter information statement. Sky warns spotter activation may be needed. Now the forecast for central Minnesota,
from St. Cloud to the northwest Twin Cities suburbs. Tonight, mostly cloudy.

evening becoming light. Saturday, sunny. Highs in the mid-80s. Northeast winds up to 5 miles an hour. Saturday night, clear. Lows in the lower 60s. East winds 5 to 10 miles an hour. Sunday, mostly sunny. Chance of showers in the afternoon. Highs in the upper 80s. Chance of showers 40%. Sunday night, mostly cloudy with a 50% chance of thunderstorms. Lows in the mid-60s. Monday, showers likely in the morning, then showers and chance of thunderstorms in the afternoon. Highs in the lower 80s. Chance of precipitation 80%. Monday night, showers likely and chance of thunderstorms in the evening, then chance of showers overnight. Lows in the mid-60s. Chance of precipitation 70%. Tuesday, mostly sunny. Chance of showers in the afternoon. Highs in the upper 80s. Chance of showers 40%. Tuesday night, partly cloudy. Chance of thunderstorms overnight. Lows in the upper 60s. Chance of thunderstorms 30%. Wednesday, mostly sunny. Highs in the lower 90s. Wednesday night, mostly clear. Chance of thunderstorms overnight. Lows around 70. Chance of thunderstorms 30%. Thursday, mostly sunny. Highs in the lower 90s. Again, the forecast for central Minnesota, from St. Cloud to the northwest Twin Cities suburbs for tonight, mostly cloudy. Slight chance of thunderstorms early in the evening, then chance of thunderstorms overnight. Lows around 60. Southwest winds up to 10 miles an hour. Chance of thunderstorms 50%. 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The current time is 9:57 p.m. Central Daylight Time. Now here is the hazardous weather outlook for portions of central and southern Minnesota and west central Wisconsin. For tonight, western Minnesota is favored for scattered storms starting late afternoon and continuing into tonight. Heavy rain, hail, and lightning are concerns. And now the extended outlook for the period Friday through Wednesday. Additional storms are expected Friday, with a conditional risk for severe hail and wind when any stronger cells develop. Much hotter weather possible the middle of next week with heat index values up near 100 possible. Spotter information statement, Skywarn spotter activation may be needed. Now the forecast for central Minnesota, from St. Cloud to the northwest Twin Cities suburbs. Tonight, mostly cloudy. Slight chance of thunderstorms early in the evening, then chance of thunderstorms overnight. Lows around 60. Southwest winds up to 10 miles an hour. Chance of thunderstorms 50%. Friday, mostly sunny. A 40% chance of thunderstorms in the afternoon. Highs in the lower 80s. West winds up to 5 miles an hour. Friday night, partly cloudy with a 40% chance of thunderstorms in the evening, then clear overnight. Lows in the upper 50s. Northwest winds up to 5 miles an hour in the evening becoming light. Saturday, sunny. Highs in the mid-80s. Northeast winds up to 5 miles an hour. Saturday night, clear. Lows in the lower 60s. East winds 5 to 10 miles an hour. Sunday, mostly sunny. Chance of showers in the afternoon. Highs in the upper 80s. Chance of showers 40%. Sunday night, mostly cloudy with a 50% chance of thunderstorms. Lows in the mid-60s. Monday, showers likely in the morning, then showers and chance of thunderstorms in the afternoon. Highs in the lower 80s. Chance of precipitation 80%. Monday night, showers likely and chance of thunderstorms in the evening, then chance

Chance of showers overnight. Lows in the mid-60s. Chance of precipitation 70%. Tuesday, mostly sunny. Chance of showers in the afternoon. Highs in the upper 80s. Chance of showers 40%. Tuesday night, partly cloudy. Chance of thunderstorms overnight. Lows in the upper 60s. Chance of thunderstorms 30%. Wednesday, mostly sunny. Highs in the lower 90s. Wednesday night, mostly clear. Chance of thunderstorms overnight. Lows around 70. Chance of thunderstorms 30%. Thursday, mostly sunny. Highs in the lower 90s. Again, the forecast for central Minnesota, from St. Cloud to the northwest Twin Cities suburbs for tonight, mostly cloudy. Slight chance of thunderstorms early in the evening, then chance of thunderstorms overnight. Lows around 60. Southwest winds up to 10 miles an hour. Chance of thunderstorms 50%. The St. Cloud, Minnesota climate summary for this evening, as of 7 p.m., June 4, 2026. Today's high temperature was 82 degrees and the low 63 degrees. 0.28 inches of precipitation fell today. No snow fell today. The normal high temperature for tomorrow is 74 degrees, and the normal low is 52. The record high for tomorrow is 98, which occurred in 2021, and the record low is 34, which occurred in 1910. Sunset tonight is at 9 p.m. Sunrise tomorrow is at 5:29 a.m. Now the forecast for central Minnesota, from St. Cloud to the northwest Twin Cities suburbs. Overnight, mostly cloudy. Slight chance of thunderstorms overnight. Chance of showers overnight, then slight chance of showers early in the morning. Lows around 60. Southwest winds up to 5 miles an hour. Chance of precipitation 40%. Friday, mostly sunny. Slight chance of thunderstorms in the morning, then chance of thunderstorms in the afternoon. Highs in the lower 80s. West winds up to 5 miles an hour. Chance of thunderstorms 40%. Friday night, mostly clear. A 30% chance of thunderstorms in the evening. Lows in the upper 50s. Northwest winds up to 5 miles an hour in the evening, becoming light. Saturday, sunny. Highs in the mid-80s. Northeast winds up to 5 miles an hour. Saturday night, clear. Lows in the lower 60s. East winds 5 to 10 miles an hour. Sunday, mostly sunny. Chance of showers in the afternoon. Highs in the upper 80s. Chance of showers 40%. Sunday night, mostly cloudy with a 50% chance of thunderstorms. Lows in the mid-60s. Monday, showers likely in the morning, then showers and chance of thunderstorms in the afternoon. Highs in the lower 80s. Chance of precipitation 80%. Monday night, showers likely and chance of thunderstorms in the evening, then chance of showers overnight. Lows in the mid-60s. Chance of precipitation 70%. Tuesday, mostly sunny. Chance of showers in the afternoon. Highs in the upper 80s. Chance of showers 40%. Tuesday night, partly cloudy. Chance of thunderstorms overnight. Lows in the upper 60s. Chance of thunderstorms 30%. Wednesday, mostly sunny. Highs in the lower 90s. Wednesday night, mostly clear. Chance of thunderstorms overnight. Lows around 70. Chance of thunderstorms 30%. Thursday, mostly sunny. Highs in the lower 90s. Again, the forecast for central Minnesota, from St. Cloud to the northwest Twin Cities suburbs for overnight, mostly cloudy. Slight chance of thunderstorms overnight. Chance of showers overnight, then slight chance of showers early in the morning. Lows around 60. Southwest winds up to 5 miles an hour.
Chance of precipitation 40%. 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The current time is 10:05 p.m. Central Daylight Time. Now here is the hazardous weather outlook for portions of central and southern Minnesota and west central Wisconsin. For tonight, western Minnesota is favored for scattered storms starting late afternoon and continuing into tonight. Heavy rain, hail, and lightning are concerns. And now the extended outlook for the period Friday through Wednesday. Additional storms are expected Friday, with a conditional risk for severe hail and wind when any stronger cells develop. Much hotter weather possible the middle of next week with heat index values up near 100 possible. Spotter information statement, Skywarn spotter activation may be needed. Now the forecast for central Minnesota, from St. Cloud to the northwest Twin Cities suburbs. Overnight, mostly cloudy. Slight chance of thunderstorms overnight. Chance of showers overnight, then slight chance of showers early in the morning. Lows around 60. Southwest winds up to 5 miles an hour. Chance of precipitation 40%. Friday, mostly sunny. Slight chance of thunderstorms in the morning, then chance of thunderstorms in the afternoon. Highs in the lower 80s. West winds up to 5 miles an hour. Chance of thunderstorms 40%. Friday night, mostly clear. A 30% chance of thunderstorms in the evening. Lows in the upper 50s. Northwest winds up to 5 miles an hour in the evening, becoming light. Saturday, sunny. Highs in the mid 80s. Northeast winds up to 5 miles an hour. Saturday night, clear. Lows in the lower 60s. East winds 5 to 10 miles an hour. Sunday, mostly sunny. Chance of showers in the afternoon. Highs in the upper 80s. Chance of showers 40%. Sunday night, mostly cloudy with a 50% chance of thunderstorms. Lows in the mid 60s. Monday, showers likely in the morning, then showers and chance of thunderstorms in the afternoon. Highs in the lower 80s. Chance of precipitation 80%. Monday night, showers likely and chance of thunderstorms in the evening, then chance of showers overnight. Lows in the mid 60s. Chance of precipitation 70%. Tuesday, mostly sunny. Chance of showers in the afternoon. Highs in the upper 80s. Chance of showers 40%. Tuesday night, partly cloudy. Chance of thunderstorms overnight. Lows in the upper 60s. Chance of thunderstorms 30%. Wednesday, mostly sunny. Highs in the lower 90s. Wednesday night, mostly clear. Chance of thunderstorms overnight. Lows around 70. Chance of thunderstorms 30%. Thursday, mostly sunny. Highs in the lower 90s. Again, the forecast for central Minnesota, from St. Cloud to the northwest Twin Cities suburbs for overnight, mostly cloudy. Slight chance of thunderstorms overnight. Chance of showers overnight, then slight chance of showers early in the morning. Lows around 60. Southwest winds up to 5 miles an hour. Chance of precipitation 40%. 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The current time is 10:09 p.m. Central Daylight Time. The St. Cloud, Minnesota climate summary for this evening, as of 7 p.m., June 4, 2026. Today's high temperature was 82 degrees and the low 63 degrees.
0.28 inches of precipitation fell today. No snow fell today. The normal high temperature for tomorrow is 74 degrees, and the normal low is 52. The record high for tomorrow is 98, which occurred in 2021, and the record low is 34, which occurred in 1910. Sunset tonight is at 9 p.m. Sunrise tomorrow is at 5:29 a.m. Now here is the hazardous weather outlook for portions of central and southern Minnesota and west central Wisconsin. For tonight, western Minnesota is favored for scattered storms starting late afternoon and continuing into tonight. Heavy rain, hail, and lightning are concerns. And now the extended outlook for the period Friday through Wednesday. Additional storms are expected Friday, with a conditional risk for severe hail and wind when any stronger cells develop. Much hotter weather possible the middle of next week with heat index values up near 100 possible. Spotter information statement, sky warns spotter activation may be needed. Now the forecast for central Minnesota, from St. Cloud to the northwest Twin Cities suburbs. Overnight, mostly cloudy. Slight chance of thunderstorms overnight. Chance of showers overnight, then slight chance of showers early in the morning. Lows around 60. Southwest winds up to 5 miles an hour. Chance of precipitation 40%. Friday, mostly sunny. Slight chance of thunderstorms in the morning, then chance of thunderstorms in the afternoon. Highs in the lower 80s. West winds up to 5 miles an hour. Chance of thunderstorms 40%. Friday night, mostly clear. A 30% chance of thunderstorms in the evening. Lows in the upper 50s. Northwest winds up to 5 miles an hour in the evening, becoming light. Saturday, sunny. Highs in the mid-80s. Northeast winds up to 5 miles an hour. Saturday night, clear. Lows in the lower 60s. East winds 5 to 10 miles an hour. Sunday, mostly sunny. Chance of showers in the afternoon. Highs in the upper 80s. Chance of showers 40%. Sunday night, mostly cloudy with a 50% chance of thunderstorms. Lows in the mid-60s. Monday, showers likely in the morning, then showers and chance of thunderstorms in the afternoon. Highs in the lower 80s. Chance of precipitation 80%. Monday night, showers likely and chance of thunderstorms in the evening, then chance of showers overnight. Lows in the mid-60s. Chance of precipitation 70%. Tuesday, mostly sunny. Chance of showers in the afternoon. Highs in the upper 80s. Chance of showers 40%. Tuesday night, partly cloudy. Chance of thunderstorms overnight. Lows in the upper 60s. Chance of thunderstorms 30%. Wednesday, mostly sunny. Highs in the lower 90s. Wednesday night, mostly clear. Chance of thunderstorms overnight. Lows around 70. Chance of thunderstorms 30%. Thursday, mostly sunny. Highs in the lower 90s. Again, the forecast for central Minnesota, from St. Cloud to the northwest Twin Cities suburbs for overnight, mostly cloudy. Slight chance of thunderstorms overnight. Chance of showers overnight, then slight chance of showers early in the morning. Lows around 60. Southwest winds up to 5 miles an hour. Chance of precipitation 40%. 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The current time is 10:14 p.m. Central Daylight Time. Now the forecast for central Minnesota, from St. Cloud to the northwest Twin Cities suburbs. Overnight, mostly cloudy. Slight chance of thunderstorms overnight.
chance of showers overnight, then slight chance of showers early in the morning. Lows around 60. Southwest winds up to 5 miles an hour. Chance of precipitation 40%. Friday, mostly sunny. Slight chance of thunderstorms in the morning, then chance of thunderstorms in the afternoon. Highs in the lower 80s. West winds up to 5 miles an hour. Chance of thunderstorms 40%. Friday night, mostly clear. A 30% chance of thunderstorms in the evening. Lows in the upper 50s. Northwest winds up to 5 miles an hour in the evening, becoming light. Saturday, sunny. Highs in the mid 80s. Northeast winds up to 5 miles an hour. Saturday night, clear. Lows in the lower 60s. East winds 5 to 10 miles an hour. Sunday, mostly sunny. Chance of showers in the afternoon. Highs in the upper 80s. Chance of showers 40%. Sunday night, mostly cloudy with a 50% chance of thunderstorms. Lows in the mid-60s. Monday, showers likely in the morning, then showers and chance of thunderstorms in the afternoon. Highs in the lower 80s. Chance of precipitation 80%. Monday night, showers likely and chance of thunderstorms in the evening, then chance of showers overnight. Lows in the mid-60s. Chance of precipitation 70%. Tuesday, mostly sunny. Chance of showers in the afternoon. Highs in the upper 80s. Chance of showers 40%. Tuesday night, partly cloudy. Chance of thunderstorms overnight. Lows in the upper 60s. Chance of thunderstorms 30%. Wednesday, mostly sunny. Highs in the lower 90s. Wednesday night, mostly clear. Chance of thunderstorms overnight. Lows around 70. Chance of thunderstorms 30%. Thursday, mostly sunny. Highs in the lower 90s. Again, the forecast for central Minnesota, from St. Cloud to the northwest Twin Cities suburbs for overnight, mostly cloudy. Slight chance of thunderstorms overnight. Chance of showers overnight, then slight chance of showers early in the morning. Lows around 60. Southwest winds up to 5 miles an hour. Chance of precipitation 40%. At 10 p.m. in Buffalo, it was mostly cloudy. The temperature was 64 degrees, the dew point was 61, and the relative humidity was 88%. The wind was south at 5 miles an hour. The pressure was 29.85 inches and rising. In Maple Lake, it was mostly cloudy. The temperature was 66 degrees, the dew point was 60, and the relative humidity was 80%. The wind was south at 5 miles an hour. The pressure was 29.86 inches and rising. Elsewhere across central Minnesota, at the Twin Cities, rain was falling, with a temperature of 67. At Anoka, drizzle was falling, with a temperature of 70. It was partly cloudy, with a temperature of 63 at Litchfield, and 68 at Little Falls. It was mostly cloudy, with a temperature of 66 at St. Cloud, and 66 at Crystal. It was cloudy, with a temperature of 67 at Princeton, and 66 at Wilmer. Around the state, at Mankato, it was partly cloudy, with a temperature of 72. At Duluth, it was mostly cloudy, with a temperature of 60. It was cloudy, with a temperature of 67 at Rochester, 70 at Brainerd, and 64 at International Falls. Once again at 10 p.m., in Buffalo, it was 64 degrees under mostly cloudy skies. And in Maple Lake, it was 66 degrees under mostly cloudy skies. 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The St. Cloud, Minnesota climate summary for this evening, as of 7 p.m.,
June 4, 2026. Today's high temperature was 82 degrees and the low 63 degrees. 0.28 inches of precipitation fell today. No snow fell today. The normal high temperature for tomorrow is 74 degrees, and the normal low is 52. The record high for tomorrow is 98, which occurred in 2021, and the record low is 34, which occurred in 1910. Sunset tonight is at 9 p.m. Sunrise tomorrow is at 5:29 a.m. The current time is 10:20 p.m. Central Daylight Time. Now the forecast for central Minnesota, from St. Cloud to the northwest Twin Cities suburbs. Overnight, mostly cloudy. Slight chance of thunderstorms overnight. Chance of showers overnight, then slight chance of showers early in the morning. Lows around 60. Southwest winds up to 5 miles an hour. Chance of precipitation 40%. Friday, mostly sunny. Slight chance of thunderstorms in the morning, then chance of thunderstorms in the afternoon. Highs in the lower 80s. West winds up to 5 miles an hour. Chance of thunderstorms 40%. Friday night, mostly clear. A 30% chance of thunderstorms in the evening. Lows in the upper 50s. Northwest winds up to 5 miles an hour in the evening, becoming light. Saturday, sunny. Highs in the mid-80s. Northeast winds up to 5 miles an hour. Saturday night, clear. Lows in the lower 60s. East winds 5 to 10 miles an hour. Sunday, mostly sunny. Chance of showers in the afternoon. Highs in the upper 80s. Chance of showers 40%. Sunday night, mostly cloudy with a 50% chance of thunderstorms. Lows in the mid-60s. Monday, showers likely in the morning, then showers and chance of thunderstorms in the afternoon. Highs in the lower 80s. Chance of precipitation 80%. Monday night, showers likely and chance of thunderstorms in the evening, then chance of showers overnight. Lows in the mid-60s. Chance of precipitation 70%. Tuesday, mostly sunny. Chance of showers in the afternoon. Highs in the upper 80s. Chance of showers 40%. Tuesday night, partly cloudy. Chance of thunderstorms overnight. Lows in the upper 60s. Chance of thunderstorms 30%. Wednesday, mostly sunny. Highs in the lower 90s. Wednesday night, mostly clear. Chance of thunderstorms overnight. Lows around 70. Chance of thunderstorms 30%. Thursday, mostly sunny. Highs in the lower 90s. Again, the forecast for central Minnesota, from St. Cloud to the northwest Twin Cities suburbs for overnight, mostly cloudy. Slight chance of thunderstorms overnight. Chance of showers overnight, then slight chance of showers early in the morning. Lows around 60. Southwest winds up to 5 miles an hour. Chance of precipitation 40%. 10 p.m. in Buffalo, it was mostly cloudy. The temperature was 64 degrees, the dew point was 61, and the relative humidity was 88%. The wind was south at 5 miles an hour. The pressure was 29.85 inches and rising. In Maple Lake, it was mostly cloudy. The temperature was 66 degrees, the dew point was 60, and the relative humidity was 80%. The wind was south at 5 miles an hour. The pressure was 29.86 inches and rising. Elsewhere across central Minnesota, at the Twin Cities, rain was falling, with a temperature of 67. At Anoka, drizzle was falling, with a temperature of 70. It was partly cloudy, with a temperature of 63 at Litchfield, and 68 at Little Falls. It was mostly cloudy, with a temperature of 66 at St. Cloud, and 66 at Crystal. It was cloudy, with a temperature of 67 at Princeton, and 66 at Willmar. Around the state,
At Mankato, it was partly cloudy, with a temperature of 72. At Duluth, it was mostly cloudy, with a temperature of 60. It was cloudy, with a temperature of 67 at Rochester, 70 at Brainerd, and 64 at International Falls. Once again at 10 p.m., in Buffalo, it was 64 degrees under mostly cloudy skies. And in Maple Lake, it was 66 degrees under mostly cloudy skies. 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The current time is 10:26 p.m. Central Daylight Time. Now the forecast for central Minnesota, from St. Cloud to the northwest Twin Cities suburbs. Overnight, mostly cloudy. Slight chance of thunderstorms overnight. Chance of showers overnight, then slight chance of showers early in the morning. Lows around 60. Southwest winds up to 5 miles an hour. Chance of precipitation 40%. Friday, mostly sunny. Slight chance of thunderstorms in the morning, then chance of thunderstorms in the afternoon. Highs in the lower 80s. West winds up to 5 miles an hour. Chance of thunderstorms 40%. Friday night, mostly clear. A 30% chance of thunderstorms in the evening. Lows in the upper 50s. Northwest winds up to 5 miles an hour in the evening, becoming light. Saturday, sunny. Highs in the mid-80s. Northeast winds up to 5 miles an hour. Saturday night, clear. Lows in the lower 60s. East winds 5 to 10 miles an hour. Sunday, mostly sunny. Chance of showers in the afternoon. Highs in the upper 80s. Chance of showers 40%. Sunday night, mostly cloudy with a 50% chance of thunderstorms. Lows in the mid-60s. Monday, showers likely in the morning, then showers and chance of thunderstorms in the afternoon. Highs in the lower 80s. Chance of precipitation 80%. Monday night, showers likely and chance of thunderstorms in the evening, then chance of showers overnight. Lows in the mid-60s. Chance of precipitation 70%. Tuesday, mostly sunny. Chance of showers in the afternoon. Highs in the upper 80s. Chance of showers 40%. Tuesday night, partly cloudy. Chance of thunderstorms overnight. Lows in the upper 60s. Chance of thunderstorms 30%. Wednesday, mostly sunny. Highs in the lower 90s. Wednesday night, mostly clear. Chance of thunderstorms overnight. Lows around 70. Chance of thunderstorms 30%. Thursday, mostly sunny. Highs in the lower 90s. Again, the forecast for central Minnesota, from St. Cloud to the northwest Twin Cities suburbs for overnight, mostly cloudy. Slight chance of thunderstorms overnight. Chance of showers overnight, then slight chance of showers early in the morning. Lows around 60. Southwest winds up to 5 miles an hour. Chance of precipitation 40%. 10 p.m. in Buffalo, it was mostly cloudy. The temperature was 64 degrees, the dew point was 61, and the relative humidity was 88%. The wind was south at 5 miles an hour. The pressure was 29.85 inches and rising. In Maple Lake, it was mostly cloudy. The temperature was 66 degrees, the dew point was 60, and the relative humidity was 80%. The wind was south at 5 miles an hour. The pressure was 29.86 inches and rising. Elsewhere across central Minnesota, at the Twin Cities, rain was falling, with a temperature of 67. At Anoka, drizzle was falling, with a temperature of 70. It was partly cloudy, with a temperature of 63 at Litchfield, and 68 at Little Falls.
It was mostly cloudy, with a temperature of 66 at St. Cloud and 66 at Crystal. It was cloudy, with a temperature of 67 at Princeton and 66 at Willmar. Around the state, at Mankato, it was partly cloudy, with a temperature of 72. At Duluth, it was mostly cloudy, with a temperature of 60. It was cloudy, with a temperature of 67 at Rochester, 70 at Brainerd, and 64 at International Falls. Once again at 10 p.m., in Buffalo, it was 64 degrees under mostly cloudy skies. And in Maple Lake, it was 66 degrees under mostly cloudy skies. 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The current time is 10:31 p.m. Central Daylight Time. Now the forecast for central Minnesota, from St. Cloud to the northwest Twin Cities suburbs. Overnight, mostly cloudy. Slight chance of thunderstorms overnight. Chance of showers overnight, then slight chance of showers early in the morning. Lows around 60. Southwest winds up to 5 miles an hour. Chance of precipitation 40%. Friday, mostly sunny. Slight chance of thunderstorms in the morning, then chance of thunderstorms in the afternoon. Highs in the lower 80s. West winds up to 5 miles an hour. Chance of thunderstorms 40%. Friday night, mostly clear. A 30% chance of thunderstorms in the evening. Lows in the upper 50s. Northwest winds up to 5 miles an hour in the evening, becoming light. Saturday, sunny. Highs in the mid-80s. Northeast winds up to 5 miles an hour. Saturday night, clear. Lows in the lower 60s. East winds 5 to 10 miles an hour. Sunday, mostly sunny. Chance of showers in the afternoon. Highs in the upper 80s. Chance of showers 40%. Sunday night, mostly cloudy with a 50% chance of thunderstorms. Lows in the mid-60s. Monday, showers likely in the morning, then showers and chance of thunderstorms in the afternoon. Highs in the lower 80s. Chance of precipitation 80%. Monday night, showers likely and chance of thunderstorms in the evening, then chance of showers overnight. Lows in the chance of showers overnight. Lows in the mid-60s. Chance of precipitation 70%. Tuesday, mostly sunny. Chance of showers in the afternoon. Highs in the upper 80s. Chance of showers 40%. Tuesday night, partly cloudy. Chance of thunderstorms overnight. Lows in the upper 60s. Chance of thunderstorms 30%. Wednesday, mostly sunny. Highs in the lower 90s. Wednesday night, mostly clear. Chance of thunderstorms overnight. Lows around 70. Chance of thunderstorms 30%. Thursday, mostly sunny. Highs in the lower 90s. Again, the forecast for central Minnesota, from St. Cloud to the northwest Twin Cities suburbs for overnight, mostly cloudy. Slight chance of thunderstorms overnight. Chance of showers overnight, then slight chance of showers early in the morning. Lows around 60. Southwest winds up to 5 miles an hour. Chance of precipitation 40%. At 10 p.m., in Buffalo, it was mostly cloudy. The temperature was 64 degrees, the dew point was 61, and the relative humidity was 88%. The wind was south at 5 miles an hour. The pressure was 29.85 inches and rising. In Maple Lake, it was mostly cloudy. The temperature was 66 degrees, the dew point was 60, and the relative humidity was 80%. The wind was south at 5 miles an hour. The pressure was 29.86 inches and rising. Elsewhere across central Minnesota,
At the Twin Cities, rain was falling, with a temperature of 67. At Anoka, drizzle was

3.86 inches and rising. Elsewhere across central Minnesota, at the Twin Cities, rain was falling, with a temperature of 67. At Anoka, drizzle was falling, with a temperature of 70. It was partly cloudy, with a temperature of 63 at Litchfield, and 68 at Little Falls. It was mostly cloudy, with a temperature of 66 at St. Cloud, and 66 at Crystal. It was cloudy, with a temperature of 67 at Princeton, and 66 at Wilmer. Around the state, at Mankato, it was partly cloudy, with a temperature of 72. At Duluth, it was mostly cloudy, with a temperature of 60. It was cloudy, with a temperature of 67 at Rochester, 70 at Brainerd, and 64 at International Falls. Once again at 10 p.m., in Buffalo, it was 64 degrees under mostly cloudy skies. And in Maple Lake, it was 66 degrees under mostly cloudy skies. 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The current time is 10:57 p.m. Central Daylight Time. Now the forecast for central Minnesota, from St. Cloud to the northwest Twin Cities suburbs. Overnight, mostly cloudy. Slight chance of thunderstorms overnight. Chance of showers overnight, then slight chance of showers early in the morning. Lows around 60. Southwest winds up to 5 miles an hour. Chance of precipitation 40%. Friday, mostly sunny. Slight chance of thunderstorms in the morning, then chance of thunderstorms in the afternoon. Highs in the lower 80s. West winds up to 5 miles an hour. Chance of thunderstorms 40%. Friday night, mostly clear. A 30% chance of thunderstorms in the evening. Lows in the upper 50s. Northwest winds up to 5 miles an hour in the evening, becoming light. Saturday, sunny. Highs in the mid-80s. Northeast winds up to 5 miles an hour. Saturday night, clear. Lows in the lower 60s. East winds 5 to 10 miles an hour. Sunday, mostly sunny. Chance of showers in the afternoon. Highs in the upper 80s. Chance of showers 40%. Sunday night, mostly cloudy with a 50% chance of thunderstorms. Lows in the mid-60s. Monday, showers likely in the morning, then showers and chance of thunderstorms in the afternoon. Highs in the lower 80s. Chance of precipitation 80%. Monday night, showers likely and chance of thunderstorms in the evening, then chance of showers overnight. Lows in the mid-60s. Chance of precipitation 70%. Tuesday, mostly sunny. Chance of showers in the afternoon. Highs in the upper 80s. Chance of showers 40%. Tuesday night, partly cloudy. Chance of thunderstorms overnight. Lows in the upper 60s. Chance of thunderstorms 30%. Wednesday, mostly sunny. Highs in the lower 90s. Wednesday night, mostly clear. Chance of thunderstorms overnight. Lows around 70. Chance of thunderstorms 30%. Thursday, mostly sunny. Highs in the lower 90s. Again, the forecast for central Minnesota, from St. Cloud to the northwest Twin Cities suburbs for overnight, mostly cloudy. Slight chance of thunderstorms overnight. Chance of showers overnight, then slight chance of showers early in the morning. Lows around 60. Southwest winds up to 5 miles an hour. Chance of precipitation 40%. 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The current

Time is 11 p.m. Central Daylight Time. Now the forecast for central Minnesota, from St. Cloud to the northwest Twin Cities suburbs. Overnight, mostly cloudy. Slight chance of thunderstorms overnight. Chance of showers overnight, then slight chance of showers early in the morning. Lows around 60. Southwest winds up to 5 miles an hour. Chance of precipitation 40%. Friday, mostly sunny. Slight chance of thunderstorms in the morning, then chance of thunderstorms in the afternoon. Highs in the lower 80s. West winds up to 5 miles an hour. Chance of thunderstorms 40%. Friday night, mostly clear. A 30% chance of thunderstorms in the evening. Lows in the upper 50s. Northwest winds up to 5 miles an hour in the evening, becoming light. Saturday, sunny. Highs in the mid 80s. Northeast winds up to 5 miles an hour. Saturday night, clear. Lows in the lower 60s. East winds 5 to 10 miles an hour. Sunday, mostly sunny. Chance of showers in the afternoon. Highs in the upper 80s. Chance of showers 40%. Sunday night, mostly cloudy with a 50% chance of thunderstorms. Lows in the mid-60s. Monday, showers likely in the morning, then showers and chance of thunderstorms in the afternoon. Highs in the lower 80s. Chance of precipitation 80%. Monday night, showers likely and chance of thunderstorms in the evening, then chance of showers overnight. Lows in the mid-60s. Chance of precipitation 70%. Tuesday, mostly sunny. Chance of showers in the afternoon. Highs in the upper 80s. Chance of showers 40%. Tuesday night, partly cloudy. Chance of thunderstorms overnight. Lows in the upper 60s. Chance of thunderstorms 30%. Wednesday, mostly sunny. Highs in the lower 90s. Wednesday night, mostly clear. Chance of thunderstorms overnight. Lows around 70. Chance of thunderstorms 30%. Thursday, mostly sunny. Highs in the lower 90s. Again, the forecast for central Minnesota, from St. Cloud to the northwest Twin Cities suburbs for overnight, mostly cloudy. Slight chance of thunderstorms overnight. Chance of showers overnight, then slight chance of showers early in the morning. Lows around 60. Southwest winds up to 5 miles an hour. Chance of precipitation 40%. 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The current time is 11:04 p.m. Central Daylight Time. Now the forecast for central Minnesota, from St. Cloud to the northwest Twin Cities suburbs. Overnight, mostly cloudy. Slight chance of thunderstorms overnight. Chance of showers overnight, then slight chance of showers early in the morning. Lows around 60. Southwest winds up to 5 miles an hour. Chance of precipitation 40%. Friday, mostly sunny. Slight chance of thunderstorms in the morning, then chance of thunderstorms in the afternoon. Highs in the lower 80s. West winds up to 5 miles an hour. Chance of thunderstorms 40%. Friday night, mostly clear. A 30% chance of thunderstorms in the evening. Lows in the upper 50s. Northwest winds up to 5 miles an hour in the evening, becoming light. Saturday, sunny. Highs in the mid 80s. Northeast winds up to 5 miles an hour. Saturday night, clear. Lows in the lower 60s. East winds 5 to 10 miles an hour. Sunday, mostly sunny. Chance of showers in the afternoon. Highs in the upper 80s.
chance of showers 40%. Sunday night, mostly cloudy with a 50% chance of thunderstorms. Lows in the mid-60s. Monday, showers likely in the morning, then showers and chance of thunderstorms in the afternoon. Highs in the lower 80s. Chance of precipitation 80%. Monday night, showers likely and chance of thunderstorms in the evening, then chance of showers overnight. Lows in the 80s. Chance of precipitation 70%. Tuesday, mostly sunny. Chance of showers in the afternoon. Highs in the upper 80s. Chance of showers 40%. Tuesday night, partly cloudy. Chance of thunderstorms overnight. Lows in the upper 60s. Chance of thunderstorms 30%. Wednesday, mostly sunny. Highs in the lower 90s. Wednesday night, mostly clear. Chance of thunderstorms overnight. Lows around 70. Chance of thunderstorms 30%. Thursday, mostly sunny. Highs in the lower 90s. Again, the forecast for central Minnesota, from St. Cloud to the northwest Twin Cities suburbs for overnight, mostly cloudy. Slight chance of thunderstorms overnight. Chance of showers overnight, then slight chance of showers early in the morning. Lows around 60. Southwest winds up to 5 miles an hour. Chance of precipitation 40%. 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The current time is 11:07 p.m. Central Daylight Time. Now the forecast for central Minnesota, from St. Cloud to the northwest Twin Cities suburbs. Overnight, mostly cloudy. Slight chance of thunderstorms overnight. Chance of showers overnight, then slight chance of showers early in the morning. Lows around 60. Southwest winds up to 5 miles an hour. Chance of precipitation 40%. Friday, mostly sunny. Slight chance of thunderstorms in the morning, then chance of thunderstorms in the afternoon. Highs in the lower 80s. West winds up to 5 miles an hour. Chance of thunderstorms 40%. Friday night, mostly clear. A 30% chance of thunderstorms in the evening. Lows in the upper 50s. Northwest winds up to 5 miles an hour in the evening, becoming light. Saturday, sunny. Highs in the mid-80s. Northeast winds up to 5 miles an hour. Saturday night, clear. Lows in the lower 60s. East winds 5 to 10 miles an hour. Sunday, mostly sunny. Chance of showers in the afternoon. Highs in the upper 80s. Chance of showers 40%. Sunday night, mostly cloudy with a 50% chance of thunderstorms. Lows in the mid-60s. Monday, showers likely in the morning, then showers and chance of thunderstorms in the afternoon. Highs in the lower 80s. Chance of precipitation 80%. Monday night, showers likely and chance of thunderstorms in the evening, then chance of showers overnight. Lows in the mid-60s. Chance of precipitation 70%. Tuesday, mostly sunny. Chance of showers in the afternoon. Highs in the upper 80s. Chance of showers 40%. Tuesday night, partly cloudy. Chance of thunderstorms overnight. Lows in the upper 60s. Chance of thunderstorms 30%. Wednesday, mostly sunny. Highs in the lower 90s. Wednesday night, mostly clear. Chance of thunderstorms overnight. Lows around 70. Chance of thunderstorms 30%. Thursday, mostly sunny. Highs in the lower 90s. Again, the forecast for central Minnesota, from St. Cloud to the northwest Twin Cities suburbs for overnight, mostly cloudy.
Slight chance of thunderstorms overnight. Chance of showers overnight, then slight chance of showers early in the morning. Lows around 60. Southwest winds up to 5 miles an hour. Chance of precipitation 40%. 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The current time is 11:11 p.m. Central Daylight Time. Now the forecast for central Minnesota, from St. Cloud to the northwest Twin Cities suburbs. Overnight, mostly cloudy. Slight chance of thunderstorms overnight. Chance of showers overnight, then slight chance of showers early in the morning. Lows around 60. Southwest winds up to 5 miles an hour. Chance of precipitation 40%. Friday, mostly sunny. Slight chance of thunderstorms in the morning, then chance of thunderstorms in the afternoon. Highs in the lower 80s. West winds up to 5 miles an hour. Chance of thunderstorms 40%. Friday night, mostly clear. A 30% chance of thunderstorms in the evening. Lows in the upper 50s. Northwest winds up to 5 miles an hour in the evening, becoming light. Saturday, sunny. Highs in the mid-80s. Northeast winds up to 5 miles an hour. Saturday night, clear. Lows in the lower 60s. East winds 5 to 10 miles an hour. Sunday, mostly sunny. Chance of showers in the afternoon. Highs in the upper 80s. Chance of showers 40%. Sunday night, mostly cloudy with a 50% chance of thunderstorms. Lows in the mid-60s. Monday, showers likely in the morning, then showers and chance of thunderstorms in the afternoon. Highs in the lower 80s. Chance of precipitation 80%. Monday night, showers likely and chance of thunderstorms in the evening, then chance of showers overnight. Lows in the mid-60s. Chance of precipitation 70%. Tuesday, mostly sunny. Chance of showers in the afternoon. Highs in the upper 80s. Chance of showers 40%. Tuesday night, partly cloudy. Chance of thunderstorms overnight. Lows in the upper 60s. Chance of thunderstorms 30%. Wednesday, mostly sunny. Highs in the lower 90s. Wednesday night, mostly clear. Chance of thunderstorms overnight. Lows around 70. Chance of thunderstorms 30%. Thursday, mostly sunny. Highs in the lower 90s. Again, the forecast for central Minnesota, from St. Cloud to the northwest Twin Cities suburbs for overnight, mostly cloudy. Slight chance of thunderstorms overnight. Chance of showers overnight, then slight chance of showers early in the morning. Lows around 60. Southwest winds up to 5 miles an hour. Chance of precipitation 40%. At 11 p.m. in Buffalo, it was cloudy. The temperature was 63 degrees, the dew point was 61, and the relative humidity was 94%. The wind was southwest at 3 miles an hour. The pressure was 29.83 inches and falling. In Maple Lake, it was partly cloudy. The temperature was 66 degrees, the dew point was 59, and the relative humidity was 78%. The wind was south at 3 miles an hour. The pressure was 29.85 inches and falling. Elsewhere across central Minnesota, temperatures were between 63 and 68 degrees. It was partly cloudy at the Twin Cities, St. Cloud, and Anoka. At Crystal, Princeton, and Litchfield, it was partly cloudy. At Little Falls, it was mostly cloudy. At Wilmer, it was cloudy. Around the state, at Mankato, it was partly cloudy, with a temperature of 69. It was mostly cloudy,
with a temperature of 60 at Duluth and 62 at International Falls. It was cloudy, with a temperature of 67 at Rochester and 67 at Brainerd. Once again at 11 p.m. in Buffalo, it was 63 degrees under cloudy skies. And in Maple Lake, it was 66 degrees under partly cloudy skies. 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The current time is 11:16 p.m. Central Daylight Time. Now the forecast for central Minnesota, from St. Cloud to the northwest Twin Cities suburbs. Overnight, mostly cloudy. Slight chance of thunderstorms overnight. Chance of showers overnight, then slight chance of showers early in the morning. Lows around 60. Southwest winds up to 5 miles an hour. Chance of precipitation 40%. Friday, mostly sunny. Slight chance of thunderstorms in the morning, then chance of thunderstorms in the afternoon. Highs in the lower 80s. West winds up to 5 miles an hour. Chance of thunderstorms 40%. Friday night, mostly clear. A 30% chance of thunderstorms in the evening. Lows in the upper 50s. Northwest winds up to 5 miles an hour in the evening, becoming light. Saturday, sunny. Highs in the mid-80s. Northeast winds up to 5 miles an hour. Saturday night, clear. Lows in the lower 60s. East winds 5 to 10 miles an hour. Sunday, mostly sunny. Chance of showers in the afternoon. Highs in the upper 80s. Chance of showers 40%. Sunday night, mostly cloudy with a 50% chance of thunderstorms. Lows in the mid-60s. Monday, showers likely in the morning, then showers and chance of thunderstorms in the afternoon. Highs in the lower 80s. Chance of precipitation 80%. Monday night, showers likely and chance of thunderstorms in the evening, then chance of showers overnight. Lows in the mid-60s. Chance of precipitation 70%. Tuesday, mostly sunny. Chance of showers in the afternoon. Highs in the upper 80s. Chance of showers 40%. Tuesday night, partly cloudy. Chance of thunderstorms overnight. Lows in the upper 60s. Chance of thunderstorms 30%. Wednesday, mostly sunny. Highs in the lower 90s. Wednesday night, mostly clear. Chance of thunderstorms overnight. Lows around 70. Chance of thunderstorms 30%. Thursday, mostly sunny. Highs in the lower 90s. Again, the forecast for central Minnesota, from St. Cloud to the northwest Twin Cities suburbs for overnight, mostly cloudy. Slight chance of thunderstorms overnight. Chance of showers overnight, then slight chance of showers early in the morning. Lows around 60. Southwest winds up to 5 miles an hour. Chance of precipitation 40%. At 11 p.m. in Buffalo, it was cloudy. The temperature was 63 degrees, the dew point was 61, and the relative humidity was 94%. The wind was southwest at 3 miles an hour. The pressure was 29.83 inches and falling. In Maple Lake, it was partly cloudy. The temperature was 66 degrees, the dew point was 59, and the relative humidity was 78%. The wind was south at 3 miles an hour. The pressure was 29.85 inches and falling. Elsewhere across central Minnesota, temperatures were between 63 and 68 degrees. It was partly cloudy at the Twin Cities, St. Cloud, and Anoka. At Crystal, Princeton, and Litchfield, it was partly cloudy. At Little Falls, it was mostly cloudy. At Willmar, it was cloudy.
Around the state, at Mankato, it was partly cloudy, with a temperature of 69. It was mostly cloudy, with a temperature of 60 at Duluth, and 62 at International Falls. It was cloudy, with a temperature of 67 at Rochester, and 67 at Brainerd. Once again at 11 p.m., in Buffalo, it was 63 degrees under cloudy skies. And in Maple Lake, it was 66 degrees under partly cloudy skies. 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The current time is 11:21 p.m. Central Daylight Time. Now the forecast for central Minnesota, from St. Cloud to the northwest Twin Cities suburbs. Overnight, mostly cloudy. Slight chance of thunderstorms overnight. Chance of showers overnight, then slight chance of showers early in the morning. Lows around 60. Southwest winds up to 5 miles an hour. Chance of precipitation 40%. Friday, mostly sunny. Slight chance of thunderstorms in the morning, then chance of thunderstorms in the afternoon. Highs in the lower 80s. West winds up to 5 miles an hour. Chance of thunderstorms 40%. Friday night, mostly clear. A 30% chance of thunderstorms in the evening. Lows in the upper 50s. Northwest winds up to 5 miles an hour in the evening, becoming light. Saturday, sunny. Highs in the mid-80s. Northeast winds up to 5 miles an hour. Saturday night, clear. Lows in the lower 60s. East winds 5 to 10 miles an hour. Sunday, mostly sunny. Chance of showers in the afternoon. Highs in the upper 80s. Chance of showers 40%. Sunday night, mostly cloudy with a 50% chance of thunderstorms. Lows in the mid-60s. Monday, showers likely in the morning, then showers and chance of thunderstorms in the afternoon. Highs in the lower 80s. Chance of precipitation 80%. Monday night, showers likely and chance of thunderstorms in the evening, then chance of showers overnight. Lows in the mid-60s. Chance of precipitation 70%. Tuesday, mostly sunny. Chance of showers in the afternoon. Highs in the upper 80s. Chance of showers 40%. Tuesday night, partly cloudy. Chance of thunderstorms overnight. Lows in the upper 60s. Chance of thunderstorms 30%. Wednesday, mostly sunny. Highs in the lower 90s. Wednesday night, mostly clear. Chance of thunderstorms overnight. Lows around 70. Chance of thunderstorms 30%. Thursday, mostly sunny. Highs in the lower 90s. Again, the forecast for central Minnesota, from St. Cloud to the northwest Twin Cities suburbs for overnight, mostly cloudy. Slight chance of thunderstorms overnight. Chance of showers overnight, then slight chance of showers early in the morning. Lows around 60. Southwest winds up to 5 miles an hour. Chance of precipitation 40%. At 11 p.m. in Buffalo, it was cloudy. The temperature was 63 degrees, the dew point was 61, and the relative humidity was 94%. The wind was southwest at 3 miles an hour. The pressure was 29.83 inches and falling. In Maple Lake, it was partly cloudy. The temperature was 66 degrees, the dew point was 59, and the relative humidity was 78%. The wind was south at 3 miles an hour. The pressure was 29.85 inches and falling. Elsewhere across central Minnesota, temperatures were between 63 and 68 degrees. It was partly cloudy at the Twin Cities, St. Cloud, and Anoka. At Crystal, Princeton, and Litchfield, it was partly cloudy. At Little Falls,
It was mostly cloudy. At Willmar, it was cloudy. Around the state, at Mankato, it was partly cloudy, with a temperature of 69. It was mostly cloudy, with a temperature of 60 at Duluth, and 62 at International Falls. It was cloudy, with a temperature of 67 at Rochester, and 67 at Brainerd. Once again at 11 p.m., in Buffalo, it was 63 degrees under cloudy skies. And in Maple Lake, it was 66 degrees under partly cloudy skies. 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The current time is 11:26 p.m. Central Daylight Time. Now the forecast for central Minnesota, from St. Cloud to the northwest Twin Cities suburbs. Overnight, mostly cloudy. Slight chance of thunderstorms overnight. Chance of showers overnight, then slight chance of showers early in the morning. Lows around 60. Southwest winds up to 5 miles an hour. Chance of precipitation 40%. Friday, mostly sunny. Slight chance of thunderstorms in the morning, then chance of thunderstorms in the afternoon. Highs in the lower 80s. West winds up to 5 miles an hour. Chance of thunderstorms 40%. Friday night, mostly clear. A 30% chance of thunderstorms in the evening. Lows in the upper 50s. Northwest winds up to 5 miles an hour in the evening, becoming light. Saturday, sunny. Highs in the mid-80s. Northeast winds up to 5 miles an hour. Saturday night, clear. Lows in the lower 60s. East winds 5 to 10 miles an hour. Sunday, mostly sunny. Chance of showers in the afternoon. Highs in the upper 80s. Chance of showers 40%. Sunday night, mostly cloudy with a 50% chance of thunderstorms. Lows in the mid-60s. Monday, showers likely in the morning, then showers and chance of thunderstorms in the afternoon. Highs in the lower 80s. Chance of precipitation 80%. Monday night, showers likely and chance of thunderstorms in the evening, then chance of showers overnight. Lows in the mid-60s. Chance of precipitation 70%. Tuesday, mostly sunny. Chance of showers in the afternoon. Highs in the upper 80s. Chance of showers 40%. Tuesday night, partly cloudy. Chance of thunderstorms overnight. Lows in the upper 60s. Chance of thunderstorms 30%. Wednesday, mostly sunny. Highs in the lower 90s. Wednesday night, mostly clear. Chance of thunderstorms overnight. Lows around 70. Chance of thunderstorms 30%. Thursday, mostly sunny. Highs in the lower 90s. Again, the forecast for central Minnesota, from St. Cloud to the northwest Twin Cities suburbs for overnight, mostly cloudy. Slight chance of thunderstorms overnight. Chance of showers overnight, then slight chance of showers early in the morning. Lows around 60. Southwest winds up to 5 miles an hour. Chance of precipitation 40%. At 11 p.m., in Buffalo, it was cloudy. The temperature was 63 degrees, the dew point was 61, and the relative humidity was 94%. The wind was southwest at 3 miles an hour. The pressure was 29.83 inches and falling. In Maple Lake, it was partly cloudy. The temperature was 66 degrees, the dew point was 59, and the relative humidity was 78%. The wind was south at 3 miles an hour. The pressure was 29.85 inches and falling. Elsewhere across central Minnesota, temperatures were between 63 and 68 degrees. It was partly cloudy at the Twin Cities, St. Cloud, and Anoka. At Crystal,
Princeton, and Litchfield, it was partly cloudy. At Little Falls, it was mostly cloudy. At Willmar, it was cloudy. Around the state, at Mankato, it was partly cloudy, with a temperature of 69. It was mostly cloudy, with a temperature of 60 at Duluth, and 62 at International Falls. It was cloudy, with a temperature of 67 at Rochester, and 67 at Brainerd. Once again at 11 p.m., in Buffalo, it was 63 degrees under cloudy skies. And in Maple Lake, it was 66 degrees under partly cloudy skies. 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The current time is 11:31 p.m. Central Daylight Time. Now the forecast for central Minnesota, from St. Cloud to the northwest Twin Cities suburbs. Overnight, mostly cloudy. Slight chance of thunderstorms overnight. Chance of showers overnight, then slight chance of showers early in the morning. Lows around 60. Southwest winds up to 5 miles an hour. Chance of precipitation 40%. Friday, mostly sunny. Slight chance of thunderstorms in the morning, then chance of thunderstorms in the afternoon. Highs in the lower 80s. West winds up to 5 miles an hour. Chance of thunderstorms 40%. Friday night, mostly clear. A 30% chance of thunderstorms in the evening. Lows in the upper 50s. Northwest winds up to 5 miles an hour in the evening, becoming light. Saturday, sunny. Highs in the mid-80s. Northeast winds up to 5 miles an hour. Saturday night, clear. Lows in the lower 60s. East winds 5 to 10 miles an hour. Sunday, mostly sunny. Chance of showers in the afternoon. Highs in the upper 80s. Chance of showers 40%. Sunday night, mostly cloudy with a 50% chance of thunderstorms. Lows in the mid-60s. Monday, showers likely in the morning, then showers and chance of thunderstorms in the afternoon. Highs in the lower 80s. Chance of precipitation 80%. Monday night, showers likely and chance of thunderstorms in the evening, then chance of showers overnight. Lows in the mid-60s. Chance of precipitation 70%. Tuesday, mostly sunny. Chance of showers in the afternoon. Highs in the upper 80s. Chance of showers 40%. Tuesday night, partly cloudy. Chance of thunderstorms overnight. Lows in the upper 60s. Chance of thunderstorms 30%. Wednesday, mostly sunny. Highs in the lower 90s. Wednesday night, mostly clear. Chance of thunderstorms overnight. Lows around 70. Chance of thunderstorms 30%. Thursday, mostly sunny. Highs in the lower 90s. Again, the forecast for central Minnesota, from St. Cloud to the northwest Twin Cities suburbs for overnight, mostly cloudy. Slight chance of thunderstorms overnight. Chance of showers overnight, then slight chance of showers early in the morning. Lows around 60. Southwest winds up to 5 miles an hour. Chance of precipitation 40%. At 11 p.m., in Buffalo, it was cloudy. The temperature was 63 degrees, the dew point was 61, and the relative humidity was 94%. The wind was southwest at 3 miles an hour. The pressure was 29.83 inches and falling. In Maple Lake, it was partly cloudy. The temperature was 66 degrees, the dew point was 59, and the relative humidity was 78%. The wind was south at 3 miles an hour. The pressure was 29.85 inches and falling. Elsewhere across central Minnesota,
temperatures were between 63 and 68 degrees. It was partly cloudy at the Twin Cities, St. Cloud, and Anoka. At Crystal,

mostly cloudy, with a temperature of 60 at Duluth and 62 at International Falls. It was cloudy, with a temperature of 67 at Rochester and 67 at Brainerd. Once again at 11 p.m. in Buffalo, it was 63 degrees under cloudy skies. And in Maple Lake, it was 66 degrees under partly cloudy skies. 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The current time is 11:57 p.m. Central Daylight Time. Now the forecast for central Minnesota, from St. Cloud to the northwest Twin Cities suburbs. Overnight, mostly cloudy. Slight chance of thunderstorms overnight. Chance of showers overnight, then slight chance of showers early in the morning. Lows around 60. Southwest winds up to 5 miles an hour. Chance of precipitation 40%. Friday, mostly sunny. Slight chance of thunderstorms in the morning, then chance of thunderstorms in the afternoon. Highs in the lower 80s. West winds up to 5 miles an hour. Chance of thunderstorms 40%. Friday night, mostly clear. A 30% chance of thunderstorms in the evening. Lows in the upper 50s. Northwest winds up to 5 miles an hour in the evening, becoming light. Saturday, sunny. Highs in the mid-80s. Northeast winds up to 5 miles an hour. Saturday night, clear. Lows in the lower 60s. East winds 5 to 10 miles an hour. Sunday, mostly sunny. Chance of showers in the afternoon. Highs in the upper 80s. Chance of showers 40%. Sunday night, mostly cloudy with a 50% chance of thunderstorms. Lows in the mid-60s. Monday, showers likely in the morning, then showers and chance of thunderstorms in the afternoon. Highs in the lower 80s. Chance of precipitation 80%. Monday night, showers likely and chance of thunderstorms in the evening, then chance of showers overnight. Lows in the mid-60s. Chance of precipitation 70%. Tuesday, mostly sunny. Chance of showers in the afternoon. Highs in the upper 80s. Chance of showers 40%. Tuesday night, partly cloudy. Chance of thunderstorms overnight. Lows in the upper 60s. Chance of thunderstorms 30%. Wednesday, mostly sunny. Highs in the lower 90s. Wednesday night, mostly clear. Chance of thunderstorms overnight. Lows around 70. Chance of thunderstorms 30%. Thursday, mostly sunny. Highs in the lower 90s. Again, the forecast for central Minnesota, from St. Cloud to the northwest Twin Cities suburbs for overnight, mostly cloudy. Slight chance of thunderstorms overnight. Chance of showers overnight, then slight chance of showers early in the morning. Lows around 60. Southwest winds up to 5 miles an hour. Chance of precipitation 40%. 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The current time is 12 a.m. Central Daylight Time. Now the forecast for central Minnesota, from St. Cloud to the northwest Twin Cities suburbs. Overnight, mostly cloudy. Slight chance of thunderstorms overnight. Chance of showers overnight, then slight chance of showers early in the morning. Lows around 60. Southwest winds up to 5 miles an hour. Chance of precipitation 40%. Friday, mostly sunny. Slight chance of thunderstorms in the morning, then chance of thunderstorms in the afternoon. Highs in the lower 80s.

West winds up to 5 miles an hour. Chance of thunderstorms 40%. Friday night, mostly clear. A 30% chance of thunderstorms in the evening. Lows in the upper 50s. Northwest winds up to 5 miles an hour in the evening, becoming light. Saturday, sunny. Highs in the mid-80s. Northeast winds up to 5 miles an hour. Saturday night, clear. Lows in the lower 60s. East winds 5 to 10 miles an hour. Sunday, mostly sunny. Chance of showers in the afternoon. Highs in the upper 80s. Chance of showers 40%. Sunday night, mostly cloudy with a 50% chance of thunderstorms. Lows in the mid-60s. Monday, showers likely in the morning, then showers and chance of thunderstorms in the afternoon. Highs in the lower 80s. Chance of precipitation 80%. Monday night, showers likely and chance of thunderstorms in the evening, then chance of showers overnight. Lows in the mid-60s. Chance of precipitation 70%. Tuesday, mostly sunny. Chance of showers in the afternoon. Highs in the upper 80s. Chance of showers 40%. Tuesday night, partly cloudy. Chance of thunderstorms overnight. Lows in the upper 60s. Chance of thunderstorms 30%. Wednesday, mostly sunny. Highs in the lower 90s. Wednesday night, mostly clear. Chance of thunderstorms overnight. Lows around 70. Chance of thunderstorms 30%. Thursday, mostly sunny. Highs in the lower 90s. Again, the forecast for central Minnesota, from St. Cloud to the northwest Twin Cities suburbs for overnight, mostly cloudy. Slight chance of thunderstorms overnight. Chance of showers overnight, then slight chance of showers early in the morning. Lows around 60. Southwest winds up to 5 miles an hour. Chance of precipitation 40%. 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The current time is 12:04 a.m. Central Daylight Time. Now the forecast for central Minnesota, from St. Cloud to the northwest Twin Cities suburbs. Overnight, mostly cloudy. Slight chance of thunderstorms overnight. Chance of showers overnight, then slight chance of showers early in the morning. Lows around 60. Southwest winds up to 5 miles an hour. Chance of precipitation 40%. Friday, mostly sunny. Slight chance of thunderstorms in the morning, then chance of thunderstorms in the afternoon. Highs in the lower 80s. West winds up to 5 miles an hour. Chance of thunderstorms 40%. Friday night, mostly clear. A 30% chance of thunderstorms in the evening. Lows in the upper 50s. Northwest winds up to 5 miles an hour in the evening, becoming light. Saturday, sunny. Highs in the mid-80s. Northeast winds up to 5 miles an hour. Saturday night, clear. Lows in the lower 60s. East winds 5 to 10 miles an hour. Sunday, mostly sunny. Chance of showers in the afternoon. Highs in the upper 80s. Chance of showers 40%. Sunday night, mostly cloudy with a 50% chance of thunderstorms. Lows in the mid-60s. Monday, showers likely in the morning, then showers and chance of thunderstorms in the afternoon. Highs in the lower 80s. Chance of precipitation 80%. Monday night, showers likely and chance of thunderstorms in the evening, then chance of showers overnight. Lows in the mid-60s. Chance of precipitation 70%. Tuesday, mostly sunny. Chance of showers in the afternoon. Highs in the upper 80s.
Chance of showers 40%. Tuesday night, partly cloudy. Chance of thunderstorms overnight. Lows in the upper 60s. Chance of thunderstorms 30%. Wednesday, mostly sunny. Highs in the lower 90s. Wednesday night, mostly clear. Chance of thunderstorms overnight. Lows around 70. Chance of thunderstorms 30%. Thursday, mostly sunny. Highs in the lower 90s. Again, the forecast for central Minnesota, from St. Cloud to the northwest Twin Cities suburbs for overnight, mostly cloudy. Slight chance of thunderstorms overnight. Chance of showers overnight, then slight chance of showers early in the morning. Lows around 60. Southwest winds up to 5 miles an hour. Chance of precipitation 40%. 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The current time is 12:07 a.m. Central Daylight Time. Now the forecast for central Minnesota, from St. Cloud to the northwest Twin Cities suburbs. Overnight, mostly cloudy. Slight chance of thunderstorms overnight. Chance of showers overnight, then slight chance of showers early in the morning. Lows around 60. Southwest winds up to 5 miles an hour. Chance of precipitation 40%. Friday, mostly sunny. Slight chance of thunderstorms in the morning, then chance of thunderstorms in the afternoon. Highs in the lower 80s. West winds up to 5 miles an hour. Chance of thunderstorms 40%. Friday night, mostly clear. A 30% chance of thunderstorms in the evening. Lows in the upper 50s. Northwest winds up to 5 miles an hour in the evening, becoming light. Saturday, sunny. Highs in the mid-80s. Northeast winds up to 5 miles an hour. Saturday night, clear. Lows in the lower 60s. East winds 5 to 10 miles an hour. Sunday, mostly sunny. Chance of showers in the afternoon. Highs in the upper 80s. Chance of showers 40%. Sunday night, mostly cloudy with a 50% chance of thunderstorms. Lows in the mid-60s. Monday, showers likely in the morning, then showers and chance of thunderstorms in the afternoon. Highs in the lower 80s. Chance of precipitation 80%. Monday night, showers likely and chance of thunderstorms in the evening, then chance of showers overnight. Lows in the mid-60s. Chance of precipitation 70%. Tuesday, mostly sunny. Chance of showers in the afternoon. Highs in the upper 80s. Chance of showers 40%. Tuesday night, partly cloudy. Chance of thunderstorms overnight. Lows in the upper 60s. Chance of thunderstorms 30%. Wednesday, mostly sunny. Highs in the lower 90s. Wednesday night, mostly clear. Chance of thunderstorms overnight. Lows around 70. Chance of thunderstorms 30%. Thursday, mostly sunny. Highs in the lower 90s. Again, the forecast for central Minnesota, from St. Cloud to the northwest Twin Cities suburbs for overnight, mostly cloudy. Slight chance of thunderstorms overnight. Chance of showers overnight, then slight chance of showers early in the morning. Lows around 60. Southwest winds up to 5 miles an hour. Chance of precipitation 40%. 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The current time is 12:11 a.m. Central Daylight Time.
Now the forecast for central Minnesota, from St. Cloud to the northwest Twin Cities suburbs. Overnight, mostly cloudy. Slight chance of thunderstorms overnight. Chance of showers overnight, then slight chance of showers early in the morning. Lows around 60. Southwest winds up to 5 miles an hour. Chance of precipitation 40%. Friday, mostly sunny. Slight chance of thunderstorms in the morning, then chance of thunderstorms in the afternoon. Highs in the lower 80s. West winds up to 5 miles an hour. Chance of thunderstorms 40%. Friday night, mostly clear. A 30% chance of thunderstorms in the evening. Lows in the upper 50s. Northwest winds up to 5 miles an hour in the evening, becoming light. Saturday, sunny. Highs in the mid-80s. Northeast winds up to 5 miles an hour. Saturday night, clear. Lows in the lower 60s. East winds 5 to 10 miles an hour. Sunday, mostly sunny. Chance of showers in the afternoon. Highs in the upper 80s. Chance of showers 40%. Sunday night, mostly cloudy with a 50% chance of thunderstorms. Lows in the mid-60s. Monday, showers likely in the morning, then showers and chance of thunderstorms in the afternoon. Highs in the lower 80s. Chance of precipitation 80%. Monday night, showers likely and chance of thunderstorms in the evening, then chance of showers overnight. Lows in the mid-60s. Chance of precipitation 70%. Tuesday, mostly sunny. Chance of showers in the afternoon. Highs in the upper 80s. Chance of showers 40%. Tuesday night, partly cloudy. Chance of thunderstorms overnight. Lows in the upper 60s. Chance of thunderstorms 30%. Wednesday, mostly sunny. Highs in the lower 90s. Wednesday night, mostly clear. Chance of thunderstorms overnight. Lows around 70. Chance of thunderstorms 30%. Thursday, mostly sunny. Highs in the lower 90s. Again, the forecast for central Minnesota, from St. Cloud to the northwest Twin Cities suburbs for overnight, mostly cloudy. Slight chance of thunderstorms overnight. Chance of showers overnight, then slight chance of showers early in the morning. Lows around 60. Southwest winds up to 5 miles an hour. Chance of precipitation 40%. At midnight, in Buffalo, it was cloudy. The temperature was 66 degrees, the dew point was 61, and the relative humidity was 82%. The wind was south at 7 miles an hour. The pressure was 29.83 inches and steady. In Maple Lake, it was mostly cloudy. The temperature was 68 degrees, the dew point was 60, and the relative humidity was 77%. The wind was south at 3 miles an hour. The pressure was 29.85 inches and steady. Elsewhere across central Minnesota, it was partly cloudy, with a temperature of 67 at the Twin Cities, 70 at Anoka, and 66 at Crystal. It was mostly cloudy, with a temperature of 64 at St. Cloud, 66 at Princeton, 66 at Litchfield, and 63 at Little Falls. At Willmar, rain and fog were reported, with a temperature of 66. Around the state, it was partly cloudy, with a temperature of 68 at Mankato, and 56 at Duluth. It was mostly cloudy, with a temperature of 66 at Rochester, and 68 at Brainerd. At International Falls, it was cloudy, with a temperature of 63. Once again at midnight, in Buffalo, it was 66 degrees under cloudy skies. And in Maple Lake, it was 68 degrees under mostly cloudy skies. 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
The current time is 12:16 a.m. Central Daylight Time. Now the forecast for central Minnesota, from St. Cloud to the northwest Twin Cities suburbs. Overnight, mostly cloudy. Slight chance of thunderstorms overnight. Chance of showers overnight, then slight chance of showers early in the morning. Lows around 60. Southwest winds up to 5 miles an hour. Chance of precipitation 40%. Friday, mostly sunny. Slight chance of thunderstorms in the morning, then chance of thunderstorms in the afternoon. Highs in the lower 80s. West winds up to 5 miles an hour. Chance of thunderstorms 40%. Friday night, mostly clear. A 30% chance of thunderstorms in the evening. Lows in the upper 50s. Northwest winds up to 5 miles an hour in the evening, becoming light. Saturday, sunny. Highs in the mid 80s. Northeast winds up to 5 miles an hour. Saturday night, clear. Lows in the lower 60s. East winds 5 to 10 miles an hour. Sunday, mostly sunny. Chance of showers in the afternoon. Highs in the upper 80s. Chance of showers 40%. Sunday night, mostly cloudy with a 50% chance of thunderstorms. Lows in the mid 60s. Monday, showers likely in the morning, then showers and chance of thunderstorms in the afternoon. Highs in the lower 80s. Chance of precipitation 80%. Monday night, showers likely and chance of thunderstorms in the evening, then chance of showers overnight. Lows in the mid-60s. Chance of precipitation 70%. Tuesday, mostly sunny. Chance of showers in the afternoon. Highs in the upper 80s. Chance of showers 40%. Tuesday night, partly cloudy. Chance of thunderstorms overnight. Lows in the upper 60s. Chance of thunderstorms 30%. Wednesday, mostly sunny. Highs in the lower 90s. Wednesday night, mostly clear. Chance of thunderstorms overnight. Lows around 70. Chance of thunderstorms 30%. Thursday, mostly sunny. Highs in the lower 90s. Again, the forecast for central Minnesota, from St. Cloud to the northwest Twin Cities suburbs for overnight, mostly cloudy. Slight chance of thunderstorms overnight. Chance of showers overnight, then slight chance of showers early in the morning. Lows around 60. Southwest winds up to 5 miles an hour. Chance of precipitation 40%. At midnight, in Buffalo, it was cloudy. The temperature was 66 degrees, the dew point was 61, and the relative humidity was 82%. The wind was south at 7 miles an hour. The pressure was 29.83 inches and steady. In Maple Lake, it was mostly cloudy. The temperature was 68 degrees, the dew point was 60, and the relative humidity was 77%. The wind was south at 3 miles an hour. The pressure was 29.85 inches and steady. Elsewhere across central Minnesota, it was partly cloudy, with a temperature of 67 at the Twin Cities, 70 at Anoka, and 66 at Crystal. It was mostly cloudy, with a temperature of 64 at St. Cloud, 66 at Princeton, 66 at Litchfield, and 63 at Little Falls. At Wilmer, rain and fog were reported, with a temperature of 66. Around the state, it was partly cloudy, with a temperature of 68 at Mankato, and 56 at Duluth. It was mostly cloudy, with a temperature of 66 at Rochester, and 68 at Brainerd. At International Falls, it was cloudy, with a temperature of 63. Once again at midnight, in Buffalo, it was 66 degrees under cloudy skies. And in Maple Lake, it was 68 degrees under mostly cloudy skies. 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
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The current time is 12:21 a.m. Central Daylight Time. Now the forecast for central Minnesota, from St. Cloud to the northwest Twin Cities suburbs. Overnight, mostly cloudy. Slight chance of thunderstorms overnight. Chance of showers overnight, then slight chance of showers early in the morning. Lows around 60. Southwest winds up to 5 miles an hour. Chance of precipitation 40%. Friday, mostly sunny. Slight chance of thunderstorms in the morning, then chance of thunderstorms in the afternoon. Highs in the lower 80s. West winds up to 5 miles an hour. Chance of thunderstorms 40%. Friday night, mostly clear. A 30% chance of thunderstorms in the evening. Lows in the upper 50s. Northwest winds up to 5 miles an hour in the evening, becoming light. Saturday, sunny. Highs in the mid-80s. Northeast winds up to 5 miles an hour. Saturday night, clear. Lows in the lower 60s. East winds 5 to 10 miles an hour. Sunday, mostly sunny. Chance of showers in the afternoon. Highs in the upper 80s. Chance of showers 40%. Sunday night, mostly cloudy with a 50% chance of thunderstorms. Lows in the mid-60s. Monday, showers likely in the morning, then showers and chance of thunderstorms in the afternoon. Highs in the lower 80s. Chance of precipitation 80%. Monday night, showers likely and chance of thunderstorms in the evening, then chance of showers overnight. Lows in the mid-60s. Chance of precipitation 70%. Tuesday, mostly sunny. Chance of showers in the afternoon. Highs in the upper 80s. Chance of showers 40%. Tuesday night, partly cloudy. Chance of thunderstorms overnight. Lows in the upper 60s. Chance of thunderstorms 30%. Wednesday, mostly sunny. Highs in the lower 90s. Wednesday night, mostly clear. Chance of thunderstorms overnight. Lows around 70. Chance of thunderstorms 30%. Thursday, mostly sunny. Highs in the lower 90s. Again, the forecast for central Minnesota, from St. Cloud to the northwest Twin Cities suburbs for overnight, mostly cloudy. Slight chance of thunderstorms overnight. Chance of showers overnight, then slight chance of showers early in the morning. Lows around 60. Southwest winds up to 5 miles an hour. Chance of precipitation 40%. At midnight, in Buffalo, it was cloudy. The temperature was 66 degrees, the dew point was 61, and the relative humidity was 82%. The wind was south at 7 miles an hour. The pressure was 29.83 inches and steady. In Maple Lake, it was mostly cloudy. The temperature was 68 degrees, the dew point was 60, and the relative humidity was 77%. The wind was south at 3 miles an hour. The pressure was 29.85 inches and steady. Elsewhere across central Minnesota, it was partly cloudy, with a temperature of 67 at the Twin Cities, 70 at Anoka, and 66 at Crystal. It was mostly cloudy, with a temperature of 64 at St. Cloud, 66 at Princeton, 66 at Litchfield, and 63 at Little Falls. At Willmar, rain and fog were reported, with a temperature of 66. Around the state, it was partly cloudy, with a temperature of 68 at Mankato, and 56 at Duluth. It was mostly cloudy, with a temperature of 66 at Rochester, and 68 at Brainerd. At International Falls, it was cloudy, with a temperature of 63. Once again at midnight, in Buffalo, it was 66 degrees under cloudy skies. And in Maple Lake, it was 68 degrees under mostly cloudy skies.
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The current time is 12:26 a.m. Central Daylight Time. Now the forecast for central Minnesota, from St. Cloud to the northwest Twin Cities suburbs. Overnight, mostly cloudy. Slight chance of thunderstorms overnight. Chance of showers overnight, then slight chance of showers early in the morning. Lows around 60. Southwest winds up to 5 miles an hour. Chance of precipitation 40%. Friday, mostly sunny. Slight chance of thunderstorms in the morning, then chance of thunderstorms in the afternoon. Highs in the lower 80s. West winds up to 5 miles an hour. Chance of thunderstorms 40%. Friday night, mostly clear. A 30% chance of thunderstorms in the evening. Lows in the upper 50s. Northwest winds up to 5 miles an hour in the evening, becoming light. Saturday, sunny. Highs in the mid-80s. Northeast winds up to 5 miles an hour. Saturday night, clear. Lows in the lower 60s. East winds 5 to 10 miles an hour. Sunday, mostly sunny. Chance of showers in the afternoon. Highs in the upper 80s. Chance of showers 40%. Sunday night, mostly cloudy with a 50% chance of thunderstorms. Lows in the mid-60s. Monday, showers likely in the morning, then showers and chance of thunderstorms in the afternoon. Highs in the lower 80s. Chance of precipitation 80%. Monday night, showers likely and chance of thunderstorms in the evening, then chance of showers overnight. Lows in the mid-60s. Chance of precipitation 70%. Tuesday, mostly sunny. Chance of showers in the afternoon. Highs in the upper 80s. Chance of showers 40%. Tuesday night, partly cloudy. Chance of thunderstorms overnight. Lows in the upper 60s. Chance of thunderstorms 30%. Wednesday, mostly sunny. Highs in the lower 90s. Wednesday night, mostly clear. Chance of thunderstorms overnight. Lows around 70. Chance of thunderstorms 30%. Thursday, mostly sunny. Highs in the lower 90s. Again, the forecast for central Minnesota, from St. Cloud to the northwest Twin Cities suburbs for overnight, mostly cloudy. Slight chance of thunderstorms overnight. Chance of showers overnight, then slight chance of showers early in the morning. Lows around 60. Southwest winds up to 5 miles an hour. Chance of precipitation 40%. At midnight, in Buffalo, it was cloudy. The temperature was 66 degrees, the dew point was 61, and the relative humidity was 82%. The wind was south at 7 miles an hour. The pressure was 29.83 inches and steady. In Maple Lake, it was mostly cloudy. The temperature was 68 degrees, the dew point was 60, and the relative humidity was 77%. The wind was south at 3 miles an hour. The pressure was 29.85 inches and steady. Elsewhere across central Minnesota, it was partly cloudy, with a temperature of 67 at the Twin Cities, 70 at Anoka, and 66 at Crystal. It was mostly cloudy, with a temperature of 64 at St. Cloud, 66 at Princeton, 66 at Litchfield, and 63 at Little Falls. At Willmar, rain and fog were reported, with a temperature of 66. Around the state, it was partly cloudy, with a temperature of 68 at Mankato, and 56 at Duluth. It was mostly cloudy, with a temperature of 66 at Rochester, and 68 at Brainerd. At International Falls, it was cloudy, with a temperature of 63. Once again at midnight, in Buffalo, it was 66 degrees under cloudy skies.
and in Maple Lake, it was 68 degrees under mostly cloudy skies. 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The current time is 12:31 a.m. Central Daylight Time. Now the forecast for central Minnesota, from St. Cloud to the northwest Twin Cities suburbs. Overnight, mostly cloudy. Slight chance of thunderstorms overnight. Chance of showers overnight, then slight chance of showers early in the morning. Lows around 60. Southwest winds up to 5 miles an hour. Chance of precipitation 40%. Friday, mostly sunny. Slight chance of thunderstorms in the morning, then chance of thunderstorms in the afternoon. Highs in the lower 80s. West winds up to 5 miles an hour. Chance of thunderstorms 40%. Friday night, mostly clear. A 30% chance of thunderstorms in the evening. Lows in the upper 50s. Northwest winds up to 5 miles an hour in the evening, becoming light. Saturday, sunny. Highs in the mid-80s. Northeast winds up to 5 miles an hour. Saturday night, clear. Lows in the lower 60s. East winds 5 to 10 miles an hour. Sunday, mostly sunny. Chance of showers in the afternoon. Highs in the sunny. Chance of showers in the afternoon. Highs in the upper 80s. Chance of showers 40%. Sunday night, mostly cloudy with a 50% chance of thunderstorms. Lows in the mid-60s. Monday, showers likely in the morning, then showers and chance of thunderstorms in the afternoon. Highs in the lower 80s. Chance of precipitation 80%. Monday night, showers likely and chance of thunderstorms in the evening, then chance of showers overnight. Lows in the mid-60s. Chance of precipitation 70%. Tuesday, mostly sunny. Chance of showers in the afternoon. Highs in the upper 80s. Chance of showers 40%. Tuesday night, partly cloudy. Chance of thunderstorms overnight. Lows in the upper 60s. Chance of thunderstorms 30%. Wednesday, mostly sunny. Highs in the lower 90s. Wednesday night, mostly clear. Chance of thunderstorms overnight. Lows around 70. Chance of thunderstorms 30%. Thursday, mostly sunny. Highs in the lower 90s. Again, the forecast for central Minnesota, from St. Cloud to the northwest Twin Cities suburbs for overnight, mostly cloudy. Slight chance of thunderstorms overnight. Chance of showers overnight, then slight chance of showers early in the morning. Lows around 60. Southwest winds up to 5 miles an hour. Chance of precipitation 40%. At midnight, in Buffalo, it was cloudy. The temperature was 66 degrees, the dew point was 61, and the relative humidity was 82%. The wind was south at 7 miles an hour. The pressure was 29.83 inches and steady. In Maple Lake, it was mostly cloudy. The temperature was 68 degrees, the dew point was 60, and the relative humidity was 77%. The wind was south at 3 miles an hour. The pressure was 29.85 inches and steady. Elsewhere across central Minnesota, it was partly cloudy, with a temperature of 67 at the Twin Cities, 70 at Anoka, and 66 at Crystal. It was mostly cloudy, with a temperature of 64 at St. Cloud, 66 at Princeton, 66 at Litchfield, and 63 at Little Falls. At Willmar, rain and fog were reported, with a temperature of 66. Around the state, it was partly cloudy, with a temperature of 68 at Mankato, and 56 at Duluth. It was mostly cloudy, with a temperature of 66 at Rochester, and 68 at Brainerd.
At International Falls, it was cloudy, with a temperature of 63. Once again at midnight,

cloudy, with a temperature of 68 at Mankato and 56 at Duluth. It was mostly cloudy, with a temperature of 66 at Rochester and 68 at Brainerd. At International Falls, it was cloudy, with a temperature of 63. Once again at midnight, in Buffalo, it was 66 degrees under cloudy skies. And in Maple Lake, it was 68 degrees under mostly cloudy skies. 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The current time is 12:52 a.m. Central Daylight Time. Now the forecast for central Minnesota, from St. Cloud to the northwest Twin Cities suburbs. Overnight, mostly cloudy. Slight chance of thunderstorms overnight. Chance of showers overnight, then slight chance of showers early in the morning. Lows around 60. Southwest winds up to 5 miles an hour. Chance of precipitation 40%. Friday, mostly sunny. Slight chance of thunderstorms in the morning, then chance of thunderstorms in the afternoon. Highs in the lower 80s. West winds up to 5 miles an hour. Chance of thunderstorms 40%. Friday night, mostly clear. A 30% chance of thunderstorms in the evening. Lows in the upper 50s. Northwest winds up to 5 miles an hour in the evening, becoming light. Saturday, sunny. Highs in the mid-80s. Northeast winds up to 5 miles an hour. Saturday night, clear. Lows in the lower 60s. East winds 5 to 10 miles an hour. Sunday, mostly sunny. Chance of showers in the afternoon. Highs in the upper 80s. Chance of showers 40%. Sunday night, mostly cloudy with a 50% chance of thunderstorms. Lows in the mid-60s. Monday, showers likely in the morning, then showers and chance of thunderstorms in the afternoon. Highs in the lower 80s. Chance of precipitation 80%. Monday night, showers likely and chance of thunderstorms in the evening, then chance of showers overnight. Lows in the mid-60s. Chance of precipitation 70%. Tuesday, mostly sunny. Chance of showers in the afternoon. Highs in the upper 80s. Chance of showers 40%. Tuesday night, partly cloudy. Chance of thunderstorms overnight. Lows in the upper 60s. Chance of thunderstorms 30%. Wednesday, mostly sunny. Highs in the lower 90s. Wednesday night, mostly clear. Chance of thunderstorms overnight. Lows around 70. Chance of thunderstorms 30%. Thursday, mostly sunny. Highs in the lower 90s. Again, the forecast for central Minnesota, from St. Cloud to the northwest Twin Cities suburbs for overnight, mostly cloudy. Slight chance of thunderstorms overnight. Chance of showers overnight, then slight chance of showers early in the morning. Lows around 60. Southwest winds up to 5 miles an hour. Chance of precipitation 40%. At midnight, in Buffalo, it was cloudy. The temperature was 66 degrees, the dew point was 61, and the relative humidity was 82%. The wind was south at 7 miles an hour. The pressure was 29.83 inches and steady. In Maple Lake, it was mostly cloudy. The temperature was 68 degrees, the dew point was 60, and the relative humidity was 77%. The wind was south at 3 miles an hour. The pressure was 29.85 inches and steady. Elsewhere across central Minnesota, it was partly cloudy, with a temperature of 67 at the Twin Cities, 70 at Anoka, and 66 at Crystal. It was mostly cloudy, with a temperature of 64 at St. Cloud, 66 at Princeton, 66 at Litchfield, and 63 at Little Falls. At Wilmer,

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The current time is 12:57 a.m. Central Daylight Time. Now the forecast for central Minnesota, from St. Cloud to the northwest Twin Cities suburbs. Overnight, mostly cloudy. Slight chance of thunderstorms overnight. Chance of showers overnight, then slight chance of showers early in the morning. Lows around 60. Southwest winds up to 5 miles an hour. Chance of precipitation 40%. Friday, mostly sunny. Slight chance of thunderstorms in the morning, then chance of thunderstorms in the afternoon. Highs in the lower 80s. West winds up to 5 miles an hour. Chance of thunderstorms 40%. Friday night, mostly clear. A 30% chance of thunderstorms in the evening. Lows in the upper 50s. Northwest winds up to 5 miles an hour in the evening, becoming light. Saturday, sunny. Highs in the mid-80s. Northeast winds up to 5 miles an hour. Saturday night, clear. Lows in the lower 60s. East winds 5 to 10 miles an hour. Sunday, mostly sunny. Chance of showers in the afternoon. Highs in the upper 80s. Chance of showers 40%. Sunday night, mostly cloudy with a 50% chance of thunderstorms. Lows in the mid-60s. Monday, showers likely in the morning, then showers and chance of thunderstorms in the afternoon. Highs in the lower 80s. Chance of precipitation 80%. Monday night, showers likely and chance of thunderstorms in the evening, then chance of showers overnight. Lows in the mid-60s. Chance of precipitation 70%. Tuesday, mostly sunny. Chance of showers in the afternoon. Highs in the upper 80s. Chance of showers 40%. Tuesday night, partly cloudy. Chance of thunderstorms overnight. Lows in the upper 60s. Chance of thunderstorms 30%. Wednesday, mostly sunny. Highs in the lower 90s. Wednesday night, mostly clear. Chance of thunderstorms overnight. Lows around 70. Chance of thunderstorms 30%. Thursday, mostly sunny. Highs in the lower 90s. Again, the forecast for central Minnesota, from St. Cloud to the northwest Twin Cities suburbs for overnight, mostly cloudy. Slight chance of thunderstorms overnight. Chance of showers overnight, then slight chance of showers early in the morning. Lows around 60. Southwest winds up to 5 miles an hour. Chance of precipitation 40%. 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The current time is 1 a.m. Central Daylight Time. Now the forecast for central Minnesota, from St. Cloud to the northwest Twin Cities suburbs. Overnight, mostly cloudy. Slight chance of thunderstorms overnight. Chance of showers overnight, then slight chance of showers early in the morning. Lows around 60. Southwest winds up to 5 miles an hour. Chance of precipitation 40%. Friday, mostly sunny. Slight chance of thunderstorms in the morning, then chance of thunderstorms in the afternoon. Highs in the lower 80s. West winds up to 5 miles an hour. Chance of thunderstorms 40%. Friday night, mostly clear. A 30% chance of thunderstorms in the evening. Lows in the upper 50s. Northwest winds up to 5 miles an hour in the evening, becoming light. Saturday, sunny. Highs in the mid-80s. Northeast winds up to 5 miles an hour. Saturday

Night, clear. Lows in the lower 60s. East winds 5 to 10 miles an hour. Sunday, mostly sunny. Chance of showers in the afternoon. Highs in the upper 80s. Chance of showers 40%. Sunday night, mostly cloudy with a 50% chance of thunderstorms. Lows in the mid 60s. Monday, showers likely in the morning, then showers and chance of thunderstorms in the afternoon. Highs in the lower 80s. Chance of precipitation 80%. Monday night, showers likely and chance of thunderstorms in the evening, then chance of showers overnight. Lows in the mid-60s. Chance of precipitation 70%. Tuesday, mostly sunny. Chance of showers in the afternoon. Highs in the upper 80s. Chance of showers 40%. Tuesday night, partly cloudy. Chance of thunderstorms overnight. Lows in the upper 60s. Chance of thunderstorms 30%. Wednesday, mostly sunny. Highs in the lower 90s. Wednesday night, mostly clear. Chance of thunderstorms overnight. Lows around 70. Chance of thunderstorms 30%. Thursday, mostly sunny. Highs in the lower 90s. Again, the forecast for central Minnesota, from St. Cloud to the northwest Twin Cities suburbs for overnight, mostly cloudy. Slight chance of thunderstorms overnight. Chance of showers overnight, then slight chance of showers early in the morning. Lows around 60. Southwest winds up to 5 miles an hour. Chance of precipitation 40%. Now the forecast for central Minnesota, from St. Cloud to the northwest Twin Cities suburbs. Overnight, mostly cloudy. Chance of showers early in the morning, then slight chance of showers early in the morning. Near steady temperature in the lower 60s. Southwest winds up to 5 miles an hour. Chance of showers 40%. Friday, mostly sunny. Slight chance of thunderstorms in the morning, then chance of thunderstorms in the afternoon. Highs in the lower 80s. West winds up to 5 miles an hour. Chance of thunderstorms 50%. Friday night, mostly clear. A 50% chance of thunderstorms in the evening. Lows in the upper 50s. Northwest winds up to 5 miles an hour in the evening, becoming light. Saturday, sunny. Highs in the mid 80s. Northeast winds up to 5 miles an hour. Saturday night, clear. Lows in the lower 60s. East winds up to 10 miles an hour. Sunday, mostly sunny. Highs in the upper 80s. Sunday night, mostly cloudy. Chance of thunderstorms in the evening, then showers likely and chance of thunderstorms overnight. Lows in the mid-60s. Chance of precipitation 70%. Monday, showers in the morning, then showers and chance of thunderstorms in the afternoon. Highs in the lower 80s. Chance of precipitation 90%. Monday night, mostly cloudy. Chance of thunderstorms in the evening. Lows in the lower 60s. Chance of thunderstorms 50%. Tuesday, mostly sunny. Highs in the upper 80s. Tuesday night, partly cloudy. Chance of thunderstorms overnight. Lows in the upper 60s. Chance of thunderstorms 30%. Wednesday, mostly sunny. Highs in the lower 90s. Wednesday night, mostly clear. Chance of showers in the evening. Lows in the lower 70s. Chance of showers 40%. Thursday, mostly sunny. Highs in the mid-90s. Again, the forecast for central Minnesota, from St. Cloud to the northwest Twin Cities suburbs for overnight, mostly cloudy. Chance of showers early in the morning, then slight chance of showers early in the morning. Near steady temperature in the lower 60s. Southwest winds up to 5 miles an hour. Chance of showers 40%.
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The current time is 1:07 a.m. Central Daylight Time. Now the forecast for central Minnesota, from St. Cloud to the northwest Twin Cities suburbs. Overnight, mostly cloudy. Chance of showers early in the morning, then slight chance of showers early in the morning. Near steady temperature in the lower 60s. Southwest winds up to 5 miles an hour. Chance of showers 40%. Friday, mostly sunny. Slight chance of thunderstorms in the morning, then chance of thunderstorms in the afternoon. Highs in the lower 80s. West winds up to 5 miles an hour. Chance of thunderstorms 50%. Friday night, mostly clear. A 50% chance of thunderstorms in the evening. Lows in the upper 50s. Northwest winds up to 5 miles an hour in the evening, becoming light. Saturday, sunny. Highs in the mid-80s. Northeast winds up to 5 miles an hour. Saturday night, clear. Lows in the lower 60s. East winds up to 10 miles an hour. Sunday, mostly sunny. Highs in the upper 80s. Sunday night, mostly cloudy. Chance of thunderstorms in the evening, then showers likely and chance of thunderstorms overnight. Lows in the mid-60s. Chance of precipitation 70%. Monday, showers in the morning, then showers and chance of thunderstorms in the afternoon. Highs in the lower 80s. Chance of precipitation 90%. Monday night, mostly cloudy. Chance of thunderstorms in the evening. Lows in the lower 60s. Chance of thunderstorms 50%. Tuesday, mostly sunny. Highs in the upper 80s. Tuesday night, partly cloudy. Chance of thunderstorms overnight. Lows in the upper 60s. Chance of thunderstorms 30%. Wednesday, mostly sunny. Highs in the lower 90s. Wednesday night, mostly clear. Chance of showers in the evening. Lows in the lower 70s. Chance of showers 40%. Thursday, mostly sunny. Highs in the mid-90s. Again, the forecast for central Minnesota, from St. Cloud to the northwest Twin Cities suburbs for overnight, mostly cloudy. Chance of showers early in the morning, then slight chance of showers early in the morning. Near steady temperature in the lower 60s. Southwest winds up to 5 miles an hour. Chance of showers 40%. 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The current time is 1:10 a.m. Central Daylight Time. Now the forecast for central Minnesota, from St. Cloud to the northwest Twin Cities suburbs. Overnight, mostly cloudy. Chance of showers early in the morning, then slight chance of showers early in the morning. Near steady temperature in the lower 60s. Southwest winds up to 5 miles an hour. Chance of showers 40%. Friday, mostly sunny. Slight chance of thunderstorms in the morning, then chance of thunderstorms in the afternoon. Highs in the lower 80s. West winds up to 5 miles an hour. Chance of thunderstorms 50%. Friday night, mostly clear. A 50% chance of thunderstorms in the evening. Lows in the upper 50s. Northwest winds up to 5 miles an hour in the evening, becoming light. Saturday, sunny. Highs in the mid-80s. Northeast winds up to 5 miles an hour. Saturday night, clear. Lows in the lower 60s. East winds up to 10 miles an hour.
Sunday, mostly sunny. Highs in the upper 80s. Sunday night, mostly cloudy. Chance of thunderstorms in the evening, then showers likely and chance of thunderstorms overnight. Lows in the mid-60s. Chance of precipitation 70%. Monday, showers in the morning, then showers and chance of thunderstorms in the afternoon. Highs in the lower 80s. Chance of precipitation 90%. Monday night, mostly cloudy. Chance of thunderstorms in the evening. Lows in the lower 60s. Chance of thunderstorms 50%. Tuesday, mostly sunny. Highs in the upper 80s. Tuesday night, partly cloudy. Chance of thunderstorms overnight. Lows in the upper 60s. Chance of thunderstorms 30%. Wednesday, mostly sunny. Highs in the lower 90s. Wednesday night, mostly clear. Chance of showers in the evening. Lows in the lower 70s. Chance of showers 40%. Thursday, mostly sunny. Highs in the mid-90s. Again, the forecast for central Minnesota, from St. Cloud to the northwest Twin Cities suburbs for overnight, mostly cloudy. Chance of showers early in the morning, then slight chance of showers early in the morning. Near steady temperature in the lower 60s. Southwest winds up to 5 miles an hour. Chance of showers 40%. 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The current time is 1:14 a.m. Central Daylight Time. Now the forecast for central Minnesota, from St. Cloud to the northwest Twin Cities suburbs. Overnight, mostly cloudy. Chance of showers early in the morning, then slight chance of showers early in the morning. Near steady temperature in the lower 60s. Southwest winds up to 5 miles an hour. Chance of showers 40%. Friday, mostly sunny. Slight chance of thunderstorms in the morning, then chance of thunderstorms in the afternoon. Highs in the lower 80s. West winds up to 5 miles an hour. Chance of thunderstorms 50%. Friday night, mostly clear. A 50% chance of thunderstorms in the evening. Lows in the upper 50s. Northwest winds up to 5 miles an hour in the evening becoming light. Saturday, sunny. Highs in the mid-80s. Northeast winds up to 5 miles an hour. Saturday night, clear. Lows in the lower 60s. East winds up to 10 miles an hour. Sunday, mostly sunny. Highs in the upper 80s. Sunday night, mostly cloudy. Chance of thunderstorms in the evening, then showers likely and chance of thunderstorms overnight. Lows in the mid-60s. Chance of precipitation 70%. Monday, showers in the morning, then showers and chance of thunderstorms in the afternoon. Highs in the lower 80s. Chance of precipitation 90%. Monday night, mostly cloudy. Chance of thunderstorms in the evening. Lows in the lower 60s. Chance of thunderstorms 50%. Tuesday, mostly sunny. Highs in the upper 80s. Tuesday night, partly cloudy. Chance of thunderstorms overnight. Lows in the upper 60s. Chance of thunderstorms 30%. Wednesday, mostly sunny. Highs in the lower 90s. Wednesday night, mostly clear. Chance of showers in the evening. Lows in the lower 70s. Chance of showers 40%. Thursday, mostly sunny. Highs in the mid-90s. Again, the forecast for central Minnesota, from St. Cloud to the northwest Twin Cities suburbs for overnight, mostly cloudy. Chance of showers early in the morning, then slight chance of showers early in the morning. Near steady temperature in the lower 60s.
Southwest winds up to 5 miles an hour. Chance of showers 40%. At 1 a.m. in Buffalo, it was cloudy. The temperature was 68 degrees, the dew point was 63, and the relative humidity was 83%. The wind was south at 8 miles an hour. The pressure was 29.80 inches and falling. In Maple Lake, it was mostly cloudy. The temperature was 70 degrees, the dew point was 61, and the relative humidity was 74%. The wind was south at 6 miles an hour. The pressure was 29.81 inches and falling. Elsewhere across central Minnesota, temperatures were between 63 and 68 degrees. At Litchfield, rain was falling. It was partly cloudy at the Twin Cities, Anoka, and Crystal. It was mostly cloudy at St. Cloud, Princeton, Little Falls, and Willmar. Around the state, at Duluth, a thunderstorm was reported, with a temperature of 56. It was partly cloudy, with a temperature of 64 at Rochester, 67 at Mankato, and 63 at Brainerd. At International Falls, it was cloudy, with a temperature of 63. Once again at 1 a.m., in Buffalo, it was 68 degrees under cloudy skies. And in Maple Lake, it was 70 degrees under mostly cloudy skies. 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The current time is 1:18 a.m. Central Daylight Time. Now the forecast for central Minnesota, from St. Cloud to the northwest Twin Cities suburbs. Overnight, mostly cloudy. Chance of showers early in the morning, then slight chance of showers early in the morning. Near steady temperature in the lower 60s. Southwest winds up to 5 miles an hour. Chance of showers 40%. Friday, mostly sunny. Slight chance of thunderstorms in the morning, then chance of thunderstorms in the afternoon. Highs in the lower 80s. West winds up to 5 miles an hour. Chance of thunderstorms 50%. Friday night, mostly clear. A 50% chance of thunderstorms in the evening. Lows in the upper 50s. Northwest winds up to 5 miles an hour in the evening, becoming light. Saturday, sunny. Highs in the mid-80s. Northeast winds up to 5 miles an hour. Saturday night, clear. Lows in the lower 60s. East winds up to 10 miles an hour. Sunday, mostly sunny. Highs in the upper 80s. Sunday night, mostly cloudy. Chance of thunderstorms in the evening, then showers likely and chance of thunderstorms overnight. Lows in the mid-60s. Chance of precipitation 70%. Monday, showers in the morning, then showers and chance of thunderstorms in the afternoon. Highs in the lower 80s. Chance of precipitation 90%. Monday night, mostly cloudy. Chance of thunderstorms in the evening. Lows in the lower 60s. Chance of thunderstorms 50%. Tuesday, mostly sunny. Highs in the upper 80s. Tuesday night, partly cloudy. Chance of thunderstorms overnight. Lows in the upper 60s. Chance of thunderstorms 30%. Wednesday, mostly sunny. Highs in the lower 90s. Wednesday night, mostly clear. Chance of showers in the evening. Lows in the lower 70s. Chance of showers 40%. Thursday, mostly sunny. Highs in the mid-90s. Again, the forecast for central Minnesota, from St. Cloud to the northwest Twin Cities suburbs for overnight, mostly cloudy. Chance of showers early in the morning, then slight chance of showers early in the morning. Near steady temperature in the lower 60s. Southwest winds up to 5 miles an hour. Chance of showers 40%. At 1 a.m., in Buffalo,
It was cloudy. The temperature was 68 degrees, the dew point was 63, and the relative humidity was 83%. The wind was south at 8 miles an hour. The pressure was 29.80 inches and falling. In Maple Lake, it was mostly cloudy. The temperature was 70 degrees, the dew point was 61, and the relative humidity was 74%. The wind was south at 6 miles an hour. The pressure was 29.81 inches and falling. Elsewhere across central Minnesota, temperatures were between 63 and 68 degrees. At Litchfield, rain was falling. It was partly cloudy at the Twin Cities, Anoka, and Crystal. It was mostly cloudy at St. Cloud, Princeton, Little Falls, and Willmar. Around the state, at Duluth, a thunderstorm was reported, with a temperature of 56. It was partly cloudy, with a temperature of 64 at Rochester, 67 at Mankato, and 63 at Brainerd. At International Falls, it was cloudy, with a temperature of 63. Once again at 1 a.m., in Buffalo, it was 68 degrees under cloudy skies. And in Maple Lake, it was 70 degrees under mostly cloudy skies. 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The current time is 1:23 a.m. Central Daylight Time. Now the forecast for central Minnesota, from St. Cloud to the northwest Twin Cities suburbs. Overnight, mostly cloudy. Chance of showers early in the morning, then slight chance of showers early in the morning. Near steady temperature in the lower 60s. Southwest winds up to 5 miles an hour. Chance of showers 40%. Friday, mostly sunny. Slight chance of thunderstorms in the morning, then chance of thunderstorms in the afternoon. Highs in the lower 80s. West winds up to 5 miles an hour. Chance of thunderstorms 50%. Friday night, mostly clear. A 50% chance of thunderstorms in the evening. Lows in the upper 50s. Northwest winds up to 5 miles an hour in the evening, becoming light. Saturday, sunny. Highs in the mid-80s. Northeast winds up to 5 miles an hour. Saturday night, clear. Lows in the lower 60s. East winds up to 10 miles an hour. Sunday, mostly sunny. Highs in the upper 80s. Sunday night, mostly cloudy. Chance of thunderstorms in the evening, then showers likely and chance of thunderstorms overnight. Lows in the mid-60s. Chance of precipitation 70%. Monday, showers in the morning, then showers and chance of thunderstorms in the afternoon. Highs in the lower 80s. Chance of precipitation 90%. Monday night, mostly cloudy. Chance of thunderstorms in the evening. Lows in the lower 60s. Chance of thunderstorms 50%. Tuesday, mostly sunny. Highs in the upper 80s. Tuesday night, partly cloudy. Chance of thunderstorms overnight. Lows in the upper 60s. Chance of thunderstorms 30%. Wednesday, mostly sunny. Highs in the lower 90s. Wednesday night, mostly clear. Chance of showers in the evening. Lows in the lower 70s. Chance of showers 40%. Thursday, mostly sunny. Highs in the mid-90s. Again, the forecast for central Minnesota, from St. Cloud to the northwest Twin Cities suburbs for overnight, mostly cloudy. Chance of showers early in the morning, then slight chance of showers early in the morning. Near steady temperature in the lower 60s. Southwest winds up to 5 miles an hour. Chance of showers 40%. At 1 a.m., in Buffalo, it was cloudy. The temperature was 68 degrees, the dew point was 63,
and the relative humidity was 83%. The wind was south at 8 miles an hour. The pressure was 29.80 inches and falling. In Maple Lake, it was mostly cloudy. The temperature was 70 degrees, the dew point was 61, and the relative humidity was 74%. The wind was south at 6 miles an hour. The pressure was 29.81 inches and falling. Elsewhere across central Minnesota, temperatures were between 63 and 68 degrees. At Litchfield, rain was falling. It was partly cloudy at the Twin Cities, Anoka, and Crystal. It was mostly cloudy at St. Cloud, Princeton, Little Falls, and Willmar. Around the state, at Duluth, a thunderstorm was reported, with a temperature of 56. It was partly cloudy, with a temperature of 64 at Rochester, 67 at Mankato, and 63 at Brainerd. At International Falls, it was cloudy, with a temperature of 63. Once again at 1 a.m., in Buffalo, it was 68 degrees under cloudy skies. And in Maple Lake, it was 70 degrees under mostly cloudy skies. 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The current time is 1:28 a.m. Central Daylight Time. Now the forecast for central Minnesota, from St. Cloud to the northwest Twin Cities suburbs. Overnight, mostly cloudy. Chance of showers early in the morning, then slight chance of showers early in the morning. Near steady temperature in the lower 60s. Southwest winds up to 5 miles an hour. Chance of showers 40%. Friday, mostly sunny. Slight chance of thunderstorms in the morning, then chance of thunderstorms in the afternoon. Highs in the lower 80s. West winds up to 5 miles an hour. Chance of thunderstorms 50%. Friday night, mostly clear. A 50% chance of thunderstorms in the evening. Lows in the upper 50s. Northwest winds up to 5 miles an hour in the evening, becoming light. Saturday, sunny. Highs in the mid 80s. Northeast winds up to 5 miles an hour. Saturday night, clear. Lows in the lower 60s. East winds up to 10 miles an hour. Sunday, mostly sunny. Highs in the upper 80s. Sunday night, mostly cloudy. Chance of thunderstorms in the evening, then showers likely and chance of thunderstorms overnight. Lows in the mid-60s. Chance of precipitation 70%. Monday, showers in the morning, then showers and chance of thunderstorms in the afternoon. Highs in the lower 80s. Chance of precipitation 90%. Monday night, mostly cloudy. Chance of thunderstorms in the evening. Lows in the lower 60s. Chance of thunderstorms 50%. Tuesday, mostly sunny. Highs in the upper 80s. Tuesday night, partly cloudy. Chance of thunderstorms overnight. Lows in the upper 60s. Chance of thunderstorms 30%. Wednesday, mostly sunny. Highs in the lower 90s. Wednesday night, mostly clear. Chance of showers in the evening. Lows in the lower 70s. Chance of showers 40%. Thursday, mostly sunny. Highs in the mid-90s. Again, the forecast for central Minnesota, from St. Cloud to the northwest Twin Cities suburbs for overnight, mostly cloudy. Chance of showers early in the morning, then slight chance of showers early in the morning. Near steady temperature in the lower 60s. Southwest winds up to 5 miles an hour. Chance of showers 40%. At 1 a.m., in Buffalo, it was cloudy. The temperature was 68 degrees, the dew point was 63, and the relative humidity was 83%. The wind was south at 8 miles an hour.
the pressure was 29.80 inches and falling. In Maple Lake, it was mostly cloudy. The temperature was 70 degrees, the dew point was 61, and the relative humidity was 74%. The wind was south at 6 miles an hour. The pressure was 29.81 inches and falling. Elsewhere across central Minnesota, temperatures were between 63 and 68 degrees. At Litchfield, rain was falling. It was partly cloudy at the Twin Cities, Anoka, and Crystal. It was mostly cloudy at St. Cloud, Princeton, Little Falls, and Willmar. Around the state, at Duluth, a thunderstorm was reported, with a temperature of 56. It was partly cloudy, with a temperature of 64 at Rochester, 67 at Mankato, and 63 at Brainerd. At International Falls, it was cloudy, with a temperature of 63. Once again at 1 a.m., in Buffalo, it was 68 degrees under cloudy skies. And in Maple Lake, it was 70 degrees under mostly cloudy skies. 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The current time is 1:33 a.m. Central Daylight Time. Now the forecast for central Minnesota, from St. Cloud to the northwest Twin Cities suburbs. Overnight, mostly cloudy. Chance of showers early in the morning, then slight chance of showers early in the morning. Near steady temperature in the lower 60s. Southwest winds up to 5 miles an hour. Chance of showers 40%. Friday, mostly sunny. Slight chance of thunderstorms in the morning, then chance of thunderstorms in the afternoon. Highs in the lower 80s. West winds up to 5 miles an hour. Chance of thunderstorms 50%. Friday night, mostly clear. A 50% chance of thunderstorms in the evening. Lows in the upper 50s. Northwest winds up to 5 miles an hour in the evening, becoming light. Saturday, sunny. Highs in the mid 80s. Northeast winds up to 5 miles an hour. Saturday night, clear. Lows in the lower 60s. East winds up to 10 miles an hour. Sunday, mostly sunny. Highs in the upper 80s. Sunday night, mostly cloudy. Chance of thunderstorms in the evening, then showers likely and chance of thunderstorms overnight. Lows in the mid-60s. Chance of precipitation 70%. Monday, showers in the morning, then showers and chance of thunderstorms in the afternoon. Highs in the lower 80s. Chance of precipitation 90%. Monday night, mostly cloudy. Chance of thunderstorms in the evening. Lows in the lower 60s. Chance of thunderstorms 50%. Tuesday, mostly sunny. Highs in the upper 80s. Tuesday night, partly cloudy. Chance of thunderstorms overnight. Lows in the upper 60s. Chance of thunderstorms 30%. Wednesday, mostly sunny. Highs in the lower 90s. Wednesday night, mostly clear. Chance of showers in the evening. Lows in the lower 70s. Chance of showers 40%. Thursday, mostly sunny. Highs in the mid-90s. Again, the forecast for central Minnesota, from St. Cloud to the northwest Twin Cities suburbs for overnight, mostly cloudy. Chance of showers early in the morning, then slight chance of showers early in the morning. Near steady temperature in the lower 60s. Southwest winds up to 5 miles an hour. Chance of showers 40%. At 1 a.m., in Buffalo, it was cloudy. The temperature was 68 degrees, the dew point was 63, and the relative humidity was 83%. The wind was south at 8 miles an hour. The pressure was 29.80 inches and falling. In Maple Lake,
It was mostly cloudy. The temperature was 70 degrees, the dew point was 61, and the relative humidity

office in Chanhassen, Minnesota, serving listeners across much of central Minnesota. The current time is 1:57 a.m. Central Daylight Time. Now the forecast for central Minnesota, from St. Cloud to the northwest Twin Cities suburbs. Overnight, mostly cloudy. Chance of showers early in the morning, then slight chance of showers early in the morning. Near steady temperature in the lower 60s. Southwest winds up to 5 miles an hour. Chance of showers 40%. Friday, mostly sunny. Slight chance of thunderstorms in the morning, then chance of thunderstorms in the afternoon. Highs in the lower 80s. West winds up to 5 miles an hour. Chance of thunderstorms 50%. Friday night, mostly clear. A 50% chance of thunderstorms in the evening. Lows in the upper 50s. Northwest winds up to 5 miles an hour in the evening, becoming light. Saturday, sunny. Highs in the mid 80s. Northeast winds up to 5 miles an hour. Saturday night, clear. Lows in the lower 60s. East winds up to 10 miles an hour. Sunday, mostly sunny. Highs in the upper 80s. Sunday night, mostly cloudy. Chance of thunderstorms in the evening, then showers likely and chance of thunderstorms overnight. Lows in the mid-60s. Chance of precipitation 70%. Monday, showers in the morning, then showers and chance of thunderstorms in the afternoon. Highs in the lower 80s. Chance of precipitation 90%. Monday night, mostly cloudy. Chance of thunderstorms in the evening. Lows in the lower 60s. Chance of thunderstorms 50%. Tuesday, mostly sunny. Highs in the upper 80s. Tuesday night, partly cloudy. Chance of thunderstorms overnight. Lows in the upper 60s. Chance of thunderstorms 30%. Wednesday, mostly sunny. Highs in the lower 90s. Wednesday night, mostly clear. Chance of showers in the evening. Lows in the lower 70s. Chance of showers 40%. Thursday, mostly sunny. Highs in the mid-90s. Again, the forecast for central Minnesota, from St. Cloud to the northwest Twin Cities suburbs for overnight, mostly cloudy. Chance of showers early in the morning, then slight chance of showers early in the morning. Near steady temperature in the lower 60s. Southwest winds up to 5 miles an hour. Chance of showers 40%. 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The current time is 2:01 a.m. Central Daylight Time. Now the forecast for central Minnesota, from St. Cloud to the northwest Twin Cities suburbs. Overnight, mostly cloudy. Chance of showers early in the morning, then slight chance of showers early in the morning. Near steady temperature in the lower 60s. Southwest winds up to 5 miles an hour. Chance of showers 40%. Friday, mostly sunny. Slight chance of thunderstorms in the morning, then chance of thunderstorms in the afternoon. Highs in the lower 80s. West winds up to 5 miles an hour. Chance of thunderstorms 50%. Friday night, mostly clear. A 50% chance of thunderstorms in the evening. Lows in the upper 50s. Northwest winds up to 5 miles an hour in the evening, becoming light. Saturday, sunny. Highs in the mid-80s. Northeast winds up to 5 miles an hour. Saturday night, clear. Lows in the lower 60s. East winds up to 10 miles an hour. Sunday, mostly sunny. Highs in the upper 80s. Sunday night, mostly cloudy. Chance of thunderstorms in the evening, then showers likely and chance of thunderstorms.

was overnight. Lows in the mid-60s. Chance of precipitation 70%. Monday, showers in the morning, then showers and chance of thunderstorms in the afternoon. Highs in the lower 80s. Chance of precipitation 90%. Monday night, mostly cloudy. Chance of thunderstorms in the evening. Lows in the lower 60s. Chance of thunderstorms 50%. Tuesday, mostly sunny. Highs in the upper 80s. Tuesday night, partly cloudy. Chance of thunderstorms overnight. Lows in the upper 60s. Chance of thunderstorms 30%. Wednesday, mostly sunny. Highs in the lower 90s. Wednesday night, mostly clear. Chance of showers in the evening. Lows in the lower 70s. Chance of showers 40%. Thursday, mostly sunny. Highs in the mid-90s. Again, the forecast for central Minnesota, from St. Cloud to the northwest Twin Cities suburbs for overnight, mostly cloudy. Chance of showers early in the morning, then slight chance of showers early in the morning. Near steady temperature in the lower 60s. Southwest winds up to 5 miles an hour. Chance of showers 40%. 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The current time is 2:04 a.m. Central Daylight Time. Now the forecast for central Minnesota, from St. Cloud to the northwest Twin Cities suburbs. Overnight, mostly cloudy. Chance of showers early in the morning, then slight chance of showers early in the morning. Near steady temperature in the lower 60s. Southwest winds up to 5 miles an hour. Chance of showers 40%. Friday, mostly sunny. Slight chance of thunderstorms in the morning, then chance of thunderstorms in the afternoon. Highs in the lower 80s. West winds up to 5 miles an hour. Chance of thunderstorms 50%. Friday night, mostly clear. A 50% chance of thunderstorms in the evening. Lows in the upper 50s. Northwest winds up to 5 miles an hour in the evening, becoming light. Saturday, sunny. Highs in the mid-80s. Northeast winds up to 5 miles an hour. Saturday night, clear. Lows in the lower 60s. East winds up to 10 miles an hour. Sunday, mostly sunny. Highs in the upper 80s. Sunday night, mostly cloudy. Chance of thunderstorms in the evening, then showers likely and chance of thunderstorms overnight. Lows in the mid-60s. Chance of precipitation 70%. Monday, showers in the morning, then showers and chance of thunderstorms in the afternoon. Highs in the lower 80s. Chance of precipitation 90%. Monday night, mostly cloudy. Chance of thunderstorms in the evening. Lows in the lower 60s. Chance of thunderstorms 50%. Tuesday, mostly sunny. Highs in the upper 80s. Tuesday night, partly cloudy. Chance of thunderstorms overnight. Lows in the upper 60s. Chance of thunderstorms 30%. Wednesday, mostly sunny. Highs in the lower 90s. Wednesday night, mostly clear. Chance of showers in the evening. Lows in the lower 70s. Chance of showers 40%. Thursday, mostly sunny. Highs in the mid-90s. Again, the forecast for central Minnesota, from St. Cloud to the northwest Twin Cities suburbs for overnight, mostly cloudy. Chance of showers early in the morning, then slight chance of showers early in the morning. Near steady temperature in the lower 60s. Southwest winds up to 5 miles an hour. Chance of showers 40%. 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
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The current time is 2:07 a.m. Central Daylight Time. Now the forecast for central Minnesota, from St. Cloud to the northwest Twin Cities suburbs. Overnight, mostly cloudy. Chance of showers early in the morning, then slight chance of showers early in the morning. Near steady temperature in the lower 60s. Southwest winds up to 5 miles an hour. Chance of showers 40%. Friday, mostly sunny. Slight chance of thunderstorms in the morning, then chance of thunderstorms in the afternoon. Highs in the lower 80s. West winds up to 5 miles an hour. Chance of thunderstorms 50%. Friday night, mostly clear. A 50% chance of thunderstorms in the evening. Lows in the upper 50s. Northwest winds up to 5 miles an hour in the evening, becoming light. Saturday, sunny. Highs in the mid 80s. Northeast winds up to 5 miles an hour. Saturday night, clear. Lows in the lower 60s. East winds up to 10 miles an hour. Sunday, mostly sunny. Highs in the upper 80s. Sunday night, mostly cloudy. Chance of thunderstorms in the evening, then showers likely and chance of thunderstorms overnight. Lows in the mid-60s. Chance of precipitation 70%. Monday, showers in the morning, then showers and chance of thunderstorms in the afternoon. Highs in the lower 80s. Chance of precipitation 90%. Monday night, mostly cloudy. Chance of thunderstorms in the evening. Lows in the lower 60s. Chance of thunderstorms 50%. Tuesday, mostly sunny. Highs in the upper 80s. Tuesday night, partly cloudy. Chance of thunderstorms overnight. Lows in the upper 60s. Chance of thunderstorms 30%. Wednesday, mostly sunny. Highs in the lower 90s. Wednesday night, mostly clear. Chance of showers in the evening. Lows in the lower 70s. Chance of showers 40%. Thursday, mostly sunny. Highs in the mid-90s. Again, the forecast for central Minnesota, from St. Cloud to the northwest Twin Cities suburbs for overnight, mostly cloudy. Chance of showers early in the morning, then slight chance of showers early in the morning. Near steady temperature in the lower 60s. Southwest winds up to 5 miles an hour. Chance of showers 40%. 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The current time is 2:11 a.m. Central Daylight Time. Now the forecast for central Minnesota, from St. Cloud to the northwest Twin Cities suburbs. Overnight, mostly cloudy. Chance of showers early in the morning, then slight chance of showers early in the morning. Near steady temperature in the lower 60s. Southwest winds up to 5 miles an hour. Chance of showers 40%. Friday, mostly sunny. Slight chance of thunderstorms in the morning, then chance of thunderstorms in the afternoon. Highs in the lower 80s. West winds up to 5 miles an hour. Chance of thunderstorms 50%. Friday night, mostly clear. A 50% chance of thunderstorms in the evening. Lows in the upper 50s. Northwest winds up to 5 miles an hour in the evening, becoming light. Saturday, sunny. Highs in the mid-80s. Northeast winds up to 5 miles an hour. Saturday night, clear. Lows in the lower 60s. East winds up to 10 miles an hour. Sunday, mostly sunny.
Highs in the upper 80s. Sunday night, mostly cloudy. Chance of thunderstorms in the evening, then showers likely and chance of thunderstorms overnight. Lows in the mid-60s. Chance of precipitation 70%. Monday, showers in the morning, then showers and chance of thunderstorms in the afternoon. Highs in the lower 80s. Chance of precipitation 90%. Monday night, mostly cloudy. Chance of thunderstorms in the evening. Lows in the lower 60s. Chance of thunderstorms 50%. Tuesday, mostly sunny. Highs in the upper 80s. Tuesday night, partly cloudy. Chance of thunderstorms overnight. Lows in the upper 60s. Chance of thunderstorms 30%. Wednesday, mostly sunny. Highs in the lower 90s. Wednesday night, mostly clear. Chance of showers in the evening. Lows in the lower 70s. Chance of showers 40%. Thursday, mostly sunny. Highs in the mid-90s. Again, the forecast for central Minnesota, from St. Cloud to the northwest Twin Cities suburbs for overnight, mostly cloudy. Chance of showers early in the morning, then slight chance of showers early in the morning. Near steady temperature in the lower 60s. Southwest winds up to 5 miles an hour. Chance of showers 40%. At 2 a.m., in Buffalo, it was cloudy. The temperature was 68 degrees, the dew point was 63, and the relative humidity was 83%. The wind was southwest at 8 miles an hour. The pressure was 29.81 inches and rising. In Maple Lake, drizzle was falling, the temperature was 69 degrees, the dew point was 62, and the relative humidity was 78%. The wind was west at 3 miles an hour. The pressure was 29.84 inches and rising. Elsewhere across central Minnesota, temperatures were between 63 and 68 degrees. At Princeton, rain was falling. At the Twin Cities, it was partly cloudy. It was mostly cloudy at St. Cloud, Anoka, Crystal, Little Falls, and Willmar. At Litchfield, it was cloudy. Around the state, at Duluth, rain was falling, with a temperature of 60. It was partly cloudy, with a temperature of 65 at Rochester, 67 at Mankato, and 63 at International Falls. At Brainerd, it was cloudy, with a temperature of 62. Once again at 2 a.m., in Buffalo, it was 68 degrees under cloudy skies. And in Maple Lake, it was 69 degrees with drizzle. 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The current time is 2:16 a.m. Central Daylight Time. Now the forecast for central Minnesota, from St. Cloud to the northwest Twin Cities suburbs. Overnight, mostly cloudy. Chance of showers early in the morning, then slight chance of showers early in the morning. Near steady temperature in the lower 60s. Southwest winds up to 5 miles an hour. Chance of showers 40%. Friday, mostly sunny. Slight chance of thunderstorms in the morning, then chance of thunderstorms in the afternoon. Highs in the lower 80s. West winds up to 5 miles an hour. Chance of thunderstorms 50%. Friday night, mostly clear. A 50% chance of thunderstorms in the evening. Lows in the upper 50s. Northwest winds up to 5 miles an hour in the evening, becoming light. Saturday, sunny. Highs in the mid-80s. Northeast winds up to 5 miles an hour. Saturday night, clear. Lows in the lower 60s. East winds up to 10 miles an hour. Sunday, mostly sunny. Highs in the upper 80s. Sunday night, mostly cloudy. Chance of thunderstorms in the evening.
then showers likely and chance of thunderstorms overnight. Lows in the mid-60s. Chance of precipitation 70%. Monday, showers in the morning, then showers and chance of thunderstorms in the afternoon. Highs in the lower 80s. Chance of precipitation 90%. Monday night, mostly cloudy. Chance of thunderstorms in the evening. Lows in the lower 60s. Chance of thunderstorms 50%. Tuesday, mostly sunny. Highs in the upper 80s. Tuesday night, partly cloudy. Chance of thunderstorms overnight. Lows in the upper 60s. Chance of thunderstorms 30%. Wednesday, mostly sunny. Highs in the lower 90s. Wednesday night, mostly clear. Chance of showers in the evening. Lows in the lower 70s. Chance of showers 40%. Thursday, mostly sunny. Highs in the mid-90s. Again, the forecast for central Minnesota, from St. Cloud to the northwest Twin Cities suburbs for overnight, mostly cloudy. Chance of showers early in the morning, then slight chance of showers early in the morning. Near steady temperature in the lower 60s. Southwest winds up to 5 miles an hour. Chance of showers 40%. At 2 a.m., in Buffalo, it was cloudy. The temperature was 68 degrees, the dew point was 63, and the relative humidity was 83%. The wind was southwest at 8 miles an hour. The pressure was 29.81 inches and rising. In Maple Lake, drizzle was falling. The temperature was 69 degrees, the dew point was 62, and the relative humidity was 78%. The wind was west at 3 miles an hour. The pressure was 29.84 inches and rising. Elsewhere across central Minnesota, temperatures were between 63 and 68 degrees. At Princeton, rain was falling. At the Twin Cities, it was partly cloudy. It was mostly cloudy at St. Cloud, Anoka, Crystal, Little Falls, and Willmar. At Litchfield, it was cloudy. Around the state, at Duluth, rain was falling, with a temperature of 60. It was partly cloudy, with a temperature of 65 at Rochester, 67 at Mankato, and 63 at International Falls. At Brainerd, it was cloudy, with a temperature of 62. Once again at 2 a.m., in Buffalo, it was 68 degrees under cloudy skies. And in Maple Lake, it was 69 degrees with drizzle. 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The current time is 2:21 a.m. Central Daylight Time. Now the forecast for central Minnesota, from St. Cloud to the northwest Twin Cities suburbs. Overnight, mostly cloudy. Chance of showers early in the morning, then slight chance of showers early in the morning. Near steady temperature in the lower 60s. Southwest winds up to 5 miles an hour. Chance of showers 40%. Friday, mostly sunny. Slight chance of thunderstorms in the morning, then chance of thunderstorms in the afternoon. Highs in the lower 80s. West winds up to 5 miles an hour. Chance of thunderstorms 50%. Friday night, mostly clear. A 50% chance of thunderstorms in the evening. Lows in the upper 50s. Northwest winds up to 5 miles an hour in the evening, becoming light. Saturday, sunny. Highs in the mid-80s. Northeast winds up to 5 miles an hour. Saturday night, clear. Lows in the lower 60s. East winds up to 10 miles an hour. Sunday, mostly sunny. Highs in the upper 80s. Sunday night, mostly cloudy. Chance of thunderstorms in the evening, then showers likely and chance of thunderstorms overnight. Lows in the mid-60s.
chance of precipitation 70%. Monday, showers in the morning, then showers and chance of thunderstorms in the afternoon. Highs in the lower 80s. Chance of precipitation 90%. Monday night, mostly cloudy. Chance of thunderstorms in the evening. Lows in the lower 60s. Chance of thunderstorms 50%. Tuesday, mostly sunny. Highs in the upper 80s. Tuesday night, partly cloudy. Chance of thunderstorms overnight. Lows in the upper 60s. Chance of thunderstorms 30%. Wednesday, mostly sunny. Highs in the lower 90s. Wednesday night, mostly clear. Chance of showers in the evening. Lows in the lower 70s. Chance of showers 40%. Thursday, mostly sunny. Highs in the mid-90s. Again, the forecast for central Minnesota, from St. Cloud to the northwest Twin Cities suburbs for overnight, mostly cloudy. Chance of showers early in the morning, then slight chance of showers early in the morning. Near steady temperature in the lower 60s. Southwest winds up to 5 miles an hour. Chance of showers 40%. At 2 a.m., in Buffalo, it was cloudy. The temperature was 68 degrees, the dew point was 63, and the relative humidity was 83%. The wind was southwest at 8 miles an hour. The pressure was 29.81 inches and rising. In Maple Lake, drizzle was falling. The temperature was 69 degrees, the dew point was 62, and the relative humidity was 78%. The wind was west at 3 miles an hour. The pressure was 29.84 inches and rising. Elsewhere across central Minnesota, temperatures were between 63 and 68 degrees. At Princeton, rain was falling. At the Twin Cities, it was partly cloudy. It was mostly cloudy at St. Cloud, Anoka, Crystal, Little Falls, and Willmar. At Litchfield, it was cloudy. Around the state, at Duluth, rain was falling, with a temperature of 60. It was partly cloudy, with a temperature of 65 at Rochester, 67 at Mankato, and 63 at International Falls. At Brainerd, it was cloudy, with a temperature of 62. Once again at 2 a.m., in Buffalo, it was 68 degrees under cloudy skies. And in Maple Lake, it was 69 degrees with drizzle. 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The current time is 2:25 a.m. Central Daylight Time. Now the forecast for central Minnesota, from St. Cloud to the northwest Twin Cities suburbs. Overnight, mostly cloudy. Chance of showers early in the morning, then slight chance of showers early in the morning. Near steady temperature in the lower 60s. Southwest winds up to 5 miles an hour. Chance of showers 40%. Friday, mostly sunny. Slight chance of thunderstorms in the morning, then chance of thunderstorms in the afternoon. Highs in the lower 80s. West winds up to 5 miles an hour. Chance of thunderstorms 50%. Friday night, mostly clear. A 50% chance of thunderstorms in the evening. Lows in the upper 50s. Northwest winds up to 5 miles an hour in the evening, becoming light. Saturday, sunny. Highs in the mid-80s. Northeast winds up to 5 miles an hour. Saturday night, clear. Lows in the lower 60s. East winds up to 10 miles an hour. Sunday, mostly sunny. Highs in the upper 80s. Sunday night, mostly cloudy. Chance of thunderstorms in the evening, then showers likely and chance of thunderstorms overnight. Lows in the mid-60s. Chance of precipitation 70%. Monday, showers in the morning,
then showers and chance of thunderstorms in the afternoon. Highs in the lower 80s. Chance of precipitation 90%. Monday night, mostly cloudy. Chance of thunderstorms in the evening. Lows in the lower 60s. Chance of thunderstorms 50%. Tuesday, mostly sunny. Highs in the upper 80s. Tuesday night, partly cloudy. Chance of thunderstorms overnight. Lows in the upper 60s. Chance of thunderstorms 30%. Wednesday, mostly sunny. Highs in the lower 90s. Wednesday night, mostly clear. Chance of showers in the evening. Lows in the lower 70s. Chance of showers 40%. Thursday, mostly sunny. Highs in the mid-90s. Again, the forecast for central Minnesota, from St. Cloud to the northwest Twin Cities suburbs for overnight, mostly cloudy. Chance of showers early in the morning, then slight chance of showers early in the morning. Near steady temperature in the lower 60s. Southwest winds up to 5 miles an hour. Chance of showers 40%. At 2 a.m., in Buffalo, it was cloudy. The temperature was 68 degrees, the dew point was 63, and the relative humidity was 83%. The wind was southwest at 8 miles an hour. The pressure was 29 inches and rising. In Maple Lake, drizzle was falling. The temperature was 69 degrees, the dew point was 62, and the relative humidity was 78%. The wind was west at 3 miles an hour. The pressure was 29.84 inches and rising. Elsewhere across central Minnesota, temperatures were between 63 and 68 degrees. At Princeton, rain was falling. At the Twin Cities, it was partly cloudy. It was mostly cloudy at St. Cloud, Anoka, Crystal, Little Falls, and Willmar. At Litchfield, it was cloudy. Around the state, at Duluth, rain was falling, with a temperature of 60. It was partly cloudy, with a temperature of 65 at Rochester, 67 at Mankato, and 63 at International Falls. At Brainerd, it was cloudy, with a temperature of 62. Once again at 2 a.m., in Buffalo, it was 68 degrees under cloudy skies. And in Maple Lake, it was 69 degrees with drizzle. 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The current time is 2:30 a.m. Central Daylight Time. Now here is the hazardous weather outlook for portions of central and southern Minnesota and west central Wisconsin for today and tonight. Scattered thunderstorms are expected today, with risk for severe hail and wind with any stronger storms that may develop. And now the extended outlook for the period Saturday through Thursday. Much hotter weather is possible for the middle of next week, with heat index values up near 100 possible. Spotter information statement, sky warns spotter activation may be needed. Now the forecast for central Minnesota, from St. Cloud to the northwest Twin Cities suburbs. Overnight, mostly cloudy. Chance of showers early in the morning, then slight chance of showers early in the morning. Near steady temperature in the lower 60s. Southwest winds up to 5 miles an hour. Chance of showers 40%. Friday, mostly sunny. Slight chance of thunderstorms in the morning, then chance of thunderstorms in the afternoon. Highs in the lower 80s. West winds up to 5 miles an hour. Chance of thunderstorms 50%. Friday night, mostly clear. A 50% chance of thunderstorms in the evening. Lows in the upper 50s. Northwest winds up to 5 miles an hour in the evening, becoming light. Saturday, sunny. Highs in the mid-80s. Northeast winds up to 5 miles an hour. Saturday night, clear.
Lows in the lower 60s. East winds up to 10 miles an hour. Sunday, mostly sunny. Highs in the upper 80s. Sunday night, mostly cloudy. Chance of thunderstorms in the evening, then showers likely and chance of thunderstorms overnight. Lows in the mid-60s. Chance of precipitation 70%. Monday, showers in the morning, then showers and chance of thunderstorms in the afternoon. Highs in the lower 80s. Chance of precipitation 90%. Monday night, 80s. Chance of precipitation 90%. Monday night, mostly cloudy. Chance of thunderstorms in the evening. Lows in the lower 60s. Chance of thunderstorms 50%. Tuesday, mostly sunny. Highs in the upper 80s. Tuesday night, partly cloudy. Chance of thunderstorms overnight. Lows in the upper 60s. Chance of thunderstorms 30%. Wednesday, mostly sunny. Highs in the lower 90s. Wednesday night, mostly clear. Chance of showers in the evening. Lows in the lower 70s. Chance of showers 40%. Thursday, mostly sunny. Highs in the mid-90s. Again, the forecast for central Minnesota, from St. Cloud to the northwest Twin Cities suburbs for overnight, mostly cloudy. Chance of showers early in the morning, then slight chance of showers early in the morning. Near steady temperature in the lower 60s. Southwest winds up to 5 miles an hour. Chance of showers 40%. At 2 a.m., in Buffalo, it was cloudy. The temperature was 68 degrees, the dew point was 63, and the relative humidity was 83%. The wind was southwest at 8 miles an hour. The pressure was 29.81 inches and rising. In Maple Lake, drizzle was falling. The temperature was 69 degrees, the dew point was 62, and the relative humidity was 78%. The wind was west at 3 miles an hour. The pressure was 29.84 inches and rising. Elsewhere across central Minnesota, temperatures were between 63 and 68 degrees. At Princeton, rain was falling. At the Twin Cities, it was partly cloudy. It was mostly cloudy at St. Cloud, Anoka, Crystal, Little Falls, and Wilmer. At Litchfield, it was cloudy. Around the state, at Duluth, rain was falling, with a temperature of 60. It was partly cloudy, with a temperature of 65 at Rochester, 67 at Mankato, and 63 at International Falls. At Brainerd, it was cloudy, with a temperature of 62. Once again at 2 a.m., in Buffalo, it was 68 degrees under cloudy skies. And in Maple Lake, it was 69 degrees with drizzle. 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The current time is 2:36 a.m. Central Daylight Time. Now here is the hazardous weather outlook for portions of central and southern Minnesota and west central Wisconsin for today and tonight. Scattered thunderstorms are expected today, with risk for severe hail and wind with any stronger storms that may develop. And now the extended outlook for the period Saturday through Thursday. Much hotter weather is possible for the middle of next week, with heat index values up near 100 possible. Spotter information statement, Skywarn spotter activation may be needed. Now the forecast for central Minnesota, from St. Cloud to the northwest Twin Cities suburbs. Overnight, mostly cloudy. Chance of showers early in the morning, then slight chance of showers early in the morning. Near steady temperature in the lower 60s. Southwest winds up to 5 miles an hour. Chance of showers 40%. Friday, mostly sunny. Slight chance of thunderstorms in the morning, then chance of thunderstorms in the afternoon.
Highs in the lower 80s. West winds up to 5 miles an hour. Chance of thunderstorms 50%.

Wisconsin for today and tonight. Scattered thunderstorms are expected today, with risk for severe hail and wind with any stronger storms that may develop. And now the extended outlook for the period Saturday through Thursday. Much hotter weather is possible for the middle of next week with heat index values up near 100 possible. Spotter information statement, Sky warns spotter activation may be needed. Now the forecast for central Minnesota, from St. Cloud to the northwest Twin Cities suburbs. Overnight, mostly cloudy. Chance of showers early in the morning, then slight chance of showers early in the morning. Near steady temperature in the lower 60s. Southwest winds up to 5 miles an hour. Chance of showers 40%. Friday, mostly sunny. Slight chance of thunderstorms in the morning, then chance of thunderstorms in the afternoon. Highs in the lower 80s. West winds up to 5 miles an hour. Chance of thunderstorms 50%. Friday night, mostly clear. A 50% chance of thunderstorms in the evening. Lows in the upper 50s. Northwest winds up to 5 miles an hour in the evening, becoming light. Saturday, sunny. Highs in the mid-80s. Northeast winds up to 5 miles an hour. Saturday night, clear. Lows in the lower 60s. East winds up to 10 miles an hour. Sunday, mostly sunny. Highs in the upper 80s. Sunday night, mostly cloudy. Chance of thunderstorms in the evening, then showers likely and chance of thunderstorms overnight. Lows in the mid-60s. Chance of precipitation 70%. Monday, showers in the morning, then showers and chance of thunderstorms in the afternoon. Highs in the lower 80s. Chance of precipitation 90%. Monday night, mostly cloudy. Chance of thunderstorms in the evening. Lows in the lower 60s. Chance of thunderstorms 50%. Tuesday, mostly sunny. Highs in the upper 80s. Tuesday night, partly cloudy. Chance of thunderstorms overnight. Lows in the upper 60s. Chance of thunderstorms 30%. Wednesday, mostly sunny. Highs in the lower 90s. Wednesday night, mostly clear. Chance of showers in the evening. Lows in the lower 70s. Chance of showers 40%. Thursday, mostly sunny. Highs in the mid-90s. Again, the forecast for central Minnesota, from St. Cloud to the northwest Twin Cities suburbs for overnight, mostly cloudy. Chance of showers early in the morning. Then slight chance of showers early in the morning. Near steady temperature in the lower 60s. Southwest winds up to 5 miles an hour. Chance of showers 40%. 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The current time is 3:02 a.m. Central Daylight Time. Now here is the hazardous weather outlook for portions of central and southern Minnesota and west central Wisconsin for today and tonight. Scattered thunderstorms are expected today, with risk for severe hail and wind with any stronger storms that may develop. And now the extended outlook for the period Saturday through Thursday. Much hotter weather is possible for the middle of next week with heat index values up near 100 possible. Spotter information statement, Sky warns spotter activation may be needed. Now the forecast for central Minnesota, from St. Cloud to the northwest Twin Cities suburbs. Overnight, mostly cloudy. Chance of showers early in the morning. Then slight chance of showers early in the morning. Near steady temperature in the lower 60s. Southwest winds up to 5 miles an hour. Chance of showers 40%. Friday, mostly sunny. Slight chance of thunderstorms in the morning, then chance of thunderstorms in the afternoon. Highs

in the lower 80s. West winds up to 5 miles an hour. Chance of thunderstorms 50%. Friday night, mostly clear. A 50% chance of thunderstorms in the evening. Lows in the upper 50s. Northwest winds up to 5 miles an hour in the evening, becoming light. Saturday, sunny. Highs in the mid 80s. Northeast winds up to 5 miles an hour. Saturday night, clear. Lows in the lower 60s. East winds up to 10 miles an hour. Sunday, mostly sunny. Highs in the upper 80s. Sunday night, mostly cloudy. Chance of thunderstorms in the evening, then showers likely and chance of thunderstorms overnight. Lows in the mid-60s. Chance of precipitation 70%. Monday, showers in the morning, then showers and chance of thunderstorms in the afternoon. Highs in the lower 80s. Chance of precipitation 90%. Monday night, mostly cloudy. Chance of thunderstorms in the evening. Lows in the lower 60s. Chance of thunderstorms 50%. Tuesday, mostly sunny. Highs in the upper 80s. Tuesday night, partly cloudy. Chance of thunderstorms overnight. Lows in the upper 60s. Chance of thunderstorms 30%. Wednesday, mostly sunny. Highs in the lower 90s. Wednesday night, mostly clear. Chance of showers in the evening. Lows in the lower 70s. Chance of showers 40%. Thursday, mostly sunny. Highs in the mid-90s. Again, the forecast for central Minnesota, from St. Cloud to the northwest Twin Cities suburbs for overnight, mostly cloudy. Chance of showers early in the morning, then slight chance of showers early in the morning. Near steady temperature in the lower 60s. Southwest winds up to 5 miles an hour. Chance of showers 40%. 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The current time is 3:05 a.m. Central Daylight Time. Now here is the hazardous weather outlook for portions of central and southern Minnesota and west central Wisconsin for today and tonight. Scattered thunderstorms are expected today, with risk for severe hail and wind with any stronger storms that may develop. And now the extended outlook for the period Saturday through Thursday. Much hotter weather is possible for the middle of next week, with heat index values up near 100 possible. Spotter information statement, Skywarn spotter activation may be needed. Now the forecast for central Minnesota, from St. Cloud to the northwest Twin Cities suburbs. Overnight, mostly cloudy. Chance of showers early in the morning, then slight chance of showers early in the morning. Near steady temperature in the lower 60s. Southwest winds up to 5 miles an hour. Chance of showers 40%. Friday, mostly sunny. Slight chance of thunderstorms in the morning, then chance of thunderstorms in the afternoon. Highs in the lower 80s. West winds up to 5 miles an hour. Chance of thunderstorms 50%. Friday night, mostly clear. A 50% chance of thunderstorms in the evening. Lows in the upper 50s. Northwest winds up to 5 miles an hour in the evening, becoming light. Saturday, sunny. Highs in the mid-80s. Northeast winds up to 5 miles an hour. Saturday night, clear. Lows in the lower 60s. East winds up to 10 miles an hour. Sunday, mostly sunny. Highs in the upper 80s. Sunday night, mostly cloudy. Chance of thunderstorms in the evening, then showers likely and chance of thunderstorms overnight. Lows in the mid-60s. Chance of precipitation 70%. Monday, showers in the morning,
then showers and chance of thunderstorms in the afternoon. Highs in the lower 80s. Chance of precipitation 90%. Monday night, mostly cloudy. Chance of thunderstorms in the evening. Lows in the lower 60s. Chance of thunderstorms 50%. Tuesday, mostly sunny. Highs in the upper 80s. Tuesday night, partly cloudy. Chance of thunderstorms overnight. Lows in the upper 60s. Chance of thunderstorms 30%. Wednesday, mostly sunny. Highs in the lower 90s. Wednesday night, mostly clear. Chance of showers in the evening. Lows in the lower 70s. Chance of showers 40%. Thursday, mostly sunny. Highs in the mid-90s. Again, the forecast for central Minnesota, from St. Cloud to the northwest Twin Cities suburbs for overnight, mostly cloudy. Chance of showers early in the morning, then slight chance of showers early in the morning. Near steady temperature in the lower 60s. Southwest winds up to 5 miles an hour. Chance of showers 40%. 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The current time is 3:09 a.m. Central Daylight Time. Now here is the hazardous weather outlook for portions of central and southern Minnesota and west central Wisconsin. For today and tonight, scattered thunderstorms are expected today, with risk for severe hail and wind with any stronger storms that may develop. And now the extended outlook for the period Saturday through Thursday. Much hotter weather is possible for the middle of next week with heat index values up near 100 possible. Spotter information statement, Skywarn spotter activation may be needed. Now the forecast for central Minnesota, from St. Cloud to the northwest Twin Cities suburbs. Overnight, mostly cloudy. Chance of showers early in the morning, then slight chance of showers early in the morning. Near steady temperature in the lower 60s. Southwest winds up to 5 miles an hour. Chance of showers 40%. Friday, mostly sunny. Slight chance of thunderstorms in the morning, then chance of thunderstorms in the afternoon. Highs in the lower 80s. West winds up to 5 miles an hour. Chance of thunderstorms 50%. Friday night, mostly clear. A 50% chance of thunderstorms in the evening. Lows in the upper 50s. Northwest winds up to 5 miles an hour in the evening, becoming light. Saturday, sunny. Highs in the mid-80s. Northeast winds up to 5 miles an hour. Saturday night, clear. Lows in the lower 60s. East winds up to 10 miles an hour. Sunday, mostly sunny. Highs in the upper 80s. Sunday night, mostly cloudy. Chance of thunderstorms in the evening, then showers likely and chance of thunderstorms overnight. Lows in the mid-60s. Chance of precipitation 70%. Monday, showers in the morning, then showers and chance of thunderstorms in the afternoon. Highs in the lower 80s. Chance of precipitation 90%. Monday night, mostly cloudy. Chance of thunderstorms in the evening. Lows in the lower 60s. Chance of thunderstorms 50%. Tuesday, mostly sunny. Highs in the upper 80s. Tuesday night, partly cloudy. Chance of thunderstorms overnight. Lows in the upper 60s. Chance of thunderstorms 30%. Wednesday, mostly sunny. Highs in the lower 90s. Wednesday night, mostly clear. Chance of showers in the evening. Lows in the lower 70s. Chance of showers 40%. Thursday, mostly sunny. Highs in the mid-90s. Again, the forecast for central Minnesota,
from St. Cloud to the northwest Twin Cities suburbs for overnight, mostly cloudy. Chance of showers early in the morning, then slight chance of showers early in the morning. Near steady temperature in the lower 60s. Southwest winds up to 5 miles an hour. Chance of showers 40%. 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The current time is 3:13 a.m. Central Daylight Time. Now here is the hazardous weather outlook for portions of central and southern Minnesota and west central Wisconsin for today and tonight. Scattered thunderstorms are expected today, with risk for severe hail and wind with any stronger storms that may develop. And now the extended outlook for the period Saturday through Thursday. Much hotter weather is possible for the middle of next week with heat index values up near 100 possible. Spotter information statement, Skywarn spotter activation may be needed. Now the forecast for central Minnesota, from St. Cloud to the northwest Twin Cities suburbs. Overnight, mostly cloudy. Chance of showers early in the morning, then slight chance of showers early in the morning. Near steady temperature in the lower 60s. Southwest winds up to 5 miles an hour. Chance of showers 40%. Friday, mostly sunny. Slight chance of thunderstorms in the morning, then chance of thunderstorms in the afternoon. Highs in the lower 80s. West winds up to 5 miles an hour. Chance of thunderstorms 50%. Friday night, mostly clear. 50% chance of thunderstorms in the evening. Lows in the upper 50s. Northwest winds up to 5 miles an hour in the evening, becoming light. Saturday, sunny. Highs in the mid 80s. Northeast winds up to 5 miles an hour. Saturday night, clear. Lows in the lower 60s. East winds up to 10 miles an hour. Sunday, mostly sunny. Highs in the upper 80s. Sunday night, mostly cloudy. Chance of thunderstorms in the evening, then showers likely and chance of thunderstorms overnight. Lows in the mid-60s. Chance of precipitation 70%. Monday, showers in the morning, then showers and chance of thunderstorms in the afternoon. Highs in the lower 80s. Chance of precipitation 90%. Monday night, mostly cloudy. Chance of thunderstorms in the evening. Lows in the lower 60s. Chance of thunderstorms 50%. Tuesday, mostly sunny. Highs in the upper 80s. Tuesday night, partly cloudy. Chance of thunderstorms overnight. Lows in the upper 60s. Chance of thunderstorms 30%. Wednesday, mostly sunny. Highs in the lower 90s. Wednesday night, mostly clear. Chance of showers in the evening. Lows in the lower 70s. Chance of showers 40%. Thursday, mostly sunny. Highs in the mid-90s. Again, the forecast for central Minnesota, from St. Cloud to the northwest Twin Cities suburbs for overnight, mostly cloudy. Chance of showers early in the morning. Then slight chance of showers early in the morning. Near steady temperature in the lower 60s. Southwest winds up to 5 miles an hour. Chance of showers 40%. At 3 a.m. in Buffalo, it was mostly cloudy. The temperature was 66 degrees, the dew point was 63, and the relative humidity was 88%. The wind was southwest at 5 miles an hour. The pressure was 29.83 inches and rising. In Maple Lake, it was mostly cloudy. The temperature was 67 degrees, the dew point was 62, and the relative humidity was 84%. The wind was calm. The pressure was 29.84 inches and steady. Elsewhere across central Minnesota, at the Twin Cities,
It was partly cloudy, with a temperature of 67. It was mostly cloudy, with a temperature of 63 at St. Cloud, 70 at Anoka, 67 at Crystal, 63 at Litchfield, and 61 at Little Falls. It was cloudy, with a temperature of 64 at Princeton, and 64 at Wilmer. Around the state, at Rochester, fog was reported, with a temperature of 63. At International Falls, it was clear, with a temperature of 61. It was partly cloudy, with a temperature of 66 at Mankato, and 58 at Brainerd. At Duluth, it was mostly cloudy, with a temperature of 59. Once again at 3 a.m., in Buffalo, it was 66 degrees under mostly cloudy skies. And in Maple Lake, it was 67 degrees under mostly cloudy skies. 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The current time is 3:19 a.m. Central Daylight Time. Now here is the hazardous weather outlook for portions of central and southern Minnesota and west central Wisconsin for today and tonight. Scattered thunderstorms are expected today, with risk for severe hail and wind with any stronger storms that may develop. And now the extended outlook for the period Saturday through Thursday. Much hotter weather is possible for the middle of next week, with heat index values up near 100 possible. Spotter information statement, Skywarn spotter activation may be needed. Now the forecast for central Minnesota, from St. Cloud to the northwest Twin Cities suburbs. Overnight, mostly cloudy. Chance of showers early in the morning, then slight chance of showers early in the morning. Near steady temperature in the lower 60s. Southwest winds up to 5 miles an hour. Chance of showers 40%. Friday, mostly sunny. Slight chance of thunderstorms in the morning, then chance of thunderstorms in the afternoon. Highs in the lower 80s. West winds up to 5 miles an hour. Chance of thunderstorms 50%. Friday night, mostly clear. A 50% chance of thunderstorms in the evening. Lows in the upper 50s. Northwest winds up to 5 miles an hour in the evening, becoming light. Saturday, sunny. Highs in the mid 80s. Northeast winds up to 5 miles an hour. Saturday night, clear. Lows in the lower 60s. East winds up to 10 miles an hour. Sunday, mostly sunny. Highs in the upper 80s. Sunday night, mostly cloudy. Chance of thunderstorms in the evening, then showers likely and chance of thunderstorms overnight. Lows in the mid 60s. Chance of precipitation 70%. Monday, showers in the morning, then showers and chance of thunderstorms in the afternoon. Highs in the lower 80s. Chance of precipitation 90%. Monday night, mostly cloudy. Chance of thunderstorms in the evening. Lows in the lower 60s. Chance of thunderstorms 50%. Tuesday, mostly sunny. Highs in the upper 80s. Tuesday night, partly cloudy. Chance of thunderstorms overnight. Lows in the upper 60s. Chance of thunderstorms 30%. Wednesday, mostly sunny. Highs in the lower 90s. Wednesday night, mostly clear. Chance of showers in the evening. Lows in the lower 70s. Chance of showers 40%. Thursday, mostly sunny. Highs in the mid-90s. Again, the forecast for central Minnesota, from St. Cloud to the northwest Twin Cities suburbs for overnight, mostly cloudy. Chance of showers early in the morning, then slight chance of showers early in the morning. Near steady temperature in the lower 60s. Southwest winds up to 5 miles an hour. Chance of showers 40%. At 3 a.m., in Buffalo, it was mostly cloudy.
The temperature was 66 degrees, the dew point was 63, and the relative humidity was 88%. The wind was southwest at 5 miles an hour. The pressure was 29.83 inches and rising. In Maple Lake, it was mostly cloudy. The temperature was 67 degrees, the dew point was 62, and the relative humidity was 84%. The wind was calm. The pressure was 29.84 inches and steady. Elsewhere across central Minnesota, at the Twin Cities, it was partly cloudy, with a temperature of 67. It was mostly cloudy, with a temperature of 63 at St. Cloud, 70 at Anoka, 67 at Crystal, 63 at Litchfield, and 61 at Little Falls. It was cloudy, with a temperature of 64 at Princeton, and 64 at Wilmer. Around the state, at Rochester, fog was reported, with a temperature of 63. At International Falls, it was clear, with a temperature of 61. It was partly cloudy, with a temperature of 66 at Mankato, and 58 at Brainerd. At Duluth, it was mostly cloudy, with a temperature of 59. Once again at 3 a.m., in Buffalo, it was 66 degrees under mostly cloudy skies. And in Maple Lake, it was 67 degrees under mostly cloudy skies. 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The current time is 3:25 a.m. Central Daylight Time. Now here is the hazardous weather outlook for portions of central and southern Minnesota and west central Wisconsin. For today and tonight, scattered thunderstorms are expected today, with risk for severe hail and wind with any stronger storms that may develop. And now the extended outlook for the period Saturday through Thursday. Much hotter weather is possible for the middle of next week with heat index values up near 100 possible. Spotter information statement, Skywarn spotter activation may be needed. Now the forecast for central Minnesota, from St. Cloud to the northwest Twin Cities suburbs. Overnight, mostly cloudy. Chance of showers early in the morning, then slight chance of showers early in the morning. Near steady temperature in the lower 60s. Southwest winds up to 5 miles an hour. Chance of showers 40%. Friday, mostly sunny. Slight chance of thunderstorms in the morning, then chance of thunderstorms in the afternoon. Highs in the lower 80s. West winds up to 5 miles an hour. Chance of thunderstorms 50%. Friday night, mostly clear. A 50% chance of thunderstorms in the evening. Lows in the upper 50s. Northwest winds up to 5 miles an hour in the evening, becoming light. Saturday, sunny. Highs in the mid 80s. Northeast winds up to 5 miles an hour. Saturday night, clear. Lows in the lower 60s. East winds up to 10 miles an hour. Sunday, mostly sunny. Highs in the upper 80s. Sunday night, mostly cloudy. Chance of thunderstorms in the evening, then showers likely and chance of thunderstorms overnight. Lows in the mid-60s. Chance of precipitation 70%. Monday, showers in the morning, then showers and chance of thunderstorms in the afternoon. Highs in the lower 80s. Chance of precipitation 90%. Monday night, mostly cloudy. Chance of thunderstorms in the evening. Lows in the lower 60s. Chance of thunderstorms 50%. Tuesday, mostly sunny. Highs in the upper 80s. Tuesday night, partly cloudy. Chance of thunderstorms overnight. Lows in the upper 60s. Chance of thunderstorms 30%. Wednesday, mostly sunny. Highs in the lower 90s. Wednesday night, mostly clear. Chance of showers in the evening. Lows in the lower 70s.
Chance of showers 40%. Thursday, mostly sunny. Highs in the mid-90s. Again, the forecast for central Minnesota, from St. Cloud to the northwest Twin Cities suburbs for overnight, mostly cloudy. Chance of showers early in the morning, then slight chance of showers early in the morning. Near steady temperature in the lower 60s. Southwest winds up to 5 miles an hour. Chance of showers 40%. At 3 a.m., in Buffalo, it was mostly cloudy. The temperature was 66 degrees, the dew point was 63, and the relative humidity was 88%. The wind was southwest at 5 miles an hour. The pressure was 29.83 inches and rising. In Maple Lake, it was mostly cloudy. The temperature was 67 degrees, the dew point was 62, and the relative humidity was 84%. The wind was calm. The pressure was 29.84 inches and steady. Elsewhere across central Minnesota, at the Twin Cities, it was partly cloudy, with a temperature of 67. It was mostly cloudy, with a temperature of 63 at St. Cloud, 70 at Anoka, 67 at Crystal, 63 at Litchfield, and 61 at Little Falls. It was cloudy, with a temperature of 64 at Princeton, and 64 at Wilmer. Around the state, at Rochester, fog was reported, with a temperature of 63. At International Falls, it was clear, with a temperature of 61. It was partly cloudy, with a temperature of 66 at Mankato, and 58 at Brainerd. At Duluth, it was mostly cloudy, with a temperature of 59. Once again at 3 a.m., in Buffalo, it was 66 degrees under mostly cloudy skies. And in Maple Lake, it was 67 degrees under mostly cloudy skies. 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The current time is 3:30 a.m. Central Daylight Time. Now here is the hazardous weather outlook for portions of central and southern Minnesota and west central Wisconsin for today and tonight. Scattered thunderstorms are expected today, with risk for severe hail and wind with any stronger storms that may develop. And now the extended outlook for the period Saturday through Thursday. Much hotter weather is possible for the middle of next week, with heat index values up near 100 possible. Spotter information statement, Skywarn spotter activation may be needed. Now the forecast for central Minnesota, from St. Cloud to the northwest Twin Cities suburbs. Overnight, mostly cloudy. Chance of showers early in the morning, then slight chance of showers early in the morning. Near steady temperature in the lower 60s. Southwest winds up to 5 miles an hour. Chance of showers 40%. Friday, mostly sunny. Slight chance of thunderstorms in the morning, then chance of thunderstorms in the afternoon. Highs in the lower 80s. West winds up to 5 miles an hour. Chance of thunderstorms 50%. Friday night, mostly clear. A 50% chance of thunderstorms in the evening. Lows in the upper 50s. Northwest winds up to 5 miles an hour in the evening, becoming light. Saturday, sunny. Highs in the mid-80s. Northeast winds up to 5 miles an hour. Saturday night, clear. Lows in the lower 60s. East winds up to 10 miles an hour. Sunday, mostly sunny. Highs in the upper 80s. Sunday night, mostly cloudy. Chance of thunderstorms in the evening, then showers likely and chance of thunderstorms overnight. Lows in the mid-60s. Chance of precipitation 70%. Monday, showers in the morning, then showers and chance of thunderstorms in the afternoon. Highs in the lower 80s. Chance of precipitation 90%. Monday night, mostly cloudy. Chance of thunderstorms in the evening.
Lows in the lower 60s. Chance of thunderstorms 50%. Chance of thunderstorms 50%. Tuesday, mostly sunny. Highs in the upper 80s. Tuesday night, partly cloudy. Chance of thunderstorms overnight. Lows in the upper 60s. Chance of thunderstorms 30%. Wednesday, mostly sunny. Highs in the lower 90s. Wednesday night, mostly clear. Chance of showers in the evening. Lows in the lower 70s. Chance of showers 40%. Thursday, mostly sunny. Highs in the mid-90s. Again, the forecast for central Minnesota, from St. Cloud to the northwest Twin Cities suburbs for overnight, mostly cloudy. Chance of showers early in the morning, then slight chance of showers early in the morning. Near steady temperature in the lower 60s. Southwest winds up to 5 miles an hour. Chance of showers 40%. At 3 a.m., in Buffalo, it was mostly cloudy. The temperature was 66 degrees, the dew point was 63, and the relative humidity was 88%. The wind was southwest at 5 miles an hour. The pressure was 29.83 inches and rising. In Maple Lake, it was mostly cloudy. The temperature was 67 degrees, the dew point was 62, and the relative humidity was 84%. The wind was calm. The pressure was 29.84 inches and steady. Elsewhere across central Minnesota, at the Twin Cities, it was partly cloudy, with a temperature of 67. It was mostly cloudy, with a temperature of 63 at St. Cloud, 70 at Anoka, 67 at Crystal, 63 at Litchfield, and 61 at Little Falls. It was cloudy, with a temperature of 64 at Princeton, and 64 at Wilmer. Around the state, at Rochester, fog was reported, with a temperature of 63. At International Falls, it was clear, with a temperature of 61. It was partly cloudy, with a temperature of 66 at Mankato, and 58 at Brainerd. At Duluth, it was mostly cloudy, with a temperature of 59. Once again at 3 a.m., in Buffalo, it was 66 degrees under mostly cloudy skies. And in Maple Lake, it was 67 degrees under mostly cloudy skies. 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The current time is 3:36 a.m. Central Daylight Time. Now here is the hazardous weather outlook for portions of central and southern Minnesota and west central Wisconsin for today and tonight. Scattered thunderstorms are expected today, with risk for severe hail and wind with any stronger storms that may develop. And now the extended outlook for the period Saturday through Thursday. Much hotter weather is possible for the middle of next week, with heat index values up near 100 possible. Spotter information statement, sky warns spotter activation may be needed. Now the forecast for central Minnesota, from St. Cloud to the northwest Twin Cities suburbs. Overnight, mostly cloudy. Chance of showers early in the morning, then slight chance of showers early in the morning. Near steady temperature in the lower 60s. Southwest winds up to 5 miles an hour. Chance of showers 40%. Friday, mostly sunny. Slight chance of thunderstorms in the morning, then chance of thunderstorms in the afternoon. Highs in the lower 80s. West winds up to 5 miles an hour. Chance of thunderstorms 50%. Friday night, mostly clear. A 50% chance of thunderstorms in the evening. Lows in the upper 50s. Northwest winds up to 5 miles an hour in the evening, becoming light. Saturday, sunny. Highs in the mid-80s. Northeast winds up to 5 miles an hour. Saturday night, clear. Lows in the lower 60s.
East winds up to 10 miles an hour. Sunday, mostly sunny. Highs in the upper 80s.

Sunday night, mostly cloudy. Chance of thunderstorms in the evening, then showers likely and chance of thunderstorms overnight. Lows in the mid-60s. Chance of precipitation 70%. Monday, showers in the morning, then showers and chance of thunderstorms in the afternoon. Highs in the lower 80s. Chance of precipitation 90%. Monday night, mostly cloudy. Chance of thunderstorms in the evening. Lows in the lower 60s. Chance of thunderstorms 50%. Tuesday, mostly sunny. Highs in the upper 80s. Tuesday night, partly cloudy. Chance of thunderstorms overnight. Lows in the upper 60s. Chance of thunderstorms 30%. Wednesday, mostly sunny. Highs in the lower 90s. Wednesday night, mostly clear. Chance of showers in the evening. Lows in the lower 70s. Chance of showers 40%. Thursday, mostly sunny. Highs in the mid-90s. Again, the forecast for central Minnesota, from St. Cloud to the northwest Twin Cities suburbs for overnight, mostly cloudy. Chance of showers early in the morning, then slight chance of showers early in the morning. Near steady temperature in the lower 60s. Southwest winds up to 5 miles an hour. Chance of showers 40%. At 3 a.m., in Buffalo, it was mostly cloudy. The temperature was 66 degrees, the dew point was 63, and the relative humidity was 88%. The wind was southwest at 5 miles an hour. The pressure was 29.83 inches and rising. In Maple Lake, it was mostly cloudy. The temperature was 67 degrees, the dew point was 62, and the relative humidity was 84%. The wind was calm. The pressure was 29.84 inches and steady. Elsewhere across central Minnesota, at the Twin Cities, it was partly cloudy, with a temperature of 67. It was mostly cloudy, with a temperature of 63 at St. Cloud, 70 at Anoka, 67 at Crystal, 63 at Litchfield, and 61 at Little Falls. It was cloudy, with a temperature of 64 at Princeton, and 64 at Wilmer. Around the state, at Rochester, fog was reported, with a temperature of 63. At International Falls, it was clear, with a temperature of 61. It was partly cloudy, with a temperature of 66 at Mankato, and 58 at Brainerd. At Duluth, it was mostly cloudy, with a temperature of 59. Once again at 3 a.m., in Buffalo, it was 66 degrees under mostly cloudy skies. And in Maple Lake, it was 67 degrees under mostly cloudy skies. 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The current time is 3:41 a.m. Central Daylight Time. Now here is the hazardous weather outlook for portions of central and southern Minnesota and west central Wisconsin for today and tonight. Scattered thunderstorms are expected today, with risk for severe hail and wind with any stronger storms that may develop. And now the extended outlook for the period Saturday through Thursday. Much hotter weather is possible for the middle of next week, with heat index values up near 100 possible. Spotter information statement, Skywarn spotter activation may be needed. Now the forecast for central Minnesota, from St. Cloud to the northwest Twin Cities suburbs. Overnight, mostly cloudy. Chance of showers early in the morning, then slight chance of showers early in the morning. Near steady temperature in the lower 60s. Southwest winds up to 5 miles an hour. Chance of showers 40%. Friday, mostly sunny. Slight chance of thunderstorms in the morning, then chance of thunderstorms in the afternoon. Highs in the lower 80s. West winds up to 5 miles an hour. Chance of thunderstorms 50%. Friday night.

Scattered thunderstorms are expected today, with risk for severe hail and wind with any stronger storms that may develop. And now the extended outlook for the period Saturday through Thursday. Much hotter weather is possible for the middle of next week with heat index values up near 100 possible. Spotter information statement, Sky warns spotter activation may be needed. Now the forecast for central Minnesota, from St. Cloud to the northwest Twin Cities suburbs. Overnight, mostly cloudy. Chance of showers early in the morning, then slight chance of showers early in the morning. Near steady temperature in the lower 60s. Southwest winds up to 5 miles an hour. Chance of showers 40%. Friday, mostly sunny. Slight chance of thunderstorms in the morning, then chance of thunderstorms in the afternoon. Highs in the lower 80s. West winds up to 5 miles an hour. Chance of thunderstorms 50%. Friday night, mostly clear. A 50% chance of thunderstorms in the evening. Lows in the upper 50s. Northwest winds up to 5 miles an hour in the evening, becoming light. Saturday, sunny. Highs in the mid 80s. Northeast winds up to 5 miles an hour. Saturday night, clear. Lows in the lower 60s. East winds up to 10 miles an hour. Sunday, mostly sunny. Highs in the upper 80s. Sunday night, mostly cloudy. Chance of thunderstorms in the evening, then showers likely and chance of thunderstorms overnight. Lows in the mid-60s. Chance of precipitation 70%. Monday, showers in the morning, then showers and chance of thunderstorms in the afternoon. Highs in the lower 80s. Chance of precipitation 90%. Monday night, mostly cloudy. Chance of thunderstorms in the evening. Lows in the lower 60s. Chance of thunderstorms 50%. Tuesday, mostly sunny. Highs in the upper 80s. Tuesday night, partly cloudy. Chance of thunderstorms overnight. Lows in the upper 60s. Chance of thunderstorms 30%. Wednesday, mostly sunny. Highs in the lower 90s. Wednesday night, mostly clear. Chance of showers in the evening. Lows in the lower 70s. Chance of showers 40%. Thursday, mostly sunny. Highs in the mid-90s. Again, the forecast for central Minnesota, from St. Cloud to the northwest Twin Cities suburbs for overnight, mostly cloudy. Chance of showers early in the morning, then slight chance of showers early in the morning. Near steady temperature in the lower 60s. Southwest winds up to 5 miles an hour. Chance of showers 40%. Now the forecast for central Minnesota, from St. Cloud to the northwest Twin Cities suburbs. Today, partly sunny. A 50% chance of thunderstorms in the late morning and afternoon. Highs in the lower 80s. West winds up to 5 miles an hour. Tonight, mostly clear. A 40% chance of thunderstorms in the evening. Lows in the upper 50s. Northwest winds up to 5 miles an hour in the evening, becoming light. Saturday, sunny. Highs in the mid-80s. Northeast winds up to 5 miles an hour. Saturday night, clear. Lows in the lower 60s. East winds up to 10 miles an hour. Sunday, mostly sunny. Highs in the upper 80s. Sunday night, mostly cloudy. Chance of thunderstorms in the evening, then showers likely and chance of thunderstorms overnight. Lows in the mid-60s. Chance of precipitation 70%. Monday, showers in the morning, then showers and chance of thunderstorms in the afternoon. Highs in the lower 80s. Chance of precipitation 90%. Monday night, mostly cloudy. Chance of thunderstorms in the evening. Lows in the lower 60s. Chance of thunderstorms 50%. Tuesday, mostly sunny. Highs in the upper 80s.

80s. Tuesday night, partly cloudy. Chance of thunderstorms overnight. Lows in the upper 60s. Chance of thunderstorms 30%. Wednesday, mostly sunny. Highs in the lower 90s. Wednesday night, mostly clear. Chance of showers in the evening. Lows in the lower 70s. Chance of showers 40%. Thursday, mostly sunny. Highs in the mid-90s. Again, the forecast for central Minnesota, from St. Cloud to the northwest Twin Cities suburbs for today, partly sunny. A 50% chance of thunderstorms in the late morning and afternoon. Highs in the lower 80s. West winds up to 5 miles an hour. The St. Cloud, Minnesota climate summary for yesterday, June 4, 2026. Yesterday's high temperature of 82 degrees occurred at 4:42 p.m. The record high is 97 degrees, which was set in 2021. Yesterday's low temperature of 62 degrees occurred at 9:26 p.m. The record low is 33 degrees, which was set in 1951. 0.32 inches of precipitation fell yesterday. No snow fell yesterday. The normal high temperature for today is 74 degrees, and the normal low is 52. The record high for today is 98, which occurred in 2021, and the record low is 34, which occurred in 1910. Sunrise today is at 5:29 a.m., and sunset is at 9:01 p.m. This is Weather Radio Station WNG676 Clearwater, broadcasting on a frequency of 162.50 MHz. 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The current time is 4:05 a.m. Central Daylight Time. Now here is the hazardous weather outlook for portions of central and southern Minnesota and west central Wisconsin. For today and tonight, scattered thunderstorms are expected today, with risk for severe hail and wind with any stronger storms that may develop. And now the extended outlook for the period Saturday through Thursday. Much hotter weather is possible for the middle of next week, with heat index values up near 100 possible. Spotter information statement, Skywarn spotter activation may be needed. Now the forecast for central Minnesota, from St. Cloud to the northwest Twin Cities suburbs. Today, partly sunny. A 50% chance of thunderstorms in the late morning and afternoon. Highs in the lower 80s. West winds up to 5 miles an hour. Tonight, mostly clear. A 40% chance of thunderstorms in the evening. Lows in the upper 50s. Northwest winds up to 5 miles an hour in the evening, becoming light. Saturday, sunny. Highs in the mid-80s. Northeast winds up to 5 miles an hour. Saturday night, clear. Lows in the lower 60s. East winds up to 10 miles an hour. Sunday, mostly sunny. Highs in the upper 80s. Sunday night, mostly cloudy. Chance of thunderstorms in the evening, then showers likely, and chance of thunderstorms overnight. Lows in the mid-60s. Chance of precipitation 70%. Monday, showers in the morning, then showers and chance of thunderstorms in the afternoon. Highs in the lower 80s. Chance of precipitation 90%. Monday night, mostly cloudy. Chance of thunderstorms in the evening. Lows in the lower 60s. Chance of thunderstorms 50%. Tuesday, mostly sunny. Highs in the upper 80s. Tuesday night, partly cloudy. Chance of thunderstorms overnight. Lows in the upper 60s. Chance of thunderstorms 30%. Wednesday, mostly sunny. Highs in the lower 90s. Wednesday night, mostly clear. Chance of showers in the evening. Lows in the lower 70s. Chance of showers 40%. Thursday, mostly sunny. Highs in the mid-90s. Again,
The forecast for central Minnesota, from St. Cloud to the northwest Twin Cities suburbs for today, partly sunny. A 50% chance of thunderstorms in the late morning and afternoon. Highs in the lower 80s. West winds up to 5 miles an hour. 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The current time is 4:09 a.m. Central Daylight Time. Now here is the hazardous weather outlook for portions of central and southern Minnesota and west central Wisconsin. For today and tonight, scattered thunderstorms are expected today, with risk for severe hail and wind with any stronger storms that may develop. And now the extended outlook for the period Saturday through Thursday. Much hotter weather is possible for the middle of next week with heat index values up near 100 possible. Spotter information statement, Skywarn spotter activation may be needed. The St. Cloud, Minnesota climate summary for yesterday, June 4, 2026. Yesterday's high temperature of 82 degrees occurred at 4:42 p.m. The record high is 97 degrees, which was set in 2021. Yesterday's low temperature of 62 degrees occurred at 9:26 p.m. The record low is 33 degrees, which was set in 1951. 0.32 inches of precipitation fell yesterday. No snow fell yesterday. The normal high temperature for today is 74 degrees, and the normal low is 52. The record high for today is 98, which occurred in 2021, and the record low is 34, which occurred in 1910. Sunrise today is at 5:29 a.m., and sunset is at 9:01 p.m. Now the forecast for central Minnesota, from St. Cloud to the northwest Twin Cities suburbs. Today, partly sunny. A 50% chance of thunderstorms in the late morning and afternoon. Highs in the lower 80s. West winds up to 5 miles an hour. Tonight, mostly clear. A 40% chance of thunderstorms in the evening. Lows in the upper 50s. Northwest winds up to 5 miles an hour in the evening, becoming light. Saturday, sunny. Highs in the mid-80s. Northeast winds up to 5 miles an hour. Saturday night, clear. Lows in the lower 60s. East winds up to 10 miles an hour. Sunday, mostly sunny. Highs in the upper 80s. Sunday night, mostly cloudy. Chance of thunderstorms in the evening, then showers likely and chance of thunderstorms overnight. Lows in the mid-60s. Chance of precipitation 70%. Monday, showers in the morning, then showers and chance of thunderstorms in the afternoon. Highs in the lower 80s. Chance of precipitation 90%. Monday night, mostly cloudy. Chance of thunderstorms in the evening. Lows in the lower 60s. Chance of thunderstorms 50%. Tuesday, mostly sunny. Highs in the upper 80s. Tuesday night, partly cloudy. Chance of thunderstorms overnight. Lows in the upper 60s. Chance of thunderstorms 30%. Wednesday, mostly sunny. Highs in the lower 90s. Wednesday night, mostly clear. Chance of showers in the evening. Lows in the lower 70s. Chance of showers 40%. Thursday, mostly sunny. Highs in the mid-90s. Again, the forecast for central Minnesota, from St. Cloud to the northwest Twin Cities suburbs for today, partly sunny. A 50% chance of thunderstorms in the late morning and afternoon. Highs in the lower 80s. West winds up to 5 miles an hour. 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
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The current time is 4:13 a.m. Central Daylight Time. Now here is the hazardous weather outlook for portions of central and southern Minnesota and west central Wisconsin for today and tonight. Scattered thunderstorms are expected today, with risk for severe hail and wind with any stronger storms that may develop. And now the extended outlook for the period Saturday through Thursday. Much hotter weather is possible for the middle of next week with heat index values up near 100 possible. Spotter information statement, Skywarn spotter activation may be needed. Now the forecast for central Minnesota, from St. Cloud to the northwest Twin Cities suburbs. Today, partly sunny. A 50% chance of thunderstorms in the late morning and afternoon. Highs in the lower 80s. West winds up to 5 miles an hour. Tonight, mostly clear. A 40% chance of thunderstorms in the evening. Lows in the upper 50s. Northwest winds up to 5 miles an hour in the evening, becoming light. Saturday, sunny. Highs in the mid-80s. Northeast winds up to 5 miles an hour. Saturday night, clear. Lows in the lower 60s. East winds up to 10 miles an hour. Sunday, mostly sunny. Highs in the upper 80s. Sunday night, mostly cloudy. Chance of thunderstorms in the evening, then showers likely and chance of thunderstorms overnight. Lows in the mid-60s. Chance of precipitation 70%. Monday, showers in the morning, then showers and chance of thunderstorms in the afternoon. Highs in the lower 80s. Chance of precipitation 90%. Monday night, mostly cloudy. Chance of thunderstorms in the evening. Lows in the lower 60s. Chance of thunderstorms 50%. Tuesday, mostly sunny. Highs in the upper 80s. Tuesday night, partly cloudy. Chance of thunderstorms overnight. Lows in the upper 60s. Chance of thunderstorms 30%. Wednesday, mostly sunny. Highs in the lower 90s. Wednesday night, mostly clear. Chance of showers in the evening. Lows in the lower 70s. Chance of showers 40%. Thursday, mostly sunny. Highs in the mid-90s. Again, the forecast for central Minnesota, from St. Cloud to the northwest Twin Cities suburbs for today, partly sunny. A 50% chance of thunderstorms in the late morning and afternoon. Highs in the lower 80s. West winds up to 5 miles an hour. At 4 a.m., in Buffalo, it was mostly cloudy. The temperature was 64 degrees, the dew point was 61, and the relative humidity was 88%. The wind was south at 3 miles an hour. The pressure was 29.80 inches and falling. In Maple Lake, it was partly cloudy. The temperature was 66 degrees, the dew point was 62, and the relative humidity was 84%. The wind was calm. The pressure was 29.82 inches and falling. Elsewhere across central Minnesota, skies ranged from partly cloudy to mostly cloudy. It was 67 at the Twin Cities, 62 at St. Cloud, 66 at Anoka, and 65 at Crystal. Princeton reported 63, Litchfield reported 61, Little Falls reported 59, and Wilma reported 63. Around the state, fog was reported, with a temperature of 63 at Rochester, 64 at Mankato, and 57 at Duluth. At International Falls, it was clear, with a temperature of 60. At Brainerd, it was partly cloudy, with a temperature of 58. Once again at 4 a.m., in Buffalo, it was 64 degrees under mostly cloudy skies. And in Maple Lake, it was 66 degrees under partly cloudy skies. This is weather radio station WNG676 Clearwater, broadcasting on a frequency of 162.50 MHz.
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The current time is 4:18 a.m. Central Daylight Time. Now here is the hazardous weather outlook for portions of central and southern Minnesota and west central Wisconsin. For today and tonight, scattered thunderstorms are expected today, with risk for severe hail and wind with any stronger storms that may develop. And now the extended outlook for the period Saturday through Thursday. Much hotter weather is possible for the middle of next week with heat index values up near 100 possible. Spotter information statement, Sky warns spotter activation may be needed. Now the forecast for central Minnesota, from St. Cloud to the northwest Twin Cities suburbs. Today, partly sunny. A 50% chance of thunderstorms in the late morning and afternoon. Highs in the lower 80s. West winds up to 5 miles an hour. Tonight, mostly clear. A 40% chance of thunderstorms in the evening. Lows in the upper 50s. Northwest winds up to 5 miles an hour in the evening, becoming light. Saturday, sunny. Highs in the mid-80s. Northeast winds up to 5 miles an hour. Saturday night, clear. Lows in the lower 60s. East winds up to 10 miles an hour. Sunday, mostly sunny. Highs in the upper 80s. Sunday night, mostly cloudy. Chance of thunderstorms in the evening, then showers likely and chance of thunderstorms overnight. Lows in the mid-60s. Chance of precipitation 70%. Monday, showers in the morning, then showers and chance of thunderstorms in the afternoon. Highs in the lower 80s. Chance of precipitation 90%. Monday night, mostly cloudy. Chance of thunderstorms in the evening. Lows in the lower 60s. Chance of thunderstorms 50%. Tuesday, mostly sunny. Highs in the upper 80s. Tuesday night, partly cloudy. Chance of thunderstorms overnight. Lows in the upper 60s. Chance of thunderstorms 30%. Wednesday, mostly sunny. Highs in the lower 90s. Wednesday night, mostly clear. Chance of showers in the evening. Lows in the lower 70s. Chance of showers 40%. Thursday, mostly sunny. Highs in the mid-90s. Again, the forecast for central Minnesota, from St. Cloud to the northwest Twin Cities suburbs for today, partly sunny. A 50% chance of thunderstorms in the late morning and afternoon. Highs in the lower 80s. West winds up to 5 miles an hour. The St. Cloud, Minnesota climate summary for yesterday, June 4, 2026. Yesterday's high temperature of 82 degrees occurred at 4:42 p.m. The record high is 97 degrees, which was set in 2021. Yesterday's low temperature of 62 degrees occurred at 9:26 p.m. The record low is 33 degrees, which was set in 1951. 0.32 inches of precipitation fell yesterday. No snow fell yesterday. The normal high temperature for today is 74 degrees, and the normal low is 52. The record high for today is 98, which occurred in 2021, and the record low is 34, which occurred in 1910. Sunrise today is at 5:29 a.m., and sunset is at 9:01 p.m. At 4 a.m., in Buffalo, it was mostly cloudy. The temperature was 64 degrees, the dew point was 61, and the relative humidity was 88%. The wind was south at 3 miles an hour. The pressure was 29.80 inches and falling. In Maple Lake, it was partly cloudy. The temperature was 66 degrees, the dew point was 62, and the relative humidity was 84%. The wind was calm. The pressure was 29.82 inches and falling. Elsewhere across central Minnesota, skies ranged from partly cloudy to mostly cloudy. It was 67 at the Twin Cities,
62 at St. Cloud, 66 at Anoka, and 65 at Crystal. Princeton reported 63, Litchfield reported 61, Little Falls reported 59, and Wilmer reported 63. Around the state, fog was reported, with a temperature of 63 at Rochester, 64 at Mankato, and 57 at Duluth. At International Falls, it was clear, with a temperature of 60. At Brainerd, it was partly cloudy, with a temperature of 58. Once again at 4 a.m., in Buffalo, it was 64 degrees under mostly cloudy skies. And in Maple Lake, it was 66 degrees under partly cloudy skies. 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The current time is 4:24 a.m. Central Daylight Time. Now here is the hazardous weather outlook for portions of central and southern Minnesota and west central Wisconsin for today and tonight. Scattered thunderstorms are expected today, with risk for severe hail and wind with any stronger storms that may develop. And now the extended outlook for the period Saturday through Thursday. Much hotter weather is possible for the middle of next week, with heat index values up near 100 possible. Spotter information statement, Skywarn spotter activation may be needed. Now the forecast for central Minnesota, from St. Cloud to the northwest Twin Cities suburbs. Today, partly sunny. A 50% chance of thunderstorms in the late morning and afternoon. Highs in the lower 80s. West winds up to 5 miles an hour. Tonight, mostly clear. A 40% chance of thunderstorms in the evening. Lows in the upper 50s. Northwest winds up to 5 miles an hour in the evening, becoming light. Saturday, sunny. Highs in the mid-80s. Northeast winds up to 5 miles an hour. Saturday night, clear. Lows in the lower 60s. East winds up to 10 miles an hour. Sunday, mostly sunny. Highs in the upper 80s. Sunday night, mostly cloudy. Chance of thunderstorms in the evening, then showers likely and chance of thunderstorms overnight. Lows in the mid-60s. Chance of precipitation 70%. Monday, showers in the morning, then showers and chance of thunderstorms in the afternoon. Highs in the lower 80s. Chance of precipitation 90%. Monday night, mostly cloudy. Chance of thunderstorms in the evening. Lows in the lower 60s. Chance of thunderstorms 50%. Tuesday, mostly sunny. Highs in the upper 80s. Tuesday night, partly cloudy. Chance of thunderstorms overnight. Lows in the upper 60s. Chance of thunderstorms 30%. Wednesday, mostly sunny. Highs in the lower 90s. Wednesday night, mostly clear. Chance of showers in the evening. Lows in the lower 70s. Chance of showers 40%. Thursday, mostly sunny. Highs in the mid-90s. Again, the forecast for central Minnesota, from St. Cloud to the northwest Twin Cities suburbs for today, partly sunny. A 50% chance of thunderstorms in the late morning and afternoon. Highs in the lower 80s. West winds up to 5 miles an hour. At 4 a.m., in Buffalo, it was mostly cloudy. The temperature was 64 degrees, the dew point was 61, and the relative humidity was 88%. The wind was south at 3 miles an hour. The pressure was 29.80 inches and falling. In Maple Lake, it was partly cloudy. The temperature was 66 degrees, the dew point was 62, and the relative humidity was 84%. The wind was calm. Pressure was 29.82 inches and falling. Elsewhere across central Minnesota, skies ranged from partly cloudy to mostly cloudy.
It was 67 at the Twin Cities, 62 at St. Cloud, 66 at Anoka.

and 65 at Crystal. Princeton reported 63, Litchfield reported 61, Little Falls reported 59, and Wilma reported 63. Around the state, fog was reported, with a temperature of 63 at Rochester, 64 at Mankato, and 57 at Duluth. At International Falls, it was clear, with a temperature of 60. At Brainerd, it was partly cloudy, with a temperature of 58. Once again at 4 a.m., in Buffalo, it was 64 degrees under mostly cloudy skies. And in Maple Lake, it was 66 degrees under partly cloudy skies. 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The current time is 4:29 a.m. Central Daylight Time. Now here is the hazardous weather outlook for portions of central and southern Minnesota and west central Wisconsin for today and tonight. Scattered thunderstorms are expected today, with risk for severe hail and wind with any stronger storms that may develop. And now the extended outlook for the period Saturday through Thursday. Much hotter weather is possible for the middle of next week with heat index values up near 100 possible. Spotter information statement, Sky Warns spotter activation may be needed. The St. Cloud, Minnesota climate summary for yesterday, June 4, 2026. Yesterday's high temperature of 82 degrees occurred at 4:42 p.m. The record high is 97 degrees, which was set in 2021. Yesterday's low temperature of 62 degrees occurred at 9:26 p.m. The record low is 33 degrees, which was set in 1951. 0.32 inches of precipitation fell yesterday. No snow fell yesterday. The normal high temperature for today is 74 degrees, and the normal low is 52. The record high for today is 98, which occurred in 2021, and the record low is 34, which occurred in 1910. Sunrise today is at 5:29 a.m., and sunset is at 9:01 p.m. Now the forecast for central Minnesota, from St. Cloud to the northwest Twin Cities suburbs. Today, partly sunny. A 50% chance of thunderstorms in the late morning and afternoon. Highs in the lower 80s. West winds up to 5 miles an hour. Tonight, mostly clear. A 40% chance of thunderstorms in the evening. Lows in the upper 50s. Northwest winds up to 5 miles an hour in the evening, becoming light. Saturday, sunny. Highs in the mid-80s. Northeast winds up to 5 miles an hour. Saturday night, clear. Lows in the lower 60s. East winds up to 10 miles an hour. Sunday, mostly sunny. Highs in the upper 80s. Sunday night, mostly cloudy. Chance of thunderstorms in the evening, then showers likely and chance of thunderstorms overnight. Lows in the mid-60s. Chance of precipitation 70%. Monday, showers in the morning, then showers and chance of thunderstorms in the afternoon. Highs in the lower 80s. Chance of precipitation 90%. Monday night, mostly cloudy. Chance of thunderstorms in the evening. Lows in the lower 60s. Chance of thunderstorms 50%. Tuesday, mostly sunny. Highs in the upper 80s. Tuesday night, partly cloudy. Chance of thunderstorms overnight. Lows in the upper 60s. Night. Lows in the upper 60s. Chance of thunderstorms 30%. Wednesday, mostly sunny. Highs in the lower 90s. Wednesday night, mostly clear. Chance of showers in the evening. Lows in the lower 70s. Chance of showers 40%. Thursday, mostly sunny. Highs in the mid-90s. Again, the forecast for central Minnesota, from St. Cloud to the northwest Twin Cities suburbs for today, partly

mostly cloudy. Chance of thunderstorms in the evening, then showers likely and chance of thunderstorms overnight. Lows in the mid-60s. Chance of precipitation 70%. Monday, showers in the morning, then showers and chance of thunderstorms in the afternoon. Highs in the lower 80s. Chance of precipitation 90%. Monday night, mostly cloudy. Chance of thunderstorms in the evening. Lows in the lower 60s. Chance of thunderstorms 50%. Tuesday, mostly sunny. Highs in the upper 80s. Tuesday night, partly cloudy. Chance of thunderstorms overnight. Lows in the upper 60s. Chance of thunderstorms 30%. Wednesday, mostly sunny. Highs in the lower 90s. Wednesday night, mostly clear. Chance of showers in the evening. Lows in the lower 70s. Chance of showers 40%. Thursday, mostly sunny. Highs in the mid-90s. Again, the forecast for central Minnesota, from St. Cloud to the northwest Twin Cities suburbs for today, partly sunny. A 50% chance of thunderstorms in the late morning and afternoon. Highs in the lower 80s. West winds up to 5 miles an hour. The St. Cloud, Minnesota climate summary for yesterday, June 4, 2026. Yesterday's high temperature of 82 degrees occurred at 4:42 p.m. The record high is 97 degrees, which was set in 2021. Yesterday's low temperature of 62 degrees occurred at 9:26 p.m. The record low is 33 degrees, which was set in 1951. 0.32 inches of precipitation fell yesterday. No snow fell yesterday. The normal high temperature for today is 74 degrees, and the normal low is 52. The record high for today is 98, which occurred in 2021, and the record low is 34, which occurred in 1910. Sunrise today is at 5:29 a.m. and sunset is at 9:01 p.m. This is Weather Radio Station WNG676 Clearwater, broadcasting on a frequency of 162.50 MHz. 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The current time is 5:02 a.m. Central Daylight Time. Now here is the hazardous weather outlook for portions of central and southern Minnesota and west central Wisconsin. For today and tonight, scattered thunderstorms are expected today, with risk for severe hail and wind with any stronger storms that may develop. And now the extended outlook for the period Saturday through Thursday. Much hotter weather is possible for the middle of next week, with heat index values up near 100 possible. Spotter information statement, Skywarn spotter activation may be needed. Now the forecast for central Minnesota, from St. Cloud to the northwest Twin Cities suburbs. Today, partly sunny. A 50% chance of thunderstorms in the late morning and afternoon. Highs in the lower 80s. West winds up to 5 miles an hour. Tonight, mostly clear. A 40% chance of thunderstorms in the evening. Lows in the upper 50s. Northwest winds up to 5 miles an hour in the evening, becoming light. Saturday, sunny. Highs in the mid-80s. Northeast winds up to 5 miles an hour. Saturday night, clear. Lows in the lower 60s. East winds up to 10 miles an hour. Sunday, mostly sunny. Highs in the upper 80s. Sunday night, mostly cloudy. Chance of thunderstorms in the evening, then showers likely and chance of thunderstorms overnight. Lows in the mid-60s. Chance of precipitation 70%. Monday, showers in the morning, then showers and chance of thunderstorms in the afternoon. Highs in the lower 80s. Chance of precipitation 90%. Monday night, mostly cloudy. Chance of thunderstorms in the evening. Lows in the lower 60s. Chance of thunderstorms.

becomes 50%. Tuesday, mostly sunny. Highs in the upper 80s. Tuesday night, partly cloudy. Chance of thunderstorms overnight. Lows in the upper 60s. Chance of thunderstorms 30%. Wednesday, mostly sunny. Highs in the lower 90s. Wednesday night, mostly clear. Chance of showers in the evening. Lows in the lower 70s. Chance of showers 40%. Thursday, mostly sunny. Highs in the mid-90s. Again, the forecast for central Minnesota, from St. Cloud to the northwest Twin Cities suburbs for today, partly sunny. A 50% chance of thunderstorms in the late morning and afternoon. Highs in the lower 80s. West winds up to 5 miles an hour. 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The current time is 5:05 a.m. Central Daylight Time. Now here is the hazardous weather outlook for portions of central and southern Minnesota and west central Wisconsin for today and tonight. Scattered thunderstorms are expected today, with risk for severe hail and wind with any stronger storms that may develop. And now the extended outlook for the period Saturday through Thursday. Much hotter weather is possible for the middle of next week, with heat index values up near 100 possible. Spotter information statement, Skywarn spotter activation may be needed. Now the forecast for central Minnesota, from St. Cloud to the northwest Twin Cities suburbs. Today, partly sunny. A 50% chance of thunderstorms in the late morning and afternoon. Highs in the lower 80s. West winds up to 5 miles an hour. Tonight, mostly clear. A 40% chance of thunderstorms in the evening. Lows in the upper 50s. Northwest winds up to 5 miles an hour in the evening, becoming light. Saturday, sunny. Highs in the mid-80s. Northeast winds up to 5 miles an hour. Saturday night, clear. Lows in the lower 60s. East winds up to 10 miles an hour. Sunday, mostly sunny. Highs in the upper 80s. Sunday night, mostly cloudy. Chance of thunderstorms in the evening, then showers likely and chance of thunderstorms overnight. Lows in the mid-60s. Chance of precipitation 70%. Monday, showers in the morning, then showers and chance of thunderstorms in the afternoon. Highs in the lower 80s. Chance of precipitation 90%. Monday night, mostly cloudy. Chance of thunderstorms in the evening. Lows in the lower 60s. Chance of thunderstorms 50%. Tuesday, mostly sunny. Highs in the upper 80s. Tuesday night, partly cloudy. Chance of thunderstorms overnight. Lows in the upper 60s. Chance of thunderstorms 30%. Wednesday, mostly sunny. Highs in the lower 90s. Wednesday night, mostly clear. Chance of showers in the evening. Lows in the lower 70s. Chance of showers 40%. Thursday, mostly sunny. Highs in the mid-90s. Again, the forecast for central Minnesota, from St. Cloud to the northwest Twin Cities suburbs for today, partly sunny. A 50% chance of thunderstorms in the late morning and afternoon. Highs in the lower 80s. West winds up to 5 miles an hour. 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The current time is 5:09 a.m. Central Daylight Time. Now here is the hazardous weather outlook for portions of central and southern Minnesota
and west central Wisconsin. For today and tonight, scattered thunderstorms are expected today, with risk for severe hail and wind with any stronger storms that may develop. And now the extended outlook for the period Saturday through Thursday. Much hotter weather is possible for the middle of next week with heat index values up near 100 possible. Spotter information statement, Sky warns spotter activation may be needed. Now the forecast for central Minnesota, from St. Cloud to the northwest Twin Cities suburbs. Today, partly sunny. A 50% chance of thunderstorms in the late morning and afternoon. Highs in the lower 80s. West winds up to 5 miles an hour. Tonight, mostly clear. A 40% chance of thunderstorms in the evening. Lows in the upper 50s. Northwest winds up to 5 miles an hour in the evening, becoming light. Saturday, sunny. Highs in the mid-80s. Northeast winds up to 5 miles an hour. Saturday night, clear. Lows in the lower 60s. East winds up to 10 miles an hour. Sunday, mostly sunny. Highs in the upper 80s. Sunday night, mostly cloudy. Chance of thunderstorms in the evening, then showers likely and chance of thunderstorms overnight. Lows in the mid-60s. Chance of precipitation 70%. Monday, showers in the morning, then showers and chance of thunderstorms in the afternoon. Highs in the lower 80s. Chance of precipitation 90%. Monday night, mostly cloudy. Chance of thunderstorms in the evening. Lows in the lower 60s. Chance of thunderstorms 50%. Tuesday, mostly sunny. Highs in the upper 80s. Tuesday night, partly cloudy. Chance of thunderstorms overnight. Lows in the upper 60s. Chance of thunderstorms 30%. Wednesday, mostly sunny. Highs in the lower 90s. Wednesday night, mostly clear. Chance of showers in the evening. Lows in the lower 70s. Chance of showers 40%. Thursday, mostly sunny. Highs in the mid-90s. Again, the forecast for central Minnesota, from St. Cloud to the northwest Twin Cities suburbs for today, partly sunny. A 50% chance of thunderstorms in the late morning and afternoon. Highs in the lower 80s. West winds up to 5 miles an hour. The St. Cloud, Minnesota climate summary for yesterday, June 4, 2026. Yesterday's high temperature of 82 degrees occurred at 4:42 p.m. The record high is 97 degrees, which was set in 2021. Yesterday's low temperature of 62 degrees occurred at 9:26 p.m. The record low is 33 degrees, which was set in 1951. 0.32 inches of precipitation fell yesterday. No snow fell yesterday. The normal high temperature for today is 74 degrees, and the normal low is 52. The record high for today is 98, which occurred in 2021, and the record low is 34, which occurred in 1910. Sunrise today is at 5:29 a.m., and sunset is at 9:01 p.m. This is Weather Radio Station WNG676 Clearwater, broadcasting on a frequency of 162.50 MHz. 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The current time is 5:13 a.m. Central Daylight Time. Now here is the hazardous weather outlook for portions of central and southern Minnesota and west central Wisconsin. For today and tonight, scattered thunderstorms are expected today, with risk for severe hail and wind with any stronger storms that may develop. And now the extended outlook for the period Saturday through Thursday. Much hotter weather is possible for the middle of next week with heat index values up near 100 possible. Spotter information statement, Sky warns spotter activation may be needed. Now the forecast for central Minnesota,
from St. Cloud to the northwest Twin Cities suburbs. Today, partly sunny. A 50% chance of thunderstorms in the late morning and afternoon. Highs in the lower 80s. West winds up to 5 miles an hour. Tonight, mostly clear. A 40% chance of thunderstorms in the evening. Lows in the upper 50s. Northwest winds up to 5 miles an hour in the evening, becoming light. Saturday, sunny. Highs in the mid 80s. Northeast winds up to 5 miles an hour. Saturday night, clear. Lows in the lower 60s. East winds up to 10 miles an hour. Sunday, mostly sunny. Highs in the upper 80s. Sunday night, mostly cloudy. Chance of thunderstorms in the evening, then showers likely and chance of thunderstorms overnight. Lows in the mid-60s. Chance of precipitation 70%. Monday, showers in the morning, then showers and chance of thunderstorms in the afternoon. Highs in the lower 80s. Chance of precipitation 90%. Monday night, mostly cloudy. Chance of thunderstorms in the evening. Lows in the lower 60s. Chance of thunderstorms 50%. Tuesday, mostly sunny. Highs in the upper 80s. Tuesday night, partly cloudy. Chance of thunderstorms overnight. Lows in the upper 60s. Chance of thunderstorms 30%. Wednesday, mostly sunny. Highs in the lower 90s. Wednesday night, mostly clear. Chance of showers in the evening. Lows in the lower 70s. Chance of showers 40%. Thursday, mostly sunny. Highs in the mid-90s. Again, the forecast for central Minnesota, from St. Cloud to the northwest Twin Cities suburbs for today, partly sunny. A 50% chance of thunderstorms in the late morning and afternoon. Highs in the lower 80s. West winds up to 5 miles an hour. At 5 a.m., in Buffalo, it was partly cloudy. The temperature was 63 degrees, the dew point was 61, and the relative humidity was 94%. The wind was southwest at 5 miles an hour. The pressure was 29.79 inches and falling. In Maple Lake, it was partly cloudy. The temperature was 64 degrees, the dew point was 61, and the relative humidity was 90%. The wind was calm. The pressure was 29.81 inches and steady. Elsewhere across central Minnesota, it was partly cloudy, with a temperature of 64 at Anoka, 64 at Crystal, 62 at Princeton, and 59 at Litchfield. It was mostly cloudy, with a temperature of 66 at the Twin Cities, 61 at St. Cloud, and 61 at Wilmer. At Little Falls, it was cloudy, with a temperature of 59. Around the state, fog was reported, with a temperature of 62 at Rochester, and 55 at Duluth. It was partly cloudy, with a temperature of 56 at Brainerd, and 59 at International Falls. At Mankato, rain and fog were reported, with a temperature of 64. Once again at 5 a.m., in Buffalo, it was 63 degrees under partly cloudy skies. And in Maple Lake, it was 64 degrees under partly cloudy skies. 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The current time is 5:18 a.m. Central Daylight Time. Now here is the hazardous weather outlook for portions of central and southern Minnesota and west central Wisconsin for today and tonight. Scattered thunderstorms are expected today, with risk for severe hail and wind with any stronger storms that may develop. And now the extended outlook for the period Saturday through Thursday. Much hotter weather is possible for the middle of next week, with heat index values up near 100 possible. Spotter information statement, Skywarn spotter activation may be needed.
Now the forecast for central Minnesota, from St. Cloud to the northwest Twin Cities suburbs. Today, partly sunny. A 50% chance of thunderstorms in the late morning and afternoon. Highs in the lower 80s. West winds up to 5 miles an hour. Tonight, mostly clear. A 40% chance of thunderstorms in the evening. Lows in the upper 50s. Northwest winds up to 5 miles an hour in the evening, becoming light. Saturday, sunny. Highs in the mid-80s. Northeast winds up to 5 miles an hour. Saturday night, clear. Lows in the lower 60s. East winds up to 10 miles an hour. Sunday, mostly sunny. Highs in the upper 80s. Sunday night, mostly cloudy. Chance of thunderstorms in the evening, then showers likely and chance of thunderstorms overnight. Lows in the mid-60s. Chance of precipitation 70%. Monday, showers in the morning, then showers and chance of thunderstorms in the afternoon. Highs in the lower 80s. Chance of precipitation 90%. Monday night, mostly cloudy. Chance of thunderstorms in the evening. Lows in the lower 60s. Chance of thunderstorms 50%. Tuesday, mostly sunny. Highs in the upper 80s. Tuesday night, partly cloudy. Chance of thunderstorms overnight. Lows in the upper 60s. Chance of thunderstorms 30%. Wednesday, mostly sunny. Highs in the lower 90s. Wednesday night, mostly clear. Chance of showers in the evening. Lows in the lower 70s. Chance of showers 40%. Thursday, mostly sunny. Highs in the mid-90s. Again, the forecast for central Minnesota, from St. Cloud to the northwest Twin Cities suburbs for today, partly sunny. A 50% chance of thunderstorms in the late morning and afternoon. Highs in the lower 80s. West winds up to 5 miles an hour. The St. Cloud, Minnesota climate summary for yesterday, June 4, 2026. Yesterday's high temperature of 82 degrees occurred at 4:42 p.m. The record high is 97 degrees, which was set in 2021. Yesterday's low temperature of 62 degrees occurred at 9:26 p.m. The record low is 33 degrees, which was set in 1951. 0.32 inches of precipitation fell yesterday. No snow fell yesterday. The normal high temperature for today is 74 degrees, and the normal low is 52. The record high for today is 98, which occurred in 2021, and the record low is 34, which occurred in 1910. Sunrise today is at 5:29 a.m., and sunset is at 9:01 p.m. At 5 a.m., in Buffalo, it was partly cloudy. The temperature was 63 degrees, the dew point was 61, and the relative humidity was 94%. The wind was southwest at 5 miles an hour. The pressure was 29.79 inches and falling. In Maple Lake, it was partly cloudy. The temperature was 64 degrees, the dew point was 61, and the relative humidity was 90%. The wind was calm. The pressure was 29.81 inches and steady. Elsewhere across central Minnesota, it was partly cloudy, with a temperature of 64 at Anoka, 64 at Crystal, 62 at Princeton, and 59 at Litchfield. It was mostly cloudy, with a temperature of 66 at the Twin Cities, 61 at St. Cloud, and 61 at Wilmer. At Little Falls, it was cloudy, with a temperature of 59. Around the state, fog was reported, with a temperature of 62 at Rochester, and 55 at Duluth. It was partly cloudy, with a temperature of 56 at Brainerd, and 59 at International Falls. At Mankato, rain and fog were reported, with a temperature of 64. Once again at 5 a.m., in Buffalo, it was 63 degrees under partly cloudy skies. And in Maple Lake, it was 64 degrees under partly cloudy skies.
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The current time is 5:24 a.m. Central Daylight Time. Now here is the hazardous weather outlook for portions of central and southern Minnesota and west central Wisconsin for today and tonight. Scattered thunderstorms are expected today, with risk for severe hail and wind with any stronger storms that may develop. And now the extended outlook for the period Saturday through Thursday. Much hotter weather is possible for the middle of next week with heat index values up near 100 possible. Spotter information statement, sky warns spotter activation may be needed. Now the forecast for central Minnesota, from St. Cloud to the northwest Twin Cities suburbs. Today, partly sunny. A 50% chance of thunderstorms in the late morning and afternoon. Highs in the lower 80s. West winds up to 5 miles an hour. Tonight, mostly clear. A 40% chance of thunderstorms in the evening. Lows in the upper 50s. Northwest winds up to 5 miles an hour in the evening, becoming light. Saturday, sunny. Highs in the mid-80s. Northeast winds up to 5 miles an hour. Saturday night, clear. Lows in the lower 60s. East winds up to 10 miles an hour. Sunday, mostly sunny. Highs in the upper 80s. Sunday night, mostly cloudy. Chance of thunderstorms in the evening, then showers likely and chance of thunderstorms overnight. Lows in the mid-60s. Chance of precipitation 70%. Monday, showers in the morning, then showers and chance of thunderstorms in the afternoon. Highs in the lower 80s. Chance of precipitation 90%. Monday night, mostly cloudy. Chance of thunderstorms in the evening. Lows in the lower 60s. Chance of thunderstorms 50%. Tuesday, mostly sunny. Highs in the upper 80s. Tuesday night, partly cloudy. Chance of thunderstorms overnight. Lows in the upper 60s. Chance of thunderstorms 30%. Wednesday, mostly sunny. Highs in the lower 90s. Wednesday night, mostly clear. Chance of showers in the evening. Lows in the lower 70s. Chance of showers 40%. Thursday, mostly sunny. Highs in the mid-90s. Again, the forecast for central Minnesota, from St. Cloud to the northwest Twin Cities suburbs for today, partly sunny. A 50% chance of thunderstorms in the late morning and afternoon. Highs in the lower 80s. West winds up to 5 miles an hour. At 5 a.m., in Buffalo, it was partly cloudy. The temperature was 63 degrees, the dew point was 61, and the relative humidity was 94%. The wind was southwest at 5 miles an hour. The pressure was 29.79 inches and falling. In Maple Lake, it was partly cloudy. The temperature was 64 degrees, the dew point was 61, and the relative humidity was 90%. The wind was calm. The pressure was 29.81 inches and steady. Elsewhere across central Minnesota, it was partly cloudy, with a temperature of 64 at Anoka, 64 at Crystal, 62 at Princeton, and 59 at Litchfield. It was mostly cloudy, with a temperature of 66 at the Twin Cities, 61 at St. Cloud, and 61 at Willmar. At Little Falls, it was cloudy, with a temperature of 59. Around the state, fog was reported, with a temperature of 62 at Rochester, and 55 at Duluth. It was partly cloudy, with a temperature of 56 at Brainerd, and 59 at International Falls. At Mankato, rain and fog were reported, with a temperature of 64. Once again at 5 a.m., in Buffalo, it was 63 degrees under partly cloudy skies. And in Maple Lake,
it was 64 degrees under partly cloudy skies. 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The current time is 5:29 a.m. Central Daylight Time. Now here is the hazardous weather outlook for portions of central and southern Minnesota and west central Wisconsin. For today and tonight, scattered thunderstorms are expected today, with risk for severe hail and wind with any stronger storms that may develop. And now the extended outlook for the period Saturday through Thursday. Much hotter weather is possible for the middle of next week with heat index values up near 100 possible. Spotter information statement, Skywarn spotter activation may be needed. The St. Cloud, Minnesota climate summary for yesterday, June 4, 2026. Yesterday's high temperature of 82 degrees occurred at 4:42 p.m. The record high is 97 degrees, which was set in 2021. Yesterday's low temperature of 62 degrees occurred at 9:26 p.m. The record low is 33 degrees, which was set in 1951. 0.32 inches of precipitation fell yesterday. No snow fell yesterday. The normal high temperature for today is 74 degrees, and the normal low is 52. The record high for today is 98, which occurred in 2021, and the record low is 34, which occurred in 1910. Sunrise today is at 5:29 a.m., and sunset is at 9:01 p.m. Now the forecast for central Minnesota, from St. Cloud to the northwest Twin Cities suburbs. Today, partly sunny. A 50% chance of thunderstorms in the late morning and afternoon. Highs in the lower 80s. West winds up to 5 miles an hour. Tonight, mostly clear. A 40% chance of thunderstorms in the evening. Lows in the upper 50s. Northwest winds up to 5 miles an hour in the evening, becoming light. Saturday, sunny. Highs in the mid 80s. Northeast winds up to 5 miles an hour. Saturday night, clear. Lows in the lower 60s. East winds up to 10 miles an hour. Sunday, mostly sunny. Highs in the upper 80s. Sunday night, mostly cloudy. Chance of thunderstorms in the evening, then showers likely and chance of thunderstorms overnight. Lows in the mid-60s. Chance of precipitation 70%. Monday, showers in the morning, then showers and chance of thunderstorms in the afternoon. Highs in the lower 80s. Chance of precipitation 90%. Monday night, mostly cloudy. Chance of thunderstorms in the evening. Lows in the lower 60s. Chance of thunderstorms 50%. Tuesday, mostly sunny. Highs in the upper 80s. Tuesday night, partly cloudy. Chance of thunderstorms overnight. Lows in the upper 60s. Chance of thunderstorms 30%. Wednesday, mostly sunny. Highs in the lower 90s. Wednesday night, mostly clear. Lower 90s. Wednesday night, mostly clear. Chance of showers in the evening. Lows in the lower 70s. Chance of showers 40%. Thursday, mostly sunny. Highs in the mid-90s. Again, the forecast for central Minnesota, from St. Cloud to the northwest Twin Cities suburbs for today, partly sunny. A 50% chance of thunderstorms in the late morning and afternoon. Highs in the lower 80s. West winds up to 5 miles an hour. At 5 a.m., in Buffalo, it was partly cloudy. The temperature was 63 degrees, the dew point was 61, and the relative humidity was 94%. The wind was southwest at 5 miles an hour. The pressure was 29.79 inches and falling. In Maple Lake, it was partly cloudy. The temperature was 64 degrees,
The dew point was 61, and the relative humidity was 90%. The wind was calm.

temperature was 29.81 inches and steady. Elsewhere across central Minnesota, it was partly cloudy, with a temperature of 64 at Anoka, 64 at Crystal, 62 at Princeton, and 59 at Litchfield. It was mostly cloudy, with a temperature of 66 at the Twin Cities, 61 at St. Cloud, and 61 at Willmar. At Little Falls, it was cloudy, with a temperature of 59. Around the state, fog was reported, with a temperature of 62 at Rochester, and 55 at Duluth. It was partly cloudy, with a temperature of 56 at Brainerd, and 59 at International Falls. At Mankato, rain and fog were reported, with a temperature of 64. Once again at 5 a.m., in Buffalo, it was 63 degrees under partly cloudy skies. And in Maple Lake, it was 64 degrees under partly cloudy skies. 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The current time is 5:35 a.m. Central Daylight Time. Now here is the hazardous weather outlook for portions of central and southern Minnesota and west central Wisconsin. For today and tonight, scattered thunderstorms are expected today, with risk for severe hail and wind with any stronger storms that may develop. And now the extended outlook for the period Saturday through Thursday. Much hotter weather is possible for the middle of next week with heat index values up near 100 possible. Spotter information statement, Skywarn spotter activation may be needed. Now the forecast for central Minnesota, from St. Cloud to the northwest Twin Cities suburbs. Today, partly sunny. A 50% chance of thunderstorms in the late morning and afternoon. Highs in the lower 80s. West winds up to 5 miles an hour. Tonight, mostly clear. A 40% chance of thunderstorms in the evening. Lows in the upper 50s. Northwest winds up to 5 miles an hour in the evening, becoming light. Saturday, sunny. Highs in the mid-80s. Northeast winds up to 5 miles an hour. Saturday night, clear. Lows in the lower 60s. East winds up to 10 miles an hour. Sunday, mostly sunny. Highs in the upper 80s. Sunday night, mostly cloudy. Chance of thunderstorms in the evening, then showers likely and chance of thunderstorms overnight. Lows in the mid-60s. Chance of precipitation 70%. Monday, showers in the morning, then showers and chance of thunderstorms in the afternoon. Highs in the lower 80s. Chance of precipitation 90%. Monday night, mostly cloudy. Chance of thunderstorms in the evening. Lows in the lower 60s. Chance of thunderstorms 50%. Tuesday, mostly sunny. Highs in the upper 80s. Tuesday night, partly cloudy. Chance of thunderstorms overnight. Lows in the upper 60s. Chance of thunderstorms 30%. Wednesday, mostly sunny. Highs in the lower 90s. Wednesday night, mostly clear. Chance of showers in the evening. Lows in the lower 70s. Chance of showers 40%. Thursday, mostly sunny. Highs in the mid-90s. Again, the forecast for central Minnesota, from St. Cloud to the northwest Twin Cities suburbs for today, partly sunny. A 50% chance of thunderstorms in the late morning and afternoon. Highs in the lower 80s. West winds up to 5 miles an hour. At 5 a.m., in Buffalo, it was partly cloudy. The temperature was 63 degrees, the dew point was 61, and the relative humidity was 94%. The wind was southwest at 5 miles an hour. The pressure was 29.79 inches and falling. In Maple Lake, it was partly cloudy. The temperature was 64 degrees, the dew point was 61, and the relative humidity was 90%.
The wind was calm. The pressure was 29.81 inches and steady. Elsewhere across central Minnesota, it was partly cloudy, with a temperature of 64 at Anoka, 64 at Crystal, 62 at Princeton, and 59 at Litchfield. It was mostly cloudy, with a temperature of 66 at the Twin Cities, 61 at St. Cloud, and 61 at Willmar. At Little Falls, it was cloudy, with a temperature of 59. Around the state, fog was reported, with a temperature of 62 at Rochester, and 55 at Duluth. It was partly cloudy, with a temperature of 56 at Brainerd, and 59 at International Falls. At Mankato, rain and fog were reported, with a temperature of 64. Once again at 5 a.m., in Buffalo, it was 63 degrees under partly cloudy skies. And in Maple Lake, it was 64 degrees under partly cloudy skies. The St. Cloud, Minnesota climate summary for yesterday, June 4, 2026. Yesterday's high temperature of 82 degrees occurred at 4:42 p.m. The record high is 97 degrees, which was set in 2021. Yesterday's low temperature of 62 degrees occurred at 9:26 p.m. The record low is 33 degrees, which was set in 1951. 0.32 inches of precipitation fell yesterday. No snow fell yesterday. The normal high temperature for today is 74 degrees, and the normal low is 52. The record high for today is 98, which occurred in 2021, and the record low is 34, which occurred in 1910. Sunrise today is at 5:29 a.m. and sunset is at 9:01 p.m. This is weather radio station WMG676 Clearwater, broadcasting on a frequency of 162.50 MHz. 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The current time is 5:41 a.m. Central Daylight Time. Now here is the hazardous weather outlook for portions of central and southern Minnesota and west central Wisconsin. For today and tonight, scattered thunderstorms are expected today, with risk for severe hail and wind with any stronger storms that may develop. And now the extended outlook for the period Saturday through Thursday. Much hotter weather is possible for the middle of next week, with heat index values up near 100 possible. Spotter information statement, Skywarn spotter activation may be needed. Now the forecast for central Minnesota, from St. Cloud to the northwest Twin Cities suburbs. Today, partly sunny. A 50% chance of thunderstorms in the late morning and afternoon. Highs in the lower 80s. West winds up to 5 miles an hour. Tonight, mostly clear. A 40% chance of thunderstorms in the evening. Lows in the upper 50s. Northwest winds up to 5 miles an hour in the evening, becoming light. Saturday, sunny. Highs in the mid-80s. Northeast winds up to 5 miles an hour. Saturday night, clear. Lows in the lower 60s. East winds up to 10 miles an hour. Sunday, mostly sunny. Highs in the upper 80s. Sunday night, mostly cloudy. Chance of thunderstorms in the evening, then showers likely and chance of thunderstorms overnight. Lows in the mid-60s. Chance of precipitation 70%. Monday, showers in the morning, then showers and chance of thunderstorms in the afternoon. Highs in the lower 80s. Chance of precipitation 90%. Monday night, mostly cloudy. Chance of thunderstorms in the evening. Lows in the lower 60s. Chance of thunderstorms 50%. Tuesday, mostly sunny. Highs in the upper 80s. Tuesday night, partly cloudy. Chance of thunderstorms overnight. Lows in the upper 60s. Chance of thunderstorms 30%. Wednesday, mostly sunny. Highs in the lower 90s. Wednesday night, mostly clear. Chance of showers in the evening.
lows in the lower 70s. Chance of showers 40%. Thursday, mostly sunny. Highs in the mid-90s. Again, the forecast for central Minnesota, from St. Cloud to the northwest Twin Cities suburbs for today, partly sunny. A 50% chance of thunderstorms in the late morning and afternoon. Highs in the lower 80s. West winds up to 5 miles an hour. At 5 a.m., in Buffalo, it was partly cloudy. The temperature was 63 degrees, the dew point was 61, and the relative humidity was 94%. The wind was southwest at 5 miles an hour. The pressure was 29.79 inches and falling. In Maple Lake, it was partly cloudy. The temperature was 64 degrees, the dew point was 61, and the relative humidity was 90%. The wind was calm. The pressure was 29.81 inches and steady. Elsewhere across central Minnesota, it was partly cloudy, with a temperature of 64 at Anoka, 64 at Crystal, 62 at Princeton, and 59 at Litchfield. It was mostly cloudy, with a temperature of 66 at the Twin Cities, 61 at St. Cloud, and 61 at Willmar. At Little Falls, it was cloudy, with a temperature of 59. Around the state, fog was reported, with a temperature of 62 at Rochester, and 55 at Duluth. It was partly cloudy, with a temperature of 56 at Brainerd, and 59 at International Falls. At Mankato, rain and fog were reported, with a temperature of 64. Once again at 5 a.m., in Buffalo, it was 63 degrees under partly cloudy skies. And in Maple Lake, it was 64 degrees under partly cloudy skies. 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The current time is 5:46 a.m. Central Daylight Time. Now here is the hazardous weather outlook for portions of central and southern Minnesota and west central Wisconsin for today and tonight. Scattered thunderstorms are expected today, with risk for severe hail and wind with any stronger storms that may develop. And now the extended outlook for the period Saturday through Thursday. Much hotter weather is possible for the middle of next week, with heat index values up near 100 possible. Spotter information statement, Sky warns spotter activation may be needed. Now the forecast for central Minnesota, from St. Cloud to the northwest Twin Cities suburbs. Today, partly sunny. A 50% chance of thunderstorms in the late morning and afternoon. Highs in the lower 80s. West winds up to 5 miles an hour. Tonight, mostly clear. A 40% chance of thunderstorms in the evening. Lows in the upper 50s. Northwest winds up to 5 miles an hour in the evening, becoming light. Saturday, sunny. Highs in the mid-80s. Northeast winds up to 5 miles an hour. Saturday night, clear. Lows in the lower 60s. East winds up to 10 miles an hour. Sunday, mostly sunny. Highs in the upper 80s. Sunday night, mostly cloudy. Chance of thunderstorms in the evening, then showers likely and chance of thunderstorms overnight. Lows in the mid-60s. Chance of precipitation 70%. Monday, showers in the morning, then showers and chance of thunderstorms in the afternoon. Highs in the lower 80s. Chance of precipitation 90%. Monday night, mostly cloudy. Chance of thunderstorms in the evening. Lows in the lower 60s. Chance of thunderstorms 50%. Tuesday, mostly sunny. Highs in the upper 80s. Tuesday night, partly cloudy. Chance of thunderstorms overnight. Lows in the upper 60s. Chance of thunderstorms 30%. Wednesday, mostly sunny. Highs in the lower 90s. Wednesday night, mostly clear.
Chance of showers in the evening. Lows in the lower 70s. Chance of showers 40%. Thursday, mostly sunny. Highs in the mid-90s. Again, the forecast for central Minnesota, from St. Cloud to the northwest Twin Cities suburbs for today, partly sunny. A 50% chance of thunderstorms in the late morning and afternoon. Highs in the lower 80s. West winds up to 5 miles an hour. At 5 a.m., in Buffalo, it was partly cloudy. The temperature was 63 degrees, the dew point was 61, and the relative humidity was 94%. The wind was southwest at 5 miles an hour. The pressure was 29.79 inches and falling. In Maple Lake, it was partly cloudy. The temperature was 64 degrees, the dew point was 61, and the relative humidity was 90%. The wind was calm. The pressure was 29.81 inches and steady. Elsewhere across central Minnesota, it was partly cloudy, with a temperature of 64 at Anoka, 64 at Crystal, 62 at Princeton, and 59 at Litchfield. It was mostly cloudy, with a temperature of 66 at the Twin Cities, 61 at St. Cloud, and 61 at Willmar. At Little Falls, it was cloudy, with a temperature of 59. Around the state, fog was reported, with a temperature of 62 at Rochester, and 55 at Duluth. It was partly cloudy, with a temperature of 56 at Brainerd, and 59 at International Falls. At Mankato, rain and fog were reported, with a temperature of 64. Once again at 5 a.m., in Buffalo, it was 63 degrees under partly cloudy skies. And in Maple Lake, it was 64 degrees under partly cloudy skies. The St. Cloud, Minnesota climate summary for yesterday, June 4, 2026. Yesterday's high temperature of 82 degrees occurred at 4:42 p.m. The record high is 97 degrees, which was set in 2021. Yesterday's low temperature of 62 degrees occurred at 9:26 p.m. The record low is 33 degrees, which was set in 1951. 0.32 inches of precipitation fell yesterday. No snow fell yesterday. The normal high temperature for today is 74 degrees, and the normal low is 52. The record high for today is 98, which occurred in 2020, and the record low is 34, which occurred in 1910. Sunrise today is at 5:29 a.m. and sunset is at 9:01 p.m. This is Weather Radio Station WMG676 Clearwater, broadcasting on a frequency of 162.50 MHz. 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The current time is 5:52 a.m. Central Daylight Time. Now here is the hazardous weather outlook for portions of central and southern Minnesota and west central Wisconsin for today and tonight. Scattered thunderstorms are expected today, with risk for severe hail and wind with any stronger storms that may develop. And now the extended outlook for the period Saturday through Thursday. Much hotter weather is possible for the middle of next week, with heat index values up near 100 possible. Spotter information statement, Skywarn spotter activation may be needed. Now the forecast for central Minnesota, from St. Cloud to the northwest Twin Cities suburbs. Today, partly sunny. A 50% chance of thunderstorms in the late morning and afternoon. Highs in the lower 80s. West winds up to 5 miles an hour. Tonight, mostly clear. A 40% chance of thunderstorms in the evening. Lows in the upper 50s. Northwest winds up to 5 miles an hour in the evening, becoming light. Saturday, sunny. Highs in the mid-80s. Northeast winds up to 5 miles an hour. Saturday night, clear. Lows in the lower 60s. East winds up to 10 miles an hour. Sunday, mostly sunny. Highs in the upper 80s. Sunday night, mostly cloudy.
chance of thunderstorms in the evening, then showers likely and chance of thunderstorms overnight. Lows in the mid-60s. Chance of precipitation 70%. Monday, showers in the morning, then showers and chance of thunderstorms in the afternoon. Highs in the lower 80s. Chance of precipitation 90%. Monday night, mostly cloudy. Chance of thunderstorms in the evening. Lows in the lower 60s. Chance of thunderstorms 50%. Tuesday, mostly sunny. Highs in the upper 80s. Tuesday night, partly cloudy. Chance of thunderstorms overnight. Lows in the upper 60s. Chance of thunderstorms 30%. Wednesday, mostly sunny. Highs in the lower 90s. Wednesday night, mostly clear. Chance of showers in the evening. Lows in the lower 70s. Chance of showers 40%. Thursday, mostly sunny. Highs in the mid-90s. Again, the forecast for central Minnesota, from St. Cloud to the northwest Twin Cities suburbs for today, partly sunny. A 50% chance of thunderstorms in the late morning and afternoon. Highs in the lower 80s. West winds up to 5 miles an hour. At 5 a.m., in Buffalo, it was partly cloudy. The temperature was 63 degrees, the dew point was 61, and the relative humidity was 94%. The wind was southwest at 5 miles an hour. The pressure was 29.79 inches and falling. In Maple Lake, it was partly cloudy. The temperature was 64 degrees, the dew point was 61, and the relative humidity was 90%. The wind was calm. Pressure was 29.81 inches and steady. Elsewhere across central Minnesota, it was partly cloudy, with a temperature of 64 at Anoka, 64 at Crystal, 62 at Princeton, and 59 at Litchfield. It was mostly cloudy, with a temperature of 66 at the Twin Cities, 61 at St. Cloud, and 61 at Wilmer. At Little Falls, it was cloudy, with a temperature of 59. Around the state, fog was reported, with a temperature of 62 at Rochester, and 55 at Duluth. It was partly cloudy, with a temperature of 56 at Brainerd, and 59 at International Falls. At Mankato, rain and fog were reported, with a temperature of 64. Once again at 5 a.m., in Buffalo, it was 63 degrees under partly cloudy skies. And in Maple Lake, it was 64 degrees under partly cloudy skies. This is weather radio station WMG676 Clearwater, broadcasting on a frequency of 162.50 MHz. 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The current time is 5:57 a.m. Central Daylight Time. Now here is the hazardous weather outlook for portions of central and southern Minnesota and west central Wisconsin for today and tonight. Scattered thunderstorms are expected today, with risk for severe hail and wind with any stronger storms that may develop. And now the extended outlook for the period Saturday through Thursday. Much hotter weather is possible for the middle of next week, with heat index values up near 100 possible. Spotter information statement, Skywarn spotter activation may be needed. Now the forecast for central Minnesota, from St. Cloud to the northwest Twin Cities suburbs. Today, partly sunny. A 50% chance of thunderstorms in the late morning and afternoon. Highs in the lower 80s. West winds up to 5 miles an hour. Tonight, mostly clear. A 40% chance of thunderstorms in the evening. Lows in the upper 50s. Northwest winds up to 5 miles an hour in the evening, becoming light. Saturday, sunny. Highs in the mid-80s. Northeast winds up to 5 miles an hour. Saturday night, clear. Lows in the lower 60s. East winds up to 10 miles an hour. Sunday, mostly sunny. Highs in the upper 80s.
Sunday night.

highs in the upper 80s. Tuesday night, partly cloudy. Chance of thunderstorms overnight. Lows in the upper 60s. Chance of thunderstorms 30%. Wednesday, mostly sunny. Highs in the lower 90s. Wednesday night, mostly clear. Chance of showers in the evening. Lows in the lower 70s. Chance of showers 40%. Thursday, mostly sunny. Highs in the mid-90s. Again, the forecast for central Minnesota, from St. Cloud to the northwest Twin Cities suburbs for today, partly sunny. A 50% chance of thunderstorms in the late morning and afternoon. Highs in the lower 80s. West winds up to 5 miles an hour. The St. Cloud, Minnesota climate summary for yesterday, June 4, 2026. Yesterday's high temperature of 82 degrees occurred at 4:42 p.m. The record high is 97 degrees, which was set in 2021. Yesterday's low temperature of 62 degrees occurred at 9:26 p.m. The record low is 33 degrees, which was set in 1951. 0.32 inches of precipitation fell yesterday. No snow fell yesterday. The normal high temperature for today is 74 degrees, and the normal low is 52. The record high for today is 98, which occurred in 2021, and the record low is 34, which occurred in 1910. Sunrise today is at 5:29 a.m., and sunset is at 9:01 p.m. This is Weather Radio Station WMG676 Clearwater, broadcasting on a frequency of 162.50 MHz. 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The current time is 6:02 a.m. Central Daylight Time. Now here is the hazardous weather outlook for portions of central and southern Minnesota and west central Wisconsin for today and tonight. Scattered thunderstorms are expected today, with risk for severe hail and wind with any stronger storms that may develop. And now the extended outlook for the period Saturday through Thursday. Much hotter weather is possible for the middle of next week, with heat index values up near 100 possible. Spotter information statement, Skywarn spotter activation may be needed. Now the forecast for central Minnesota, from St. Cloud to the northwest Twin Cities suburbs. Today, partly sunny. A 50% chance of thunderstorms in the late morning and afternoon. Highs in the lower 80s. West winds up to 5 miles an hour. Tonight, mostly clear. A 40% chance of thunderstorms in the evening. Lows in the upper 50s. Northwest winds up to 5 miles an hour in the evening, becoming light. Saturday, sunny. Highs in the mid-80s. Northeast winds up to 5 miles an hour. Saturday night, clear. Lows in the lower 60s. East winds up to 10 miles an hour. Sunday, mostly sunny. Highs in the upper 80s. Sunday night, mostly cloudy. Chance of thunderstorms in the evening, then showers likely, and chance of thunderstorms overnight. Lows in the mid-60s. Chance of precipitation 70%. Monday, showers in the morning, then showers and chance of thunderstorms in the afternoon. Highs in the lower 80s. Chance of precipitation 90%. Monday night, mostly cloudy. Chance of thunderstorms in the evening. Lows in the lower 60s. Chance of thunderstorms 50%. Tuesday, mostly sunny. Highs in the upper 80s. Tuesday night, partly cloudy. Chance of thunderstorms overnight. Lows in the upper 60s. Chance of thunderstorms 30%. Wednesday, mostly sunny. Highs in the lower 90s. Wednesday night, mostly clear. Chance of showers in the evening. Lows in the lower 70s. Chance of showers 40%. Thursday, mostly sunny. Highs in the mid-90s.

Again, the forecast for central Minnesota, from St. Cloud to the northwest Twin Cities suburbs for today, partly sunny. A 50% chance of thunderstorms in the late morning and afternoon. Highs in the lower 80s. West winds up to 5 miles an hour. 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The current time is 6:05 a.m. Central Daylight Time. Now here is the hazardous weather outlook for portions of central and southern Minnesota and west central Wisconsin for today and tonight. Scattered thunderstorms are expected today, with risk for severe hail and wind with any stronger storms that may develop. And now the extended outlook for the period Saturday through Thursday. Much hotter weather is possible for the middle of next week with heat index values up near 100 possible. Spotter information statement, Skywarn spotter activation may be needed. Now the forecast for central Minnesota, from St. Cloud to the northwest Twin Cities suburbs. Today, partly sunny. A 50% chance of thunderstorms in the late morning and afternoon. Highs in the lower 80s. West winds up to 5 miles an hour. Tonight, mostly clear. A 40% chance of thunderstorms in the evening. Lows in the upper 50s. Northwest winds up to 5 miles an hour in the evening, becoming light. Saturday, sunny. Highs in the mid-80s. Northeast winds up to 5 miles an hour. Saturday night, clear. Lows in the lower 60s. East winds up to 10 miles an hour. Sunday, mostly sunny. Highs in the upper 80s. Sunday night, mostly cloudy. Chance of thunderstorms in the evening, then showers likely and chance of thunderstorms overnight. Lows in the mid-60s. Chance of precipitation 70%. Monday, showers in the morning, then showers and chance of thunderstorms in the afternoon. Highs in the lower 80s. Chance of precipitation 90%. Monday night, mostly cloudy. Chance of thunderstorms in the evening. Lows in the lower 60s. Chance of thunderstorms 50%. Tuesday, mostly sunny. Highs in the upper 80s. Tuesday night, partly cloudy. Chance of thunderstorms overnight. Lows in the upper 60s. Chance of thunderstorms 30%. Wednesday, mostly sunny. Highs in the lower 90s. Wednesday night, mostly clear. Chance of showers in the evening. Lows in the lower 70s. Chance of showers 40%. Thursday, mostly sunny. Highs in the mid-90s. Again, the forecast for central Minnesota, from St. Cloud to the northwest Twin Cities suburbs for today, partly sunny. A 50% chance of thunderstorms in the late morning and afternoon. Highs in the lower 80s. West winds up to 5 miles an hour. 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The current time is 6:09 a.m. Central Daylight Time. Now here is the hazardous weather outlook for portions of central and southern Minnesota and west central Wisconsin for today and tonight. Scattered thunderstorms are expected today, with risk for severe hail and wind with any stronger storms that may develop. And now the extended outlook for the period Saturday through Thursday. Much hotter weather is possible for the middle of next week with heat index values up near 100 possible. Spotter information statement, Skywarn spotter activation may be needed. Now the forecast for central Minnesota, from St. Cloud to the northwest Twin Cities suburbs. Today, partly sunny.
a 50% chance of thunderstorms in the late morning and afternoon. Highs in the lower 80s. West winds up to 5 miles an hour. Tonight, mostly clear. A 40% chance of thunderstorms in the evening. Lows in the upper 50s. Northwest winds up to 5 miles an hour in the evening, becoming light. Saturday, sunny. Highs in the mid 80s. Northeast winds up to 5 miles an hour. Saturday night, clear. Lows in the lower 60s. East winds up to 10 miles an hour. Sunday, mostly sunny. Highs in the upper 80s. Sunday night, mostly cloudy. Chance of thunderstorms in the evening, then showers likely and chance of thunderstorms overnight. Lows in the mid-60s. Chance of precipitation 70%. Monday, showers in the morning, then showers and chance of thunderstorms in the afternoon. Highs in the lower 80s. Chance of precipitation 90%. Monday night, mostly cloudy. Chance of thunderstorms in the evening. Lows in the lower 60s. Chance of thunderstorms 50%. Tuesday, mostly sunny. Highs in the upper 80s. Tuesday night, partly cloudy. Chance of thunderstorms overnight. Lows in the upper 60s. Chance of thunderstorms 30%. Wednesday, mostly sunny. Highs in the lower 90s. Wednesday night, mostly clear. Chance of showers in the evening. Lows in the lower 70s. Chance of showers 40%. Thursday, mostly sunny. Highs in the mid-90s. Again, the forecast for central Minnesota, from St. Cloud to the northwest Twin Cities suburbs for today, partly sunny. A 50% chance of thunderstorms in the late morning and afternoon. Highs in the lower 80s. West winds up to 5 miles an hour. The St. Cloud, Minnesota climate summary for yesterday, June 4, 2026. Yesterday's high temperature of 82 degrees occurred at 4:42 p.m. The record high is 97 degrees, which was set in 2021. Yesterday's low temperature of 62 degrees occurred at 9:26 p.m. The record low is 33 degrees, which was set in 1951. 0.32 inches of precipitation fell yesterday. No snow fell yesterday. The normal high temperature for today is 74 degrees, and the normal low is 52. The record high for today is 98, which occurred in 2021, and the record low is 34, which occurred in 1910. Sunrise today is at 5:29 a.m., and sunset is at 9:01 p.m. This is Weather Radio Station WNG676 Clearwater, broadcasting on a frequency of 162.50 MHz. 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The current time is 6:13 a.m. Central Daylight Time. Now here is the hazardous weather outlook for portions of central and southern Minnesota and west central Wisconsin for today and tonight. Scattered thunderstorms are expected today, with risk for severe hail and wind with any stronger storms that may develop. And now the extended outlook for the period Saturday through Thursday. Much hotter weather is possible for the middle of next week, with heat index values up near 100 possible. Spotter information statement, Skywarn spotter activation may be needed. Now the forecast for central Minnesota, from St. Cloud to the northwest Twin Cities suburbs. Today, partly sunny. A 50% chance of thunderstorms in the late morning and afternoon. Highs in the lower 80s. West winds up to 5 miles an hour. Tonight, mostly clear. A 40% chance of thunderstorms in the evening. Lows in the upper 50s. Northwest winds up to 5 miles an hour in the evening, becoming light. Saturday, sunny. Highs in the mid-80s. Northeast winds up to 5 miles an hour. Saturday night,
clear. Lows in the lower 60s. East winds up to 10 miles an hour. Sunday, mostly sunny. Highs in the upper 80s. Sunday night, mostly cloudy. Chance of thunderstorms in the evening, then showers likely and chance of thunderstorms overnight. Lows in the mid-60s. Chance of precipitation 70%. Monday, showers in the morning, then showers and chance of thunderstorms in the afternoon. Highs in the lower 80s. Chance of precipitation 90%. Monday night, mostly cloudy. Chance of thunderstorms in the evening. Lows in the lower 60s. Chance of thunderstorms 50%. Tuesday, mostly sunny. Highs in the upper 80s. Tuesday night, partly cloudy. Chance of thunderstorms overnight. Lows in the upper 60s. Chance of thunderstorms 30%. Wednesday, mostly sunny. Highs in the lower 90s. Wednesday night, mostly clear. Chance of showers in the evening. Lows in the lower 70s. Chance of showers 40%. Thursday, mostly sunny. Highs in the mid-90s. Again, the forecast for central Minnesota, from St. Cloud to the northwest Twin Cities suburbs for today, partly sunny. A 50% chance of thunderstorms in the late morning and afternoon. Highs in the lower 80s. West winds up to 5 miles an hour. At 6 a.m. in Buffalo. It was partly cloudy. It was 61 degrees, or 16 degrees Celsius. The dew point was 61. The relative humidity was 100%. The wind was southwest at 3 miles an hour. The pressure was 29.78 inches. In Maple Lake, it was partly cloudy. The temperature was 64 degrees, the dew point was 60, and the relative humidity was 89%. The wind was calm. The pressure was 29.80 inches and steady. Elsewhere across central Minnesota, it was clear, with a temperature of 63 at Anoka and 62 at Crystal. It was partly cloudy, with a temperature of 67 at the Twin Cities, 61 at St. Cloud, 59 at Litchfield, and 61 at Little Falls. It was mostly cloudy, with a temperature of 60 at Princeton, and 61 at Wilmer. Around the state, fog was reported, with a temperature of 63 at Rochester, 64 at Mankato, and 56 at Duluth. It was partly cloudy, with a temperature of 56 at Brainerd, and 58 at International Falls. Once again at 6 a.m., in Buffalo, it was 61 degrees under partly cloudy skies. And in Maple Lake, it was 64 degrees under partly cloudy skies. 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The current time is 6:18 a.m. Central Daylight Time. Now here is the hazardous weather outlook for portions of central and southern Minnesota and west central Wisconsin. For today and tonight, scattered thunderstorms are expected today, with risk for severe hail and wind with any stronger storms that may develop. And now the extended outlook for the period Saturday through Thursday. Much hotter weather is possible for the middle of next week with heat index values up near 100 possible. Spotter information statement, Skywarn spotter activation may be needed. Now the forecast for central Minnesota, from St. Cloud to the northwest Twin Cities suburbs. Today, partly sunny. A 50% chance of thunderstorms in the late morning and afternoon. Highs in the lower 80s. West winds up to 5 miles an hour. Tonight, mostly clear. A 40% chance of thunderstorms in the evening. Lows in the upper 50s. Northwest winds up to 5 miles an hour in the evening, becoming light. Saturday, sunny. Highs in the mid-80s. Northeast winds up to 5 miles an hour.
Saturday night, clear. Lows in the lower 60s. East winds up to 10 miles an hour. Sunday, mostly sunny. Highs in the upper 80s. Sunday night, mostly cloudy. Chance of thunderstorms in the evening, then showers likely and chance of thunderstorms overnight. Lows in the mid-60s. Chance of precipitation 70%. Monday, showers in the morning, then showers and chance of thunderstorms in the afternoon. Highs in the lower 80s. Chance of precipitation 90%. Monday night, mostly cloudy. Chance of thunderstorms in the evening. Lows in the lower 60s. Chance of thunderstorms 50%. Tuesday, mostly sunny. Highs in the upper 80s. Tuesday night, partly cloudy. Chance of thunderstorms overnight. Lows in the upper 60s. Chance of thunderstorms 30%. Wednesday, mostly sunny. Highs in the lower 90s. Wednesday night, mostly clear. Chance of showers in the evening. Lows in the lower 70s. Chance of showers 40%. Thursday, mostly sunny. Highs in the mid-90s. Again, the forecast for central Minnesota, from St. Cloud to the northwest Twin Cities suburbs for today, partly sunny. A 50% chance of thunderstorms in the late morning and afternoon. Highs in the lower 80s. West winds up to 5 miles an hour. The St. Cloud, Minnesota climate summary for yesterday, June 4, 2026. Yesterday's high temperature of 82 degrees occurred at 4:42 p.m. The record high is 97 degrees, which was set in 2021. Yesterday's low temperature of 62 degrees occurred at 9:26 p.m. The record low is 33 degrees, which was set in 1951. 0.32 inches of precipitation fell yesterday. No snow fell yesterday. The normal high temperature for today is 74 degrees, and the normal low is 52. The record high for today is 98, which occurred in 2021, and the record low is 34, which occurred in 1910. Sunrise today is at 5:29 a.m., and sunset is at 9:01 p.m. At 6 a.m., in Buffalo, it was partly cloudy, it was 61 degrees. Or 16 degrees Celsius. The dew point was 61. The relative humidity was 100%. The wind was southwest at 3 miles an hour. The pressure was 29.78 inches. In Maple Lake, it was partly cloudy. The temperature was 64 degrees. The dew point was 60. And the relative humidity was 89%. The wind was calm. The pressure was 29.80 inches and steady. Elsewhere across central Minnesota, it was clear, with a temperature of 63 at Anoka and 62 at Crystal. It was partly cloudy, with a temperature of 67 at the Twin Cities, 61 at St. Cloud, 59 at Litchfield, and 61 at Little Falls. It was mostly cloudy, with a temperature of 60 at Princeton and 61 at Wilmer. Around the state, fog was reported, with a temperature of 63 at Rochester, 64 at Mankato, and 56 at Duluth. It was partly cloudy, with a temperature of 56 at Brainerd, and 58 at International Falls. Once again at 6 a.m., in Buffalo, it was 61 degrees under partly cloudy skies. And in Maple Lake, it was 64 degrees under partly cloudy skies. This is weather radio station WNG676 Clearwater, broadcasting on a frequency of 162.50 MHz. 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The current time is 6:24 a.m. Central Daylight Time. Now here is the hazardous weather outlook for portions of central and southern Minnesota and west central Wisconsin for today and tonight. Scattered thunderstorms are expected today, with risk for severe hail and wind with any stronger storms that may develop.
And now the extended outlook for the period Saturday through

Thursday. Much hotter weather is possible for the middle of next week with heat index values up near 100 possible. Spotter information statement, Sky warns spotter activation may be needed. Now the forecast for central Minnesota, from St. Cloud to the northwest Twin Cities suburbs. Today, partly sunny. A 50% chance of thunderstorms in the late morning and afternoon. Highs in the lower 80s. West winds up to 5 miles an hour. Tonight, mostly clear. A 40% chance of thunderstorms in the evening. Lows in the upper 50s. Northwest winds up to 5 miles an hour in the evening, becoming light. Saturday, sunny. Highs in the mid 80s. Northeast winds up to 5 miles an hour. Saturday night, clear. Lows in the lower 60s. East winds up to 10 miles an hour. Sunday, mostly sunny. Highs in the upper 80s. Sunday night, mostly cloudy. Chance of thunderstorms in the evening, then showers likely and chance of thunderstorms overnight. Lows in the mid-60s. Chance of precipitation 70%. Monday, showers in the morning, then showers and chance of thunderstorms in the afternoon. Highs in the lower 80s. Chance of precipitation 90%. Monday night, mostly cloudy. Chance of thunderstorms in the evening. Lows in the lower 60s. Chance of thunderstorms 50%. Tuesday, mostly sunny. Highs in the upper 80s. Tuesday night, partly cloudy. Chance of thunderstorms overnight. Lows in the upper 60s. Chance of thunderstorms 30%. Wednesday, mostly sunny. Highs in the lower 90s. Wednesday night, mostly clear. Chance of showers in the evening. Lows in the lower 70s. Chance of showers 40%. Thursday, mostly sunny. Highs in the mid-90s. Again, the forecast for central Minnesota, from St. Cloud to the northwest Twin Cities suburbs for today, partly sunny. A 50% chance of thunderstorms in the late morning and afternoon. Highs in the lower 80s. West winds up to 5 miles an hour. At 6 a.m., in Buffalo. It was partly cloudy, it was 61 degrees, or 16 degrees Celsius. The dew point was 61. The relative humidity was 100%. The wind was southwest at 3 miles an hour, the pressure was 29.78 inches. In Maple Lake, it was partly cloudy, the temperature was 64 degrees, the dew point was 60, and the relative humidity was 89%. The wind was calm. The pressure was 29.80 inches and steady. Elsewhere across central Minnesota, it was clear, with a temperature of 63 at Anoka and 62 at Crystal. It was partly cloudy, with a temperature of 67 at the Twin Cities, 61 at St. Cloud, 59 at Litchfield, and 61 at Little Falls. It was mostly cloudy, with a temperature of 60 at Princeton, and 61 at Wilmer. Around the state, fog was reported, with a temperature of 63 at Rochester, 64 at Mankato, and 56 at Duluth. It was partly cloudy, with a temperature of 56 at Brainerd, and 58 at International Falls. Once again at 6 a.m., in Buffalo, it was 61 degrees under partly cloudy skies. And in Maple Lake, it was 64 degrees under partly cloudy skies. 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The current time is 6:29 a.m. Central Daylight Time. Now here is the hazardous weather outlook for portions of central and southern Minnesota and west central Wisconsin. For today and tonight, scattered thunderstorms are expected today, with risk for severe hail and wind with any stronger storms that may develop.
And now the extended outlook for the period Saturday through Thursday. Much hotter weather is possible for the middle of next week with heat index values up near 100 possible. Spotter information statement, Sky warns spotter activation may be needed. The St. Cloud, Minnesota climate summary for yesterday, June 4, 2026. Yesterday's high temperature of 82 degrees occurred at 4:42 p.m. The record high is 97 degrees, which was set in 2021. Yesterday's low temperature of 62 degrees occurred at 9:26 p.m. The record low is 33 degrees, which was set in 1951. 0.32 inches of precipitation fell yesterday. No snow fell yesterday. The normal high temperature for today is 74 degrees, and the normal low is 52. The record high for today is 98, which occurred in 2021, and the record low is 34, which occurred in 1910. Sunrise today is at 5:29 a.m., and sunset is at 9:01 p.m. Now the forecast for central Minnesota, from St. Cloud to the northwest Twin Cities suburbs. Today, partly sunny. A 50% chance of thunderstorms in the late morning and afternoon. Highs in the lower 80s. West winds up to 5 miles an hour. Tonight, mostly clear. A 40% chance of thunderstorms in the evening. Lows in the upper 50s. Northwest winds up to 5 miles an hour in the evening, becoming light. Saturday, sunny. Highs in the mid-80s. Northeast winds up to 5 miles an hour. Saturday night, clear. Lows in the lower 60s. East winds up to 10 miles an hour. Sunday, mostly sunny. Highs in the upper 80s. Sunday night, mostly cloudy. Chance of thunderstorms in the evening, then showers likely and chance of thunderstorms overnight. Lows in the mid-60s. Chance of precipitation 70%. Monday, showers in the morning, then showers and chance of thunderstorms in the afternoon. Highs in the lower 80s. Chance of precipitation 90%. Monday night, mostly cloudy. Chance of thunderstorms in the evening. Lows in the lower 60s. Chance of thunderstorms 50%. Tuesday, mostly sunny. Highs in the upper 80s. Tuesday night, partly cloudy. Chance of thunderstorms overnight. Lows in the upper 60s. Chance of thunderstorms 30%. Wednesday, mostly sunny. Highs in the lower 90s. Wednesday night, mostly clear. Chance of showers in the evening. Lows in the lower 70s. Chance of showers 40%, 70s. Chance of showers 40%. Thursday, mostly sunny. Highs in the mid-90s. Again, the forecast for central Minnesota, from St. Cloud to the northwest Twin Cities suburbs for today, partly sunny. A 50% chance of thunderstorms in the late morning and afternoon. Highs in the lower 80s. West winds up to 5 miles an hour. At 6 a.m., in Buffalo. It was partly cloudy, it was 61 degrees, or 16 degrees Celsius. The dew point was 61. The relative humidity was 100%. The wind was southwest at 3 miles an hour, the pressure was 29.78 inches. In Maple Lake, it was partly cloudy, the temperature was 64 degrees, the dew point was 60, and the relative humidity was 89%. The wind was calm. The pressure was 29.80 inches and steady. Elsewhere across central Minnesota, it was clear, with a temperature of 63 at Anoka and 62 at Crystal. It was partly cloudy, with a temperature of 67 at the Twin Cities, 61 at St. Cloud, 59 at Litchfield, and 61 at Little Falls. It was mostly cloudy, with a temperature of 60 at Princeton and 61 at Wilmer. Around the state, fog was reported, with a temperature of 63 at Rochester, 64 at Mankato, and 56 at Duluth. It was partly cloudy,
with a temperature of 56.

Brainerd, and 58 at International Falls. Once again at 6 a.m., in Buffalo, it was 61 degrees under partly cloudy skies. And in Maple Lake, it was 64 degrees under partly cloudy skies. 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The current time is 6:35 a.m. Central Daylight Time. Now here is the hazardous weather outlook for portions of central and southern Minnesota and west central Wisconsin for today and tonight. Scattered thunderstorms are expected today, with risk for severe hail and wind with any stronger storms that may develop. And now the extended outlook for the period Saturday through Thursday. Much hotter weather is possible for the middle of next week with heat index values up near 100 possible. Spotter information statement, Skywarn spotter activation may be needed. Now the forecast for central Minnesota, from St. Cloud to the northwest Twin Cities suburbs. Today, partly sunny. A 50% chance of thunderstorms in the late morning and afternoon. Highs in the lower 80s. West winds up to 5 miles an hour. Tonight, mostly clear. A 40% chance of thunderstorms in the evening. Lows in the upper 50s. Northwest winds up to 5 miles an hour in the evening, becoming light. Saturday, sunny. Highs in the mid-80s. Northeast winds up to 5 miles an hour. Saturday night, clear. Lows in the lower 60s. East winds up to 10 miles an hour. Sunday, mostly sunny. Highs in the upper 80s. Sunday night, mostly cloudy. Chance of thunderstorms in the evening, then showers likely and chance of thunderstorms overnight. Lows in the mid-60s. Chance of precipitation 70%. Monday, showers in the morning, then showers and chance of thunderstorms in the afternoon. Highs in the lower 80s. Chance of precipitation 90%. Monday night, mostly cloudy. Chance of thunderstorms in the evening. Lows in the lower 60s. Chance of thunderstorms 50%. Tuesday, mostly sunny. Highs in the upper 80s. Tuesday night, partly cloudy. Chance of thunderstorms overnight. Lows in the upper 60s. Chance of thunderstorms 30%. Wednesday, mostly sunny. Highs in the lower 90s. Wednesday night, mostly clear. Chance of showers in the evening. Lows in the lower 70s. Chance of showers 40%. Thursday, mostly sunny. Highs in the mid-90s. Again, the forecast for central Minnesota, from St. Cloud to the northwest Twin Cities suburbs for today, partly sunny. A 50% chance of thunderstorms in the late morning and afternoon. Highs in the lower 80s. West winds up to 5 miles an hour. At 6 a.m., in Buffalo. It was partly cloudy. It was 61 degrees, or 16 degrees Celsius. The dew point was 61. The relative humidity was 100%. The wind was southwest at 3 miles an hour. The pressure was 29.78 inches. In Maple Lake, it was partly cloudy. The temperature was 64 degrees. The dew point was 60, and the relative humidity was 89%. The wind was calm. The pressure was 29.80 inches and steady. Elsewhere across central Minnesota, it was clear, with a temperature of 63 at Anoka and 62 at Crystal. It was partly cloudy, with a temperature of 67 at the Twin Cities, 61 at St. Cloud, 59 at Litchfield, and 61 at Little Falls. It was mostly cloudy, with a temperature of 60 at Princeton and 61 at Wilmer. Around the state, fog was reported, with a temperature of 63 at Rochester, 64 at Mankato, and 56 at Duluth. It was partly cloudy,

The temperature of 56 at Brainerd and 58 at International Falls. Once again at 6 a.m. in Buffalo, it was 61 degrees under partly cloudy skies. And in Maple Lake, it was 64 degrees under partly cloudy skies. The St. Cloud, Minnesota climate summary for yesterday, June 4, 2026. Yesterday's high temperature of 82 degrees occurred at 4:42 p.m. The record high is 97 degrees, which was set in 2021. Yesterday's low temperature of 62 degrees occurred at 9:26 p.m. The record low is 33 degrees, which was set in 1951. 0.32 inches of precipitation fell yesterday. No snow fell yesterday. The normal high temperature for today is 74 degrees, and the normal low is 52. The record high for today is 98, which occurred in 2021, and the record low is 34, which occurred in 1910. Sunrise today is at 5:29 a.m., and sunset is at 9:01 p.m. This is Weather Radio Station WNG676 Clearwater, broadcasting on a frequency of 162.50 MHz. 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The current time is 6:41 a.m. Central Daylight Time. Now here is the hazardous weather outlook for portions of central and southern Minnesota and west central Wisconsin for today and tonight. Scattered thunderstorms are expected today, with risk for severe hail and wind with any stronger storms that may develop. And now the extended outlook for the period Saturday through Thursday. Much hotter weather is possible for the middle of next week, with heat index values up near 100 possible. Spotter information statement, Skywarn spotter activation may be needed. Now the forecast for central Minnesota, from St. Cloud to the northwest Twin Cities suburbs. Today, partly sunny. A 50% chance of thunderstorms in the late morning and afternoon. Highs in the lower 80s. West winds up to 5 miles an hour. Tonight, mostly clear. A 40% chance of thunderstorms in the evening. Lows in the upper 50s. Northwest winds up to 5 miles an hour in the evening, becoming light. Saturday, sunny. Highs in the mid-80s. Northeast winds up to 5 miles an hour. Saturday night, clear. Lows in the lower 60s. East winds up to 10 miles an hour. Sunday, mostly sunny. Highs in the upper 80s. Sunday night, mostly cloudy. Chance of thunderstorms in the evening, then showers likely, and chance of thunderstorms overnight. Lows in the mid-60s. Chance of precipitation 70%. Monday, showers in the morning, then showers and chance of thunderstorms in the afternoon. Highs in the lower 80s. Chance of precipitation 90%. Monday night, mostly cloudy. Chance of thunderstorms in the evening. Lows in the lower 60s. Chance of thunderstorms 50%. Tuesday, mostly sunny. Highs in the upper 80s. Tuesday night, partly cloudy. Chance of thunderstorms overnight. Lows in the upper 60s. Chance of thunderstorms 30%. Wednesday, mostly sunny. Highs in the lower 90s. Wednesday night, mostly clear. Chance of showers in the evening. Lows in the lower 70s. Chance of showers 40%. Thursday, mostly sunny. Highs in the mid-90s. Again, the forecast for central Minnesota, from St. Cloud to the northwest Twin Cities suburbs for today, partly sunny. A 50% chance of thunderstorms in the late morning and afternoon. Highs in the lower 80s. West winds up to 5 miles an hour. At 6 a.m. in Buffalo, it was partly cloudy. It was 61 degrees, or 16 degrees Celsius. The dew point was 61. The relative humidity was 100%.
The wind was southwest at 3 miles an hour. The pressure was 29.78 inches. In Maple Lake, it was partly cloudy. The temperature was 64 degrees, the dew point was 60, and the relative humidity was 89%. The wind was calm. The pressure was 29.80 inches and steady. Elsewhere across central Minnesota, it was clear, with a temperature of 63 at Anoka and 62 at Crystal. It was partly cloudy, with a temperature of 67 at the Twin Cities, 61 at St. Cloud, 59 at Litchfield, and 61 at Little Falls. It was mostly cloudy, with a temperature of 60 at Princeton, and 61 at Wilmer. Around the state, fog was reported, with a temperature of 63 at Rochester, 64 at Mankato, and 56 at Duluth. It was partly cloudy, with a temperature of 56 at Brainerd, and 58 at International Falls. Once again at 6 a.m., in Buffalo, it was 61 degrees under partly cloudy skies. And in Maple Lake, it was 64 degrees under partly cloudy skies. 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The current time is 6:46 a.m. Central Daylight Time. Now here is the hazardous weather outlook for portions of central and southern Minnesota and west central Wisconsin. For today and tonight, scattered thunderstorms are expected today, with risk for severe hail and wind with any stronger storms that may develop. And now the extended outlook for the period Saturday through Thursday. Much hotter weather is possible for the middle of next week with heat index values up near 100 possible. Spotter information statement, Skywarn spotter activation may be needed. Now the forecast for central Minnesota, from St. Cloud to the northwest Twin Cities suburbs. Today, partly sunny. A 50% chance of thunderstorms in the late morning and afternoon. Highs in the lower 80s. West winds up to 5 miles an hour. Tonight, mostly clear. A 40% chance of thunderstorms in the evening. Lows in the upper 50s. Northwest winds up to 5 miles an hour in the evening, becoming light. Saturday, sunny. Highs in the mid-80s. Northeast winds up to 5 miles an hour. Saturday night, clear. Lows in the lower 60s. East winds up to 10 miles an hour. Sunday, mostly sunny. Highs in the upper 80s. Sunday night, mostly cloudy. Chance of thunderstorms in the evening, then showers likely and chance of thunderstorms overnight. Lows in the mid-60s. Chance of precipitation 70%. Monday, showers in the morning, then showers and chance of thunderstorms in the afternoon. Highs in the lower 80s. Chance of precipitation 90%. Monday night, mostly cloudy. Chance of thunderstorms in the evening. Lows in the lower 60s. Chance of thunderstorms 50%. Tuesday, mostly sunny. Highs in the upper 80s. Tuesday night, partly cloudy. Chance of thunderstorms overnight. Lows in the upper 60s. Chance of thunderstorms 30%. Wednesday, mostly sunny. Highs in the lower 90s. Wednesday night, mostly clear. Chance of showers in the evening. Lows in the lower 70s. Chance of showers 40%. Thursday, mostly sunny. Highs in the mid-90s. Again, the forecast for central Minnesota, from St. Cloud to the northwest Twin Cities suburbs for today, partly sunny. A 50% chance of thunderstorms in the late morning and afternoon. Highs in the lower 80s. West winds up to 5 miles an hour. At 6 a.m., in Buffalo, it was partly cloudy. It was 61 degrees, or 16 degrees Celsius. The dew point was 61.
The relative humidity was 100%. The wind was southwest at 3 miles an hour. The pressure was 29.78 inches. In Maple Lake, it was partly cloudy. The temperature was 64 degrees, the dew point was 60, and the relative humidity was 89%. The wind was calm. The pressure was 29.80 inches and steady. Elsewhere across central Minnesota, it was clear, with a temperature of 63 at Anoka and 62 at Crystal. It was partly cloudy, with a temperature of 67 at the Twin Cities, 61 at St. Cloud, 59 at Litchfield, and 61 at Little Falls. It was mostly cloudy, with a temperature of 60 at Princeton and 61 at Wilmer. Around the state, fog was reported, with a temperature of 63 at Rochester, 64 at Mankato, and 56 at Duluth. It was partly cloudy, with a temperature of 56 at Brainerd and 58 at International Falls. Once again at 6 a.m., in Buffalo, it was 61 degrees under partly cloudy skies. And in Maple Lake, it was 64 degrees under partly cloudy skies. The St. Cloud, Minnesota climate summary for yesterday, June 4, 2026. Yesterday's high temperature of 82 degrees occurred at 4:42 p.m. The record high is 97 degrees, which was set in 2021. Yesterday's low temperature of 62 degrees occurred at 9:26 p.m. The record low is 33 degrees, which was set in 1951. 0.32 inches of precipitation fell yesterday. No snow fell yesterday. The normal high temperature for today is 74 degrees, and the normal low is 52. The record high for today is 98, which occurred in 2021, and the record low is 34, which occurred in 1910. Sunrise today is at 5:29 a.m., and sunset is at 9:01 p.m. This is Weather Radio Station WNG 676 Clearwater, broadcasting on a frequency of 162.50 MHz. 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The current time is 6:52 a.m. Central Daylight Time. Now here is the hazardous weather outlook for portions of central and southern Minnesota and west central Wisconsin. For today and tonight, scattered thunderstorms are expected today, with risk for severe hail and wind with any stronger storms that may develop. And now the extended outlook for the period Saturday through Thursday. Much hotter weather is possible for the middle of next week, with heat index values up near 100 possible. Spotter information statement, Skywarn spotter activation may be needed. Now the forecast for central Minnesota, from St. Cloud to the northwest Twin Cities suburbs. Today, partly sunny. A 50% chance of thunderstorms in the late morning and afternoon. Highs in the lower 80s. West winds up to 5 miles an hour. Tonight, mostly clear. A 40% chance of thunderstorms in the evening. Lows in the upper 50s. Northwest winds up to 5 miles an hour in the evening, becoming light. Saturday, sunny. Highs in the mid-80s. Northeast winds up to 5 miles an hour. Saturday night, clear. Lows in the lower 60s. East winds up to 10 miles an hour. Sunday, mostly sunny. Highs in the upper 80s. Sunday night, mostly cloudy. Chance of thunderstorms in the evening, then showers likely and chance of thunderstorms overnight. Lows in the mid-60s. Chance of precipitation 70%. Monday, showers in the morning, then showers and chance of thunderstorms in the afternoon. Highs in the lower 80s. Chance of precipitation 90%. Monday night, mostly cloudy. Chance of thunderstorms in the evening. Lows in the lower 60s. Chance of thunderstorms 50%. Tuesday, mostly sunny. Highs in the upper 80s. Tuesday night, partly cloudy. Chance of thunderstorms overnight.
Lows in the upper 60s. Chance of thunderstorms 30%. Wednesday, mostly sunny. Highs in the lower 90s. Wednesday night, mostly clear. Chance of showers in the evening. Lows in the lower 70s. Chance of showers 40%. Thursday, mostly sunny. Highs in the mid-90s. Again, the forecast for central Minnesota, from St. Cloud to the northwest Twin Cities suburbs for today, partly sunny. A 50% chance of thunderstorms in the late morning and afternoon. Highs in the lower 80s. West winds up to 5 miles an hour. At 6 a.m., in Buffalo. It was partly cloudy, it was 61 degrees, or 16 degrees Celsius. The dew point was 61. The relative humidity was 100%. The wind was southwest at 3 miles an hour, the pressure was 29.78 inches. In Maple Lake, it was partly cloudy, the temperature was 64 degrees, the dew point was 60, and the relative humidity was 89%. The wind was calm. Pressure was 29.80 inches and steady. Elsewhere across central Minnesota, it was clear, with a temperature of 63 at Anoka and 62 at Crystal. It was partly cloudy, with a temperature of 67 at the Twin Cities, 61 at St. Cloud, 59 at Litchfield, and 61 at Little Falls. It was mostly cloudy, with a temperature of 60 at Princeton and 61 at Wilmer. Around the state, fog was reported, with a temperature of 63 at Rochester, 64 at Mankato, and 56 at Duluth. It was partly cloudy, with a temperature of 56 at Brainerd, and 58 at International Falls. Once again at 6 a.m., in Buffalo, it was 61 degrees under partly cloudy skies. And in Maple Lake, it was 64 degrees under partly cloudy skies. 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The current time is 6:57 a.m. Central Daylight Time. Now here is the hazardous weather outlook for portions of central and southern Minnesota and west central Wisconsin for today and tonight. Scattered thunderstorms are expected today, with risk for severe hail and wind with any stronger storms that may develop. And now the extended outlook for the period Saturday through Thursday. Much hotter weather is possible for the middle of next week, with heat index values up near 100 possible. Spotter information statement, Skywarn spotter activation may be needed. Now the forecast for central Minnesota, from St. Cloud to the northwest Twin Cities suburbs. Today, partly sunny. A 50% chance of thunderstorms in the late morning and afternoon. Highs in the lower 80s. West winds up to 5 miles an hour. Tonight, mostly clear. A 40% chance of thunderstorms in the evening. Lows in the upper 50s. Northwest winds up to 5 miles an hour in the evening, becoming light. Saturday, sunny. Highs in the mid-80s. Northeast winds up to 5 miles an hour. Saturday night, clear. Lows in the lower 60s. East winds up to 10 miles an hour. Sunday, mostly sunny. Highs in the upper 80s. Sunday night, mostly cloudy. Chance of thunderstorms in the evening, then showers likely and chance of thunderstorms overnight. Lows in the mid-60s. Chance of precipitation 70%. Monday, showers in the morning, then showers and chance of thunderstorms in the afternoon. Highs in the lower 80s. Chance of precipitation 90%. Monday night, mostly cloudy. Chance of thunderstorms in the evening. Lows in the lower 60s. Chance of thunderstorms 50%. Tuesday, mostly sunny. Highs in the upper 80s. Tuesday night, partly cloudy.
chance of thunderstorms overnight. Lows in the upper 60s.

The St. Cloud, Minnesota climate summary for yesterday, June 4, 2026. Yesterday's high temperature of 82 degrees occurred at 4:42 p.m. The record high is 97 degrees, which was set in 2021. Yesterday's low temperature of 62 degrees occurred at 9:26 p.m. The record low is 33 degrees, which was set in 1951. 0.32 inches of precipitation fell yesterday. No snow fell yesterday. The normal high temperature for today is 74 degrees, and the normal low is 52. The record high for today is 98, which occurred in 2021, and the record low is 34, which occurred in 1910. Sunrise today is at 5:29 a.m., and sunset is at 9:01 p.m. This is Weather Radio Station WMG676 Clearwater, broadcasting on a frequency of 162.50 MHz. 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The current time is 7:01 a.m. Central Daylight Time. Now here is the hazardous weather outlook for portions of central and southern Minnesota and west central Wisconsin. For today and tonight, scattered thunderstorms are expected today, with risk for severe hail and wind with any stronger storms that may develop. And now the extended outlook for the period Saturday through Thursday. Much hotter weather is possible for the middle of next week, with heat index values up near 100 possible. Spotter information statement, Skywarn spotter activation may be needed. Now the forecast for central Minnesota, from St. Cloud to the northwest Twin Cities suburbs. Today, partly sunny. A 50% chance of thunderstorms in the late morning and afternoon. Highs in the lower 80s. West winds up to 5 miles an hour. Tonight, mostly clear. A 40% chance of thunderstorms in the evening. Lows in the upper 50s. Northwest winds up to 5 miles an hour in the evening, becoming light. Saturday, sunny. Highs in the mid 80s. Northeast winds up to 5 miles an hour. Saturday night, clear. Lows in the lower 60s. East winds up to 10 miles an hour. Sunday, mostly sunny. Highs in the upper 80s. Sunday night, mostly cloudy. Chance of thunderstorms in the evening, then showers likely and chance of thunderstorms overnight. Lows in the mid-60s. Chance of precipitation 70%. Monday, showers in the morning, then showers and chance of thunderstorms in the afternoon. Highs in the lower 80s. Chance of precipitation 90%. Monday night, mostly cloudy. Chance of thunderstorms in the evening. Lows in the lower 60s. Chance of thunderstorms 50%. Tuesday, mostly sunny. Highs in the upper 80s. Tuesday night, partly cloudy. Chance of thunderstorms overnight. Lows in the upper 60s. Chance of thunderstorms 30%. Wednesday, mostly sunny. Highs in the lower 90s. Wednesday night, mostly clear. Chance of showers in the evening. Lows in the lower 70s. Chance of showers 40%. Thursday, mostly sunny. Highs in the mid-90s. Again, the forecast for central Minnesota, from St. Cloud to the northwest Twin Cities suburbs for today, partly sunny. A 50% chance of thunderstorms in the late morning and afternoon. Highs in the lower 80s. West winds up to 5 miles an hour. 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The current time is 7:05 a.m. Central Daylight Time. Now here is the hazardous weather outlook for portions of central and southern Minnesota and west central Wisconsin. For today and tonight.

Night. Scattered thunderstorms are expected today, with risk for severe hail and wind with any stronger storms that may develop. And now the extended outlook for the period Saturday through Thursday. Much hotter weather is possible for the middle of next week with heat index values up near 100 possible. Spotter information statement, Sky warns spotter activation may be needed. Now the forecast for central Minnesota, from St. Cloud to the northwest Twin Cities suburbs. Today, partly sunny. A 50% chance of thunderstorms in the late morning and afternoon. Highs in the lower 80s. West winds up to 5 miles an hour. Tonight, mostly clear. A 40% chance of thunderstorms in the evening. Lows in the upper 50s. Northwest winds up to 5 miles an hour in the evening, becoming light. Saturday, sunny. Highs in the mid 80s. Northeast winds up to 5 miles an hour. Saturday night, clear. Lows in the lower 60s. East winds up to 10 miles an hour. Sunday, mostly sunny. Highs in the upper 80s. Sunday night, mostly cloudy. Chance of thunderstorms in the evening, then showers likely and chance of thunderstorms overnight. Lows in the mid-60s. Chance of precipitation 70%. Monday, showers in the morning, then showers and chance of thunderstorms in the afternoon. Highs in the lower 80s. Chance of precipitation 90%. Monday night, mostly cloudy. Chance of thunderstorms in the evening. Lows in the lower 60s. Chance of thunderstorms 50%. Tuesday, mostly sunny. Highs in the upper 80s. Tuesday night, partly cloudy. Chance of thunderstorms overnight. Lows in the upper 60s. Chance of thunderstorms 30%. Wednesday, mostly sunny. Highs in the lower 90s. Wednesday night, mostly clear. Chance of showers in the evening. Lows in the lower 70s. Chance of showers 40%. Thursday, mostly sunny. Highs in the mid-90s. Again, the forecast for central Minnesota, from St. Cloud to the northwest Twin Cities suburbs for today, partly sunny. A 50% chance of thunderstorms in the late morning and afternoon. Highs in the lower 80s. West winds up to 5 miles an hour. 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The current time is 7:08 a.m. Central Daylight Time. Now here is the hazardous weather outlook for portions of central and southern Minnesota and west central Wisconsin for today and tonight. Scattered thunderstorms are expected today, with risk for severe hail and wind with any stronger storms that may develop. And now the extended outlook for the period Saturday through Thursday. Much hotter weather is possible for the middle of next week with heat index values up near 100 possible. Spotter information statement, Sky warns spotter activation may be needed. Now the forecast for central Minnesota, from St. Cloud to the northwest Twin Cities suburbs. Today, partly sunny. A 50% chance of thunderstorms in the late morning and afternoon. Highs in the lower 80s. West winds up to 5 miles an hour. Tonight, mostly clear. A 40% chance of thunderstorms in the evening. Lows in the upper 50s. Northwest winds up to 5 miles an hour in the evening, becoming light. Saturday, sunny. Highs in the mid 80s. Northeast winds up to 5 miles an hour. Saturday night, clear. Lows in the lower 60s. East winds up to 10 miles an hour. Sunday, mostly sunny. Highs in the upper 80s. Sunday night, mostly cloudy. Chance of thunderstorms in the evening,
then showers likely and chance of thunderstorms overnight. Lows in the mid-60s. Chance of precipitation 70%. Monday, showers in the morning, then showers and chance of thunderstorms in the afternoon. Highs in the lower 80s. Chance of precipitation 90%. Monday night, mostly cloudy. Chance of thunderstorms in the evening. Lows in the lower 60s. Chance of thunderstorms 50%. Tuesday, mostly sunny. Highs in the upper 80s. Tuesday night, partly cloudy. Chance of thunderstorms overnight. Lows in the upper 60s. Chance of thunderstorms 30%. Wednesday, mostly sunny. Highs in the lower 90s. Wednesday night, mostly clear. Chance of showers in the evening. Lows in the lower 70s. Chance of showers 40%. Thursday, mostly sunny. Highs in the mid-90s. Again, the forecast for central Minnesota, from St. Cloud to the northwest Twin Cities suburbs for today, partly sunny. A 50% chance of thunderstorms in the late morning and afternoon. Highs in the lower 80s. West winds up to 5 miles an hour. The St. Cloud, Minnesota climate summary for yesterday, June 4, 2026. Yesterday's high temperature of 82 degrees occurred at 4:42 p.m. The record high is 97 degrees, which was set in 2021. Yesterday's low temperature of 62 degrees occurred at 9:26 p.m. The record low is 33 degrees, which was set in 1951. 0.32 inches of precipitation fell yesterday. No snow fell yesterday. The normal high temperature for today is 74 degrees, and the normal low is 52. The record high for today is 98, which occurred in 2021, and the record low is 34, which occurred in 1910. Sunrise today is at 5:29 a.m., and sunset is at 9:01 p.m. This is Weather Radio Station WNG676 Clearwater, broadcasting on a frequency of 162.50 MHz. 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The current time is 7:13 a.m. Central Daylight Time. Now here is the hazardous weather outlook for portions of central and southern Minnesota and west central Wisconsin. For today and tonight, scattered thunderstorms are expected today, with risk for severe hail and wind with any stronger storms that may develop. And now the extended outlook for the period Saturday through Thursday. Much hotter weather is possible for the middle of next week, with heat index values up near 100 possible. Spotter information statement, Skywarn spotter activation may be needed. Now the forecast for central Minnesota, from St. Cloud to the northwest Twin Cities suburbs. Today, partly sunny. A 50% chance of thunderstorms in the late morning and afternoon. Highs in the lower 80s. West winds up to 5 miles an hour. Tonight, mostly clear. A 40% chance of thunderstorms in the evening. Lows in the upper 50s. Northwest winds up to 5 miles an hour in the evening, becoming light. Saturday, sunny. Highs in the mid-80s. Northeast winds up to 5 miles an hour. Saturday night, clear. Lows in the lower 60s. East winds up to 10 miles an hour. Sunday, mostly sunny. Highs in the upper 80s. Sunday night, mostly cloudy. Chance of thunderstorms in the evening, then showers likely and chance of thunderstorms overnight. Lows in the mid-60s. Chance of precipitation 70%. Monday, showers in the morning, then showers and chance of thunderstorms in the afternoon. Highs in the lower 80s. Chance of precipitation 90%. Monday night, mostly cloudy. Chance of thunderstorms in the evening. Lows in the lower 60s. Chance of thunderstorms 50%. Tuesday, mostly sunny.
Highs in the upper 80s.

Tuesday night, partly cloudy. Chance of thunderstorms overnight. Lows in the upper 60s. Chance of thunderstorms 30%. Wednesday, mostly sunny. Highs in the lower 90s. Wednesday night, mostly clear. Chance of showers in the evening. Lows in the lower 70s. Chance of showers 40%. Thursday, mostly sunny. Highs in the mid-90s. Again, the forecast for central Minnesota, from St. Cloud to the northwest Twin Cities suburbs for today, partly sunny. A 50% chance of thunderstorms in the late morning and afternoon. Highs in the lower 80s. West winds up to 5 miles an hour. 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The current time is 7:16 a.m. Central Daylight Time. Now here is the hazardous weather outlook for portions of central and southern Minnesota and west central Wisconsin for today and tonight. Scattered thunderstorms are expected today, with risk for severe hail and wind with any stronger storms that may develop. And now the extended outlook for the period Saturday through Thursday. Much hotter weather is possible for the middle of next week, with heat index values up near 100 possible. Spotter information statement, Skywarn spotter activation may be needed. Now the forecast for central Minnesota, from St. Cloud to the northwest Twin Cities suburbs. Today, partly sunny. A 50% chance of thunderstorms in the late morning and afternoon. Highs in the lower 80s. West winds up to 5 miles an hour. Tonight, mostly clear. A 40% chance of thunderstorms in the evening. Lows in the upper 50s. Northwest winds up to 5 miles an hour in the evening, becoming light. Saturday, sunny. Highs in the mid-80s. Northeast winds up to 5 miles an hour. Saturday night, clear. Lows in the lower 60s. East winds up to 10 miles an hour. Sunday, mostly sunny. Highs in the upper 80s. Sunday night, mostly cloudy. Chance of thunderstorms in the evening, then showers likely and chance of thunderstorms overnight. Lows in the mid-60s. Chance of precipitation 70%. Monday, showers in the morning, then showers and chance of thunderstorms in the afternoon. Highs in the lower 80s. Chance of precipitation 90%. Monday night, mostly cloudy. Chance of thunderstorms in the evening. Lows in the lower 60s. Chance of thunderstorms 50%. Tuesday, mostly sunny. Highs in the upper 80s. Tuesday night, partly cloudy. Chance of thunderstorms overnight. Lows in the upper 60s. Chance of thunderstorms 30%. Wednesday, mostly sunny. Highs in the lower 90s. Wednesday night, mostly clear. Chance of showers in the evening. Lows in the lower 70s. Chance of showers 40%. Thursday, mostly sunny. Highs in the mid-90s. Again, the forecast for central Minnesota, from St. Cloud to the northwest Twin Cities suburbs for today, partly sunny. A 50% chance of thunderstorms in the late morning and afternoon. Highs in the lower 80s. West winds up to 5 miles an hour. The St. Cloud, Minnesota climate summary for yesterday, June 4, 2026. Yesterday's high temperature of 82 degrees occurred at 4:42 p.m. The record high is 97 degrees, which was set in 2021. Yesterday's low temperature of 62 degrees occurred at 9:26 p.m. The record low is 33 degrees, which was set in 1951. 0.32 inches of precipitation fell yesterday. No snow fell yesterday.
The normal high temperature for today is 74 degrees, and the normal low is 52. The record high for today is 98, which occurred in 2021, and the record low is 34, which occurred in 1910. Sunrise today is at 5:29 a.m., and sunset is at 9:01 p.m. This is Weather Radio Station WNG676 Clearwater, broadcasting on a frequency of 162.50 MHz. 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The current time is 7:21 a.m. Central Daylight Time. Now here is the hazardous weather outlook for portions of central and southern Minnesota and west central Wisconsin. For today and tonight, scattered thunderstorms are expected today, with risk for severe hail and wind with any stronger storms that may develop. And now the extended outlook for the period Saturday through Thursday. Much hotter weather is possible for the middle of next week with heat index values up near 100 possible. Spotter information statement, Skywarn spotter activation may be needed. Now the forecast for central Minnesota, from St. Cloud to the northwest Twin Cities suburbs. Today, partly sunny. A 50% chance of thunderstorms in the late morning and afternoon. Highs in the lower 80s. West winds up to 5 miles an hour. Tonight, mostly clear. A 40% chance of thunderstorms in the evening. Lows in the upper 50s. Northwest winds up to 5 miles an hour in the evening, becoming light. Saturday, sunny. Highs in the mid-80s. Northeast winds up to 5 miles an hour. Saturday night, clear. Lows in the lower 60s. East winds up to 10 miles an hour. Sunday, mostly sunny. Highs in the upper 80s. Sunday night, mostly cloudy. Chance of thunderstorms in the evening, then showers likely and chance of thunderstorms overnight. Lows in the mid-60s. Chance of precipitation 70%. Monday, showers in the morning, then showers and chance of thunderstorms in the afternoon. Highs in the lower 80s. Chance of precipitation 90%. Monday night, mostly cloudy. Chance of thunderstorms in the evening. Lows in the lower 60s. Chance of thunderstorms 50%. Tuesday, mostly sunny. Highs in the upper 80s. Tuesday night, partly cloudy. Chance of thunderstorms overnight. Lows in the upper 60s. Chance of thunderstorms 30%. Wednesday, mostly sunny. Highs in the lower 90s. Wednesday night, mostly clear. Chance of showers in the evening. Lows in the lower 70s. Chance of showers 40%. Thursday, mostly sunny. Highs in the mid-90s. Again, the forecast for central Minnesota, from St. Cloud to the northwest Twin Cities suburbs for today, partly sunny. A 50% chance of thunderstorms in the late morning and afternoon. Highs in the lower 80s. West winds up to 5 miles an hour. 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The current time is 7:24 a.m. Central Daylight Time. Now here is the hazardous weather outlook for portions of central and southern Minnesota and west central Wisconsin. For today and tonight, scattered thunderstorms are expected today, with risk for severe hail and wind with any stronger storms that may develop. And now the extended outlook for the period Saturday through Thursday. Much hotter weather is possible for the middle of next week with heat index values up near 100 possible. Spotter information statement, Skywarn spotter activation may be needed. Now the forecast for central Minnesota, from St. Cloud to the northwest Twin Cities suburbs.
Today, partly sunny. A 50% chance of thunderstorms in the late morning and afternoon. Highs in the lower 80s. West winds up to 5 miles an hour. Tonight, mostly clear. A 40% chance of thunderstorms in the evening. Lows in the upper 50s. Northwest winds up to 5 miles an hour in the evening, becoming light. Saturday, sunny. Highs in the mid 80s. Northeast winds up to 5 miles an hour. Saturday night, clear. Lows in the lower 60s. East winds up to 10 miles an hour. Sunday, mostly sunny. Highs in the upper 80s. Sunday night, mostly cloudy. Chance of thunderstorms in the evening, then showers likely and chance of thunderstorms overnight. Lows in the mid 60s. Chance of precipitation 70%. Monday, showers in the morning, then showers and chance of thunderstorms in the afternoon. Highs in the lower 80s. Chance of precipitation 90%. Monday night, mostly cloudy. Chance of thunderstorms in the evening. Lows in the lower 60s. Chance of thunderstorms 50%. Tuesday, mostly sunny. Highs in the upper 80s. Tuesday night, partly cloudy. Chance of thunderstorms overnight. Lows in the upper 60s. Chance of thunderstorms 30%. Wednesday, mostly sunny. Highs in the lower 90s. Wednesday night, mostly clear. Chance of showers in the evening. Lows in the lower 70s. Chance of showers 40%. Thursday, mostly sunny. Highs in the mid-90s. Again, the forecast for central Minnesota, from St. Cloud to the northwest Twin Cities suburbs for today, partly sunny. A 50% chance of thunderstorms in the late morning and afternoon. Highs in the lower 80s. West winds up to 5 miles an hour. 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The current time is 7:28 a.m. Central Daylight Time. Now here is the hazardous weather outlook for portions of central and southern Minnesota and west central Wisconsin for today and tonight. Scattered thunderstorms are expected today, with risk for severe hail and wind with any stronger storms that may develop. And now the extended outlook for the period Saturday through Thursday. Much hotter weather is possible for the middle of next week, with heat index values up near 100 possible. Spotter information statement, Sky Warn spotter activation may be needed. Now the forecast for central Minnesota, from St. Cloud to the northwest Twin Cities suburbs. Today, partly sunny. A 50% chance of thunderstorms in the late morning and afternoon. Highs in the lower 80s. West winds up to 5 miles an hour. Tonight, mostly clear. A 40% chance of thunderstorms in the evening. Lows in the upper 50s. Northwest winds up to 5 miles an hour in the evening, becoming light. Saturday, sunny. Highs in the mid-80s. Northeast winds up to 5 miles an hour. Saturday night, clear. Lows in the lower 60s. East winds up to 10 miles an hour. Sunday, mostly sunny. Highs in the upper 80s. Sunday night, mostly cloudy. Chance of thunderstorms in the evening, then showers likely and chance of thunderstorms overnight. Lows in the mid-60s. Chance of precipitation 70%. Monday, showers in the morning, then showers and chance of thunderstorms in the afternoon. Highs in the lower 80s. Chance of precipitation 90%. Monday night, mostly cloudy. Chance of thunderstorms in the evening. Lows in the lower 60s. Chance of thunderstorms 50%. Tuesday, mostly sunny.
Highs in the upper 80s. Tuesday night, partly cloudy. Chance of thunderstorms overnight. Lows in the upper 60s. Chance of thunderstorms 30%. Wednesday, mostly sunny. Highs in the lower 90s. Wednesday night, mostly clear. Chance of showers in the evening. Lows in the lower 70s. Chance of showers 40%. Thursday, mostly sunny. Highs in the mid-90s. Again, the forecast for central Minnesota, from St. Cloud to the northwest Twin Cities suburbs for today, partly sunny. A 50% chance of thunderstorms in the late morning and afternoon. Highs in the lower 80s. West winds up to 5 miles an hour. The St. Cloud, Minnesota climate summary for yesterday, June 4, 2026. Yesterday's high temperature of 82 degrees occurred at 4:42 p.m. The record high is 97 degrees, which was set in 2021. Yesterday's low temperature of 62 degrees occurred at 9:26 p.m. The record low is 33 degrees, which was set in 1951. 0.32 inches of precipitation fell yesterday. No snow fell yesterday. The normal high temperature for today is 74 degrees, and the normal low is 52. The record high for today is 98, which occurred in 2021, and the record low is 34, which occurred in 1910. 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The current time is 7:32 a.m. Central Daylight Time. Now here is the hazardous weather outlook for portions of central and southern Minnesota and west central Wisconsin. For today and tonight, scattered thunderstorms are expected today, with risk for severe hail and wind with any stronger storms that may develop. And now the extended outlook for the period Saturday through Thursday. Much hotter weather is possible for the middle of next week with heat index values up near 100 for the middle of next week with heat index values up near 100 possible. Spotter information statement, Skywarn spotter activation may be needed. Now the forecast for central Minnesota, from St. Cloud to the northwest Twin Cities suburbs. Today, partly sunny. A 50% chance of thunderstorms in the late morning and afternoon. Highs in the lower 80s. West winds up to 5 miles an hour. Tonight, mostly clear. A 40% chance of thunderstorms in the evening. Lows in the upper 50s. Northwest winds up to 5 miles an hour in the evening, becoming light. Saturday, sunny. Highs in the mid-80s. Northeast winds up to 5 miles an hour. Saturday night, clear. Lows in the lower 60s. East winds up to 10 miles an hour. Sunday, mostly sunny. Highs in the upper 80s. Sunday night, mostly cloudy. Chance of thunderstorms in the evening, then showers likely and chance of thunderstorms overnight. Lows in the mid-60s. Chance of precipitation 70%. Monday, showers in the morning, then showers and chance of thunderstorms in the afternoon. Highs in the lower 80s. Chance of precipitation 90%. Monday night, mostly cloudy. Chance of thunderstorms in the evening. Lows in the lower 60s. Chance of thunderstorms 50%. Tuesday, mostly sunny. Highs in the upper 80s. Tuesday night, partly cloudy. Chance of thunderstorms overnight. Lows in the upper 60s. Chance of thunderstorms 30%. Wednesday, mostly sunny. Highs in the lower 90s. Wednesday night, mostly clear. Chance of showers in the evening. Lows in the lower 70s. Chance of showers 40%. Thursday,
mostly sunny. Highs in the mid-90s. Again, the forecast for central Minnesota.

cloudy. Chance of thunderstorms in the evening. Lows in the lower 60s. Chance of thunderstorms 50%. Tuesday, mostly sunny. Highs in the upper 80s. Tuesday night, partly cloudy. Chance of thunderstorms overnight. Lows in the upper 60s. Chance of thunderstorms 30%. Wednesday, mostly sunny. Highs in the lower 90s. Wednesday night, mostly clear. Chance of showers in the evening. Lows in the lower 70s. Chance of showers 40%. Thursday, mostly sunny. Highs in the mid-90s. Again, the forecast for central Minnesota, from St. Cloud to the northwest Twin Cities suburbs for today, partly sunny. A 50% chance of thunderstorms in the late morning and afternoon. Highs in the lower 80s. West winds up to 5 miles an hour. The St. Cloud, Minnesota climate summary for yesterday, June 4, 2026. Yesterday's high temperature of 82 degrees occurred at 4:42 p.m. The record high is 97 degrees, which was set in 2021. Yesterday's low temperature of 62 degrees occurred at 9:26 p.m. The record low is 33 degrees, which was set in 1951. 0.32 inches of precipitation fell yesterday. No snow fell yesterday. The normal high temperature for today is 74 degrees, and the normal low is 52. The record high for today is 98, which occurred in 2021, and the record low is 34, which occurred in 1910. Sunrise today is at 5:29 a.m., and sunset is at 9:01 p.m. This is Weather Radio Station WNG676 Clearwater, broadcasting on a frequency of 162.50 MHz. 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The current time is 8:03 a.m. Central Daylight Time. Now here is the hazardous weather outlook for portions of central and southern Minnesota and west central Wisconsin for today and tonight. Scattered thunderstorms are expected today, with risk for severe hail and wind with any stronger storms that may develop. And now the extended outlook for the period Saturday through Thursday. Much hotter weather is possible for the middle of next week, with heat index values up near 100 possible. Spotter information statement, Skywarn spotter activation may be needed. Now the forecast for central Minnesota, from St. Cloud to the northwest Twin Cities suburbs. Today, partly sunny. A 50% chance of thunderstorms in the late morning and afternoon. Highs in the lower 80s. West winds up to 5 miles an hour. Tonight, mostly clear. A 40% chance of thunderstorms in the evening. Lows in the upper 50s. Northwest winds up to 5 miles an hour in the evening, becoming light. Saturday, sunny. Highs in the mid-80s. Northeast winds up to 5 miles an hour. Saturday night, clear. Lows in the lower 60s. East winds up to 10 miles an hour. Sunday, mostly sunny. Highs in the upper 80s. Sunday night, mostly cloudy. Chance of thunderstorms in the evening, then showers likely, and chance of thunderstorms overnight. Lows in the mid-60s. Chance of precipitation 70%. Monday, showers in the morning, then showers and chance of thunderstorms in the afternoon. Highs in the lower 80s. Chance of precipitation 90%. Monday night, mostly cloudy. Chance of thunderstorms in the evening. Lows in the lower 60s. Chance of thunderstorms 50%. Tuesday, mostly sunny. Highs in the upper 80s. Tuesday night, partly cloudy. Chance of thunderstorms overnight. Lows in the upper 60s. Chance of thunderstorms 30%. Wednesday, mostly sunny. Highs in the lower 90s. Wednesday night, mostly clear.

Chance of showers in the evening. Lows in the lower 70s. Chance of showers 40%. Thursday, mostly sunny. Highs in the mid-90s. Again, the forecast for central Minnesota, from St. Cloud to the northwest Twin Cities suburbs for today, partly sunny. A 50% chance of thunderstorms in the late morning and afternoon. Highs in the lower 80s. West winds up to 5 miles an hour. 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The current time is 8:06 a.m. Central Daylight Time. Now here is the hazardous weather outlook for portions of central and southern Minnesota and west central Wisconsin for today and tonight. Scattered thunderstorms are expected today, with risk for severe hail and wind with any stronger storms that may develop. And now the extended outlook for the period Saturday through Thursday. Much hotter weather is possible for the middle of next week, with heat index values up near 100 possible. Spotter information statement, Skywarn spotter activation may be needed. Now the forecast for central Minnesota, from St. Cloud to the northwest Twin Cities suburbs. Today, partly sunny. A 50% chance of thunderstorms in the late morning and afternoon. Highs in the lower 80s. West winds up to 5 miles an hour. Tonight, mostly clear. A 40% chance of thunderstorms in the evening. Lows in the upper 50s. Northwest winds up to 5 miles an hour in the evening, becoming light. Saturday, sunny. Highs in the mid-80s. Northeast winds up to 5 miles an hour. Saturday night, clear. Lows in the lower 60s. East winds up to 10 miles an hour. Sunday, mostly sunny. Highs in the upper 80s. Sunday night, mostly cloudy. Chance of thunderstorms in the evening, then showers likely and chance of thunderstorms overnight. Lows in the mid-60s. Chance of precipitation 70%. Monday, showers in the morning, then showers and chance of thunderstorms in the afternoon. Highs in the lower 80s. Chance of precipitation 90%. Monday night, mostly cloudy. Chance of thunderstorms in the evening. Lows in the lower 60s. Chance of thunderstorms 50%. Tuesday, mostly sunny. Highs in the upper 80s. Tuesday night, partly cloudy. Chance of thunderstorms overnight. Lows in the upper 60s. Chance of thunderstorms 30%. Wednesday, mostly sunny. Highs in the lower 90s. Wednesday night, mostly clear. Chance of showers in the evening. Lows in the lower 70s. Chance of showers 40%. Thursday, mostly sunny. Highs in the mid-90s. Again, the forecast for central Minnesota, from St. Cloud to the northwest Twin Cities suburbs for today, partly sunny. A 50% chance of thunderstorms in the late morning and afternoon. Highs in the lower 80s. West winds up to 5 miles an hour. The St. Cloud, Minnesota climate summary for yesterday, June 4, 2026. Yesterday's high temperature of 82 degrees occurred at 4:42 p.m. The record high is 97 degrees, which was set in 2021. Yesterday's low temperature of 62 degrees occurred at 9:26 p.m. The record low is 33 degrees, which was set in 1951. 0.32 inches of precipitation fell yesterday. No snow fell yesterday. The normal high temperature for today is 74 degrees, and the normal low is 52. The record high for today is 98, which occurred in 2021, and the record low is 34, which occurred in 1910. Sunrise today is at 5:29 a.m., and sunset is at 9:01 p.m.
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The current time is 8:11 a.m. Central Daylight Time. Now here is the hazardous weather outlook for portions of central and southern Minnesota and west central Wisconsin for today and tonight. Scattered thunderstorms are expected today, with risk for severe hail and wind with any stronger storms that may develop. And now the extended outlook for the period Saturday through Thursday. Much hotter weather is possible for the middle of next week with heat index values up near 100 possible. Spotter information statement, Skywarn spotter activation may be needed. Now the forecast for central Minnesota, from St. Cloud to the northwest Twin Cities suburbs. Today, partly sunny. A 50% chance of thunderstorms in the late morning and afternoon. Highs in the lower 80s. West winds up to 5 miles an hour. Tonight, mostly clear. A 40% chance of thunderstorms in the evening. Lows in the upper 50s. Northwest winds up to 5 miles an hour in the evening, becoming light. Saturday, sunny. Highs in the mid-80s. Northeast winds up to 5 miles an hour. Saturday night, clear. Lows in the lower 60s. East winds up to 10 miles an hour. Sunday, mostly sunny. Highs in the upper 80s. Sunday night, mostly cloudy. Chance of thunderstorms in the evening, then showers likely and chance of thunderstorms overnight. Lows in the mid-60s. Chance of precipitation 70%. Monday, showers in the morning, then showers and chance of thunderstorms in the afternoon. Highs in the lower 80s. Chance of precipitation 90%. Monday night, mostly cloudy. Chance of thunderstorms in the evening. Lows in the lower 60s. Chance of thunderstorms 50%. Tuesday, mostly sunny. Highs in the upper 80s. Tuesday night, partly cloudy. Chance of thunderstorms overnight. Lows in the upper 60s. Chance of thunderstorms 30%. Wednesday, mostly sunny. Highs in the lower 90s. Wednesday night, mostly clear. Chance of showers in the evening. Lows in the lower 70s. Chance of showers 40%. Thursday, mostly sunny. Highs in the mid-90s. Again, the forecast for central Minnesota, from St. Cloud to the northwest Twin Cities suburbs for today, partly sunny. A 50% chance of thunderstorms in the late morning and afternoon. Highs in the lower 80s. West winds up to 5 miles an hour. 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Current time is 8:14 a.m. Central Daylight Time. Now here is the hazardous weather outlook for portions of central and southern Minnesota and west central Wisconsin for today and tonight. Scattered thunderstorms are expected today, with risk for severe hail and wind with any stronger storms that may develop. And now the extended outlook for the period Saturday through Thursday. Much hotter weather is possible for the middle of next week with heat index values up near 100 possible. Spotter information statement, Skywarn spotter activation may be needed. Now the forecast for central Minnesota, from St. Cloud to the northwest Twin Cities suburbs. Today, partly sunny. A 50% chance of thunderstorms in the late morning and afternoon. Highs in the lower 80s. West winds up to 5 miles an hour. Tonight, mostly clear. A 40% chance of thunderstorms in the evening. Lows in the upper 50s.
Northwest winds up to 5 miles an hour in the evening, becoming light. Saturday, sunny. Highs in the mid-80s. Northeast winds up to 5 miles an hour. Saturday night, clear. Lows in the lower 60s. East winds up to 10 miles an hour. Sunday, mostly sunny. Highs in the upper 80s. Sunday night, mostly cloudy. Chance of thunderstorms in the evening, then showers likely and chance of thunderstorms overnight. Lows in the mid-60s. Chance of precipitation 70%. Monday, showers in the morning, then showers and chance of thunderstorms in the afternoon. Highs in the lower 80s. Chance of precipitation 90%. Monday night, mostly cloudy. Chance of thunderstorms in the evening. Lows in the lower 60s. Chance of thunderstorms 50%. Tuesday, mostly sunny. Highs in the upper 80s. Tuesday night, partly cloudy. Chance of thunderstorms overnight. Lows in the upper 60s. Chance of thunderstorms 30%. Wednesday, mostly sunny. Highs in the lower 90s. Wednesday night, mostly clear. Chance of showers in the evening. Lows in the lower 70s. Chance of showers 40%. Thursday, mostly sunny. Highs in the mid-90s. Again, the forecast for central Minnesota, from St. Cloud to the northwest Twin Cities suburbs for today, partly sunny. A 50% chance of thunderstorms in the late morning and afternoon. Highs in the lower 80s. West winds up to 5 miles an hour. At 8 a.m., in Buffalo, it was mostly sunny. The temperature was 70 degrees, the dew point was 61, and the relative humidity was 73%. The wind was southwest at 6 miles an hour. The pressure was 29.79 inches and rising. In Maple Lake, it was mostly sunny, but temperature was 69 degrees, the dew point was 62, and the relative humidity was 76%. The wind was south at 3 miles an hour. The pressure was 29.80 inches and rising. Elsewhere across central Minnesota, it was sunny, with a temperature of 68 at St. Cloud and 72 at Anoka. It was mostly sunny, with a temperature of 68 at the Twin Cities, 70 at Crystal, 70 at Litchfield, and 66 at Little Falls. At Willmar, it was partly sunny, with a temperature of 70. At Princeton, it was cloudy, with a temperature of 68. Around the state, temperatures were between 64 and 67 degrees. At Mankato, fog was reported. At Duluth, it was sunny. It was mostly sunny at Brainerd and International Falls. At Rochester, it was partly sunny. Once again at 8 a.m., in Buffalo, it was 70 degrees under mostly sunny skies. And in Maple Lake, it was 69 degrees under mostly sunny skies. 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The St. Cloud, Minnesota climate summary for yesterday, June 4, 2026. Yesterday's high temperature of 82 degrees occurred at 4:42 p.m. The record high is 97 degrees, which was set in 2021. Yesterday's low temperature of 62 degrees occurred at 9:26 p.m. The record low is 33 degrees, which was set in 1951. 0.32 inches of precipitation fell yesterday. No snow fell yesterday. The normal high temperature for today is 74 degrees, and the normal low is 52. The record high for today is 98, which occurred in 2021, and the record low is 34, which occurred in 1910. Sunrise today is at 5:29 a.m., and sunset is at 9:01 p.m. The current time is 8:20 a.m. Central Daylight Time.
Now here is the hazardous weather outlook for portions of central and southern Minnesota and west central Wisconsin. For today and tonight, scattered thunderstorms are expected today, with risk for severe hail and wind with any stronger storms that may develop. And now the extended outlook for the period Saturday through Thursday. Much hotter weather is possible for the middle of next week with heat index values up near 100 possible. Spotter information statement, Sky warns spotter activation may be needed. Now the forecast for central Minnesota, from St. Cloud to the northwest Twin Cities suburbs. Today, partly sunny. A 50% chance of thunderstorms in the late morning and afternoon. Highs in the lower 80s. West winds up to 5 miles an hour. Tonight, mostly clear. A 40% chance of thunderstorms in the evening. Lows in the upper 50s. Northwest winds up to 5 miles an hour in the evening, becoming light. Saturday, sunny. Highs in the mid 80s. Northeast winds up to 5 miles an hour. Saturday night, clear. Lows in the lower 60s. East winds up to 10 miles an hour. Sunday, mostly sunny. Highs in the upper 80s. Sunday night, mostly cloudy. Chance of thunderstorms in the evening, then showers likely and chance of thunderstorms overnight. Lows in the mid-60s. Chance of precipitation 70%. Monday, showers in the morning, then showers and chance of thunderstorms in the afternoon. Highs in the lower 80s. Chance of precipitation 90%. Monday night, mostly cloudy. Chance of thunderstorms in the evening. Lows in the lower 60s. Chance of thunderstorms 50%. Tuesday, mostly sunny. Highs in the upper 80s. Tuesday night, partly cloudy. Chance of thunderstorms overnight. Lows in the upper 60s. Chance of thunderstorms 30%. Wednesday, mostly sunny. Highs in the lower 90s. Wednesday night, mostly clear. Chance of showers in the evening. Lows in the lower 70s. Chance of showers 40%. Thursday, mostly sunny. Highs in the mid-90s. Again, the forecast for central Minnesota, from St. Cloud to the northwest Twin Cities suburbs for today, partly sunny. A 50% chance of thunderstorms in the late morning and afternoon. Highs in the lower 80s. West winds up to 5 miles an hour. At 8 a.m., in Buffalo, it was mostly sunny. The temperature was 70 degrees, the dew point was 61, and the relative humidity was 73%. The wind was southwest at 6 miles an hour. The pressure was 29.79 inches and rising. In Maple Lake, it was mostly sunny, the temperature was 69 degrees, the dew point was 62, and the relative humidity was 76%. The wind was south at 3 miles an hour. The pressure was 29.80 inches and rising. Elsewhere across central Minnesota, it was sunny, with a temperature of 68 at St. Cloud and 72 at Anoka. It was mostly sunny, with a temperature of 68 at the Twin Cities, 70 at Crystal, 70 at Litchfield, and 66 at Little Falls. At Willmar, it was partly sunny, with a temperature of 70. At Princeton, it was cloudy, with a temperature of 68. Around the state, temperatures were between 64 and 67 degrees. At Mankato, fog was reported. At Duluth, it was sunny. It was mostly sunny at Brainerd and International Falls. At Rochester, it was partly sunny. Once again at 8 a.m., in Buffalo, it was 70 degrees under mostly sunny skies. And in Maple Lake, it was 69 degrees under mostly sunny skies. 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
The current time is 8:26 a.m. Central Daylight Time. Now here is the hazardous weather outlook for portions of central and southern Minnesota and west central Wisconsin. For today and tonight, scattered thunderstorms are expected today, with risk for severe hail and wind with any stronger storms that may develop. And now the extended outlook for the period Saturday through Thursday. Much hotter weather is possible for the middle of next week with heat index values up near 100 possible. Spotter information statement, Sky warns spotter activation may be needed. Now the forecast for central Minnesota, from St. Cloud to the northwest Twin Cities suburbs. Today, partly sunny. A 50% chance of thunderstorms in the late morning and afternoon. Highs in the lower 80s. West winds up to 5 miles an hour. Tonight, mostly clear. A 40% chance of thunderstorms in the evening. Lows in the upper 50s. Northwest winds up to 5 miles an hour in the evening becoming light. Saturday, sunny. Highs in the mid-80s. Northeast winds up to 5 miles an hour. Saturday night, clear. Lows in the lower 60s. East winds up to 10 miles an hour. Sunday, mostly sunny. Highs in the upper 80s. Sunday night, mostly cloudy. Chance of thunderstorms in the evening, then showers likely and chance of thunderstorms overnight. Lows in the mid-60s. Chance of precipitation 70%. Monday, showers in the morning, then showers and chance of thunderstorms in the afternoon. Highs in the lower 80s. Chance of precipitation 90%. Monday night, mostly cloudy. Chance of thunderstorms in the evening. Lows in the lower 60s. Chance of thunderstorms 50%. Tuesday, mostly sunny. Highs in the upper 80s. Tuesday night, partly cloudy. Chance of thunderstorms overnight. Lows in the upper 60s. Chance of thunderstorms 30%. Wednesday, mostly sunny. Highs in the lower 90s. Wednesday night, mostly clear. Chance of showers in the evening. Lows in the lower 70s. Chance of showers 40%. Thursday, mostly sunny. Highs in the mid-90s. Again, the forecast for central Minnesota, from St. Cloud to the northwest Twin Cities suburbs for today, partly sunny. A 50% chance of thunderstorms in the late morning and afternoon. Highs in the lower 80s. West winds up to 5 miles an hour. At 8 a.m., in Buffalo, it was mostly sunny. The temperature was 70 degrees, the dew point was 61, and the relative humidity was 73%. The wind was southwest at 6 miles an hour. The pressure was 29.79 inches and rising. In Maple Lake, it was mostly sunny, the temperature was 69 degrees, the dew point was 62, and the relative humidity was 76%. The wind was south at 3 miles an hour. The pressure was 29.80 inches and rising. Elsewhere across central Minnesota, it was sunny, with a temperature of 68 at St. Cloud, and 72 at Anoka. It was mostly sunny, with a temperature of 68 at the Twin Cities, 70 at Crystal, 70 at Litchfield, and 66 at Little Falls. At Wilmer, it was partly sunny, with a temperature of 70. At Princeton, it was cloudy, with a temperature of 68. Around the state, temperatures were between 64 and 67 degrees. At Mankato, fog was reported. At Duluth, it was sunny. It was mostly sunny at Brainerd and International Falls. At Rochester, it was partly sunny. Once again at 8 a.m., in Buffalo, it was 70 degrees under mostly sunny skies. And in Maple Lake, it was 69 degrees under mostly sunny skies. The St. Cloud, Minnesota climate summary for yesterday, June 4, 2026. Yesterday's high temperature of 82 degrees occurred at 4:42 p.m.
The record high is 97 degrees, which was set in 2021. Yesterday's low temperature of 62 degrees occurred at 9:26 p.m. The record low is 33 degrees, which was set in 1951. 0.32 inches of precipitation fell yesterday. No snow fell yesterday. The normal high temperature for today is 74 degrees, and the normal low is 52. The record high for today is 98, which occurred in 2021, and the record low is 34, which occurred in 1910. Sunrise today is at 5:29 a.m., and sunset is at 9:01 p.m. This is Weather Radio Station WMG676 Clearwater, broadcasting on a frequency of 162.50 MHz. 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The current time is 8:32 a.m. Central Daylight Time. Now here is the hazardous weather outlook for portions of central and southern Minnesota and west central Wisconsin. For today and tonight, scattered thunderstorms are expected today, with risk for severe hail and wind with any stronger storms that may develop. And now the extended outlook for the period Saturday through Thursday. Much hotter weather is possible for the middle of next week, with heat index values up near 100 possible. Spotter information statement, Skywarn spotter activation may be needed. Now the forecast for central Minnesota, from St. Cloud to the northwest Twin Cities suburbs. Today, partly sunny. A 50% chance of thunderstorms in the late morning and afternoon. Highs in the lower 80s. West winds up to 5 miles an hour. Tonight, mostly clear. A 40% chance of thunderstorms in the evening. Lows in the upper 50s. Northwest wind lows in the upper 50s. Northwest winds up to 5 miles an hour in the evening, becoming light. Saturday, sunny. Highs in the mid-80s. Northeast winds up to 5 miles an hour. Saturday night, clear. Lows in the lower 60s. East winds up to 10 miles an hour. Sunday, mostly sunny. Highs in the upper 80s. Sunday night, mostly cloudy. Chance of thunderstorms in the evening, then showers likely and chance of thunderstorms overnight. Lows in the mid-60s. Chance of precipitation 70%. Monday, showers in the morning, then showers and chance of thunderstorms in the afternoon. Highs in the lower 80s. Chance of precipitation 90%. Monday night, mostly cloudy. Chance of thunderstorms in the evening. Lows in the lower 60s. Chance of thunderstorms 50%. Tuesday, mostly sunny. Highs in the upper 80s. Tuesday night, partly cloudy. Chance of thunderstorms overnight. Lows in the upper 60s. Chance of thunderstorms 30%. Wednesday, mostly sunny. Highs in the lower 90s. Wednesday night, mostly clear. Chance of showers in the evening. Lows in the lower 70s. Chance of showers 40%. Thursday, mostly sunny. Highs in the mid-90s. Again, the forecast for central Minnesota, from St. Cloud to the northwest Twin Cities suburbs for today, partly sunny. A 50% chance of thunderstorms in the late morning and afternoon. Highs in the lower 80s. West winds up to 5 miles an hour. At 8 a.m., in Buffalo, it was mostly sunny. The temperature was 70 degrees, the dew point was 61, and the relative humidity was 73%. The wind was southwest at 6 miles an hour. The pressure was 29.79 inches and rising. In Maple Lake, it was mostly sunny. The temperature was 69 degrees, the dew point was 62, and the relative humidity was 76%. The wind was south at 3 miles an hour. The pressure was 29.80 inches and rising. Elsewhere across central Minnesota,
It was sunny, with a temperature of 68 at St. Cloud and 72 at Anoka. It was mostly sunny, with a temperature of 68.

8 at the Twin Cities, 70 at Crystal, 70 at Litchfield, and 66 at Little Falls. At Willmar, it was partly sunny, with a temperature of 70. At Princeton, it was cloudy, with a temperature of 68. Around the state, temperatures were between 64 and 67 degrees. At Mankato, fog was reported. At Duluth, it was sunny. It was mostly sunny at Brainerd and International Falls. At Rochester, it was partly sunny. Once again at 8 a.m., in Buffalo, it was 70 degrees under mostly sunny skies. And in Maple Lake, it was 69 degrees under mostly sunny skies. 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The current time is 8:37 a.m. Central Daylight Time. Now here is the hazardous weather outlook for portions of central and southern Minnesota and west central Wisconsin. For today and tonight, scattered thunderstorms are expected today, with risk for severe hail and wind with any stronger storms that may develop. And now the extended outlook for the period Saturday through Thursday. Much hotter weather is possible for the middle of next week with heat index values up near 100 possible. Spotter information statement, Skywarn spotter activation may be needed. Now the forecast for central Minnesota, from St. Cloud to the northwest Twin Cities suburbs. Today, partly sunny. A 50% chance of thunderstorms in the late morning and afternoon. Highs in the lower 80s. West winds up to 5 miles an hour. Tonight, mostly clear. A 40% chance of thunderstorms in the evening. Lows in the upper 50s. Northwest winds up to 5 miles an hour in the evening, becoming light. Saturday, sunny. Highs in the mid-80s. Northeast winds up to 5 miles an hour. Saturday night, clear. Lows in the lower 60s. East winds up to 10 miles an hour. Sunday, mostly sunny. Highs in the upper 80s. Sunday night, mostly cloudy. Chance of thunderstorms in the evening, then showers likely and chance of thunderstorms overnight. Lows in the mid-60s. Chance of precipitation 70%. Monday, showers in the morning, then showers and chance of thunderstorms in the afternoon. Highs in the lower 80s. Chance of precipitation 90%. Monday night, mostly cloudy. Chance of thunderstorms in the evening. Lows in the lower 60s. Chance of thunderstorms 50%. Tuesday, mostly sunny. Highs in the upper 80s. Tuesday night, partly cloudy. Chance of thunderstorms overnight. Lows in the upper 60s. Chance of thunderstorms 30%. Wednesday, mostly sunny. Highs in the lower 90s. Wednesday night, mostly clear. Chance of showers in the evening. Lows in the lower 70s. Chance of showers 40%. Thursday, mostly sunny. Highs in the mid-90s. Again, the forecast for central Minnesota, from St. Cloud to the northwest Twin Cities suburbs for today, partly sunny. A 50% chance of thunderstorms in the late morning and afternoon. Highs in the lower 80s. West winds up to 5 miles an hour. The St. Cloud, Minnesota climate summary for yesterday, June 4, 2026. Yesterday's high temperature of 82 degrees occurred at 4:42 p.m. The record high is 97 degrees, which was set in 2021. Yesterday's low temperature of 62 degrees occurred at 9:26 p.m. The record low is 33 degrees, which was set in 1951. 0.32 inches of precipitation fell yesterday. No snow fell yesterday. The normal high temperature for today is 74 degrees, and the normal low is 52.
The record high for today is 98, which occurred in 2021, and the record low is 34, which occurred in 1910. Sunrise today is at 5:29 a.m. and sunset is at 9:01 p.m. At 8 a.m., in Buffalo, it was mostly sunny. The temperature was 70 degrees, the dew point was 61, and the relative humidity was 73%. The wind was southwest at 6 miles an hour. The pressure was 29.79 inches and rising. In Maple Lake, it was mostly sunny, the temperature was 69 degrees, the dew point was 62, and the relative humidity was 76%. The wind was south at 3 miles an hour. The pressure was 29.80 inches and rising. Elsewhere across central Minnesota, it was sunny, with a temperature of 68 at St. Cloud and 72 at Anoka. It was mostly sunny, with a temperature of 68 at the Twin Cities, 70 at Crystal, 70 at Litchfield, and 66 at Little Falls. At Willmar, it was partly sunny, with a temperature of 70. At Princeton, it was cloudy, with a temperature of 68. Around the state, temperatures were between 64 and 67 degrees. At Mankato, fog was reported. At Duluth, it was sunny. It was mostly sunny at Brainerd and International Falls. At Rochester, it was partly sunny. Once again at 8 a.m., in Buffalo, it was 70 degrees under mostly sunny skies. And in Maple Lake, it was 69 degrees under mostly sunny skies. 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The current time is 8:43 a.m. Central Daylight Time. Now here is the hazardous weather outlook for portions of central and southern Minnesota and west central Wisconsin for today and tonight. Scattered thunderstorms are expected today, with risk for severe hail and wind with any stronger storms that may develop. And now the extended outlook for the period Saturday through Thursday. Much hotter weather is possible for the middle of next week, with heat index values up near 100 possible. Spotter information statement, Skywarn spotter activation may be needed. Now the forecast for central Minnesota, from St. Cloud to the northwest Twin Cities suburbs. Today, partly sunny. A 50% chance of thunderstorms in the late morning and afternoon. Highs in the lower 80s. West winds up to 5 miles an hour. Tonight, mostly clear. A 40% chance of thunderstorms in the evening. Lows in the upper 50s. Northwest winds up to 5 miles an hour in the evening, becoming light. Saturday, sunny. Highs in the mid-80s. Northeast winds up to 5 miles an hour. Saturday night, clear. Lows in the lower 60s. East winds up to 10 miles an hour. Sunday, mostly sunny. Highs in the upper 80s. Sunday night, mostly cloudy. Chance of thunderstorms in the evening, then showers likely and chance of thunderstorms overnight. Lows in the mid-60s. Chance of precipitation 70%. Monday, showers in the mornings, then showers and chance of thunderstorms in the afternoon. Highs in the lower 80s. Chance of precipitation 90%. Monday night, mostly cloudy. Chance of thunderstorms in the evening. Lows in the lower 60s. Chance of thunderstorms 50%. Tuesday, mostly sunny. Highs in the upper 80s. Tuesday night, partly cloudy. Chance of thunderstorms overnight. Lows in the upper 60s. Chance of thunderstorms 30%. Wednesday, mostly sunny. Highs in the lower 90s. Wednesday night, mostly clear. Chance of showers in the evening. Lows in the lower 70s. Chance of showers 40%. Thursday, mostly sunny.
highs in the mid-90s. Again, the forecast for central Minnesota, from St. Cloud to the northwest Twin Cities suburbs for today, partly sunny. A 50% chance of thunderstorms in the late morning and afternoon. Highs in the lower 80s. West winds up to 5 miles an hour. At 8 a.m., in Buffalo, it was mostly sunny. The temperature was 70 degrees, the dew point was 61, and the relative humidity was 73%. The wind was southwest at 6 miles an hour. The pressure was 29.79 inches and rising. In Maple Lake, it was mostly sunny, the temperature was 69 degrees, the dew point was 62, and the relative humidity was 76%. The wind was south at 3 miles an hour. The pressure was 29.80 inches and rising. Elsewhere across central Minnesota, it was sunny, with a temperature of 68 at St. Cloud and 72 at Anoka. It was mostly sunny, with a temperature of 68 at the Twin Cities, 70 at Crystal, 70 at Litchfield, and 66 at Little Falls. At Willmar, it was partly sunny, with a temperature of 70. At Princeton, it was cloudy, with a temperature of 68. Around the state, temperatures were between 64 and 67 degrees. At Mankato, fog was reported. At Duluth, it was sunny. It was mostly sunny at Brainerd and International Falls. At Rochester, it was partly sunny. Once again at 8 a.m., in Buffalo, it was 70 degrees under mostly sunny skies. And in Maple Lake, it was 69 degrees under mostly sunny skies. 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The current time is 8:48 a.m. Central Daylight Time. Now here is the hazardous weather outlook for portions of central and southern Minnesota and west central Wisconsin for today and tonight. Scattered thunderstorms are expected today, with risk for severe hail and wind with any stronger storms that may develop. And now the extended outlook for the period Saturday through Thursday. Much hotter weather is possible for the middle of next week, with heat index values up near 100 possible. Spotter information statement, Sky Warn spotter activation may be needed. Now the forecast for central Minnesota, from St. Cloud to the northwest Twin Cities suburbs. Today, partly sunny. A 50% chance of thunderstorms in the late morning and afternoon. Highs in the lower 80s. West winds up to 5 miles an hour. Tonight, mostly clear. A 40% chance of thunderstorms in the evening. Lows in the upper 50s. Northwest winds up to 5 miles an hour in the evening, becoming light. Saturday, sunny. Highs in the mid-80s. Northeast winds up to 5 miles an hour. Saturday night, clear. Lows in the lower 60s. East winds up to 10 miles an hour. Sunday, mostly sunny. Highs in the upper 80s. Sunday night, mostly cloudy. Chance of thunderstorms in the evening, then showers likely and chance of thunderstorms overnight. Lows in the mid-60s. Chance of precipitation 70%. Monday, showers in the morning, then showers and chance of thunderstorms in the afternoon. Highs in the lower 80s. Chance of precipitation 90%. Monday night, mostly cloudy. Chance of thunderstorms in the evening. Lows in the lower 60s. Chance of thunderstorms 50%. Tuesday, mostly sunny. Highs in the upper 80s. Tuesday night, partly cloudy. Chance of thunderstorms overnight. Lows in the upper 60s. Chance of thunderstorms 30%. Wednesday, mostly sunny. Highs in the lower 90s. Wednesday night, mostly clear. Chance of showers in the evening.
lows in the lower 70s. Chance of showers

20%. Thursday, mostly sunny. Highs in the mid-90s. Again, the forecast for central Minnesota, from St. Cloud to the northwest Twin Cities suburbs for today, partly sunny. A 50% chance of thunderstorms in the late morning and afternoon. Highs in the lower 80s. West winds up to 5 miles an hour. The St. Cloud, Minnesota climate summary for yesterday, June 4, 2026. Yesterday's high temperature of 82 degrees occurred at 4:42 p.m. The record high is 97 degrees, which was set in 2021. Yesterday's low temperature of 62 degrees occurred at 9:26 p.m. The record low is 33 degrees, which was set in 1951. 0.32 inches of precipitation fell yesterday. No snow fell yesterday. The normal high temperature for today is 74 degrees, and the normal low is 52. The record high for today is 98, which occurred in 2021, and the record low is 34, which occurred in 1910. Sunrise today is at 5:29 a.m. and sunset is at 9:01 p.m. At 8 a.m. in Buffalo, it was mostly sunny. The temperature was 70 degrees, the dew point was 61, and the relative humidity was 73%. The wind was southwest at 6 miles an hour. The pressure was 29.79 inches and rising. In Maple Lake, it was mostly sunny, but temperature was 69 degrees, the dew point was 62, and the relative humidity was 76%. The wind was south at 3 miles an hour. The pressure was 29.80 inches and rising. Elsewhere across central Minnesota, it was sunny, with a temperature of 68 at St. Cloud and 72 at Anoka. It was mostly sunny, with a temperature of 68 at the Twin Cities, 70 at Crystal, 70 at Litchfield, and 66 at Little Falls. At Willmar, it was partly sunny, with a temperature of 70. At Princeton, it was cloudy, with a temperature of 68. Around the state, temperatures were between 64 and 67 degrees. At Mankato, fog was reported. At Duluth, it was sunny. It was mostly sunny at Brainerd and International Falls. At Rochester, it was partly sunny. Once again at 8 a.m., in Buffalo, it was 70 degrees under mostly sunny skies. And in Maple Lake, it was 69 degrees under mostly sunny skies. 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The current time is 8:54 a.m. Central Daylight Time. Now here is the hazardous weather outlook for portions of central and southern Minnesota and west central Wisconsin for today and tonight. Scattered thunderstorms are expected today, with risk for severe hail and wind with any stronger storms that may develop. And now the extended outlook for the period Saturday through Thursday. Much hotter weather is possible for the middle of next week, with heat index values up near 100 possible. Spotter information statement, Skywarn spotter activation may be needed. Now the forecast for central Minnesota, from St. Cloud to the northwest Twin Cities suburbs. Today, partly sunny. A 50% chance of thunderstorms in the late morning and afternoon. Highs in the lower 80s. West winds up to 5 miles an hour. Tonight, mostly clear. A 40% chance of thunderstorms in the evening. Lows in the upper 50s. Northwest winds up to 5 miles an hour in the evening, becoming light. Saturday, sunny. Highs in the mid-80s. Northeast winds up to 5 miles an hour. Saturday night, clear. Lows in the lower 60s. East winds up to 10 miles an hour. Sunday, mostly sunny. Highs in the upper 80s. Sunday night, mostly cloudy. Chance of thunderstorms in the evening,
then showers likely and chance of thunderstorms overnight. Lows in the mid-60s. Chance of precipitation 70%. Monday, showers in the morning, then showers and chance of thunderstorms in the afternoon. Highs in the lower 80s. Chance of precipitation 90%. Monday night, mostly cloudy. Chance of thunderstorms in the evening. Lows in the lower 60s. Chance of thunderstorms 50%. Tuesday, mostly sunny. Highs in the upper 80s. Tuesday night, partly cloudy. Chance of thunderstorms overnight. Lows in the upper 60s. Chance of thunderstorms 30%. Wednesday, mostly sunny. Highs in the lower 90s. Wednesday night, mostly clear. Chance of showers in the evening. Lows in the lower 70s. Chance of showers 40%. Thursday, mostly sunny. Highs in the mid-90s. Again, the forecast for central Minnesota, from St. Cloud to the northwest Twin Cities suburbs for today, partly sunny. A 50% chance of thunderstorms in the late morning and afternoon. Highs in the lower 80s. West winds up to 5 miles an hour. At 8 a.m., in Buffalo, it was mostly sunny. The temperature was 70 degrees, the dew point was 61, and the relative humidity was 73%. The wind was southwest at 6 miles an hour. The pressure was 29.79 inches and rising. In Maple Lake, it was mostly sunny. The temperature was 69 degrees, the dew point was 62, and the relative humidity was 76%. The wind was south at 3 miles an hour. The pressure was 29.80 inches and rising. Elsewhere across central Minnesota, it was sunny, with a temperature of 68 at St. Cloud and 72 at Anoka. It was mostly sunny, with a temperature of 68 at the Twin Cities, 70 at Crystal, 70 at Litchfield, and 66 at Little Falls. At Willmar, it was partly sunny, with a temperature of 70. At Princeton, it was cloudy, with a temperature of 68. Around the state, temperatures were between 64 and 67 degrees. At Mankato, fog was reported. At Duluth, it was sunny. It was mostly sunny at Brainerd and International Falls. At Rochester, it was partly sunny. Once again at 8 a.m., in Buffalo, it was 70 degrees under mostly sunny skies. And in Maple Lake, it was 69 degrees under mostly sunny skies. 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The current time is 8:59 a.m. Central Daylight Time. Now here is the hazardous weather outlook for portions of central and southern Minnesota and west central Wisconsin for today and tonight. Scattered thunderstorms are expected today, with risk for severe hail and wind with any stronger storms that may develop. And now the extended outlook for the period Saturday through Thursday. Much hotter weather is possible for the middle of next week, with heat index values up near 100 possible. Spotter information statement, Sky warns spotter activation may be needed. The St. Cloud, Minnesota climate summary for yesterday, June 4, 2026. Yesterday's high temperature of 82 degrees occurred at 4:42 p.m. The record high is 97 degrees, which was set in 2021. Yesterday's low temperature of 62 degrees occurred at 9:26 p.m. The record low is 33 degrees, which was set in 1951. 0.32 inches of precipitation fell yesterday. No snow fell yesterday. The normal high temperature for today is 74 degrees, and the normal low is 52. The record high for today is 98, which occurred in 2021, and the record low is 34, which occurred in 1910. Sunrise today is at 5:29 a.m.
and sunset is at 9:01 p.m.

sunny. Highs in the mid-80s. Northeast winds up to 5 miles an hour. Saturday night, clear. Lows in the lower 60s. East winds up to 10 miles an hour. Sunday, mostly sunny. Highs in the upper 80s. Sunday night, mostly cloudy. Chance of thunderstorms in the evening, then showers likely and chance of thunderstorms overnight. Lows in the mid-60s. Chance of precipitation 70%. Monday, showers in the morning, then showers and chance of thunderstorms in the afternoon. Highs in the lower 80s. Chance of precipitation 90%. Monday night, mostly cloudy. Chance of thunderstorms in the evening. Lows in the lower 60s. Chance of thunderstorms 50%. Tuesday, mostly sunny. Highs in the upper 80s. Tuesday night, partly cloudy. Chance of thunderstorms overnight. Lows in the upper 60s. Chance of thunderstorms 30%. Wednesday, mostly sunny. Highs in the lower 90s. Wednesday night, mostly clear. Chance of showers in the evening. Lows in the lower 70s. Chance of showers 40%. Thursday, mostly sunny. Highs in the mid-90s. Again, the forecast for central Minnesota, from St. Cloud to the northwest Twin Cities suburbs for today, partly sunny. 50% chance of thunderstorms in the late morning and afternoon. Highs in the lower 80s. West winds up to 5 miles an hour. 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The current time is 9:03 a.m. Central Daylight Time. Now here is the hazardous weather outlook for portions of central and southern Minnesota and west central Wisconsin for today and tonight. Scattered thunderstorms are expected today, with risk for severe hail and wind with any stronger storms that may develop. And now the extended outlook for the period Saturday through Thursday. Much hotter weather is possible for the middle of next week with heat index values up near 100 possible. Spotter information statement, Skywarn spotter activation may be needed. Now the forecast for central Minnesota, from St. Cloud to the northwest Twin Cities suburbs. Today, partly sunny. A 50% chance of thunderstorms in the late morning and afternoon. Highs in the lower 80s. West winds up to 5 miles an hour. Tonight, mostly clear. A 40% chance of thunderstorms in the evening. Lows in the upper 50s. Northwest winds up to 5 miles an hour in the evening, becoming light. Saturday, sunny. Highs in the mid-80s. Northeast winds up to 5 miles an hour. Saturday night, clear. Lows in the lower 60s. East winds up to 10 miles an hour. Sunday, mostly sunny. Highs in the upper 80s. Sunday night, mostly cloudy. Chance of thunderstorms in the evening, then showers likely and chance of thunderstorms overnight. Lows in the mid-60s. Chance of precipitation 70%. Monday, showers in the morning, then showers and chance of thunderstorms in the afternoon. Highs in the lower 80s. Chance of precipitation 90%. Monday night, mostly cloudy. Chance of thunderstorms in the evening. Lows in the lower 60s. Chance of thunderstorms 50%. Tuesday, mostly sunny. Highs in the upper 80s. Tuesday night, partly cloudy. Chance of thunderstorms overnight. Lows in the upper 60s. Chance of thunderstorms 30%. Wednesday, mostly sunny. Highs in the lower 90s. Wednesday night, mostly clear. Chance of showers in the evening. Lows in the lower 70s. Chance of showers 40%.

Thursday, mostly sunny. Highs in the mid-90s. Again, the forecast for central Minnesota, from St. Cloud to the northwest Twin Cities suburbs for today, partly sunny. A 50% chance of thunderstorms in the late morning and afternoon. Highs in the lower 80s. West winds up to 5 miles an hour. 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The current time is 9:07 a.m. Central Daylight Time. Now here is the hazardous weather outlook for portions of central and southern Minnesota and west central Wisconsin for today and tonight. Scattered thunderstorms are expected today, with risk for severe hail and wind with any stronger storms that may develop. And now the extended outlook for the period Saturday through Thursday. Much hotter weather is possible for the middle of next week with heat index values up near 100 possible. Spotter information statement, Skywarn spotter activation may be needed. Now the forecast for central Minnesota, from St. Cloud to the northwest Twin Cities suburbs. Today, partly sunny. A 50% chance of thunderstorms in the late morning and afternoon. Highs in the lower 80s. West winds up to 5 miles an hour. Tonight, mostly clear. A 40% chance of thunderstorms in the evening. Lows in the upper 50s. Northwest winds up to 5 miles an hour in the evening, becoming light. Saturday, sunny. Highs in the mid 80s. Northeast winds up to 5 miles an hour. Saturday night, clear. Lows in the lower 60s. East winds up to 10 miles an hour. Sunday, mostly sunny. Highs in the upper 80s. Sunday night, mostly cloudy. Chance of thunderstorms in the evening, then showers likely and chance of thunderstorms overnight. Lows in the mid-60s. Chance of precipitation 70%. Monday, showers in the morning, then showers and chance of thunderstorms in the afternoon. Highs in the lower 80s. Chance of precipitation 90%. Monday night, mostly cloudy. Chance of thunderstorms in the evening. Lows in the lower 60s. Chance of thunderstorms 50%. Tuesday, mostly sunny. Highs in the upper 80s. Tuesday night, partly cloudy. Chance of thunderstorms overnight. Lows in the upper 60s. Chance of thunderstorms 30%. Wednesday, mostly sunny. Highs in the lower 90s. Wednesday night, mostly clear. Chance of showers in the evening. Lows in the lower 70s. Chance of showers 40%. Thursday, mostly sunny. Highs in the mid-90s. Again, the forecast for central Minnesota, from St. Cloud to the northwest Twin Cities suburbs for today, partly sunny. A 50% chance of thunderstorms in the late morning and afternoon. Highs in the lower 80s. West winds up to 5 miles an hour. The St. Cloud, Minnesota climate summary for yesterday, June 4, 2026. Yesterday's high temperature of 82 degrees occurred at 4:42 p.m. The record high is 97 degrees, which was set in 2021. Yesterday's low temperature of 62 degrees occurred at 9:26 p.m. The record low is 33 degrees, which was set in 1951. 0.32 inches of precipitation fell yesterday. No snow fell yesterday. The normal high temperature for today is 74 degrees, and the normal low is 52. The record high for today is 98, which occurred in 2021, and the record low is 34, which occurred in 1910. Sunrise today is at 5:29 a.m. and sunset is at 9:01 p.m. This is weather radio station WNG676 Clearwater, broadcasting on a frequency of 162.50 MHz.
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The current time is 9:11 a.m. Central Daylight Time. Now here is the hazardous weather outlook for portions of central and southern Minnesota and west central Wisconsin. For today and tonight, scattered thunderstorms are expected today, with risk for severe hail and wind with any stronger storms that may develop. And now the extended outlook for the period Saturday through Thursday. Much hotter weather is possible for the middle of next week with heat index values up near 100 possible. Spotter information statement, Sky Warns spotter activation may be needed. Now the forecast for central Minnesota, from St. Cloud to the northwest Twin Cities suburbs. Today, partly sunny. A 50% chance of thunderstorms in the late morning and afternoon. Highs in the lower 80s. West winds up to 5 miles an hour. Tonight, mostly clear. A 40% chance of thunderstorms in the evening. Lows in the upper 50s. Northwest winds up to 5 miles an hour in the evening, becoming light. Saturday, sunny. Highs in the mid-80s. Northeast winds up to 5 miles an hour. Saturday night, clear. Lows in the lower 60s. East winds up to 10 miles an hour. Sunday, mostly sunny. Highs in the upper 80s. Sunday night, mostly cloudy. Chance of thunderstorms in the evening, then showers likely and chance of thunderstorms overnight. Lows in the mid-60s. Chance of precipitation 70%. Monday, showers in the morning, then showers and chance of thunderstorms in the afternoon. Highs in the lower 80s. Chance of precipitation 90%. Monday night, mostly cloudy. Chance of thunderstorms in the evening. Lows in the lower 60s. Chance of thunderstorms 50%. Tuesday, mostly sunny. Highs in the upper 80s. Tuesday night, partly cloudy. Chance of thunderstorms overnight. Lows in the upper 60s. Chance of thunderstorms 30%. Wednesday, mostly sunny. Highs in the lower 90s. Wednesday night, mostly clear. Chance of showers in the evening. Lows in the lower 70s. Chance of showers 40%. Thursday, mostly sunny. Highs in the mid-90s. Again, the forecast for central Minnesota, from St. Cloud to the northwest Twin Cities suburbs for today, partly sunny. A 50% chance of thunderstorms in the late morning and afternoon. Highs in the lower 80s. West winds up to 5 miles an hour. At 9 a.m. in Buffalo, it was mostly sunny. The temperature was 72 degrees, the dew point was 63, and the relative humidity was 73%. The wind was south at 5 miles an hour. The pressure was 29.80 inches and rising. In Maple Lake, it was mostly sunny. The temperature was 72 degrees, the dew point was 61, and the relative humidity was 68%. The wind was southeast at 3 miles an hour. The pressure was 29.81 inches and rising. Elsewhere across central Minnesota, temperatures were between 70 and 73 degrees. It was mostly sunny at Anoka, Crystal, and Princeton. It was partly sunny at the Twin Cities, St. Cloud, Litchfield, and Little Falls. At Wilmer, it was cloudy. Around the state, at Mankato, fog was reported, with a temperature of 65. It was sunny, with a temperature of 68 at Duluth, and 68 at International Falls. At Brainerd, it was mostly sunny, with a temperature of 71. At Rochester, it was partly sunny, with a temperature of 70. Once again at 9 a.m., in Buffalo, it was 72 degrees under mostly sunny skies. And in Maple Lake, it was 72 degrees under mostly sunny skies. 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
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The current time is 9:16 a.m. Central Daylight Time. Now here is the hazardous weather outlook for portions of central and southern Minnesota and west central Wisconsin for today and tonight. Scattered thunderstorms are expected today, with risk for severe hail and wind with any stronger storms that may develop. And now the extended outlook for the period Saturday through Thursday. Much hotter weather is possible for the middle of next week with heat index values up near 100 possible. Spotter information statement, Skywarn spotter activation may be needed. Now the forecast for central Minnesota, from St. Cloud to the northwest Twin Cities suburbs. Today, partly sunny. 50% chance of thunderstorms in the late morning and afternoon. Highs in the lower 80s. West winds up to 5 miles an hour. Tonight, mostly clear. A 40% chance of thunderstorms in the evening. Lows in the upper 50s. Northwest winds up to 5 miles an hour in the evening, becoming light. Saturday, sunny. Highs in the mid-80s. Northeast winds up to 5 miles an hour. Saturday night, clear. Lows in the lower 60s. East winds up to 10 miles an hour. Sunday, mostly sunny. Highs in the upper 80s. Sunday night, mostly cloudy. Chance of thunderstorms in the evening, then showers likely and chance of thunderstorms overnight. Lows in the mid-60s. Chance of precipitation 70%. Monday, showers in the morning, then showers and chance of thunderstorms in the afternoon. Highs in the lower 80s. Chance of precipitation 90%. Monday night, mostly cloudy. Chance of thunderstorms in the evening. Lows in the lower 60s. Chance of thunderstorms 50%. Tuesday, mostly sunny. Highs in the upper 80s. Tuesday night, partly cloudy. Chance of thunderstorms overnight. Lows in the upper 60s. Chance of thunderstorms 30%. Wednesday, mostly sunny. Highs in the lower 90s. Wednesday night, mostly clear. Chance of showers in the evening. Lows in the lower 70s. Chance of showers 40%. Thursday, mostly sunny. Highs in the mid-90s. Again, the forecast for central Minnesota, from St. Cloud to the northwest Twin Cities suburbs for today, partly sunny. A 50% chance of thunderstorms in the late morning and afternoon. Highs in the lower 80s. West winds up to 5 miles an hour. The St. Cloud, Minnesota climate summary for yesterday, June 4, 2026. Yesterday's high temperature of 82 degrees occurred at 4:42 p.m. The record high is 97 degrees, which was set in 2021. Yesterday's low temperature of 62 degrees occurred at 9:26 p.m. The record low is 33 degrees, which was set in 1951. 0.32 inches of precipitation fell yesterday. No snow fell yesterday. The normal high temperature for today is 74 degrees, and the normal low is 52. The record high for today is 98, which occurred in 2021, and the record low is 34, which occurred in 1910. Sunrise today is at 5:29 a.m., and sunset is at 9:01 p.m. At 9 a.m., in Buffalo, it was mostly sunny. The temperature was 72 degrees, the dew point was 63, and the relative humidity was 73%. The wind was south at 5 miles an hour. The pressure was 29.80 inches and rising. In Maple Lake, it was mostly sunny. The temperature was 72 degrees, the dew point was 61, and the relative humidity was 68%. The wind was southeast at 3 miles an hour. The pressure was 29.81 inches and rising.
Elsewhere across central Minnesota, temperatures were between 70 and 73 degrees. It was mostly sunny at Anoka, Crystal, and Princeton. It was partly sunny at the Twin Cities, St. Cloud, Litchfield, and Little Falls. At Wilmer, it was cloudy. Around the state, at Mankato, fog was reported, with a temperature of 65. It was sunny, with a temperature of 68 at Duluth, and 68 at International Falls. At Brainerd, it was mostly sunny, with a temperature of 71. At Rochester, it was partly sunny, with a temperature of 70. Once again at 9 a.m., in Buffalo, it was 72 degrees under mostly sunny skies. And in Maple Lake, it was 72 degrees under mostly sunny skies. 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The current time is 9:22 a.m. Central Daylight Time. Now here is the hazardous weather outlook for portions of central and southern Minnesota and west central Wisconsin for today and tonight. Scattered thunderstorms are expected today, with risk for severe hail and wind with any stronger storms that may develop. And now the extended outlook for the period Saturday through Thursday. Much hotter weather is possible for the middle of next week, with heat index values up near 100 possible. Spotter information statement, Skywarn spotter activation may be needed. Now the forecast for central Minnesota, from St. Cloud to the northwest Twin Cities suburbs. Today, partly sunny. A 50% chance of thunderstorms in the late morning and afternoon. Highs in the lower 80s. West winds up to 5 miles an hour. Tonight, mostly clear. A 40% chance of thunderstorms in the evening. Lows in the upper 50s. Northwest winds up to 5 miles an hour in the evening, becoming light. Saturday, sunny. Highs in the mid 80s. Northeast winds up to 5 miles an hour. Saturday night, clear. Lows in the lower 60s. East winds up to 10 miles an hour. Sunday, mostly sunny. Highs in the upper 80s. Sunday night, mostly cloudy. Chance of thunderstorms in the evening, then showers likely and chance of thunderstorms overnight. Lows in the mid-60s. Chance of precipitation 70%. Monday, showers in the morning, then showers and chance of thunderstorms in the afternoon. Highs in the lower 80s. Chance of precipitation 90%. Monday night, mostly cloudy. Chance of thunderstorms in the evening. Lows in the lower 60s. Chance of thunderstorms 50%. Tuesday, mostly sunny. Highs in the upper 80s. Tuesday night, partly cloudy. Chance of thunderstorms overnight. Lows in the upper 60s. Chance of thunderstorms 30%. Wednesday, mostly sunny. Highs in the lower 90s. Wednesday night, mostly clear. Chance of showers in the evening. Lows in the lower 70s. Chance of showers 40%. Thursday, mostly sunny. Highs in the mid-90s. Again, the forecast for central Minnesota, from St. Cloud to the northwest Twin Cities suburbs for today, partly sunny. A 50% chance of thunderstorms in the late morning and afternoon. Highs in the lower 80s. West winds up to 5 miles an hour. At 9 a.m., in Buffalo, it was mostly sunny. The temperature was 72 degrees, the dew point was 63, and the relative humidity was 73%. The wind was south at 5 miles an hour. The pressure was 29.80 inches and rising. In Maple Lake, it was mostly sunny. The temperature was 72 degrees, the dew point was 61, and the relative humidity was 68%. The wind was southeast at 3 miles an hour.
the pressure was 29.81 inches and rising. Elsewhere across central Minnesota, temperatures were between 70 and 73 degrees. It was mostly sunny at Anoka, Crystal, and Princeton. It was partly sunny at the Twin Cities, St. Cloud, Litchfield, and Little Falls. At Willmar, it was cloudy. Around the state, at Mankato, fog was reported, with a temperature of 65. It was sunny, with a temperature of 68 at Duluth, and 68 at International Falls. At Brainerd, it was mostly sunny, with a temperature of 71. At Rochester, it was partly sunny, with a temperature of 70. Once again at 9 a.m., in Buffalo, it was 72 degrees under mostly sunny skies. And in Maple Lake, it was 72 degrees under mostly sunny skies. 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The current time is 9:27 a.m. Central Daylight Time. Now here is the hazardous weather outlook for portions of central and southern Minnesota and west central Wisconsin. For today and tonight, scattered thunderstorms are expected today, with risk for severe hail and wind with any stronger storms that may develop. And now the extended outlook for the period Saturday through Thursday. Much hotter weather is possible for the middle of next week with heat index values up near 100 possible. Spotter information statement, Skywarn spotter activation may be needed. Now the forecast for central Minnesota, from St. Cloud to the northwest Twin Cities suburbs. Today, partly sunny. A 50% chance of thunderstorms in the late morning and afternoon. Highs in the lower 80s. West winds up to 5 miles an hour. Tonight, mostly clear. A 40% chance of thunderstorms in the evening. Lows in the upper 50s. Northwest winds up to 5 miles an hour in the evening, becoming light. Saturday, sunny. Highs in the mid-80s. Northeast winds up to 5 miles an hour. Saturday night, clear. Lows in the lower 60s. East winds up to 10 miles an hour. Sunday, mostly sunny. Highs in the upper 80s. Sunday night, mostly cloudy. Chance of thunderstorms in the evening, then showers likely and chance of thunderstorms overnight. Lows in the mid-60s. Chance of precipitation 70%. Monday, showers in the morning, then showers and chance of thunderstorms in the afternoon. Highs in the lower 80s. Chance of precipitation 90%. Monday night, mostly cloudy. Chance of thunderstorms in the evening. Lows in the lower 60s. Chance of thunderstorms 50%. Tuesday, mostly sunny. Highs in the upper 80s. Tuesday night, partly cloudy. Chance of thunderstorms overnight. Lows in the upper 60s. Chance of thunderstorms 30%. Wednesday, mostly sunny. Highs in the lower 90s. Wednesday night, mostly clear. Chance of showers in the evening. Lows in the lower 70s. Chance of showers 40%. Thursday, mostly sunny. Highs in the mid-90s. Again, the forecast for central Minnesota, from St. Cloud to the northwest Twin Cities suburbs for today, partly sunny. A 50% chance of thunderstorms in the late morning and afternoon. Highs in the lower 80s. West winds up to 5 miles an hour. The St. Cloud, Minnesota climate summary for yesterday, June 4, 2026. Yesterday's high temperature of 82 degrees occurred at 4:42 p.m. The record high is 97 degrees, which was set in 2021. Yesterday's low temperature of 62 degrees occurred at 9:26 p.m. The record low is 33 degrees, which was set in 1951. 0.32 inches of precipitation fell yesterday.
No snow fell yesterday. The normal high temperature for today is 74 degrees, and the normal low is 52. The record high for today is 98, which occurred in 2021, and the record low is 34, which occurred in 1910. Sunrise today is at 5:29 a.m. and sunset is at 9:01 p.m. At 9 a.m., in Buffalo, it was mostly sunny. The temperature was 72 degrees, the dew point was 63, and the relative humidity was 73%. The wind was south at 5 miles an hour. The pressure was 29.80 inches and rising. In Maple Lake, it was mostly sunny. The temperature was 72 degrees, the dew point was 61, and the relative humidity was 68%. The wind was southeast at 3 miles an hour. The pressure was 29.81 inches and rising. Elsewhere across central Minnesota, temperatures were between 70 and 73 degrees. It was mostly sunny at Anoka, Crystal, and Princeton. It was partly sunny at the Twin Cities, St. Cloud, Litchfield, and Little Falls. At Willmar, it was cloudy. Around the state, at Mankato, fog was reported, with a temperature of 65. It was sunny, with a temperature of 68 at Duluth, and 68 at International Falls. At Brainerd, it was mostly sunny, with a temperature of 71. At Rochester, it was partly sunny, with a temperature of 70. Once again at 9 a.m., in Buffalo, it was 72 degrees under mostly sunny skies. And in Maple Lake, it was 72 degrees under mostly sunny skies. 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The current time is 9:33 a.m. Central Daylight Time. Now here is the hazardous weather outlook for portions of central and southern Minnesota and west central Wisconsin. For today and tonight, scattered thunderstorms are expected today, with risk for severe hail and wind with any stronger storms that may develop. And now the extended outlook for the period Saturday through Thursday. Much hotter weather is possible for the middle of next week with heat index values up near 100 possible. Spotter information statement, Skywarn spotter activation may be needed. Now the forecast for central Minnesota, from St. Cloud to the northwest Twin Cities suburbs. Today, partly sunny. A 50% chance of thunderstorms in the late morning and afternoon. Highs in the lower 80s. West winds up to 5 miles an hour. Tonight, mostly clear. A 40% chance of thunderstorms in the evening. Lows in the upper 50s. Northwest winds up to 5 miles an hour in the evening, becoming light. Saturday, sunny. Highs in the mid-80s. Northeast winds up to 5 miles an hour. Saturday night, clear. Lows in the lower 60s. East winds up to 10 miles an hour. Sunday, mostly sunny. Highs in the upper 80s. Sunday night, mostly cloudy. Chance of thunderstorms in the evening, then showers likely and chance of thunderstorms overnight. Lows in the mid-60s. Chance of precipitation 70%. Monday, showers in the morning, then showers and chance of thunderstorms in the afternoon. Highs in the lower 80s. Chance of precipitation 90%. Monday night, mostly cloudy. Chance of thunderstorms in the evening. Lows in the lower 60s. Chance of thunderstorms 50%. Tuesday, mostly sunny. Highs in the upper 80s. Tuesday night, partly cloudy. Chance of thunderstorms overnight. Lows in the upper 60s. Chance of thunderstorms 30%. Wednesday, mostly sunny. Highs in the lower 90s. Wednesday night, mostly clear. Chance of showers in the evening.
Lows in the lower 70s. Chance of showers 40%.

Tuesday, mostly sunny. Highs in the mid-90s. Again, the forecast for central Minnesota, from St. Cloud to the northwest Twin Cities suburbs for today, partly sunny. A 50% chance of thunderstorms in the late morning and afternoon. Highs in the lower 80s. West winds up to 5 miles an hour. At 9 a.m., in Buffalo, it was mostly sunny. The temperature was 72 degrees, the dew point was 63, and the relative humidity was 73%. The wind was south at 5 miles an hour. The pressure was 29.80 inches and rising. In Maple Lake, it was mostly sunny, but temperature was 72 degrees, the dew point was 61, and the relative humidity was 68%. The wind was southeast at 3 miles an hour. The pressure was 29.81 inches and rising. Elsewhere across central Minnesota, temperatures were between 70 and 73 degrees. It was mostly sunny at Anoka, Crystal, and Princeton. It was partly sunny at the Twin Cities, St. Cloud, Litchfield, and Little Falls. At Willmar, it was cloudy. Around the state, at Mankato, fog was reported, with a temperature of 65. It was sunny, with a temperature of 68 at Duluth, and 68 at International Falls. At Brainerd, it was mostly sunny, with a temperature of 71. At Rochester, it was partly sunny, with a temperature of 70. Once again at 9 a.m., in Buffalo, it was 72 degrees under mostly sunny skies. And in Maple Lake, it was 72 degrees under mostly sunny skies. 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The current time is 9:38 a.m. Central Daylight Time. Now here is the hazardous weather outlook for portions of central and southern Minnesota and west central Wisconsin for today and tonight. Scattered thunderstorms are expected today, with risk for severe hail and wind with any stronger storms that may develop. And now the extended outlook for the period Saturday through Thursday. Much hotter weather is possible for the middle of next week, with heat index values up near 100 possible. Spotter information statement, Skywarn spotter activation may be needed. Now the forecast for central Minnesota, from St. Cloud to the northwest Twin Cities suburbs. Today, partly sunny. A 50% chance of thunderstorms in the late morning and afternoon. Highs in the lower 80s. West winds up to 5 miles an hour. Tonight, mostly clear. A 40% chance of thunderstorms in the evening. Lows in the upper 50s. Northwest winds up to 5 miles an hour in the evening, becoming light. Saturday, sunny. Highs in the mid-80s. Northeast winds up to 5 miles an hour. Saturday night, clear. Lows in the lower 60s. East winds up to 10 miles an hour. Sunday, mostly sunny. Highs in the upper 80s. Sunday night, mostly cloudy. Chance of thunderstorms in the evening, then showers likely and chance of thunderstorms overnight. Lows in the mid-60s. Chance of precipitation 70%. Monday, showers in the morning, then showers and chance of thunderstorms in the afternoon. Highs in the lower 80s. Chance of precipitation 90%. Monday night, mostly cloudy. Chance of thunderstorms in the evening. Lows in the lower 60s. Chance of thunderstorms 50%. Tuesday, mostly sunny. Highs in the upper 80s. Tuesday night, partly cloudy. Chance of thunderstorms overnight. Lows in the upper 60s. Chance of thunderstorms 30%. Wednesday, mostly sunny. Highs in the lower 90s. Wednesday night, mostly clear. Chance of showers in the evening. Lows in the lower 70s.
chance of showers 40%. Thursday, mostly sunny. Highs in the mid-90s. Again, the forecast for central Minnesota, from St. Cloud to the northwest Twin Cities suburbs for today, partly sunny. A 50% chance of thunderstorms in the late morning and afternoon. Highs in the lower 80s. West winds up to 5 miles an hour. The St. Cloud, Minnesota climate summary for yesterday, June 4, 2026. Yesterday's high temperature of 82 degrees occurred at 4:42 p.m. The record high is 97 degrees, which was set in 2021. Yesterday's low temperature of 62 degrees occurred at 9:26 p.m. The record low is 33 degrees, which was set in 1951. 0.32 inches of precipitation fell yesterday. No snow fell yesterday. The normal high temperature for today is 74 degrees, and the normal low is 52. The record high for today is 98, which occurred in 2021, and the record low is 34, which occurred in 1910. Sunrise today is at 5:29 a.m., and sunset is at 9:01 p.m. At 9 a.m., in Buffalo, it was mostly sunny. The temperature was 72 degrees, the dew point was 63, and the relative humidity was 73%. The wind was south at 5 miles an hour. The pressure was 29.80 inches and rising. In Maple Lake, it was mostly sunny. The temperature was 72 degrees, the dew point was 61, and the relative humidity was 68%. The wind was southeast at 3 miles an hour. The pressure was 29.81 inches and rising. Elsewhere across central Minnesota, temperatures were between 70 and 73 degrees. It was mostly sunny at Anoka, Crystal, and Princeton. It was partly sunny at the Twin Cities, St. Cloud, Litchfield, and Little Falls. At Willmar, it was cloudy. Around the state, at Mankato, fog was reported, with a temperature of 65. It was sunny, with a temperature of 68 at Duluth, and 68 at International Falls. At Brainerd, it was mostly sunny, with a temperature of 71. Rochester, it was partly sunny, with a temperature of 70. Once again at 9 a.m., in Buffalo, it was 72 degrees under mostly sunny skies. And in Maple Lake, it was 72 degrees under mostly sunny skies. 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The current time is 9:44 a.m. Central Daylight Time. Now here is the hazardous weather outlook for portions of central and southern Minnesota and west central Wisconsin for today and tonight. Scattered thunderstorms are expected today, with risk for severe hail and wind with any stronger storms that may develop. And now the extended outlook for the period Saturday through Thursday. Much hotter weather is possible for the middle of next week, with heat index values up near 100 possible. Spotter information statement, Skywarn spotter activation may be needed. Now the forecast for central Minnesota, from St. Cloud to the northwest Twin Cities suburbs. Today, partly sunny. A 50% chance of thunderstorms in the late morning and afternoon. Highs in the lower 80s. West winds up to 5 miles an hour. Tonight, mostly clear. A 40% chance of thunderstorms in the evening. Lows in the upper 50s. Northwest winds up to 5 miles an hour in the evening, becoming light. Saturday, sunny. Highs in the mid-80s. Northeast winds up to 5 miles an hour. Saturday night, clear. Lows in the lower 60s. East winds up to 10 miles an hour. Sunday, mostly sunny. Highs in the upper 80s. Sunday night, mostly cloudy. Chance of thunderstorms in the evening, then showers likely and chance of thunderstorms overnight.
Lows in the mid-60s. Chance of precipitation 70%. Monday, showers in the morning, then showers and chance of thunderstorms in the afternoon. Highs in the lower 80s. Chance of precipitation 90%. Monday night, mostly cloudy. Chance of thunderstorms in the evening. Lows in the lower 60s. Chance of thunderstorms 50%. Tuesday, mostly sunny. Highs in the upper 80s. Tuesday night, partly cloudy. Chance of thunderstorms overnight. Lows in the upper 60s. Chance of thunderstorms 30%. Wednesday, mostly sunny. Highs in the lower 90s. Wednesday night, mostly clear. Chance of showers in the evening. Lows in the lower 70s. Chance of showers 40%. Thursday, mostly sunny. Highs in the mid-90s. Again, the forecast for central Minnesota, from St. Cloud to the northwest Twin Cities suburbs for today, partly sunny. A 50% chance of thunderstorms in the late morning and afternoon. Highs in the lower 80s. West winds up to 5 miles an hour. At 9 a.m., in Buffalo, it was mostly sunny. The temperature was 72 degrees, the dew point was 63, and the relative humidity was 73%. The wind was south at 5 miles an hour. The pressure was 29.80 inches and rising. In Maple Lake, it was mostly sunny. The temperature was 72 degrees, the dew point was 61, and the relative humidity was 68%. The wind was southeast at 3 miles an hour. The pressure was 29.81 inches and rising. Elsewhere across central Minnesota, temperatures were between 70 and 73 degrees. It was mostly sunny at Anoka, Crystal, and Princeton. It was partly sunny at the Twin Cities, St. Cloud, Litchfield, and Little Falls. At Willmar, it was cloudy. Around the state, at Mankato, fog was reported, with a temperature of 65. It was sunny, with a temperature of 68 at Duluth, and 68 at International Falls. At Brainerd, it was mostly sunny, with a temperature of 71. At Rochester, it was partly sunny, with a temperature of 70. Once again at 9 a.m., in Buffalo, it was 72 degrees under mostly sunny skies. And in Maple Lake, it was 72 degrees under mostly sunny skies. 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The current time is 9:49 a.m. Central Daylight Time. The St. Cloud, Minnesota climate summary for yesterday, June 4, 2026. Yesterday's high temperature of 82 degrees occurred at 4:42 p.m. The record high is 97 degrees, which was set in 2021. Yesterday's low temperature of 62 degrees occurred at 9:26 p.m. The record low is 33 degrees, which was set in 1951. 0.32 inches of precipitation fell yesterday. No snow fell yesterday. The normal high temperature for today is 74 degrees, and the normal low is 52. The record high for today is 98, which occurred in 2021, and the record low is 34, which occurred in 1910. Sunrise today is at 5:29 a.m., and sunset is at 9:01 p.m. Now here is the hazardous weather outlook for portions of central and southern Minnesota and west central Wisconsin for today and tonight. Scattered thunderstorms are expected today, with risk for severe hail and wind with any stronger storms that may develop. And now the extended outlook for the period Saturday through Thursday. Much hotter weather is possible for the middle of next week, with heat index values up near 100 possible. Spotter information statement, Skywarn spotter activation may be needed. Now the forecast for central Minnesota, from St. Cloud to the northwest Twin Cities suburbs.
Today, partly sunny. 50% chance of thunderstorms in the late morning and afternoon. Highs in the lower 80s. West winds up to 5 miles an hour. Tonight, mostly clear. A 40% chance of thunderstorms in the evening. Lows in the upper 50s. Northwest winds up to 5 miles an hour in the evening, becoming light. Saturday, sunny. Highs in the mid 80s. Northeast winds up to 5 miles an hour. Saturday night, clear. Lows in the lower 60s. East winds up to 10 miles an hour. Sunday, mostly sunny. Highs in the upper 80s. Sunday night, mostly cloudy. Chance of thunderstorms in the evening, then showers likely and chance of thunderstorms overnight. Lows in the mid-60s. Chance of precipitation 70%. Monday, showers in the morning, then showers and chance of thunderstorms in the afternoon. Highs in the lower 80s. Chance of precipitation 90%. Monday night, mostly cloudy. Chance of thunderstorms in the evening. Lows in the lower 60s. Chance of thunderstorms 50%. Tuesday, mostly sunny. Highs in the upper 80s. Tuesday night, partly cloudy. Chance of thunderstorms overnight. Lows in the upper 60s. Chance of thunderstorms 30%. Wednesday, mostly sunny. Highs in the lower 90s. Wednesday night, mostly clear. Chance of showers in the evening. Lows in the lower 70s. Chance of showers 40%. Thursday, mostly sunny. Highs in the mid-90s. Again, the forecast for central Minnesota, from St. Cloud to the northwest Twin Cities suburbs for today, partly sunny. A 50% chance of thunderstorms in the late morning and afternoon. Highs in the lower 80s. West winds up to 5 miles an hour. At 9 a.m., in Buffalo, it was mostly sunny. The temperature was 72 degrees, the dew point was 63, and the relative humidity was 73%. The wind was south at 5 miles an hour. The pressure was 29.80 inches and rising. In Maple Lake, it was mostly sunny. The temperature was 72 degrees, the dew point was 61, and the relative humidity was 68%. The wind was southeast at 3 miles an hour. The pressure was 29.81 inches and rising. Elsewhere across central Minnesota, temperatures were between 70 and 73 degrees. It was mostly sunny at Anoka, Crystal, and Princeton. It was partly sunny at the Twin Cities, St. Cloud, Litchfield, and Little Falls. At Willmar, it was cloudy. Around the state, at Mankato, fog was reported, with a temperature of 65. It was sunny, with a temperature of 68 at Duluth, and 68 at International Falls. At Brainerd, it was mostly sunny, with a temperature of 71. At Rochester, it was partly sunny, with a temperature of 70. Once again at 9 a.m., in Buffalo, it was 72 degrees under mostly sunny skies. And in Maple Lake, it was 72 degrees under mostly sunny skies. 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The current time is 9:55 a.m. Central Daylight Time. Now here is the hazardous weather outlook for portions of central and southern Minnesota and west central Wisconsin for today and tonight. Scattered thunderstorms are expected today, with risk for severe hail and wind with any stronger storms that may develop. And now the extended outlook for the period Saturday through Thursday. Much hotter weather is possible for the middle of next week, with heat index values up near 100 possible. Spotter information statement, Skywarn spotter activation may be needed. Now the forecast for central Minnesota,
from St. Cloud to the northwest Twin Cities suburbs. Today, partly sunny. A 50% chance of thunderstorms in the late morning and afternoon. Highs in the lower 80s. West winds up to 5 miles an hour. Tonight, mostly clear. A 40% chance of thunderstorms in the evening. Lows in the upper 50s. Northwest winds up to 5 miles an hour in the evening, becoming light. Saturday, sunny. Highs in the mid 80s. Northeast winds up to 5 miles an hour. Saturday night, clear. Lows in the lower 60s. East winds up to 10 miles an hour. Sunday, mostly sunny. Highs in the upper 80s. Sunday night, mostly cloudy. Chance of thunderstorms in the evening, then showers likely and chance of thunderstorms overnight. Lows in the mid-60s. Chance of precipitation 70%. Monday, showers in the morning, then showers and chance of thunderstorms in the afternoon. Highs in the lower 80s. Chance of precipitation 90%. Monday night, mostly cloudy. Chance of thunderstorms in the evening. Lows in the lower 60s. Chance of thunderstorms 50%. Tuesday, mostly sunny. Highs in the upper 80s. Tuesday night, partly cloudy. Chance of thunderstorms overnight. Lows in the upper 60s. Chance of thunderstorms 30%. Wednesday, mostly sunny. Highs in the lower 90s. Wednesday night, mostly clear. Chance of showers in the evening. Lows in the lower 70s. Chance of showers 40%. Thursday, mostly sunny. Highs in the mid-90s. Again, the forecast for central Minnesota, from St. Cloud to the northwest Twin Cities suburbs for today, partly sunny. A 50% chance of thunderstorms in the late morning and afternoon. Highs in the lower 80s. West winds up to 5 miles an hour. At 9 a.m., in Buffalo, it was mostly sunny. The temperature was 72 degrees, the dew point was 63, and the relative humidity was 73%. The wind was south at 5 miles an hour. The pressure was 29.80 inches and rising. In Maple Lake, it was mostly sunny, but temperature was 72 degrees, the dew point was 61, and the relative humidity was 68%. The wind was southeast at 3 miles an hour. The pressure was 29.81 inches and rising. Elsewhere across central Minnesota, temperatures were between 70 and 73 degrees. It was mostly sunny at Anoka, Crystal, Edmondson. It was partly sunny at the Twin Cities, St. Cloud, Litchfield, and Little Falls. At Willmar, it was cloudy. Around the state, at Mankato, fog was reported, with a temperature of 65. It was sunny, with a temperature of 68 at Duluth, and 68 at International Falls. At Brainerd, it was mostly sunny, with a temperature of 71. At Rochester, it was partly sunny, with a temperature of 70. Once again at 9 a.m., in Buffalo, it was 72 degrees under mostly sunny skies. And in Maple Lake, it was 72 degrees under mostly sunny skies. 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The current time is 10 a.m. Central Daylight Time. Now here is the hazardous weather outlook for portions of central and southern Minnesota and west central Wisconsin for today and tonight. Scattered thunderstorms are expected today, with risk for severe hail and wind with any stronger storms that may develop. And now the extended outlook for the period Saturday through Thursday. Much hotter weather is possible for the middle of next week, with heat index values up near 100 possible. Spotter information statement, Skywarn spotter activation may be needed.
Now the forecast for central Minnesota.

highs in the mid-80s. North winds up to 5 miles an hour. Saturday night, clear. Lows in the lower 60s. East winds up to 10 miles an hour. Sunday, mostly sunny. Highs in the upper 80s. Sunday night, mostly cloudy. Chance of thunderstorms in the evening, then showers likely and chance of thunderstorms overnight. Lows in the mid-60s. Chance of precipitation 70%. Monday, showers in the morning, then showers and chance of thunderstorms in the afternoon. Highs in the lower 80s. Chance of precipitation 90%. Monday night, mostly cloudy. Chance of thunderstorms in the evening. Lows in the lower 60s. Chance of thunderstorms 50%. Tuesday, mostly sunny. Highs in the upper 80s. Tuesday night, partly cloudy. Chance of thunderstorms overnight. Lows in the upper 60s. Chance of thunderstorms 30%. Wednesday, mostly sunny. Highs in the lower 90s. Wednesday night, mostly clear. Chance of showers in the evening. Lows in the lower 70s. Chance of showers 40%. Thursday, mostly sunny. Highs in the mid-90s. Again, the forecast for central Minnesota, from St. Cloud to the northwest Twin Cities suburbs for this afternoon, partly sunny with a 50% chance of thunderstorms. Near steady temperature in the upper 70s. West winds 5 to 10 miles an hour. 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The current time is 10:04 a.m. Central Daylight Time. Now here is the hazardous weather outlook for portions of central and southern Minnesota and west central Wisconsin. For today and tonight, scattered thunderstorms are expected today, with risk for severe hail and wind with any stronger storms that may develop. And now the extended outlook for the period Saturday through Thursday. Much hotter weather is possible for the middle of next week with heat index values up near 100 possible. Spotter information statement, Skywarn spotter activation may be needed. Now the forecast for central Minnesota, from St. Cloud to the northwest Twin Cities suburbs. This afternoon, partly sunny with a 50% chance of thunderstorms. Near steady temperature in the upper 70s. West winds 5 to 10 miles an hour. Tonight, partly cloudy. A 50% chance of thunderstorms in the evening. Lows around 60. Northwest winds up to 5 miles an hour in the evening, becoming light. Saturday, sunny. Patchy fog in the morning. Highs in the mid-80s. North winds up to 5 miles an hour. Saturday night, clear. Lows in the lower 60s. East winds up to 10 miles an hour. Sunday, mostly sunny. Highs in the upper 80s. Sunday night, mostly cloudy. Chance of thunderstorms in the evening, then showers likely and chance of thunderstorms overnight. Lows in the mid-60s. Chance of precipitation 70%. Monday, showers in the morning, then showers and chance of thunderstorms in the afternoon. Highs in the lower 80s. Chance of precipitation 90%. Monday night, mostly cloudy. Chance of thunderstorms in the evening. Lows in the lower 60s. Chance of thunderstorms 50%. Tuesday, mostly sunny. Highs in the upper 80s. Tuesday night, partly cloudy. Chance of thunderstorms overnight. Lows in the upper 60s. Chance of thunderstorms 30%. Wednesday, mostly sunny. Highs in the lower 90s. Wednesday night, mostly clear. Chance of showers in the evening. Lows in the lower 70s. Chance of showers 40%. Thursday, mostly sunny.

highs in the mid-90s. Again, the forecast for central Minnesota, from St. Cloud to the northwest Twin Cities suburbs for this afternoon, partly sunny with a 50% chance of thunderstorms. Near steady temperature in the upper 70s. West winds 5 to 10 miles an hour. 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The current time is 10:07 a.m. Central Daylight Time. Now here is the hazardous weather outlook for portions of central and southern Minnesota and west central Wisconsin. For today and tonight, scattered thunderstorms are expected today, with risk for severe hail and wind with any stronger storms that may develop. And now the extended outlook for the period Saturday through Thursday. Much hotter weather is possible for the middle of next week with heat index values up near 100 possible. Spotter information statement, Skywarn spotter activation may be needed. Now the forecast for central Minnesota, from St. Cloud to the northwest Twin Cities suburbs. This afternoon, partly sunny with a 50% chance of thunderstorms. Near steady temperature in the upper 70s. West winds 5 to 10 miles an hour. Tonight, partly cloudy. 50% chance of thunderstorms in the evening. Lows around 60. Northwest winds up to 5 miles an hour in the evening, becoming light. Saturday, sunny. Patchy fog in the morning. Highs in the mid-80s. North winds up to 5 miles an hour. Saturday night, clear. Lows in the lower 60s. East winds up to 10 miles an hour. Sunday, mostly sunny. Highs in the upper 80s. Sunday night, mostly cloudy. Chance of thunderstorms in the evening, then showers likely and chance of thunderstorms overnight. Lows in the mid-60s. Chance of precipitation 70%. Monday, showers in the morning, then showers and chance of thunderstorms in the afternoon. Highs in the lower 80s. Chance of precipitation 90%. Monday night, mostly cloudy. Chance of thunderstorms in the evening. Lows in the lower 60s. Chance of thunderstorms 50%. Tuesday, mostly sunny. Highs in the upper 80s. Tuesday night, partly cloudy. Chance of thunderstorms overnight. Lows in the upper 60s. Chance of thunderstorms 30%. Wednesday, mostly sunny. Highs in the lower 90s. Wednesday night, mostly clear. Chance of showers in the evening. Lows in the lower 70s. Chance of showers 40%. Thursday, mostly sunny. Highs in the mid-90s. Again, the forecast for central Minnesota, from St. Cloud to the northwest Twin Cities suburbs for this afternoon, partly sunny with a 50% chance of thunderstorms. Near steady temperature in the upper 70s. West winds 5 to 10 miles an hour. 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The current time is 10:11 a.m. Central Daylight Time. Now here is the hazardous weather outlook for portions of central and southern Minnesota and west central Wisconsin. For today and tonight, scattered thunderstorms are expected today, with risk for severe hail and wind with any stronger storms that may develop. And now the extended outlook for the period Saturday through Thursday. Much hotter weather is possible for the middle of next week with heat index values up near 100 possible. Spotter information statement, Skywarn spotter activation may be needed. Now the forecast for central Minnesota, from St. Cloud to the northwest Twin Cities suburbs. This afternoon,
partly sunny with a 50% chance of thunderstorms. Near steady temperature in the upper 70s. West winds 5 to 10 miles an hour. Tonight, partly cloudy. 50% chance of thunderstorms in the evening. Lows around 60. Northwest winds up to 5 miles an hour in the evening, becoming light. Saturday, sunny. Patchy fog in the morning. Highs in the mid-80s. North winds up to 5 miles an hour. Saturday night, clear. Lows in the lower 60s. East winds up to 10 miles an hour. Sunday, mostly sunny. Highs in the upper 80s. Sunday night, mostly cloudy. Chance of thunderstorms in the evening, then showers likely and chance of thunderstorms overnight. Lows in the mid-60s. Chance of precipitation 70%. Monday, showers in the morning, then showers and chance of thunderstorms in the afternoon. Highs in the lower 80s. Chance of precipitation 90%. Monday night, mostly cloudy. Chance of thunderstorms in the evening. Lows in the lower 60s. Chance of thunderstorms 50%. Tuesday, mostly sunny. Highs in the upper 80s. Tuesday night, partly cloudy. Chance of thunderstorms overnight. Lows in the upper 60s. Chance of thunderstorms 30%. Wednesday, mostly sunny. Highs in the lower 90s. Wednesday night, mostly clear. Chance of showers in the evening. Lows in the lower 70s. Chance of showers 40%. Thursday, mostly sunny. Highs in the mid-90s. Again, the forecast for central Minnesota, from St. Cloud to the northwest Twin Cities suburbs for this afternoon, partly sunny with a 50% chance of thunderstorms. Near steady temperature in the upper 70s. West winds 5 to 10 miles an hour. At 10 a.m., in Buffalo, it was partly sunny. The temperature was 73 degrees. The dew point was 63, and the relative humidity was 68%. The wind was south at 6 miles an hour. The pressure was 29.81 inches and rising. In Maple Lake, it was mostly sunny. The temperature was 74 degrees, the dew point was 62, and the relative humidity was 65%. The wind was calm. The pressure was 29.82 inches and steady. Elsewhere across central Minnesota, temperatures were between 70 and 75 degrees. At Little Falls, rain was falling. At Anoka, it was sunny. It was mostly sunny at Crystal and Litchfield. At the Twin Cities, it was partly sunny. It was cloudy at St. Cloud, Princeton, and Wilmer. Around the state, temperatures were between 67 and 72 degrees. At Duluth, it was sunny. It was mostly sunny at Rochester, Brainerd, and International Falls. At Mankato, it was cloudy. Once again at 10 a.m., in Buffalo, it was 73 degrees under partly sunny skies. And in Maple Lake, it was 74 degrees under mostly sunny skies. 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The current time is 10:16 a.m. Central Daylight Time. Now here is the hazardous weather outlook for portions of central and southern Minnesota and west central Wisconsin for today and tonight. Scattered thunderstorms are expected today, with risk for severe hail and wind with any stronger storms that may develop. And now the extended outlook for the period Saturday through Thursday. Much hotter weather is possible for the middle of next week, with heat index values up near 100 possible. Spotter information statement, Skywarn spotter activation may be needed. Now the forecast for central Minnesota, from St. Cloud to the northwest Twin Cities suburbs. This afternoon,
partly sunny with a 50% chance of thunderstorms. Near steady temperature in the upper 70s. West winds 5 to 10 miles an hour. Tonight, partly cloudy. 50% chance of thunderstorms in the evening. Lows around 60. Northwest winds up to 5 miles an hour in the evening, becoming light. Saturday, sunny. Patchy fog in the morning. Highs in the mid-80s. North winds up to 5 miles an hour. Saturday night, clear. Lows in the lower 60s. East winds up to 10 miles an hour. Sunday, mostly sunny. Highs in the upper 80s. Sunday night, mostly cloudy. Chance of thunderstorms in the evening, then showers likely and chance of thunderstorms overnight. Lows in the mid-60s. Chance of precipitation 70%. Monday, showers in the morning, then showers and chance of thunderstorms in the afternoon. Highs in the lower 80s. Chance of precipitation 90%. Monday night, mostly cloudy. Chance of thunderstorms in the evening. Lows in the lower 60s. Chance of thunderstorms 50%. Tuesday, mostly sunny. Highs in the upper 80s. Tuesday night, partly cloudy. Chance of thunderstorms overnight. Lows in the upper 60s. Chance of thunderstorms 30%. Wednesday, mostly sunny. Highs in the lower 90s. Wednesday night, mostly clear. Chance of showers in the evening. Lows in the lower 70s. Chance of showers 40%. Thursday, mostly sunny. Highs in the mid-90s. Again, the forecast for central Minnesota, from St. Cloud to the northwest Twin Cities suburbs for this afternoon, partly sunny with a 50% chance of thunderstorms. Near steady temperature in the upper 70s. West winds 5 to 10 miles an hour. 10 a.m. in Buffalo, it was partly sunny. The temperature was 73 degrees, the dew point was 63, and the relative humidity was 68%. The wind was south at 6 miles an hour. The pressure was 29.81 inches and rising. In Maple Lake, it was mostly sunny. The temperature was 74 degrees, the dew point was 62, and the relative humidity was 65%. The wind was calm. The pressure was 29.82 inches and steady. Elsewhere across central Minnesota, temperatures were between 70 and 75 degrees. At Little Falls, rain was falling. At Anoka, it was sunny. It was mostly sunny at Crystal and Litchfield. At the Twin Cities, it was partly sunny. It was cloudy at St. Cloud, Princeton, and Wilmer. Around the state, temperatures were between 67 and 72 degrees. At Duluth, it was sunny. It was mostly sunny at Rochester, Brainerd, and International Falls. At Mankato, it was cloudy. Once again at 10 a.m., in Buffalo, it was 73 degrees under partly sunny skies. And in Maple Lake, it was 74 degrees under mostly sunny skies. 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The current time is 10:21 a.m. Central Daylight Time. Now here is the hazardous weather outlook for portions of central and southern Minnesota and west central Wisconsin for today and tonight. Scattered thunderstorms are expected today, with risk for severe hail and wind with any stronger storms that may develop. And now the extended outlook for the period Saturday through Thursday. Much hotter weather is possible for the middle of next week, with heat index values up near 100 possible. Spotter information statement, Skywarn spotter activation may be needed. Now the forecast for central Minnesota, from St. Cloud to the northwest Twin Cities suburbs. This afternoon,
partly sunny with a 50% chance of thunderstorms. Near steady temperature in the upper 70s. West winds 5 to 10 miles an hour. Tonight, partly cloudy. A 50% chance of thunderstorms in the evening. Lows around 60. Northwest winds up to 5 miles an hour in the evening, becoming light. Saturday, sunny. Patchy fog in the morning. Highs in the mid-80s. North winds up to 5 miles an hour. Saturday night, clear. Lows in the lower 60s. East winds up to 10 miles an hour. Sunday, mostly sunny. Highs in the upper 80s. Sunday night, mostly cloudy. Chance of thunderstorms in the evening, then showers likely and chance of thunderstorms overnight. Lows in the mid-60s. Chance of precipitation 70%. Monday, showers in the morning, then showers and chance of thunderstorms in the afternoon. Highs in the lower 80s. Chance of precipitation 90%. Monday night, mostly cloudy. Chance of thunderstorms in the evening. Lows in the lower 60s. Chance of thunderstorms 50%. Tuesday, mostly sunny. Highs in the upper 80s. Tuesday night, partly cloudy. Chance of thunderstorms overnight. Lows in the upper 60s. Chance of thunderstorms 30%. Wednesday, mostly sunny. Highs in the lower 90s. Wednesday night, mostly clear. Chance of showers in the evening. Lows in the lower 70s. Chance of showers 40%. Thursday, mostly sunny. Highs in the mid-90s. Again, the forecast for central Minnesota, from St. Cloud to the northwest Twin Cities suburbs for this afternoon, partly sunny with a 50% chance of thunderstorms. Near steady temperature in the upper 70s. West winds 5 to 10 miles an hour. At 10 a.m., in Buffalo, it was partly sunny. The temperature was 73 degrees, the dew point was 63, and the relative humidity was 68%. The wind was south at 6 miles an hour. The pressure was 29.81 inches and rising. In Maple Lake, it was mostly sunny, the temperature was 74 degrees, the dew point was 62, and the relative humidity was 65%. The wind was calm. The pressure was 29.82 inches and steady. Elsewhere across central Minnesota, temperatures were between 70 and 75 degrees. At Little Falls, rain was falling. At Anoka, it was sunny. It was mostly sunny at Crystal and Litchfield. At the Twin Cities, it was partly sunny. It was cloudy at St. Cloud, Princeton, and Wilmer. Around the state, temperatures were between 67 and 72 degrees. At Duluth, it was sunny. It was mostly sunny at Rochester, Brainerd, and International Falls. At Mankato, it was cloudy. Once again at 10 a.m., in Buffalo, it was 73 degrees under partly sunny skies. And in Maple Lake, it was 74 degrees under mostly sunny skies. 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The current time is 10:26 a.m. Central Daylight Time. Now here is the hazardous weather outlook for portions of central and southern Minnesota and west central Wisconsin for today and tonight. Scattered thunderstorms are expected today, with risk for severe hail and wind with any stronger storms that may develop. And now the extended outlook for the period Saturday through Thursday. Much hotter weather is possible for the middle of next week, with heat index values up near 100 possible. Spotter information statement, sky warn spotter activation may be needed. Now the forecast for central Minnesota, from St. Cloud to the northwest Twin Cities suburbs. This afternoon,
partly sunny with a 50% chance of thunderstorms. Near steady temperature in the upper 70s. West winds 5 to 10 miles an hour. Tonight, partly cloudy. A 50% chance of thunderstorms in the evening. Lows around 60. Northwest winds up to 5 miles an hour in the evening, becoming light. Saturday, sunny. Patchy fog in the morning. Highs in the mid-80s. North winds up to 5 miles an hour. Saturday night, clear. Lows in the lower 60s. East winds up to 10 miles an hour. Sunday, mostly sunny. Highs in the upper 80s. Sunday night, mostly cloudy. Chance of thunderstorms in the evening, then showers likely and chance of thunderstorms overnight. Lows in the mid-60s. Chance of precipitation 70%. Monday, showers in the morning, then showers and chance of thunderstorms in the afternoon. Highs in the lower 80s. Chance of precipitation 90%. Monday night, mostly cloudy. Chance of thunderstorms in the evening. Lows in the lower 60s. Chance of thunderstorms 50%. Tuesday, mostly sunny. Highs in the upper 80s. Tuesday night, partly cloudy. Chance of thunderstorms overnight. Lows in the upper 60s. Chance of thunderstorms 30%. Wednesday, mostly sunny. Highs in the lower 90s. Wednesday night, mostly clear. Chance of showers in the evening. Lows in the lower 70s. Chance of showers 40%. Thursday, mostly sunny. Highs in the mid-90s. Again, the forecast for central Minnesota, from St. Cloud to the northwest Twin Cities suburbs for this afternoon, partly sunny with a 50% chance of thunderstorms. Near steady temperature in the upper 70s. West winds 5 to 10 miles an hour. At 10 a.m., in Buffalo, it was partly sunny. The temperature was 73 degrees. The dew point was 63, and the relative humidity was 68%. The wind was south at 6 miles an hour. The pressure was 29.81 inches and rising. In Maple Lake, it was mostly sunny. The temperature was 74 degrees, the dew point was 62, and the relative humidity was 65%. The wind was calm. The pressure was 29.82 inches and steady. Elsewhere across central Minnesota, temperatures were between 70 and 75 degrees. At Little Falls, rain was falling. At Anoka, it was sunny. It was mostly sunny at Crystal and Litchfield. At the Twin Cities, it was partly sunny. It was cloudy at St. Cloud, Princeton, and Wilmer. Around the state, temperatures were between 67 and 72 degrees. At Duluth, it was sunny. It was mostly sunny at Rochester, Brainerd, and International Falls. At Mankato, it was cloudy. Once again at 10 a.m., in Buffalo, it was 73 degrees under partly sunny skies. And in Maple Lake, it was 74 degrees under mostly sunny skies. 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The current time is 10:31 a.m. Central Daylight Time. Now the forecast for central Minnesota, from St. Cloud to the northwest Twin Cities suburbs. This afternoon, partly sunny with a 50% chance of thunderstorms. Near steady temperature in the upper 70s. West winds 5 to 10 miles an hour. Tonight, partly cloudy. A 50% chance of thunderstorms in the evening. Lows around 60. Northwest winds up to 5 miles an hour in the evening, becoming light. Saturday, sunny. Patchy fog in the morning. Highs in the mid-80s. North winds up to 5 miles an hour. Saturday night, clear.
lows in the lower 60s. East winds up to 10 miles an hour. Sunday, mostly sunny. Highs in the upper 80s. Sunday night, mostly cloudy. Chance of thunderstorms in the evening, then showers likely and chance of thunderstorms overnight. Lows in the mid-60s. Chance of precipitation 70%. Monday, showers in the morning, then showers and chance of thunderstorms in the afternoon. Highs in the lower 80s. Chance of precipitation 90%. Monday night, mostly cloudy. Chance of thunderstorms in the evening. Lows in the lower 60s. Chance of thunderstorms 50%. Tuesday, mostly sunny. Highs in the upper 80s. Tuesday night, partly cloudy. Chance of thunderstorms overnight. Lows in the upper 60s. Chance of thunderstorms 30%. Wednesday, mostly sunny. Highs in the lower 90s. Wednesday night, mostly clear. Chance of showers in the evening. Lows in the lower 70s. Chance of showers 40%. Thursday, mostly sunny. Highs in the mid-90s. Again, the forecast for central Minnesota, from St. Cloud to the northwest Twin Cities suburbs for this afternoon, partly sunny with a 50% chance of thunderstorms. Near steady temperature in the upper 70s. West winds 5 to 10 miles an hour. At 10 a.m., in Buffalo, it was partly sunny. The temperature was 73 degrees, the dew point was 63, and the relative humidity was 68%. The wind was south at 6 miles an hour. The pressure was 29.81 inches and rising. In Maple Lake, it was mostly sunny, but temperature was 74 degrees, the dew point was 62, and the relative humidity was 65%. The wind was calm. The pressure was 29.82 inches and steady. Elsewhere across central Minnesota, temperatures were between 70 and 75 degrees. At Little Falls, rain was falling. At Anoka, it was sunny. It was mostly sunny at Crystal and Litchfield. At the Twin Cities, it was partly sunny. It was cloudy at St. Cloud, Princeton, and Wilmer. Around the state, temperatures were between 67 and 72 degrees. At Duluth, it was sunny. It was mostly sunny at Rochester, Brainerd, and International Falls. At Mankato, it was cloudy. Once again at 10 a.m., in Buffalo, it was 73 degrees under partly sunny skies. And in Maple Lake, it was 74 degrees under mostly sunny skies. 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The current time is 10:35 a.m. Central Daylight Time. Now the forecast for central Minnesota, from St. Cloud to the northwest Twin Cities suburbs. This afternoon, partly sunny with a 50% chance of thunderstorms. Near steady temperature in the upper 70s. West winds 5 to 10 miles an hour. Tonight, partly cloudy. A 50% chance of thunderstorms in the evening. Lows around 60. Northwest winds up to 5 miles an hour in the evening, becoming light. Saturday, sunny. Patchy fog in the morning. Highs in the mid-80s. North winds up to 5 miles an hour. Saturday night, clear. Lows in the lower 60s. East winds up to 10 miles an hour. Sunday, mostly sunny. Highs in the upper 80s. Sunday night, mostly cloudy. Chance of thunderstorms in the evening, then showers likely and chance of thunderstorms overnight. Lows in the mid-60s. Chance of precipitation 70%. Monday, showers in the morning, then showers and chance of thunderstorms in the afternoon. Highs in the lower 80s.
chance of precipitation 90%. Monday night, mostly cloudy. Chance of thunderstorms in the evening. Lows in the lower 60s.

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The current time is 10:57 a.m. Central Daylight Time. Now the forecast for central Minnesota, from St. Cloud to the northwest Twin Cities suburbs. This afternoon, partly sunny with a 50% chance of thunderstorms. Near steady temperature in the upper 70s. West winds 5 to 10 miles an hour. Tonight, partly cloudy. A 50% chance of thunderstorms in the evening. Lows around 60. Northwest winds up to 5 miles an hour in the evening, becoming light. Saturday, sunny. Patchy fog in the morning. Highs in the mid-80s. North winds up to 5 miles an hour. Saturday night, clear. Lows in the lower 60s. East winds up to 10 miles an hour. Sunday, mostly sunny. Highs in the upper 80s. Sunday night, mostly cloudy. Chance of thunderstorms in the evening, then showers likely and chance of thunderstorms overnight. Lows in the mid-60s. Chance of precipitation 70%. Monday, showers in the morning, then showers and chance of thunderstorms in the afternoon. Highs in the lower 80s. Chance of precipitation 90%. Monday night, mostly cloudy. Chance of thunderstorms in the evening. Lows in the lower 60s. Chance of thunderstorms 50%. Tuesday, mostly sunny. Highs in the upper 80s. Tuesday night, partly cloudy. Chance of thunderstorms overnight. Lows in the upper 60s. Chance of thunderstorms 30%. Wednesday, mostly sunny. Highs in the lower 90s. Wednesday night, mostly clear. Chance of showers in the evening. Lows in the lower 70s. Chance of showers 40%. Thursday, mostly sunny. Highs in the mid-90s. Again, the forecast for central Minnesota, from St. Cloud to the northwest Twin Cities suburbs for this afternoon, partly sunny with a 50% chance of thunderstorms. Near steady temperature in the upper 70s. West winds 5 to 10 miles an hour. 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The current time is 11 a.m. Central Daylight Time. Now the forecast for central Minnesota, from St. Cloud to the northwest Twin Cities suburbs. This afternoon, partly sunny with a 50% chance of thunderstorms. Near steady temperature in the upper 70s. West winds 5 to 10 miles an hour. Tonight, partly cloudy. A 50% chance of thunderstorms in the evening. Lows around 60. Northwest winds up to 5 miles an hour in the evening, becoming light. Saturday, sunny. Patchy fog in the morning. Highs in the mid-80s. North winds up to 5 miles an hour. Saturday night, clear. Lows in the lower 60s. East winds up to 10 miles an hour. Sunday, mostly sunny. Highs in the upper 80s. Sunday night, mostly cloudy. Chance of thunderstorms in the evening, then showers likely and chance of thunderstorms overnight. Lows in the mid-60s. Chance of precipitation 70%. Monday, showers in the morning, then showers and chance of thunderstorms in the afternoon. Highs in the lower 80s. Chance of precipitation 90%. Monday night, mostly cloudy. Chance of thunderstorms in the evening. Lows in the lower 60s. Chance of thunderstorms 50%. Tuesday, mostly sunny. Highs in the upper 80s.

steady temperature in the upper 70s. West winds 5 to 10 miles an hour. 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The current time is 11:03 a.m. Central Daylight Time. Now the forecast for central Minnesota, from St. Cloud to the northwest Twin Cities suburbs. This afternoon, partly sunny with a 50% chance of thunderstorms. Near steady temperature in the upper 70s. West winds 5 to 10 miles an hour. Tonight, partly cloudy. A 50% chance of thunderstorms in the evening. Lows around 60. Northwest winds up to 5 miles an hour in the evening, becoming light. Saturday, sunny. Patchy fog in the morning. Highs in the mid-80s. North winds up to 5 miles an hour. Saturday night, clear. Lows in the lower 60s. East winds up to 10 miles an hour. Sunday, mostly sunny. Highs in the upper 80s. Sunday night, mostly cloudy. Chance of thunderstorms in the evening, then showers likely and chance of thunderstorms overnight. Lows in the mid-60s. Chance of precipitation 70%. Monday, showers in the morning, then showers and chance of thunderstorms in the afternoon. Highs in the lower 80s. Chance of precipitation 90%. Monday night, mostly cloudy. Chance of thunderstorms in the evening. Lows in the lower 60s. Chance of thunderstorms 50%. Tuesday, mostly sunny. Highs in the upper 80s. Tuesday night, partly cloudy. Chance of thunderstorms overnight. Lows in the upper 60s. Chance of thunderstorms 30%. Wednesday, mostly sunny. Highs in the lower 90s. Wednesday night, mostly clear. Chance of showers in the evening. Lows in the lower 70s. Chance of showers 40%. Thursday, mostly sunny. Highs in the mid-90s. Again, the forecast for central Minnesota, from St. Cloud to the northwest Twin Cities suburbs for this afternoon, partly sunny with a 50% chance of thunderstorms. Near steady temperature in the upper 70s. West winds 5 to 10 miles an hour. 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The current time is 11:06 a.m. Central Daylight Time. Now the forecast for central Minnesota, from St. Cloud to the northwest Twin Cities suburbs. This afternoon, partly sunny with a 50% chance of thunderstorms. Near steady temperature in the upper 70s. West winds 5 to 10 miles an hour. Tonight, partly cloudy. A 50% chance of thunderstorms in the evening. Lows around 60. Northwest winds up to 5 miles an hour in the evening, becoming light. Saturday, sunny. Patchy fog in the morning. Highs in the mid-80s. North winds up to 5 miles an hour. Saturday night, clear. Lows in the lower 60s. East winds up to 10 miles an hour. Sunday, mostly sunny. Highs in the upper 80s. Sunday night, mostly cloudy. Chance of thunderstorms in the evening, then showers likely and chance of thunderstorms overnight. Lows in the mid-60s. Chance of precipitation 70%. Monday, showers in the morning, then showers and chance of thunderstorms in the afternoon. Highs in the lower 80s. Chance of precipitation 90%. Monday night, mostly cloudy. Chance of thunderstorms in the evening. Lows in the lower 60s. Chance of thunderstorms 50%.

Tuesday, mostly sunny. Highs in the upper 80s. Tuesday night, partly cloudy. Chance of thunderstorms overnight. Lows in the upper 60s. Chance of thunderstorms 30%. Wednesday, mostly sunny. Highs in the lower 90s. Wednesday night, mostly clear. Chance of showers in the evening. Lows in the lower 70s. Chance of showers 40%. Thursday, mostly sunny. Highs in the mid-90s. Again, the forecast for central Minnesota, from St. Cloud to the northwest Twin Cities suburbs for this afternoon, partly sunny with a 50% chance of thunderstorms. Near steady temperature in the upper 70s. West winds 5 to 10 miles an hour. 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The current time is 11:09 a.m. Central Daylight Time. Now the forecast for central Minnesota, from St. Cloud to the northwest Twin Cities suburbs. This afternoon, partly sunny with a 50% chance of thunderstorms. Near steady temperature in the upper 70s. West winds 5 to 10 miles an hour. Tonight, partly cloudy. A 50% chance of thunderstorms in the evening. Lows around 60. Northwest winds up to 5 miles an hour in the evening, becoming light. Saturday, sunny. Patchy fog in the morning. Highs in the mid-80s. North winds up to 5 miles an hour. Saturday night, clear. Lows in the lower 60s. East winds up to 10 miles an hour. Sunday, mostly sunny. Highs in the upper 80s. Sunday night, mostly cloudy. Chance of thunderstorms in the evening, then showers likely and chance of thunderstorms overnight. Lows in the mid-60s. Chance of precipitation 70%. Monday, showers in the morning, then showers and chance of thunderstorms in the afternoon. Highs in the lower 80s. Chance of precipitation 90%. Monday night, mostly cloudy. Chance of thunderstorms in the evening. Lows in the lower 60s. Chance of thunderstorms 50%. Tuesday, mostly sunny. Highs in the upper 80s. Tuesday night, partly cloudy. Chance of thunderstorms overnight. Lows in the upper 60s. Chance of thunderstorms 30%. Wednesday, mostly sunny. Highs in the lower 90s. Wednesday night, mostly clear. Chance of showers in the evening. Lows in the lower 70s. Chance of showers 40%. Thursday, mostly sunny. Highs in the mid-90s. Again, the forecast for central Minnesota, from St. Cloud to the northwest Twin Cities suburbs for this afternoon, partly sunny with a 50% chance of thunderstorms. Near steady temperature in the upper 70s. West winds 5 to 10 miles an hour. This is weather radio station WNG676 Clearwater, broadcasting on a frequency of 162.50 MHz. 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The current time is 11:12 a.m. Central Daylight Time. Now the forecast for central Minnesota, from St. Cloud to the northwest Twin Cities suburbs. This afternoon, partly sunny with a 50% chance of thunderstorms. Near steady temperature in the upper 70s. West winds 5 to 10 miles an hour. Tonight, partly cloudy. A 50% chance of thunderstorms in the evening. Lows around 60. Northwest winds up to 5 miles an hour in the evening, becoming light. Saturday, sunny. Patchy fog in the morning. Highs in the mid-80s. North winds up to 5 miles an hour. Saturday night, clear.
lows in the lower 60s. East winds up to 10 miles an hour. Sunday, mostly sunny. Highs in the upper 80s. Sunday night, mostly cloudy. Chance of thunderstorms in the evening, then showers likely and chance of thunderstorms overnight. Lows in the mid-60s. Chance of precipitation 70%. Monday, showers in the morning, then showers and chance of thunderstorms in the afternoon. Highs in the lower 80s. Chance of precipitation 90%. Monday night, mostly cloudy. Chance of thunderstorms in the evening. Lows in the lower 60s. Chance of thunderstorms 50%. Tuesday, mostly sunny. Highs in the upper 80s. Tuesday night, partly cloudy. Chance of thunderstorms overnight. Lows in the upper 60s. Chance of thunderstorms 30%. Wednesday, mostly sunny. Highs in the lower 90s. Wednesday night, mostly clear. Chance of showers in the evening. Lows in the lower 70s. Chance of showers 40%. Thursday, mostly sunny. Highs in the mid-90s. Again, the forecast for central Minnesota, from St. Cloud to the northwest Twin Cities suburbs for this afternoon, partly sunny with a 50% chance of thunderstorms. Near steady temperature in the upper 70s. West winds 5 to 10 miles an hour. At 11 a.m., in Buffalo, it was mostly sunny. The temperature was 75 degrees, the dew point was 64, and the relative humidity was 69%. The wind was variable at 7 miles an hour. Pressure was 29.80 inches and steady. In Maple Lake, it was mostly sunny, but temperature was 75 degrees, the dew point was 63, and the relative humidity was 64%. The wind was south at 6 miles an hour. The pressure was 29.82 inches and steady. Elsewhere across central Minnesota, rain was falling, with a temperature of 71 at Princeton and 70 at Little Falls. At Anoka, it was sunny, with a temperature of 77. It was mostly sunny, with a temperature of 75 at Crystal and 72 at Wilmer. It was partly sunny, with a temperature of 72 at the Twin Cities, 73 at St. Cloud, and 72 at Litchfield. Around the state, at Brainerd, rain was falling, with a temperature of 69. It was mostly sunny, with a temperature of 75 at Rochester, 73 at Duluth, and 70 at International Falls. At Mankato, it was partly sunny, with a temperature of 72. Once again at 11 a.m., in Buffalo, it was 75 degrees under mostly sunny skies. And in Maple Lake, it was 75 degrees under mostly sunny skies. 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The current time is 11:16 a.m. Central Daylight Time. Now the forecast for central Minnesota, from St. Cloud to the northwest Twin Cities suburbs. This afternoon, partly sunny with a 50% chance of thunderstorms. Near steady temperature in the upper 70s. West winds 5 to 10 miles an hour. Tonight, partly cloudy. A 50% chance of thunderstorms in the evening. Lows around 60. Northwest winds up to 5 miles an hour in the evening, becoming light. Saturday, sunny. Patchy fog in the morning. Highs in the mid-80s. North winds up to 5 miles an hour. Saturday night, clear. Lows in the lower 60s. East winds up to 10 miles an hour. Sunday, mostly sunny. Highs in the upper 80s. Sunday night, mostly cloudy. Chance of thunderstorms in the evening, then showers likely and chance of thunderstorms overnight. Lows in the mid-60s. Chance of precipitation 70%. Monday, showers in the morning,
then showers and chance of thunderstorms in the afternoon. Highs in the lower 80s. Chance of precipitation 90%. Monday night, mostly cloudy. Chance of thunderstorms in the evening. Lows in the lower 60s. Chance of thunderstorms 50%. Tuesday, mostly sunny. Highs in the upper 80s. Tuesday night, partly cloudy. Chance of thunderstorms overnight. Lows in the upper 60s. Chance of thunderstorms 30%. Wednesday, mostly sunny. Highs in the lower 90s. Wednesday night, mostly clear. Chance of showers in the evening. Lows in the lower 70s. Chance of showers 40%. Thursday, mostly sunny. Highs in the mid-90s. Again, the forecast for central Minnesota, from St. Cloud to the northwest Twin Cities suburbs for this afternoon, partly sunny with a 50% chance of thunderstorms. Near steady temperature in the upper 70s. West winds 5 to 10 miles an hour. At 11 a.m., in Buffalo, it was mostly sunny. The temperature was 75 degrees, the dew point was 64, and the relative humidity was 69%. The wind was variable at 7 miles an hour. The pressure was 29.80 inches and steady. In Maple Lake, it was mostly sunny. The temperature was 75 degrees, the dew point was 63, and the relative humidity was 64%. The wind was south at 6 miles an hour. Pressure was 29.82 inches and steady. Elsewhere across central Minnesota, rain was falling, with a temperature of 71 at Princeton and 70 at Little Falls. At Anoka, it was sunny, with a temperature of 77. It was mostly sunny, with a temperature of 75 at Crystal and 72 at Wilmer. It was partly sunny, with a temperature of 72 at the Twin Cities, 73 at St. Cloud, and 72 at Litchfield. Around the state, at Brainerd, rain was falling, with a temperature of 69. It was mostly sunny, with a temperature of 75 at Rochester, 73 at Duluth, and 70 at International Falls. At Mankato, it was partly sunny, with a temperature of 72. Once again at 11 a.m., in Buffalo, it was 75 degrees under mostly sunny skies. And in Maple Lake, it was 75 degrees under mostly sunny skies. This is weather radio station WNG676 Clearwater, broadcasting on a frequency of 162.50 MHz. 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The current time is 11:21 a.m. Central Daylight Time. Now the forecast for central Minnesota, from St. Cloud to the northwest Twin Cities suburbs. This afternoon, partly sunny with a 50% chance of thunderstorms. Near steady temperature in the upper 70s. West winds 5 to 10 miles an hour. Tonight, partly cloudy. A 50% chance of thunderstorms in the evening. Lows around 60. Northwest winds up to 5 miles an hour in the evening, becoming light. Saturday, sunny. Patchy fog in the morning. Highs in the mid-80s. North winds up to 5 miles an hour. Saturday night, clear. Lows in the lower 60s. East winds up to 10 miles an hour. Sunday, mostly sunny. Highs in the upper 80s. Sunday night, mostly cloudy. Chance of thunderstorms in the evening, then showers likely and chance of thunderstorms overnight. Lows in the mid-60s. Chance of precipitation 70%. Monday, showers in the morning, then showers and chance of thunderstorms in the afternoon. Highs in the lower 80s. Chance of precipitation 90%. Monday night, mostly cloudy. Chance of thunderstorms in the evening. Lows in the lower 60s. Chance of thunderstorms 50%. Tuesday, mostly sunny. Highs in the upper 80s. Tuesday night, partly cloudy.
chance of thunderstorms overnight. Lows in the upper 60s. Chance of thunderstorms 30%. Wednesday, mostly sunny. Highs in the lower 90s. Wednesday night, mostly clear. Chance of showers in the evening. Lows in the lower 70s. Chance of showers 40%. Thursday, mostly sunny. Highs in the mid-90s. Again, the forecast for central Minnesota, from St. Cloud to the northwest Twin Cities suburbs for this afternoon, partly sunny with a 50% chance of thunderstorms. Near steady temperature in the upper 70s. West winds 5 to 10 miles an hour. At 11 a.m., in Buffalo, it was mostly sunny. The temperature was 75 degrees, the dew point was 64, and the relative humidity was 69%. The wind was variable at 7 miles an hour. The pressure was 29.80 inches and steady. In Maple Lake, it was mostly sunny. The temperature was 75 degrees, the dew point was 63, and the relative humidity was 64%. The wind was south at 6 miles an hour. Pressure was 29.82 inches and steady. Elsewhere across central Minnesota, rain was falling, with a temperature of 71 at Princeton and 70 at Little Falls. At Anoka, it was sunny, with a temperature of 77. It was mostly sunny, with a temperature of 75 at Crystal and 72 at Wilmer. It was partly sunny, with a temperature of 72 at the Twin Cities, 73 at St. Cloud, and 72 at Litchfield. Around the state, at Brainerd, rain was falling, with a temperature of 69. It was mostly sunny, with a temperature of 75 at Rochester, 73 at Duluth, and 70 at International Falls. At Mankato, it was partly sunny, with a temperature of 72. Once again at 11 a.m., in Buffalo, it was 75 degrees under mostly sunny skies. And in Maple Lake, it was 75 degrees under mostly sunny skies. 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The current time is 11:25 a.m. Central Daylight Time. Now the forecast for central Minnesota, from St. Cloud to the northwest Twin Cities suburbs. This afternoon, partly sunny with a 50% chance of thunderstorms. Near steady temperature in the upper 70s. West winds 5 to 10 miles an hour. Tonight, partly cloudy. A 50% chance of thunderstorms in the evening. Lows around 60. Northwest winds up to 5 miles an hour in the evening, becoming light. Saturday, sunny. Patchy fog in the morning. Highs in the mid-80s. North winds up to 5 miles an hour. Saturday night, clear. Lows in the lower 60s. East winds up to 10 miles an hour. Sunday, mostly sunny. Highs in the upper 80s. Sunday night, mostly cloudy. Chance of thunderstorms in the evening, then showers likely and chance of thunderstorms overnight. Lows in the mid-60s. Chance of precipitation 70%. Monday, showers in the morning, then showers and chance of thunderstorms in the afternoon. Highs in the lower 80s. Chance of precipitation 90%. Monday night, mostly cloudy. Chance of thunderstorms in the evening. Lows in the lower 60s. Chance of thunderstorms 50%. Tuesday, mostly sunny. Highs in the upper 80s. Tuesday night, partly cloudy. Chance of thunderstorms overnight. Lows in the upper 60s. Chance of thunderstorms 30%. Wednesday, mostly sunny. Highs in the lower 90s. Wednesday night, mostly clear. Chance of showers in the evening. Lows in the lower 70s. Chance of showers 40%. Thursday, mostly sunny.
Highs in the mid-90s. Again, the forecast for central Minnesota, from St. Cloud to the northwest Twin Cities suburbs for this afternoon, partly sunny with a 50% chance of thunderstorms. Near steady temperature in the upper 70s. West winds 5 to 10 miles an hour. At 11 a.m., in Buffalo, it was mostly sunny. The temperature was 75 degrees, the dew point was 64, and the relative humidity was 69%. The wind was variable at 7 miles an hour. The pressure was 29.80 inches and steady. In Maple Lake, it was mostly sunny, but temperature was 75 degrees, the dew point was 63, and the relative humidity was 64%. The wind was south at 6 miles an hour. The pressure was 29.82 inches and steady. Elsewhere across central Minnesota, rain was falling, with a temperature of 71 at Princeton and 70 at Little Falls. At Anoka, it was sunny, with a temperature of 77. It was mostly sunny, with a temperature of 75 at Crystal and 72 at Wilmer. It was partly sunny, with a temperature of 72 at the Twin Cities, 73 at St. Cloud, and 72 at Litchfield. Around the state, at Brainerd, rain was falling, with a temperature of 69. It was mostly sunny, with a temperature of 75 at Rochester, 73 at Duluth, and 70 at International Falls. At Mankato, it was partly sunny, with a temperature of 72. Once again at 11 a.m., in Buffalo, it was 75 degrees under mostly sunny skies. And in Maple Lake, it was 75 degrees under mostly sunny skies. 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The current time is 11:30 a.m. Central Daylight Time. Now the forecast for central Minnesota, from St. Cloud to the northwest Twin Cities suburbs. This afternoon, partly sunny with a 50% chance of thunderstorms. Near steady temperature in the upper 70s. West winds 5 to 10 miles an hour. Tonight, partly cloudy. A 50% chance of thunderstorms in the evening. Lows around 60. Northwest winds up to 5 miles an hour in the evening, becoming light. Saturday, sunny. Patchy fog in the morning. Highs in the mid-80s. North winds up to 5 miles an hour. Saturday night, clear. Lows in the lower 60s. East winds up to 10 miles an hour. Sunday, mostly sunny. Highs in the upper 80s. Sunday night, mostly cloudy. Chance of thunderstorms in the evening, then showers likely and chance of thunderstorms overnight. Lows in the mid-60s. Chance of precipitation 70%. Monday, showers in the morning, then showers and chance of thunderstorms in the afternoon. Highs in the lower 80s. Chance of precipitation 90%. Monday night, mostly cloudy. Chance of thunderstorms in the evening. Lows in the lower 60s. Chance of thunderstorms 50%. Tuesday, mostly sunny. Highs in the upper 80s. Tuesday night, partly cloudy. Chance of thunderstorms overnight. Lows in the upper 60s. Chance of thunderstorms 30%. Wednesday, mostly sunny. Highs in the lower 90s. Wednesday night, mostly clear. Chance of showers in the evening. Lows in the lower 70s. Chance of showers 40%. Thursday, mostly sunny. Highs in the mid-90s. Again, the forecast for central Minnesota, from St. Cloud to the northwest Twin Cities suburbs for this afternoon, partly sunny with a 50% chance of thunderstorms. Near steady temperature in the upper 70s. West winds 5 to 10 miles an hour. At 11 a.m., in Buffalo, it was mostly sunny. The temperature was 75 degrees,
The dew point was 64, and the relative humidity was 69%. The wind was variable at 7 miles an hour. The pressure was 29.80 inches and steady. In Maple Lake, it was mostly sunny. The temperature was 75 degrees, the dew point was 63, and the relative humidity was 64%. The wind was south at 6 miles an hour. The pressure was 29.82 inches and steady. Elsewhere across central Minnesota, rain was falling, with a temperature of 71 at Princeton and 70 at Little Falls. At Anoka, it was sunny, with a temperature of 77. It was mostly sunny, with a temperature of 75 at Crystal and 72 at Wilmer. It was partly sunny, with a temperature of 72 at the Twin Cities, 73 at St. Cloud, and 72 at Litchfield. Around the state, at Brainerd, rain was falling, with a temperature of 69. It was mostly sunny, with a temperature of 75 at Rochester, 73 at Duluth, and 70 at International Falls. At Mankato, it was partly sunny, with a temperature of 72. Once again at 11 a.m., in Buffalo, it was 75 degrees under mostly sunny skies. And in Maple Lake, it was 75 degrees under mostly sunny skies. 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The current time is 11:34 a.m. Central Daylight Time. Now the forecast for central Minnesota, from St. Cloud to the northwest Twin Cities suburbs. This afternoon, partly sunny with a 50% chance of thunderstorms. Near steady temperature in the upper 70s. West winds 5 to 10 miles an hour. Tonight, partly cloudy. A 50% chance of thunderstorms in the evening. Lows around 60. Northwest winds up to 5 miles an hour in the evening, becoming light. Saturday, sunny. Patchy fog in the morning. Highs in the mid-80s. North winds up to 5 miles an hour. Saturday night, clear. Lows in the lower 60s. East winds up to 10 miles an hour. Sunday, mostly sunny. Highs in the upper 80s. Sunday night, mostly cloudy. Chance of thunderstorms in the evening, then showers likely and chance of thunderstorms overnight. Lows in the mid-60s. Chance of precipitation 70%. Monday, showers in the morning, then showers and chance of thunderstorms in the afternoon. Highs in the lower 80s. Chance of precipitation 90%. Monday night, mostly cloudy. Chance of thunderstorms in the evening. Lows in the lower 60s. Chance of thunderstorms 50%. Tuesday, mostly sunny. Highs in the upper 80s. Tuesday night, partly cloudy. Chance of thunderstorms overnight. Lows in the upper 60s. Chance of thunderstorms 30%. Wednesday, mostly sunny. Highs in the lower 90s. Wednesday night, mostly clear. Chance of showers in the evening. Lows in the lower 70s. Chance of showers 40%. Thursday, mostly sunny. Highs in the mid-90s. Again, the forecast for central Minnesota, from St. Cloud to the northwest Twin Cities suburbs for this afternoon, partly sunny with a 50% chance of thunderstorms. Near steady temperature in the upper 70s. West winds 5 to 10 miles an hour. At 11 a.m., in Buffalo, it was mostly sunny. The temperature was 75 degrees, the dew point was 64, and the relative humidity was 69%. The wind was variable at 7 miles an hour. The pressure was 29.80 inches and steady. In Maple Lake, it was mostly sunny. The temperature was 75 degrees, the dew point was 63, and the relative humidity was 64%. The wind was south at 6 miles an hour.
the pressure was 29.82 inches and steady. Elsewhere across central Minnesota, rain was falling, with a temperature of 71 at Princeton and 70 at Little Falls. At Anoka, it was sunny, with a temperature of 77. It was mostly sunny, with a temperature of 75 at Crystal and 72 at Wilmer. It was partly sunny, with a temperature of 72 at the Twin Cities, 73 at St. Cloud, and 72 at Litchfield. Around the state, at Brainerd, rain was falling, with a temperature of 69. It was mostly sunny, with a temperature of 75 at Rochester, 73 at Duluth, and 70 at International Falls. At Mankato, it was partly sunny, with a temperature of 72. Once again at 11 a.m., in Buffalo, it was 75 degrees under mostly sunny skies. And in Maple Lake, it was 75 degrees under mostly sunny skies. 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The current time is 11:39 a.m. Central Daylight Time. Now the forecast for central Minnesota, from St. Cloud to the northwest Twin Cities suburbs. This afternoon, partly sunny with a 50% chance of thunderstorms. Near steady temperature in the upper 70s. West winds 5 to 10 miles an hour. Tonight, partly cloudy. A 50% chance of thunderstorms in the evening. Lows around 60. Northwest winds up to 5 miles an hour in the evening, becoming light. Saturday, sunny. Patchy fog in the morning. Highs in the mid-80s. North winds up to 5 miles an hour. Saturday night, clear. Lows in the lower 60s. East winds up to 10 miles an hour. Sunday, mostly sunny. Highs in the upper 80s. Sunday night, mostly cloudy. Chance of thunderstorms in the evening, then showers likely and chance of thunderstorms overnight. Lows in the mid-60s. Chance of precipitation 70%. Monday, showers in the morning, then showers and chance of thunderstorms in the afternoon. Highs in the lower 80s. Chance of precipitation 90%. Monday night, mostly cloudy. Chance of thunderstorms in the evening. Lows in the lower 60s. Chance of thunderstorms 50%. Tuesday, mostly sunny. Highs in the upper 80s. Tuesday night, partly cloudy. Chance of thunderstorms overnight. Lows in the upper 60s. Chance of thunderstorms 30%. Wednesday, mostly sunny. Highs in the lower 90s. Wednesday night, mostly clear. Chance of showers in the evening. Lows in the lower 70s. Chance of showers 40%. Thursday, mostly sunny. Highs in the mid-90s. Again, the forecast for central Minnesota, from St. Cloud to the northwest Twin Cities suburbs for this afternoon, partly sunny with a 50% chance of thunderstorms. Near steady temperature in the upper 70s. West winds 5 to 10 miles an hour. At 11 a.m., in Buffalo, it was mostly sunny. The temperature was 75 degrees, the dew point was 64, and the relative humidity was 69%. The wind was variable at 7 miles an hour. The pressure was 29.80 inches and steady. In Maple Lake, it was mostly sunny, but temperature was 75 degrees. The dew point was 63, and the relative humidity was 64%. The wind was south at 6 miles an hour. The pressure was 29.82 inches and steady. Elsewhere across central Minnesota, rain was falling, with a temperature of 71 at Princeton and 70 at Little Falls. At Anoka, it was sunny, with a temperature of 77. It was mostly sunny, with a temperature of 75 at Crystal and 72 at Wilmer. It was partly sunny, with a temperature of 72 at the Twin Cities,
73 at St. Cloud, and 72 at Litchfield. Around the state, Ed Brainerd, rain was falling, with a temperature of 69. It was mostly sunny, with a temperature of 75 at Rochester, 73 at Duluth, and 70 at International Falls. At Mankato, it was partly sunny, with a temperature of 72. Once again at 11 a.m., in Buffalo, it was 75 degrees under mostly sunny skies. And in Maple Lake, it was 75 degrees under mostly sunny skies. 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The current time is 11:43 a.m. Central Daylight Time. Now the forecast for central Minnesota, from St. Cloud to the northwest Twin Cities suburbs. This afternoon, partly sunny with a 50% chance of thunderstorms. Near steady temperature in the upper 70s. West winds 5 to 10 miles an hour. Tonight, partly cloudy. 50% chance of thunderstorms in the evening. Lows around 60. Northwest winds up to 5 miles an hour in the evening, becoming light. Saturday, sunny. Patchy fog in the morning. Highs in the mid-80s. North winds up to 5 miles an hour. Saturday night, clear. Lows in the lower 60s. East winds up to 10 miles an hour. Sunday, mostly sunny. Highs in the upper 80s. Sunday night, mostly cloudy. Chance of thunderstorms in the evening, then showers likely and chance of thunderstorms overnight. Lows in the mid-60s. Chance of precipitation 70%. Monday, showers in the morning, then showers and chance of thunderstorms in the afternoon. Highs in the lower 80s. Chance of precipitation 90%. Monday night, mostly cloudy. Chance of thunderstorms in the evening. Lows in the lower 60s. Chance of thunderstorms 50%. Tuesday, mostly sunny. Highs in the upper 80s. Tuesday night, partly cloudy. Chance of thunderstorms overnight. Lows in the upper 60s. Chance of thunderstorms 30%. Wednesday, mostly sunny. Highs in the lower 90s. Wednesday night, mostly clear. Chance of showers in the evening. Lows in the lower 70s. Chance of showers 40%. Thursday, mostly sunny. Highs in the mid-90s. Again, the forecast for central Minnesota, from St. Cloud to the northwest Twin Cities suburbs for this afternoon, partly sunny with a 50% chance of thunderstorms. Near steady temperature in the upper 70s. West winds 5 to 10 miles an hour. At 11 a.m., in Buffalo, it was mostly sunny. The temperature was 75 degrees, the dew point was 64, and the relative humidity was 69%. The wind was variable at 7 miles an hour. The pressure was 29.80 inches and steady. In Maple Lake, it was mostly sunny, the temperature was 75 degrees, the dew point was 63, and the relative humidity was 64%. The wind was south at 6 miles an hour. The pressure was 29.82 inches and steady. Elsewhere across central Minnesota, rain was falling, with a temperature of 71 at Princeton and 70 at Little Falls. At Anoka, it was sunny, with a temperature of 77. It was mostly sunny, with a temperature of 75 at Crystal and 72 at Wilmer. It was partly sunny, with a temperature of 72 at the Twin Cities, 73 at St. Cloud, and 72 at Litchfield. Around the state, Ed Brainerd, rain was falling, with a temperature of 69. It was mostly sunny, with a temperature of 75 at Rochester, 73 at Duluth, and 70 at International Falls. At Mankato, it was partly sunny, with a temperature of 72. Once again at 11 a.m., in Buffalo,
It was 75 degrees under mostly sunny skies. And in Maple Lake, it was 75 degrees under mostly sunny skies. 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Current time is 11:48 a.m. Central Daylight Time. Now the forecast for central Minnesota, from St. Cloud to the northwest Twin Cities suburbs. This afternoon, partly sunny with a 50% chance of thunderstorms. Near steady temperature in the upper 70s. West winds 5 to 10 miles an hour. Tonight, partly cloudy. A 50% chance of thunderstorms in the evening. Lows around 60. Northwest winds up to 5 miles an hour in the evening, becoming light. Saturday, sunny. Patchy fog in the morning. Highs in the mid-80s. North winds up to 5 miles an hour. Saturday night, clear. Lows in the lower 60s. East winds up to 10 miles an hour. Sunday, mostly sunny. Highs in the upper 80s. Sunday night, mostly cloudy. Chance of thunderstorms in the evening, then showers likely and chance of thunderstorms overnight. Lows in the mid-60s. Chance of precipitation 70%. Monday, showers in the morning, then showers and chance of thunderstorms in the afternoon. Highs in the lower 80s. Chance of precipitation 90%. Monday night, mostly cloudy. Chance of thunderstorms in the evening. Lows in the lower 60s. Chance of thunderstorms 50%. Tuesday, mostly sunny. Highs in the upper 80s. Tuesday night, partly cloudy. Chance of thunderstorms overnight. Lows in the upper 60s. Chance of thunderstorms 30%. Wednesday, mostly sunny. Highs in the lower 90s. Wednesday night, mostly clear. Chance of showers in the evening. Lows in the lower 70s. Chance of showers 40%. Thursday, mostly sunny. Highs in the mid-90s. Again, the forecast for central Minnesota, from St. Cloud to the northwest Twin Cities suburbs for this afternoon, partly sunny with a 50% chance of thunderstorms. Near steady temperature in the upper 70s. West winds 5 to 10 miles an hour. At 11 a.m., in Buffalo, it was mostly sunny. The temperature was 75 degrees, the dew point was 64, and the relative humidity was 69%. The wind was variable at 7 miles an hour. The pressure was 29.80 inches and steady. In Maple Lake, it was mostly sunny. The temperature was 75 degrees, the dew point was 63, and the relative humidity was 64%. The wind was south at 6 miles an hour. The pressure was 29.82 inches and steady. Elsewhere across central Minnesota, rain was falling, with a temperature of 71 at Princeton and 70 at Little Falls. At Anoka, it was sunny, with a temperature of 77. It was mostly sunny, with a temperature of 75 at Crystal and 72 at Wilmer. It was partly sunny, with a temperature of 72 at the Twin Cities, 73 at St. Cloud, and 72 at Litchfield. Around the state, at Brainerd, rain was falling, with a temperature of 69. It was mostly sunny, with a temperature of 75 at Rochester, 73 at Duluth, and 70 at International Falls. At Mankato, it was partly sunny, with a temperature of 72. Once again at 11 a.m., in Buffalo, it was 75 degrees under mostly sunny skies. And in Maple Lake, it was 75 degrees under mostly sunny skies. 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
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The current time is 11:52 a.m. Central Daylight Time. Now the forecast for central Minnesota, from St. Cloud to the northwest Twin Cities suburbs. This afternoon, partly sunny with a 50% chance of thunderstorms. Near steady temperature in the upper 70s. West winds 5 to 10 miles an hour. Tonight, partly cloudy. A 50% chance of thunderstorms in the evening. Lows around 60. Northwest winds up to 5 miles an hour in the evening, becoming light. Saturday, sunny. Patchy fog in the morning. Highs in the mid-80s. North winds up to 5 miles an hour. Saturday night, clear. Lows in the lower 60s. East winds up to 10 miles an hour. Sunday, mostly sunny. Highs in the upper 80s. Sunday night, mostly cloudy. Chance of thunderstorms in the evening, then showers likely and chance of thunderstorms overnight. Lows in the mid-60s. Chance of precipitation 70%. Monday, showers in the morning, then showers and chance of thunderstorms in the afternoon. Highs in the lower 80s. Chance of precipitation 90%. Monday night, mostly cloudy. Chance of thunderstorms in the evening. Lows in the lower 60s. Chance of thunderstorms 50%. Tuesday, mostly sunny. Highs in the upper 80s. Tuesday night, partly cloudy. Chance of thunderstorms overnight. Lows in the upper 60s. Chance of thunderstorms 30%. Wednesday, mostly sunny. Highs in the lower 90s. Wednesday night, mostly clear. Chance of showers in the evening. Lows in the lower 70s. Chance of showers 40%. Thursday, mostly sunny. Highs in the mid-90s. Again, the forecast for central Minnesota, from St. Cloud to the northwest Twin Cities suburbs for this afternoon, partly sunny with a 50% chance of thunderstorms. Near steady temperature in the upper 70s. West winds 5 to 10 miles an hour. At 11 a.m., in Buffalo, it was mostly sunny. The temperature was 75 degrees, the dew point was 64, and the relative humidity was 69%. The wind was variable at 7 miles an hour. The pressure was 29.80 inches and steady. In Maple Lake, it was mostly sunny, the temperature was 75 degrees, the dew point was 63, and the relative humidity was 64%. The wind was south at 6 miles an hour. The pressure was 29.82 inches and steady. Elsewhere across central Minnesota, rain was falling, with a temperature of 71 at Princeton and 70 at Little Falls. At Anoka, it was sunny, with a temperature of 77. It was mostly sunny, with a temperature of 75 at Crystal and 72 at Wilmer. It was partly sunny, with a temperature of 72 at the Twin Cities, 73 at St. Cloud, and 72 at Litchfield. Around the state, at Brainerd, rain was falling, with a temperature of 69. It was mostly sunny, with a temperature of 75 at Rochester, 73 at Duluth, and 70 at International Falls. At Mankato, it was partly sunny, with a temperature of 72. Once again at 11 a.m., in Buffalo, it was 75 degrees under mostly sunny skies. And in Maple Lake, it was 75 degrees under mostly sunny skies. 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The current time is 11:57 a.m. Central Daylight Time. Now the forecast for central Minnesota, from St. Cloud to the northwest Twin Cities suburbs. This afternoon, partly sunny with a 50% chance of thunderstorms. Near steady temperature in the upper 70s.
West winds 5 to 10 miles an hour. Tonight, partly cloudy. 50% chance of thunderstorms in the evening. Lows around 60. Northwest winds up to 5 miles an hour in the evening, becoming light. Saturday, sunny. Patchy fog in the morning. Highs in the mid-80s. North winds up to 5 miles an hour. Saturday night, clear. Lows in the lower 60s. East winds up to 10 miles an hour. Sunday, mostly sunny. Highs in the upper 80s. Sunday night, mostly cloudy. Chance of thunderstorms in the evening, then showers likely and chance of thunderstorms overnight. Lows in the mid-60s. Chance of precipitation 70%. Monday, showers in the morning, then showers and chance of thunderstorms in the afternoon. Highs in the lower 80s. Chance of precipitation 90%. Monday night, mostly cloudy. Chance of thunderstorms in the evening. Lows in the lower 60s. Chance of thunderstorms 50%. Tuesday, mostly sunny. Highs in the upper 80s. Tuesday night, partly cloudy. Chance of thunderstorms overnight. Lows in the upper 60s. Chance of thunderstorms 30%. Wednesday, mostly sunny. Highs in the lower 90s. Wednesday night, mostly clear. Chance of showers in the evening. Lows in the lower 70s. Chance of showers 40%. Thursday, mostly sunny. Highs in the mid-90s. Again, the forecast for central Minnesota, from St. Cloud to the northwest Twin Cities suburbs for this afternoon, partly sunny with a 50% chance of thunderstorms. Near steady temperature in the upper 70s. West winds 5 to 10 miles an hour. At 11 a.m., in Buffalo, it was mostly sunny. The temperature was 75 degrees, the dew point was 64, and the relative humidity was 69%. The wind was variable at 7 miles an hour. The pressure was 29.80 inches and steady. In Maple Lake, it was mostly sunny. The temperature was 75 degrees, the dew point was 63, and the relative humidity was 64%. The wind was south at 6 miles an hour. The pressure was 29.82 inches and steady. Elsewhere across central Minnesota, rain was falling, with a temperature of 71 at Princeton and 70 at Little Falls. At Anoka, it was sunny, with a temperature of 77. It was mostly sunny, with a temperature of 75 at Crystal and 72 at Wilmer. It was partly sunny, with a temperature of 72 at the Twin Cities, 73 at St. Cloud, and 72 at Litchfield. Around the state, at Brainerd, rain was falling, with a temperature of 69. It was mostly sunny, with a temperature of 75 at Rochester, 73 at Duluth, and 70 at International Falls. At Mankato, it was partly sunny, with a temperature of 72. Once again at 11 a.m., in Buffalo, it was 75 degrees under mostly sunny skies. And in Maple Lake, it was 75 degrees under mostly sunny skies. 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The current time is 12:01 p.m. Central Daylight Time. Now the forecast for central Minnesota, from St. Cloud to the northwest Twin Cities suburbs. This afternoon, partly sunny with a 50% chance of thunderstorms. Near steady temperature in the upper 70s. West winds 5 to 10 miles an hour. Tonight, partly cloudy. A 50% chance of thunderstorms in the evening. Lows around 60. Northwest winds up to 5 miles an hour in the evening, becoming light. Saturday, sunny. Patchy fog in the morning. Highs in the mid-80s. North winds up to 5 miles an hour.
Saturday night, clear. Lows in the lower 60s. East winds up to 10 miles an hour.

chance of thunderstorms in the evening. Lows in the lower 60s. Chance of thunderstorms 50%. Tuesday, mostly sunny. Highs in the upper 80s. Tuesday night, partly cloudy. Chance of thunderstorms overnight. Lows in the upper 60s. Chance of thunderstorms 30%. Wednesday, mostly sunny. Highs in the lower 90s. Wednesday night, mostly clear. Chance of showers in the evening. Lows in the lower 70s. Chance of showers 40%. Thursday, mostly sunny. Highs in the mid-90s. Again, the forecast for central Minnesota, from St. Cloud to the northwest Twin Cities suburbs for this afternoon, partly sunny with a 50% chance of thunderstorms. Near steady temperature in the upper 70s. West winds 5 to 10 miles an hour. 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The current time is 12:04 p.m. Central Daylight Time. Now the forecast for central Minnesota, from St. Cloud to the northwest Twin Cities suburbs. This afternoon, partly sunny with a 50% chance of thunderstorms. Near steady temperature in the upper 70s. West winds 5 to 10 miles an hour. Tonight, partly cloudy. A 50% chance of thunderstorms in the evening. Lows around 60. Northwest winds up to 5 miles an hour in the evening, becoming light. Saturday, sunny. Patchy fog in the morning. Highs in the mid-80s. North winds up to 5 miles an hour. Saturday night, clear. Lows in the lower 60s. East winds up to 10 miles an hour. Sunday, mostly sunny. Highs in the upper 80s. Sunday night, mostly cloudy. Chance of thunderstorms in the evening, then showers likely and chance of thunderstorms overnight. Lows in the mid-60s. Chance of precipitation 70%. Monday, showers in the morning, then showers and chance of thunderstorms in the afternoon. Highs in the lower 80s. Chance of precipitation 90%. Monday night, mostly cloudy. Chance of thunderstorms in the evening. Lows in the lower 60s. Chance of thunderstorms 50%. Tuesday, mostly sunny. Highs in the upper 80s. Tuesday night, partly cloudy. Chance of thunderstorms overnight. Lows in the upper 60s. Chance of thunderstorms 30%. Wednesday, mostly sunny. Highs in the lower 90s. Wednesday night, mostly clear. Chance of showers in the evening. Lows in the lower 70s. Chance of showers 40%. Thursday, mostly sunny. Highs in the mid-90s. Again, the forecast for central Minnesota, from St. Cloud to the northwest Twin Cities suburbs for this afternoon, partly sunny with a 50% chance of thunderstorms. Near steady temperature in the upper 70s. West winds 5 to 10 miles an hour. 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The current time is 12:07 p.m. Central Daylight Time. Now the forecast for central Minnesota, from St. Cloud to the northwest Twin Cities suburbs. This afternoon, partly sunny with a 50% chance of thunderstorms. Near steady temperature in the upper 70s. West winds 5 to 10 miles an hour. Tonight, partly cloudy. A 50% chance of thunderstorms in the evening. Lows around 60. Northwest winds up to 5 miles an hour in the evening, becoming light. Saturday, sunny. Patchy.

o'clock in the morning. Highs in the mid-80s. North winds up to 5 miles an hour. Saturday night, clear. Lows in the lower 60s. East winds up to 10 miles an hour. Sunday, mostly sunny. Highs in the upper 80s. Sunday night, mostly cloudy. Chance of thunderstorms in the evening, then showers likely and chance of thunderstorms overnight. Lows in the mid-60s. Chance of precipitation 70%. Monday, showers in the morning, then showers and chance of thunderstorms in the afternoon. Highs in the lower 80s. Chance of precipitation 90%. Monday night, mostly cloudy. Chance of thunderstorms in the evening. Lows in the lower 60s. Chance of thunderstorms 50%. Tuesday, mostly sunny. Highs in the upper 80s. Tuesday night, partly cloudy. Chance of thunderstorms overnight. Lows in the upper 60s. Chance of thunderstorms 30%. Wednesday, mostly sunny. Highs in the lower 90s. Wednesday night, mostly clear. Chance of showers in the evening. Lows in the lower 70s. Chance of showers 40%. Thursday, mostly sunny. Highs in the mid-90s. Again, the forecast for central Minnesota, from St. Cloud to the northwest Twin Cities suburbs for this afternoon, partly sunny with a 50% chance of thunderstorms. Near steady temperature in the upper 70s. West winds 5 to 10 miles an hour. 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The current time is 12:10 p.m. Central Daylight Time. Now the forecast for central Minnesota, from St. Cloud to the northwest Twin Cities suburbs. This afternoon, partly sunny with a 50% chance of thunderstorms. Near steady temperature in the upper 70s. West winds 5 to 10 miles an hour. Tonight, partly cloudy. A 50% chance of thunderstorms in the evening. Lows around 60. Northwest winds up to 5 miles an hour in the evening, becoming light. Saturday, sunny. Patchy fog in the morning. Highs in the mid-80s. North winds up to 5 miles an hour. Saturday night, clear. Lows in the lower 60s. East winds up to 10 miles an hour. Sunday, mostly sunny. Highs in the upper 80s. Sunday night, mostly cloudy. Chance of thunderstorms in the evening, then showers likely and chance of thunderstorms overnight. Lows in the mid-60s. Chance of precipitation 70%. Monday, showers in the morning, then showers and chance of thunderstorms in the afternoon. Highs in the lower 80s. Chance of precipitation 90%. Monday night, mostly cloudy. Chance of thunderstorms in the evening. Lows in the lower 60s. Chance of thunderstorms 50%. Tuesday, mostly sunny. Highs in the upper 80s. Tuesday night, partly cloudy. Chance of thunderstorms overnight. Lows in the upper 60s. Chance of thunderstorms 30%. Wednesday, mostly sunny. Highs in the lower 90s. Wednesday night, mostly clear. Chance of showers in the evening. Lows in the lower 70s. Chance of showers 40%. Thursday, mostly sunny. Highs in the mid-90s. Again, the forecast for central Minnesota, from St. Cloud to the northwest Twin Cities suburbs for this afternoon, partly sunny with a 50% chance of thunderstorms. Near steady temperature in the upper 70s. West winds 5 to 10 miles an hour. 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
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The current time is 12:13 p.m. Central Daylight Time. Now the forecast for central Minnesota, from St. Cloud to the northwest Twin Cities suburbs. This afternoon, partly sunny with a 50% chance of thunderstorms. Near steady temperature in the upper 70s. West winds 5 to 10 miles an hour. Tonight, partly cloudy. A 50% chance of thunderstorms in the evening. Lows around 60. Northwest winds up to 5 miles an hour in the evening, becoming light. Saturday, sunny. Patchy fog in the morning. Highs in the mid-80s. North winds up to 5 miles an hour. Saturday night, clear. Lows in the lower 60s. East winds up to 10 miles an hour. Sunday, mostly sunny. Highs in the upper 80s. Sunday night, mostly cloudy. Chance of thunderstorms in the evening, then showers likely and chance of thunderstorms overnight. Lows in the mid-60s. Chance of precipitation 70%. Monday, showers in the morning, then showers and chance of thunderstorms in the afternoon. Highs in the lower 80s. Chance of precipitation 90%. Monday night, mostly cloudy. Chance of thunderstorms in the evening. Lows in the lower 60s. Chance of thunderstorms 50%. Tuesday, mostly sunny. Highs in the upper 80s. Tuesday night, partly cloudy. Chance of thunderstorms overnight. Lows in the upper 60s. Chance of thunderstorms 30%. Wednesday, mostly sunny. Highs in the lower 90s. Wednesday night, mostly clear. Chance of showers in the evening. Lows in the lower 70s. Chance of showers 40%. Thursday, mostly sunny. Highs in the mid-90s. Again, the forecast for central Minnesota, from St. Cloud to the northwest Twin Cities suburbs for this afternoon, partly sunny with a 50% chance of thunderstorms. Near steady temperature in the upper 70s. West winds 5 to 10 miles an hour. At noon, in Buffalo, it was partly sunny. The temperature was 77 degrees. The dew point was 64, and the relative humidity was 65%. The wind was southwest at 7 miles an hour. The pressure was 29.78 inches and falling. In Maple Lake, it was partly sunny. The temperature was 78 degrees, the dew point was 64, and the relative humidity was 62%. The wind was south at 5 miles an hour. The pressure was 29.80 inches and falling. Elsewhere across central Minnesota, at Little Falls, rain was falling, with a temperature of 61. At Anoka, it was sunny, with a temperature of 79. At Crystal, it was mostly sunny, with a temperature of 75. It was partly sunny, with a temperature of 73 at the Twin Cities, 76 at St. Cloud, 75 at Litchfield, and 72 at Wilmer. At Princeton, it was cloudy, with a temperature of 74. Around the state, at Brainerd, rain was falling, with a temperature of 69. At Rochester, it was mostly sunny, with a temperature of 77. It was partly sunny, with a temperature of 75 at Mankato, 76 at Duluth, and 71 at International Falls. Once again at noon, in Buffalo, it was 77 degrees under partly sunny skies. And in Maple Lake, it was 78 degrees under partly sunny skies. 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The current time is 12:18 p.m. Central Daylight Time. A strong thunderstorm will impact central Kennebec and east central Mille Lacs counties until 12:45 p.m. At 12:14 p.m.,
Doppler radar was tracking a strong thunderstorm over Rum River State Forest, or 34 miles northwest of Cambridge, moving east at 20 miles per hour. Expected hazards include penny-size hail. This is a radar-indicated threat. The following impacts are expected. Minor damage to outdoor objects is possible. Locations impacted include Knife Lake, Woman, and Moore Airport. Monitor the weather situation closely and be alert for threatening weather conditions. Now the forecast for central Minnesota, from St. Cloud to the northwest Twin Cities suburbs. This afternoon, partly sunny with a 50% chance of thunderstorms. Near steady temperature in the upper 70s. West winds 5 to 10 miles an hour. Tonight, partly cloudy. A 50% chance of thunderstorms in the evening. Lows around 60. Northwest winds up to 5 miles an hour in the evening, becoming light. Saturday, sunny. Patchy fog in the morning. Highs in the mid-80s. North winds up to 5 miles an hour. Saturday night, clear. Lows in the lower 60s. East winds up to 10 miles an hour. Sunday, mostly sunny. Highs in the upper 80s. Sunday night, mostly cloudy. Chance of thunderstorms in the evening, then showers likely and chance of thunderstorms overnight. Lows in the mid-60s. Chance of precipitation 70%. Monday, showers in the morning, then showers and chance of thunderstorms in the afternoon. Highs in the lower 80s. Chance of precipitation 90%. Monday night, mostly cloudy. Chance of thunderstorms in the evening. Lows in the lower 60s. Chance of thunderstorms 50%. Tuesday, mostly sunny. Highs in the upper 80s. Tuesday night, partly cloudy. Chance of thunderstorms overnight. Lows in the upper 60s. Chance of thunderstorms 30%. Wednesday, mostly sunny. Highs in the lower 90s. Wednesday night, mostly clear. Chance of showers in the evening. Lows in the lower 70s. Chance of showers 40%. Thursday, mostly sunny. Highs in the mid-90s. Again, the forecast for central Minnesota, from St. Cloud to the northwest Twin Cities suburbs for this afternoon, partly sunny with a 50% chance of thunderstorms. Near steady temperature in the upper 70s. West winds 5 to 10 miles an hour. At noon, in Buffalo, it was partly sunny. The temperature was 77 degrees. The dew point was 64, and the relative humidity was 65%. The wind was southwest at 7 miles an hour. The pressure was 29.78 inches and falling. In Maple Lake, it was partly sunny. The temperature was 78 degrees, the dew point was 64, and the relative humidity was 62%. The wind was south at 5 miles an hour. The pressure was 29.80 inches and falling. Elsewhere across central Minnesota, at Little Falls, rain was falling, with a temperature of 61. At Anoka, it was sunny, with a temperature of 79. At Crystal, it was mostly sunny, with a temperature of 75. It was partly sunny, with a temperature of 73 at the Twin Cities, 76 at St. Cloud, 75 at Litchfield, and 72 at Wilmer. At Princeton, it was cloudy, with a temperature of 74. Around the state, at Brainerd, rain was falling, with a temperature of 69. At Rochester, it was mostly sunny, with a temperature of 77. It was partly sunny, with a temperature of 75 at Mankato, 76 at Duluth, and 71 at International Falls. Once again at noon, in Buffalo, it was 77 degrees under partly sunny skies. And in Maple Lake, it was 78 degrees under partly sunny skies. 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
serving listeners across much of central Minnesota. The current time is 12:23 p.m. Central Daylight Time. A strong thunderstorm will impact central Kennebec and east central Mille Lacs counties until 12:45 p.m. At 12:14 p.m., Doppler radar was tracking a strong thunderstorm over Rum River State Forest, or 34 miles northwest of Cambridge, moving east at 20 miles per hour. Expected hazards include any size hail. This is a radar-indicated threat. The following impacts are expected. Minor damage to outdoor objects is possible. Locations impacted include Knife Lake, Worman, and Mora Airport. Monitor the weather situation closely and be alert for threatening weather conditions. Now the forecast for central Minnesota, from St. Cloud to the northwest Twin Cities suburbs. This afternoon, partly sunny with a 50% chance of thunderstorms. Near steady temperature in the upper 70s. West winds 5 to 10 miles an hour. Tonight, partly cloudy. A 50% chance of thunderstorms in the evening. Lows around 60. Northwest winds up to 5 miles an hour in the evening, becoming light. Saturday, sunny. Patchy fog in the morning. Highs in the mid-80s. North winds up to 5 miles an hour. Saturday night, clear. Lows in the lower 60s. East winds up to 10 miles an hour. Sunday, mostly sunny. Highs in the upper 80s. Sunday night, mostly cloudy. Chance of thunderstorms in the evening, then showers likely and chance of thunderstorms overnight. Lows in the mid-60s. Chance of precipitation 70%. Monday, showers in the morning, then showers and chance of thunderstorms in the afternoon. Highs in the lower 80s. Chance of precipitation 90%. Monday night, mostly cloudy. Chance of thunderstorms in the evening. Lows in the lower 60s. Chance of thunderstorms 50%. Tuesday, mostly sunny. Highs in the upper 80s. Tuesday night, partly cloudy. Chance of thunderstorms overnight. Lows in the upper 60s. Chance of thunderstorms 30%. Wednesday, mostly sunny. Highs in the lower 90s. Wednesday night, mostly clear. Chance of showers in the evening. Lows in the lower 70s. Chance of showers 40%. Thursday, mostly sunny. Highs in the mid-90s. Again, the forecast for central Minnesota, from St. Cloud to the northwest Twin Cities suburbs for this afternoon, partly sunny with a 50% chance of thunderstorms. Near steady temperature in the upper 70s. West winds 5 to 10 miles an hour. At noon, in Buffalo, it was partly sunny. The temperature was 77 degrees. The dew point was 64, and the relative humidity was 65%. The wind was southwest at 7 miles an hour. The pressure was 29.78 inches and falling. In Maple Lake, it was partly sunny. The temperature was 78 degrees. The dew point was 64, and the relative humidity was 62%. The wind was south at 5 miles an hour. The pressure was 29.80 inches and falling. Elsewhere across central Minnesota, at Little Falls, rain was falling, with a temperature of 61. At Anoka, it was sunny, with a temperature of 79. At Crystal, it was mostly sunny, with a temperature of 75. It was partly sunny, with a temperature of 73 at the Twin Cities, 76 at St. Cloud, 75 at Litchfield, and 72 at Wilmer. At Princeton, it was cloudy, with a temperature of 74. Around the state, at Brainerd, rain was falling, with a temperature of 69. Rochester, it was mostly sunny, with a temperature of 77. It was partly sunny, with a temperature of 75 at Mankato, 76 at Duluth, and 71 at International Falls. Once again at noon, in Buffalo, it was 77 degrees under partly sunny skies. And in Maple Lake,
It was 78 degrees under partly sunny skies. 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The current time is 12:28 p.m. Central Daylight Time. A strong thunderstorm will impact central Kennebec and east central Mille Lacs counties until 12:45 p.m. At 12:14 p.m., Doppler radar was tracking a strong thunderstorm over Rum River, State Forest, or 34 miles northwest of Cambridge, moving east at 20 miles per hour. Expected hazards include penny-size hail. This is a radar-indicated threat. The following impacts are expected. Minor damage to outdoor objects is possible. Locations impacted include Knife Lake, Woman and Moore Airport. Monitor the weather situation closely and be alert for threatening weather conditions. Now the forecast for central Minnesota, from St. Cloud to the northwest Twin Cities suburbs. This afternoon, partly sunny with a 50% chance of thunderstorms. Near steady temperature in the upper 70s. West winds 5 to 10 miles an hour. Tonight, partly cloudy. A 50% chance of thunderstorms in the evening. Lows around 60. Northwest winds up to 5 miles an hour in the evening, becoming light. Saturday, sunny. Patchy fog in the morning. Highs in the mid-80s. North winds up to 5 miles an hour. Saturday night, clear. Lows in the lower 60s. East winds up to 10 miles an hour. Sunday, mostly sunny. Highs in the upper 80s. Sunday night, mostly cloudy. Chance of thunderstorms in the evening, then showers likely and chance of thunderstorms overnight. Lows in the mid-60s. Chance of precipitation 70%. Monday, showers in the morning, then showers and chance of thunderstorms in the afternoon. Highs in the lower 80s. Chance of precipitation 90%. Monday night, mostly cloudy. Chance of thunderstorms in the evening. Lows in the lower 60s. Chance of thunderstorms 50%. Tuesday, mostly sunny. Highs in the upper 80s. Tuesday night, partly cloudy. Chance of thunderstorms overnight. Lows in the upper 60s. Chance of thunderstorms 30%. Wednesday, mostly sunny. Highs in the lower 90s. Wednesday night, mostly clear. Chance of showers in the evening. Lows in the lower 70s. Chance of showers 40%. Thursday, mostly sunny. Highs in the mid-90s. Again, the forecast for central Minnesota, from St. Cloud to the northwest Twin Cities suburbs for this afternoon, partly sunny with a 50% chance of thunderstorms. Near steady temperature in the upper 70s. West winds 5 to 10 miles an hour. At noon, in Buffalo, it was partly sunny. The temperature was 77 degrees. The dew point was 64, and the relative humidity was 65%. The wind was southwest at 7 miles an hour. The pressure was 29.78 inches and falling. In Maple Lake, it was partly sunny. The temperature was 78 degrees, the dew point was 64, and the relative humidity was 62%. The wind was south at 5 miles an hour. The pressure was 29.80 inches and falling. Elsewhere across central Minnesota, at Little Falls, rain was falling, with a temperature of 61. At Anoka, it was sunny, with a temperature of 79. At Crystal, it was mostly sunny, with a temperature of 75. It was partly sunny, with a temperature of 73 at the Twin Cities, 76 at St. Cloud, 75 at Litchfield, and 72 at Wilmer. At Princeton, it was cloudy, with a temperature of 74. Around the state, at Brainerd, rain was falling, with a temperature at Brainerd, rain was falling,
with a temperature of 69. At Rochester, it was

It's mostly sunny, with a temperature of 77. It was partly sunny, with a temperature of 75 at Mankato, 76 at Duluth, and 71 at International Falls. Once again at noon, in Buffalo, it was 77 degrees under partly sunny skies. And in Maple Lake, it was 78 degrees under partly sunny skies. 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The current time is 12:34 p.m. Central Daylight Time. A strong thunderstorm will impact central Kennebec and east central Mille Lacs counties until 12:45 p.m. At 12:14 p.m., Doppler radar was tracking a strong thunderstorm over Rum River State Forest, or 34 miles northwest of Cambridge, moving east at 20 miles per hour. Expected hazards include penny-size hail. This is a radar-indicated threat. The following impacts are expected. Minor damage to outdoor objects is possible. Locations impacted include Knife Lake, Woman, and Moore Airport. Monitor the weather situation closely and be alert for threatening weather conditions. Now the forecast for central Minnesota, from St. Cloud to the northwest Twin Cities suburbs. This afternoon, partly sunny with a 50% chance of thunderstorms. Near steady temperature in the upper 70s. West winds 5 to 10 miles an hour. Tonight, partly cloudy. A 50% chance of thunderstorms in the evening. Lows around 60. Northwest winds up to 5 miles an hour in the evening, becoming light. Saturday, sunny. Patchy fog in the morning. Highs in the mid-80s. North winds up to 5 miles an hour. Saturday night, clear. Lows in the lower 60s. East winds up to 10 miles an hour. Sunday, mostly sunny. Highs in the upper 80s. Sunday night, mostly cloudy. Chance of thunderstorms in the evening, then showers likely and chance of thunderstorms overnight. Lows in the mid-60s. Chance of precipitation 70%. Monday, showers in the morning, then showers and chance of thunderstorms in the afternoon. Highs in the lower 80s. Chance of precipitation 90%. Monday night, mostly cloudy. Chance of thunderstorms in the evening. Lows in the lower 60s. Chance of thunderstorms 50%. Tuesday, mostly sunny. Highs in the upper 80s. Tuesday night, partly cloudy. Chance of thunderstorms overnight. Lows in the upper 60s. Chance of thunderstorms 30%. Wednesday, mostly sunny. Highs in the lower 90s. Wednesday night, mostly clear. Chance of showers in the evening. Lows in the lower 70s. Chance of showers 40%. Thursday, mostly sunny. Highs in the mid-90s. Again, the forecast for central Minnesota, from St. Cloud to the northwest Twin Cities suburbs for this afternoon, partly sunny with a 50% chance of thunderstorms. Near steady temperature in the upper 70s. West winds 5 to 10 miles an hour. At noon, in Buffalo, it was partly sunny. The temperature was 77 degrees. The dew point was 64, and the relative humidity was 65%. The wind was southwest at 7 miles an hour. The pressure was 29.78 inches and falling. In Maple Lake, it was partly sunny. The temperature was 78 degrees. The dew point was 64, and the relative humidity was 62%. The wind was south at 5 miles an hour. The pressure was 29.80 inches and falling. Elsewhere across central Minnesota, at Little Falls, rain was falling, with a temperature of 61. At Anoka, it was sunny, with a temperature of 79. At Crystal, it was mostly sunny, with a temperature of 75. It was partly sunny,
with a temperature of 73 at the Twin Cities, 76 at St. Cloud, 75 at Litchfield, and 72 at Wilmer. At Princeton, it was cloudy, with a temperature of 74. Around the state, at Brainerd, rain was falling, with a temperature of 69. At Rochester, it was mostly sunny, with a temperature of 77. It was partly sunny, with a temperature of 75 at Mankato, 76 at Duluth, and 71 at International Falls. Once again at noon, in Buffalo, it was 77 degrees under partly sunny skies. And in Maple Lake, it was 78 degrees under partly sunny skies. 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The current time is 12:39 p.m. Central Daylight Time. A strong thunderstorm will impact central Kennebec and east central Mille Lacs counties until 12:45 p.m. At 12:14 p.m., Doppler radar was tracking a strong thunderstorm over Rum River State Forest, or 34 miles northwest of Cambridge, moving east at 20 miles per hour. Expected hazards include any size hail. This is a radar-indicated threat. The following impacts are expected. Minor damage to outdoor objects is possible. Locations impacted include Knife Lake, Worman, and Mora Airport. Monitor the weather situation closely and be alert for threatening weather conditions. Now the forecast for central Minnesota, from St. Cloud to the northwest Twin Cities suburbs. This afternoon, partly sunny with a 50% chance of thunderstorms. Near steady temperature in the upper 70s. West winds 5 to 10 miles an hour. Tonight, partly cloudy. 50% chance of thunderstorms in the evening. Lows around 60. Northwest winds up to 5 miles an hour in the evening, becoming light. Saturday, sunny. Patchy fog in the morning. Highs in the mid-80s. North winds up to 5 miles an hour. Saturday night, clear. Lows in the lower 60s. East winds up to 10 miles an hour. Sunday, mostly sunny. Highs in the upper 80s. Sunday night, mostly cloudy. Chance of thunderstorms in the evening, then showers likely and chance.

80s. Tuesday night, partly cloudy. Chance of thunderstorms overnight. Lows in the upper 60s. Chance of thunderstorms 30%. Wednesday, mostly sunny. Highs in the lower 90s. Wednesday night, mostly clear. Chance of showers in the evening. Lows in the lower 70s. Chance of showers 40%. Thursday, mostly sunny. Highs in the mid-90s. Again, the forecast for central Minnesota, from St. Cloud to the northwest Twin Cities suburbs for this afternoon, partly sunny with a 50% chance of thunderstorms. Near steady temperature in the upper 70s. West winds 5 to 10 miles an hour. At noon, in Buffalo, it was partly sunny. The temperature was 77 degrees, the dew point was 64, and the relative humidity was 65%. The wind was southwest at 7 miles an hour. Pressure was 29.78 inches and falling. In Maple Lake, it was partly sunny. The temperature was 78 degrees, the dew point was 64, and the relative humidity was 62%. The wind was south at 5 miles an hour. The pressure was 29.80 inches and falling. Elsewhere across central Minnesota, at Little Falls, rain was falling, with a temperature of 61. At Anoka, it was sunny, with a temperature of 79. At Crystal, it was mostly sunny, with a temperature of 75. It was partly sunny, with a temperature of 73 at the Twin Cities, 76 at St. Cloud, 75 at Litchfield, and 72 at Wilmer. At Princeton, it was cloudy, with a temperature of 74. Around the state, at Brainerd, rain was falling, with a temperature of 69. At Rochester, it was mostly sunny, with a temperature of 77. It was partly sunny, with a temperature of 75 at Mankato, 76 at Duluth, and 71 at International Falls. Once again at noon, in Buffalo, it was 77 degrees under partly sunny skies. And in Maple Lake, it was 78 degrees under partly sunny skies. 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The current time is 12:50 p.m. Central Daylight Time. Now the forecast for central Minnesota, from St. Cloud to the northwest Twin Cities suburbs. This afternoon, partly sunny with a 50% chance of thunderstorms. Near steady temperature in the upper 70s. West winds 5 to 10 miles an hour. Tonight, partly cloudy. A 50% chance of thunderstorms in the evening. Lows around 60. Northwest winds up to 5 miles an hour in the evening, becoming light. Saturday, sunny. Patchy fog in the morning. Highs in the mid-80s. North winds up to 5 miles an hour. Saturday night, clear. Lows in the lower 60s. East winds up to 10 miles an hour. Sunday, mostly sunny. Highs in the upper 80s. Sunday night, mostly cloudy. Chance of thunderstorms in the evening, then showers likely and chance of thunderstorms overnight. Lows in the mid-60s. Chance of precipitation 70%. Monday, showers in the morning, then showers and chance of thunderstorms in the afternoon. Highs in the lower 80s. Chance of precipitation 90%. Monday night, mostly cloudy. Chance of thunderstorms in the evening. Lows in the lower 60s. Chance of thunderstorms 50%. Tuesday, mostly sunny. Highs in the upper 80s. Tuesday night, partly cloudy. Chance of thunderstorms overnight. Lows in the upper 60s. Chance of thunderstorms 30%. Wednesday, mostly sunny. Highs in the lower 90s. Wednesday night, mostly clear. Chance of showers in the evening.
Lows in the lower 70s. Chance of showers 40%. Thursday, mostly sunny. Highs in the mid-90s. Again, the forecast for central Minnesota, from St. Cloud to the northwest Twin Cities suburbs for this afternoon, partly sunny with a 50% chance of thunderstorms. Near steady temperature in the upper 70s. West winds 5 to 10 miles an hour. At noon, in Buffalo, it was partly sunny. The temperature was 77 degrees, the dew point was 64, and the relative humidity was 65%. The wind was southwest at 7 miles an hour. The pressure was 29.78 inches and falling. In Maple Lake, it was partly sunny, but temperature was 78 degrees, the dew point was 64, and the relative humidity was 62%. The wind was south at 5 miles an hour. The pressure was 29.80 inches and falling. Elsewhere across central Minnesota, at Little Falls, rain was falling, with a temperature of 61. At Anoka, it was sunny, with a temperature of 79. At Crystal, it was mostly sunny, with a temperature of 75. It was partly sunny, with a temperature of 73 at the Twin Cities, 76 at St. Cloud, 75 at Litchfield, and 72 at Wilmer. At Princeton, it was cloudy, with a temperature of 74. Around the state, at Brainerd, rain was falling, with a temperature of 69. At Rochester, it was mostly sunny, with a temperature of 77. It was partly sunny, with a temperature of 75 at Mankato, 76 at Duluth, and 71 at International Falls. Once again at noon, in Buffalo, it was 77 degrees under partly sunny skies. And in Maple Lake, it was 78 degrees under partly sunny skies. 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The current time is 12:54 p.m. Central Daylight Time. Now the forecast for central Minnesota, from St. Cloud to the northwest Twin Cities suburbs. This afternoon, partly sunny with a 50% chance of thunderstorms. Near steady temperature in the upper 70s. West winds 5 to 10 miles an hour. Tonight, partly cloudy. A 50% chance of thunderstorms in the evening. Lows around 60. Northwest winds up to 5 miles an hour in the evening, becoming light. Saturday, sunny. Patchy fog in the morning. Highs in the mid-80s. North winds up to 5 miles an hour. Saturday night, clear. Lows in the lower 60s. East winds up to 10 miles an hour. Sunday, mostly sunny. Highs in the upper 80s. Sunday night, mostly cloudy. Chance of thunderstorms in the evening, then showers likely and chance of thunderstorms overnight. Lows in the mid-60s. Chance of precipitation 70%. Monday, showers in the morning, then showers and chance of thunderstorms in the afternoon. Highs in the lower 80s. Chance of precipitation 90%. Monday night, mostly cloudy. Chance of thunderstorms in the evening. Lows in the lower 60s. Chance of thunderstorms 50%. Tuesday, mostly sunny. Highs in the upper 80s. Tuesday night, partly cloudy. Chance of thunderstorms overnight. Lows in the upper 60s. Chance of thunderstorms 30%. Wednesday, mostly sunny. Highs in the lower 90s. Wednesday night, mostly clear. Chance of showers in the evening. Lows in the lower 70s. Chance of showers 40%. Thursday, mostly sunny. Highs in the mid-90s. Again, the forecast for central Minnesota, from St. Cloud to the northwest Twin Cities suburbs for this afternoon, partly sunny with a 50% chance of thunderstorms. Near steady temperature in the upper 70s.
West winds 5 to 10 miles an hour. At noon, in Buffalo, it was partly sunny. The temperature was 77 degrees, the dew point was 64, and the relative humidity was 65%. The wind was southwest at 7 miles an hour. The pressure was 29.78 inches and falling. In Maple Lake, it was partly sunny, but temperature was 78 degrees, the dew point was 64, and the relative humidity was 62%. The wind was south at 5 miles an hour. The pressure was 29.80 inches and falling. Elsewhere across central Minnesota, at Little Falls, rain was falling, with a temperature of 61. At Anoka, it was sunny, with a temperature of 79. At Crystal, it was mostly sunny, with a temperature of 75. It was partly sunny, with a temperature of 73 at the Twin Cities, 76 at St. Cloud, 75 at Litchfield, and 72 at Wilmer. At Princeton, it was cloudy, with a temperature of 74. Around the state, at Brainerd, rain was falling, with a temperature of 69. Rochester, it was mostly sunny, with a temperature of 77. It was partly sunny, with a temperature of 75 at Mankato, 76 at Duluth, and 71 at International Falls. Once again at noon, in Buffalo, it was 77 degrees under partly sunny skies. And in Maple Lake, it was 78 degrees under partly sunny skies. 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The current time is 12:59 p.m. Central Daylight Time. Now the forecast for central Minnesota, from St. Cloud to the northwest Twin Cities suburbs. This afternoon, partly sunny with a 50% chance of thunderstorms. Near steady temperature in the upper 70s. West winds 5 to 10 miles an hour. Tonight, partly cloudy. A 50% chance of thunderstorms in the evening. Lows around 60. Northwest winds up to 5 miles an hour in the evening, becoming light. Saturday, sunny. Patchy fog in the morning. Highs in the mid-80s. North winds up to 5 miles an hour. Saturday night, clear. Lows in the lower 60s. East winds up to 10 miles an hour. Sunday, mostly sunny. Highs in the upper 80s. Sunday night, mostly cloudy. Chance of thunderstorms in the evening, then showers likely and chance of thunderstorms overnight. Lows in the mid-60s. Chance of precipitation 70%. Monday, showers in the morning, then showers and chance of thunderstorms in the afternoon. Highs in the lower 80s. Chance of precipitation 90%. Monday night, mostly cloudy. Chance of thunderstorms in the evening. Lows in the lower 60s. Chance of thunderstorms 50%. Tuesday, mostly sunny. Highs in the upper 80s. Tuesday night, partly cloudy. Chance of thunderstorms overnight. Lows in the upper 60s. Chance of thunderstorms 30%. Wednesday, mostly sunny. Highs in the lower 90s. Wednesday night, mostly clear. Chance of showers in the evening. Lows in the lower 70s. Chance of showers 40%. Thursday, mostly sunny. Highs in the mid-90s. Again, the forecast for central Minnesota, from St. Cloud to the northwest Twin Cities suburbs for this afternoon, partly sunny with a 50% chance of thunderstorms. Near steady temperature in the upper 70s. West winds 5 to 10 miles an hour. Now the forecast for central Minnesota, from St. Cloud to the northwest Twin Cities suburbs. This afternoon, partly sunny with scattered thunderstorms. Near steady temperature in the upper 70s. West winds up to 10 miles an hour. Chance of thunderstorms 50%.
Tonight, partly cloudy. Scattered thunderstorms in the evening. Lows around 60. Northwest winds up to 5 miles an hour in the evening, becoming light. Chance of thunderstorms 50%. Saturday, sunny. Patchy fog in the morning. Highs in the mid-80s. North winds up to 5 miles an hour. Saturday night, clear. Lows in the lower 60s. East winds up to 10 miles an hour. Sunday, mostly sunny. Highs in the upper 80s. Sunday night, mostly cloudy. Chance of thunderstorms in the evening, then showers likely and chance of thunderstorms overnight. Lows in the mid-60s. Chance of precipitation 70%. Monday, showers in the morning, then showers and chance of thunderstorms in the afternoon. Highs in the lower 80s. Chance of precipitation 90%. Monday night, mostly cloudy. Chance of thunderstorms in the evening.

chance of showers 40%. Thursday, mostly sunny. Highs in the mid-90s. Again, the forecast for central Minnesota, from St. Cloud to the northwest Twin Cities suburbs for this afternoon, partly sunny with scattered thunderstorms. Near steady temperature in the upper 70s. West winds up to 10 miles an hour. Chance of thunderstorms 50%. 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The current time is 1:04 p.m. Central Daylight Time. Now the forecast for central Minnesota, from St. Cloud to the northwest Twin Cities suburbs. This afternoon, partly sunny with scattered thunderstorms. Near steady temperature in the upper 70s. West winds up to 10 miles an hour. Chance of thunderstorms 50%. Tonight, partly cloudy. Scattered thunderstorms in the evening. Lows around 60. Northwest winds up to 5 miles an hour in the evening, becoming light. Chance of thunderstorms 50%. Saturday, sunny. Patchy fog in the morning. Highs in the mid-80s. North winds up to 5 miles an hour. Saturday night, clear. Lows in the lower 60s. East winds up to 10 miles an hour. Sunday, mostly sunny. Highs in the upper 80s. Sunday night, mostly cloudy. Chance of thunderstorms in the evening, then showers likely and chance of thunderstorms overnight. Lows in the mid-60s. Chance of precipitation 70%. Monday, showers in the morning, then showers and chance of thunderstorms in the afternoon. Highs in the lower 80s. Chance of precipitation 90%. Monday night, mostly cloudy. Chance of thunderstorms in the evening. Lows in the lower 60s. Chance of thunderstorms 50%. Tuesday, mostly sunny. Highs in the upper 80s. Tuesday night, partly cloudy. Chance of thunderstorms overnight. Lows in the upper 60s. Chance of thunderstorms 30%. Wednesday, mostly sunny. Highs in the lower 90s. Wednesday night, mostly clear. Chance of showers in the evening. Lows in the lower 70s. Chance of showers 40%. Thursday, mostly sunny. Highs in the mid-90s. Again, the forecast for central Minnesota, from St. Cloud to the northwest Twin Cities suburbs for this afternoon, partly sunny with scattered thunderstorms. Near steady temperature in the upper 70s. West winds up to 10 miles an hour. Chance of thunderstorms 50%. 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The current time is 1:07 p.m. Central Daylight Time. Now the forecast for central Minnesota, from St. Cloud to the northwest Twin Cities suburbs. This afternoon, partly sunny with scattered thunderstorms. Near steady temperature in the upper 70s. West winds up to 10 miles an hour. Chance of thunderstorms 50%. Tonight, partly cloudy. Scattered thunderstorms in the evening. Lows around 60. Northwest winds up to 5 miles an hour in the evening, becoming light. Chance of thunderstorms 50%. Saturday, sunny. Patchy fog in the morning. Highs in the mid-80s. North winds up to 5 miles an hour. Saturday night, clear. Lows in the lower 60s. East winds up to 10 miles an hour. Sunday, mostly sunny. Highs in the upper 80s. Sunday night, mostly cloudy. Chance of thunderstorms.

Storms in the evening, then showers likely and chance of thunderstorms overnight. Lows in the mid-60s. Chance of precipitation 70%. Monday, showers in the morning, then showers and chance of thunderstorms in the afternoon. Highs in the lower 80s. Chance of precipitation 90%. Monday night, mostly cloudy. Chance of thunderstorms in the evening. Lows in the lower 60s. Chance of thunderstorms 50%. Tuesday, mostly sunny. Highs in the upper 80s. Tuesday night, partly cloudy. Chance of thunderstorms overnight. Lows in the upper 60s. Chance of thunderstorms 30%. Wednesday, mostly sunny. Highs in the lower 90s. Wednesday night, mostly clear. Chance of showers in the evening. Lows in the lower 70s. Chance of showers 40%. Thursday, mostly sunny. Highs in the mid-90s. Again, the forecast for central Minnesota, from St. Cloud to the northwest Twin Cities suburbs for this afternoon, partly sunny with scattered thunderstorms. Near steady temperature in the upper 70s. West winds up to 10 miles an hour. Chance of thunderstorms 50%. 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The current time is 1:10 p.m. Central Daylight Time. Now the forecast for central Minnesota, from St. Cloud to the northwest Twin Cities suburbs. This afternoon, partly sunny with scattered thunderstorms. Near steady temperature in the upper 70s. West winds up to 10 miles an hour. Chance of thunderstorms 50%. Tonight, partly cloudy. Scattered thunderstorms in the evening. Lows around 60. Northwest winds up to 5 miles an hour in the evening, becoming light. Chance of thunderstorms 50%. Saturday, sunny. Patchy fog in the morning. Highs in the mid-80s. North winds up to 5 miles an hour. Saturday night, clear. Lows in the lower 60s. East winds up to 10 miles an hour. Sunday, mostly sunny. Highs in the upper 80s. Sunday night, mostly cloudy. Chance of thunderstorms in the evening, then showers likely and chance of thunderstorms overnight. Lows in the mid-60s. Chance of precipitation 70%. Monday, showers in the morning, then showers and chance of thunderstorms in the afternoon. Highs in the lower 80s. Chance of precipitation 90%. Monday night, mostly cloudy. Chance of thunderstorms in the evening. Lows in the lower 60s. Chance of thunderstorms 50%. Tuesday, mostly sunny. Highs in the upper 80s. Tuesday night, partly cloudy. Chance of thunderstorms overnight. Lows in the upper 60s. Chance of thunderstorms 30%. Wednesday, mostly sunny. Highs in the lower 90s. Wednesday night, mostly clear. Chance of showers in the evening. Lows in the lower 70s. Chance of showers 40%. Thursday, mostly sunny. Highs in the mid-90s. Again, the forecast for central Minnesota, from St. Cloud to the northwest Twin Cities suburbs for this afternoon, partly sunny with scattered thunderstorms. Near steady temperature in the upper 70s. West winds up to 10 miles an hour. Chance of thunderstorms 50%. 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The current time is 1:13 p.m. Central Daylight Time.
Now the forecast for central Minnesota, from St. Cloud to the northwest Twin Cities suburbs. This afternoon, partly sunny with scattered thunderstorms. Near steady temperature in the upper 70s. West winds up to 10 miles an hour. Chance of thunderstorms 50%. Tonight, partly cloudy. Scattered thunderstorms in the evening. Lows around 60. Northwest winds up to 5 miles an hour in the evening becoming light. Chance of thunderstorms 50%. Saturday, sunny. Patchy fog in the morning. Highs in the mid-80s. North winds up to 5 miles an hour. Saturday night, clear. Lows in the lower 60s. East winds up to 10 miles an hour. Sunday, mostly sunny. Highs in the upper 80s. Sunday night, mostly cloudy. Chance of thunderstorms in the evening, then showers likely and chance of thunderstorms overnight. Lows in the mid-60s. Chance of precipitation 70%. Monday, showers in the morning, then showers and chance of thunderstorms in the afternoon. Highs in the lower 80s. Chance of precipitation 90%. Monday night, mostly cloudy. Chance of thunderstorms in the evening. Lows in the lower 60s. Chance of thunderstorms 50%. Tuesday, mostly sunny. Highs in the upper 80s. Tuesday night, partly cloudy. Chance of thunderstorms overnight. Lows in the upper 60s. Chance of thunderstorms 30%. Wednesday, mostly sunny. Highs in the lower 90s. Wednesday night, mostly clear. Chance of showers in the evening. Lows in the lower 70s. Chance of showers 40%. Thursday, mostly sunny. Highs in the mid-90s. Again, the forecast for central Minnesota, from St. Cloud to the northwest Twin Cities suburbs for this afternoon, partly sunny with scattered thunderstorms. Near steady temperature in the upper 70s. West winds up to 10 miles an hour. Chance of thunderstorms 50%. At 1 p.m., in Buffalo, it was mostly sunny. The temperature was 79 degrees, the dew point was 66, and the relative humidity was 65%. The wind was southwest at 8 miles an hour. The pressure was 29.77 inches and falling. In Maple Lake, it was cloudy. The temperature was 77 degrees, the dew point was 65, and the relative humidity was 65%. The wind was northwest at 7 miles an hour. The pressure was 29.80 inches and steady. Elsewhere across central Minnesota, at Anoka, it was sunny, with a temperature of 81. It was mostly sunny, with a temperature of 77 at Crystal, 78 at Princeton, 75 at Litchfield, 66 at Little Falls, and 73 at Wilmer. At the Twin Cities, it was partly sunny, with a temperature of 73. At St. Cloud, it was cloudy, with a temperature of 75. Around the state, skies ranged from mostly sunny to partly sunny. It was 77 at Rochester, 78 at Mankato, 69 at Brainerd, 74 at Duluth, and 71 at International Falls. Once again at 1 p.m., in Buffalo, it was 79 degrees under mostly sunny skies. And in Maple Lake, it was 77 degrees under cloudy skies. 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The current time is 1:18 p.m. Central Daylight Time. Now the forecast for central Minnesota, from St. Cloud to the northwest Twin Cities suburbs. This afternoon, partly sunny with scattered thunderstorms. Near steady temperature in the upper 70s. West winds up to 10 miles an hour. Chance of thunderstorms 50%. Tonight, partly cloudy.
Scattered thunderstorms in the evening. Lows around 60. Northwest winds up to 5 miles an hour in the evening, becoming light. Chance of thunderstorms 50%. Saturday, sunny. Patchy fog in the morning. Highs in the mid-80s. North winds up to 5 miles an hour. Saturday night, clear. Lows in the lower 60s. East winds up to 10 miles an hour. Sunday, mostly sunny. Highs in the upper 80s. Sunday night, mostly cloudy. Chance of thunderstorms in the evening, then showers likely and chance of thunderstorms overnight. Lows in the mid-60s. Chance of precipitation 70%. Monday, showers in the morning, then showers and chance of thunderstorms in the afternoon. Highs in the lower 80s. Chance of precipitation 90%. Monday night, mostly cloudy. Chance of thunderstorms in the evening. Lows in the lower 60s. Chance of thunderstorms 50%. Tuesday, mostly sunny. Highs in the upper 80s. Tuesday night, partly cloudy. Chance of thunderstorms overnight. Lows in the upper 60s. Chance of thunderstorms 30%. Wednesday, mostly sunny. Highs in the lower 90s. Wednesday night, mostly clear. Chance of showers in the evening. Lows in the lower 70s. Chance of showers 40%. Thursday, mostly sunny. Highs in the mid-90s. Again, the forecast for central Minnesota, from St. Cloud to the northwest Twin Cities suburbs for this afternoon, partly sunny with scattered thunderstorms. Near steady temperature in the upper 70s. West winds up to 10 miles an hour. Chance of thunderstorms 50%. At 1 p.m., in Buffalo, it was mostly sunny. The temperature was 79 degrees, the dew point was 66, and the relative humidity was 65%. The wind was southwest at 8 miles an hour. The pressure was 29.77 inches and falling. In Maple Lake, it was cloudy. The temperature was 77 degrees, the dew point was 65, and the relative humidity was 65%. The wind was northwest at 7 miles an hour. The pressure was 29.80 inches and steady. Elsewhere across central Minnesota, at Anoka, it was sunny, with a temperature of 81. It was mostly sunny, with a temperature of 77 at Crystal, 78 at Princeton, 75 at Litchfield, 66 at Little Falls, and 73 at Wilmer. At the Twin Cities, it was partly sunny, with a temperature of 73. At St. Cloud, it was cloudy, with a temperature of 75. Around the state, skies ranged from mostly sunny to partly sunny. It was 77 at Rochester, 78 at Mankato, 69 at Brainerd, 74 at Duluth, and 71 at International Falls. Once again at 1 p.m., in Buffalo, it was 79 degrees under mostly sunny skies. And in Maple Lake, it was 77 degrees under cloudy skies. 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The current time is 1:23 p.m. Central Daylight Time. Now the forecast for central Minnesota, from St. Cloud to the northwest Twin Cities suburbs. This afternoon, partly sunny with scattered thunderstorms. Near steady temperature in the upper 70s. West winds up to 10 miles an hour. Chance of thunderstorms 50%. Tonight, partly cloudy. Scattered thunderstorms in the evening. Lows around 60. Northwest winds up to 5 miles an hour in the evening, becoming light. Chance of thunderstorms 50%. Saturday, sunny. Patchy fog in the morning. Highs in the mid-80s. North winds up to 5 miles an hour.
Saturday night, clear. Lows in the lower 60s. East winds up to 10 miles an hour. Sunday, mostly sunny. Highs in the upper 80s. Sunday night, mostly cloudy. Chance of thunderstorms in the evening, then showers likely and chance of thunderstorms overnight. Lows in the mid-60s. Chance of precipitation 70%. Monday, showers in the morning, then showers and chance of thunderstorms in the afternoon. Highs in the lower 80s. Chance of precipitation 90%. Monday night, mostly cloudy. Chance of thunderstorms in the evening. Lows in the lower 60s. Chance of thunderstorms 50%. Tuesday, mostly sunny. Highs in the upper 80s. Tuesday night, partly cloudy. Chance of thunderstorms overnight. Lows in the upper 60s. Chance of thunderstorms 30%. Wednesday, mostly sunny. Highs in the lower 90s. Wednesday night, mostly clear. Chance of showers in the evening. Lows in the lower 70s. Chance of showers 40%. Thursday, mostly sunny. Highs in the mid-90s. Again, the forecast for central Minnesota, from St. Cloud to the northwest Twin Cities suburbs for this afternoon, partly sunny with scattered thunderstorms. Near steady temperature in the upper 70s. West winds up to 10 miles an hour. Chance of thunderstorms 50%. At 1 p.m., in Buffalo, it was mostly sunny. The temperature was 79 degrees, the dew point was 66, and the relative humidity was 65%. The wind was southwest at 8 miles an hour. The pressure was 29.77 inches and falling. In Maple Lake, it was cloudy. The temperature was 77 degrees. The dew point was 65, and the relative humidity was 65%. The wind was northwest at 7 miles an hour. The pressure was 29.80 inches and steady. Elsewhere across central Minnesota, at Anoka, it was sunny, with a temperature of 81. It was mostly sunny, with a temperature of 77 at Crystal, 78 at Princeton, 75 at Litchfield, 66 at Little Falls, and 73 at Wilmer. At the Twin Cities, it was partly sunny, with a temperature of 73. At St. Cloud, it was cloudy, with a temperature of 75. Around the state, skies ranged from mostly sunny to partly sunny. It was 77 at Rochester, 78 at Mankato, 69 at Brainerd, 74 at Duluth, and 71 at International Falls. Once again at 1 p.m., in Buffalo, it was 79 degrees under mostly sunny skies. And in Maple Lake, it was 77 degrees under cloudy skies. 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The current time is 1:27 p.m. Central Daylight Time. Now the forecast for central Minnesota, from St. Cloud to the northwest Twin Cities suburbs. This afternoon, partly sunny with scattered thunderstorms. Near steady temperature in the upper 70s. West winds up to 10 miles an hour. Chance of thunderstorms 50%. Tonight, partly cloudy. Scattered thunderstorms in the evening. Lows around 60. Northwest winds up to 5 miles an hour in the evening, becoming light. Chance of thunderstorms 50%. Saturday, sunny. Patchy fog in the morning. Highs in the mid-80s. North winds up to 5 miles an hour. Saturday night, clear. Lows in the lower 60s. East winds up to 10 miles an hour. Sunday, mostly sunny. Highs in the upper 80s. Sunday night, mostly cloudy. Chance of thunderstorms in the evening, then showers likely and chance of thunderstorms overnight. Lows in the mid-60s.
chance of precipitation 70%. Monday, showers in the morning, then showers and chance of thunderstorms in the afternoon. Highs in the lower 80s. Chance of precipitation 90%. Monday night, mostly cloudy. Chance of thunderstorms in the evening. Lows in the lower 60s. Chance of thunderstorms 50%. Tuesday, mostly sunny. Highs in the upper 80s. Tuesday night, partly cloudy. Chance of thunderstorms overnight. Lows in the upper 60s. Chance of thunderstorms 30%. Wednesday, mostly sunny. Highs in the lower 90s. Wednesday night, mostly clear. Chance of showers in the evening. Lows in the lower 70s. Chance of showers 40%. Thursday, mostly sunny. Highs in the mid-90s. Again, the forecast for central Minnesota, from St. Cloud to the northwest Twin Cities suburbs for this afternoon, partly sunny with scattered thunderstorms. Near steady temperature in the upper 70s. West winds up to 10 miles an hour. Chance of thunderstorms 50%. At 1 p.m., in Buffalo, it was mostly sunny. The temperature was 79 degrees, the dew point was 66, and the relative humidity was 65%. The wind was southwest at 8 miles an hour. The pressure was 29.77 inches and falling. In Maple Lake, it was cloudy. The temperature was 77 degrees, the dew point was 65, and the relative humidity was 65%. The wind was northwest at 7 miles an hour. The pressure was 29.80 inches and steady. Elsewhere across central Minnesota, at Anoka, it was sunny, with a temperature of 81. It was mostly sunny, with a temperature of 77 at Crystal, 78 at Princeton, 75 at Litchfield, 66 at Little Falls, and 73 at Wilmer. At the Twin Cities, it was partly sunny, with a temperature of 73. At St. Cloud, it was cloudy, with a temperature of 75. Around the state, skies ranged from mostly sunny to partly sunny. It was 77 at Rochester, 78 at Mankato, 69 at Brainerd, 74 at Duluth, and 71 at International Falls. Once again at 1 p.m., in Buffalo, it was 79 degrees under mostly sunny skies. And in Maple Lake, it was 77 degrees under cloudy skies. 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The current time is 1:32 p.m. Central Daylight Time. Now the forecast for central Minnesota, from St. Cloud to the northwest Twin Cities suburbs. This afternoon, partly sunny with scattered thunderstorms. Near steady temperature in the upper 70s. West winds up to 10 miles an hour. Chance of thunderstorms 50%. Tonight, partly cloudy. Scattered thunderstorms in the evening. Lows around 60. Northwest winds up to 5 miles an hour in the evening, becoming light. Chance of thunderstorms 50%. Saturday, sunny. Patchy fog in the morning. Highs in the mid-80s. North winds up to 5 miles an hour. Saturday night, clear. Lows in the lower 60s. East winds up to 10 miles an hour. Sunday, mostly sunny. Highs in the upper 80s. Sunday night, mostly cloudy. Chance of thunderstorms in the evening, then showers likely and chance of thunderstorms overnight. Lows in the mid-60s. Chance of precipitation 70%. Monday, showers in the morning, then showers and chance of thunderstorms in the afternoon. Highs in the lower 80s. Chance of precipitation 90%. Monday night, mostly cloudy. Chance of thunderstorms in the evening.
Lows in the lower 60s. Chance of thunderstorms 50%.

percent. Tuesday, mostly sunny. Highs in the upper 80s. Tuesday night, partly cloudy. Chance of thunderstorms overnight. Lows in the upper 60s. Chance of thunderstorms 30%. Wednesday, mostly sunny. Highs in the lower 90s. Wednesday night, mostly clear. Chance of showers in the evening. Lows in the lower 70s. Chance of showers 40%. Thursday, mostly sunny. Highs in the mid-90s. Again, the forecast for central Minnesota, from St. Cloud to the northwest Twin Cities suburbs for this afternoon, partly sunny with scattered thunderstorms. Near steady temperature in the upper 70s. West winds up to 10 miles an hour. Chance of thunderstorms 50%. At 1 p.m., in Buffalo, it was mostly sunny. The temperature was 79 degrees, the dew point was 66, and the relative humidity was 65%. The wind was southwest at 8 miles an hour. The pressure was 29.77 inches and falling. In Maple Lake, it was cloudy. The temperature was 77 degrees, the dew point was 65, and the relative humidity was 65%. The wind was northwest at 7 miles an hour. The pressure was 29.80 inches and steady. Elsewhere across central Minnesota, at Anoka, it was sunny, with a temperature of 81. It was mostly sunny, with a temperature of 77 at Crystal, 78 at Princeton, 75 at Litchfield, 66 at Little Falls, and 73 at Wilmer. At the Twin Cities, it was partly sunny, with a temperature of 73. At St. Cloud, it was cloudy, with a temperature of 75. Around the state, skies ranged from mostly sunny to partly sunny. It was 77 at Rochester, 78 at Mankato, 69 at Brainerd, 74 at Duluth, and 71 at International Falls. Once again at 1 p.m., in Buffalo, it was 79 degrees under mostly sunny skies. And in Maple Lake, it was 77 degrees under cloudy skies. 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The current time is 1:36 p.m. Central Daylight Time. Now the forecast for central Minnesota, from St. Cloud to the northwest Twin Cities suburbs. This afternoon, partly sunny with scattered thunderstorms. Near steady temperature in the upper 70s. West winds up to 10 miles an hour. Chance of thunderstorms 50%. Tonight, partly cloudy. Scattered thunderstorms in the evening. Lows around 60. Northwest winds up to 5 miles an hour in the evening, becoming light. Chance of thunderstorms 50%. Saturday, sunny. Patchy fog in the morning. Highs in the mid-80s. North winds up to 5 miles an hour. Saturday night, clear. Lows in the lower 60s. East winds up to 10 miles an hour. Sunday, mostly sunny. Highs in the upper 80s. Sunday night, mostly cloudy. Chance of thunderstorms in the evening, then showers likely and chance of thunderstorms overnight. Lows in the mid-60s. Chance of precipitation 70%. Monday, showers in the morning, then showers and chance of thunderstorms in the afternoon. Highs in the lower 80s. Chance of precipitation 90%. Monday night, mostly cloudy. Chance of thunderstorms in the evening. Lows in the lower 60s. Chance of thunderstorms 50%. Tuesday, mostly sunny. Highs in the upper 80s. Tuesday night, partly cloudy. Chance of thunderstorms overnight. Lows in the upper 60s. Chance of thunderstorms 30%. Wednesday, mostly sunny. Highs in the lower 90s. Wednesday night, mostly clear.

Near. Chance of showers in the evening. Lows in the lower 70s. Chance of showers 40%. Thursday, mostly sunny. Highs in the mid-90s. Again, the forecast for central Minnesota, from St. Cloud to the northwest Twin Cities suburbs for this afternoon, partly sunny with scattered thunderstorms. Near steady temperature in the upper 70s. West winds up to 10 miles an hour. Chance of thunderstorms 50%. At 1 p.m., in Buffalo, it was mostly sunny. The temperature was 79 degrees, the dew point was 66, and the relative humidity was 65%. The wind was southwest at 8 miles an hour. The pressure was 29.77 inches and falling. In Maple Lake, it was cloudy. The temperature was 77 degrees, the dew point was 65, and the relative humidity was 65%. The wind was northwest at 7 miles an hour. The pressure was 29.80 inches and steady. Elsewhere across central Minnesota, at Anoka, it was sunny, with a temperature of 81. It was mostly sunny, with a temperature of 77 at Crystal, 78 at Princeton, 75 at Litchfield, 66 at Little Falls, and 73 at Wilmer. At the Twin Cities, it was partly sunny, with a temperature of 73. At St. Cloud, it was cloudy, with a temperature of 75. Around the state, skies ranged from mostly sunny to partly sunny. It was 77 at Rochester, 78 at Mankato, 69 at Brainerd, 74 at Duluth, and 71 at International Falls. Once again at 1 p.m., in Buffalo, it was 79 degrees under mostly sunny skies. And in Maple Lake, it was 77 degrees under cloudy skies. 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The current time is 1:41 p.m. Central Daylight Time. Now the forecast for central Minnesota, from St. Cloud to the northwest Twin Cities suburbs. This afternoon, partly sunny with scattered thunderstorms. Near steady temperature in the upper 70s. West winds up to 10 miles an hour. Chance of thunderstorms 50%. Tonight, partly cloudy. Scattered thunderstorms in the evening. Lows around 60. Northwest winds up to 5 miles an hour in the evening, becoming light. Chance of thunderstorms 50%. Saturday, sunny. Patchy fog in the morning. Highs in the mid-80s. North winds up to 5 miles an hour. Saturday night, clear. Lows in the lower 60s. East winds up to 10 miles an hour. Sunday, mostly sunny. Highs in the upper 80s. Sunday night, mostly cloudy. Chance of thunderstorms in the evening, then showers likely and chance of thunderstorms overnight. Lows in the mid-60s. Chance of precipitation 70%. Monday, showers in the morning, then showers and chance of thunderstorms in the afternoon. Highs in the lower 80s. Chance of precipitation 90%. Monday night, mostly cloudy. Chance of thunderstorms in the evening. Lows in the lower 60s. Chance of thunderstorms 50%. Tuesday, mostly sunny. Highs in the upper 80s. Tuesday night, partly cloudy. Chance of thunderstorms overnight. Lows in the upper 60s. Chance of thunderstorms 30%. Wednesday, mostly sunny. Highs in the lower 90s. Wednesday night, mostly clear. Chance of showers in the evening. Lows in the lower 70s. Chance of showers 40%. Thursday, mostly sunny. Highs in the mid-90s. Again, the forecast for central Minnesota, from St. Cloud to the northwest Twin Cities suburbs for this afternoon, partly sunny with scattered thunderstorms.
Near steady temperature in the upper 70s. West winds up to 10 miles an hour. Chance of thunderstorms 50%. At 1 p.m. in Buffalo, it was mostly sunny. The temperature was 79 degrees, the dew point was 66, and the relative humidity was 65%. The wind was southwest at 8 miles an hour. The pressure was 29.77 inches and falling. In Maple Lake, it was cloudy. The temperature was 77 degrees, the dew point was 65, and the relative humidity was 65%. The wind was northwest at 7 miles an hour. The pressure was 29.80 inches and steady. Elsewhere across central Minnesota, at Anoka, it was sunny, with a temperature of 81. It was mostly sunny, with a temperature of 77 at Crystal, 78 at Princeton, 75 at Litchfield, 66 at Little Falls, and 73 at Wilmer. At the Twin Cities, it was partly sunny, with a temperature of 73. At St. Cloud, it was cloudy, with a temperature of 75. Around the state, skies ranged from mostly sunny to partly sunny. It was 77 at Rochester, 78 at Mankato, 69 at Brainerd, 74 at Duluth, and 71 at International Falls. Once again at 1 p.m., in Buffalo, it was 79 degrees under mostly sunny skies. And in Maple Lake, it was 77 degrees under cloudy skies. 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The current time is 1:45 p.m. Central Daylight Time. Now the forecast for central Minnesota, from St. Cloud to the northwest Twin Cities suburbs. This afternoon, partly sunny with scattered thunderstorms. Near steady temperature in the upper 70s. West winds up to 10 miles an hour. Chance of thunderstorms 50%. Tonight, partly cloudy. Scattered thunderstorms in the evening. Lows around 60. Northwest winds up to 5 miles an hour in the evening, becoming light. Chance of thunderstorms 50%. Saturday, sunny. Patchy fog in the morning. Highs in the mid-80s. North winds up to 5 miles an hour. Saturday night, clear. Lows in the lower 60s. East winds up to 10 miles an hour. Sunday, mostly sunny. Highs in the upper 80s. Sunday night, mostly cloudy. Chance of thunderstorms in the evening, then showers likely and chance of thunderstorms overnight. Lows in the mid-60s. Chance of precipitation 70%. Monday, showers in the morning, then showers and chance of thunderstorms in the afternoon. Highs in the lower 80s. Chance of precipitation 90%. Monday night, mostly cloudy. Chance of thunderstorms in the evening. Lows in the lower 60s. Chance of thunderstorms 50%. Tuesday, mostly sunny. Highs in the upper 80s. Tuesday night, partly cloudy. Chance of thunderstorms overnight. Lows in the upper 60s. Chance of thunderstorms 30%. Wednesday, mostly sunny. Highs in the lower 90s. Wednesday night, mostly clear. Chance of showers in the evening. Lows in the lower 70s. Chance of showers 40%. Thursday, mostly sunny. Highs in the mid-90s. Again, the forecast for central Minnesota, from St. Cloud to the northwest Twin Cities suburbs for this afternoon, partly sunny with scattered thunderstorms. Near steady temperature in the upper 70s. West winds up to 10 miles an hour. Chance of thunderstorms 50%. At 1 p.m., in Buffalo, it was mostly sunny. The temperature was 79 degrees, the dew point was 66, and the relative humidity was 65%.
The wind was southwest at 8 miles an hour. The pressure was 29.77 inches and falling. In Maple Lake, it was cloudy. The temperature was 77 degrees, the dew point was 65, and the relative humidity was 65%. The wind was northwest at 7 miles an hour. The pressure was 29.80 inches and steady. Elsewhere across central Minnesota, at Anoka, it was sunny, with a temperature of 81. It was mostly sunny, with a temperature of 77 at Crystal, 78 at Princeton, 75 at Litchfield, 66 at Little Falls, and 73 at Wilmer. At the Twin Cities, it was partly sunny, with a temperature of 73. At St. Cloud, it was cloudy, with a temperature of 75. Around the state, skies ranged from mostly sunny to partly sunny. It was 77 at Rochester, 78 at Mankato, 69 at Brainerd, 74 at Duluth, and 71 at International Falls. Once again at 1 p.m., in Buffalo, it was 79 degrees under mostly sunny skies. And in Maple Lake, it was 77 degrees under cloudy skies. This is weather radio station WMG676 Clearwater, broadcasting on a frequency of 162.50 MHz. 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The current time is 1:50 p.m. Central Daylight Time. Now the forecast for central Minnesota, from St. Cloud to the northwest Twin Cities suburbs. This afternoon, partly sunny with scattered thunderstorms. Near steady temperature in the upper 70s. West winds up to 10 miles an hour. Chance of thunderstorms 50%. Tonight, partly cloudy. Scattered thunderstorms in the evening. Lows around 60. Northwest winds up to 5 miles an hour in the evening, becoming light. Chance of thunderstorms 50%. Saturday, sunny. Patchy fog in the morning. Highs in the mid-80s. North winds up to 5 miles an hour. Saturday night, clear. Lows in the lower 60s. East winds up to 10 miles an hour. Sunday, mostly sunny. Highs in the upper 80s. Sunday night, mostly cloudy. Chance of thunderstorms in the evening, then showers likely and chance of thunderstorms overnight. Lows in the mid-60s. Chance of precipitation 70%. Monday, showers in the morning, then showers and chance of thunderstorms in the afternoon. Highs in the lower 80s. Chance of precipitation 90%. Monday night, mostly cloudy. Chance of thunderstorms in the evening. Lows in the lower 60s. Chance of thunderstorms 50%. Tuesday, mostly sunny. Highs in the upper 80s. Tuesday night, partly cloudy. Chance of thunderstorms overnight. Lows in the upper 60s. Chance of thunderstorms 30%. Wednesday, mostly sunny. Highs in the lower 90s. Wednesday night, mostly clear. Chance of showers in the evening. Lows in the lower 70s. Chance of showers 40%. Thursday, mostly sunny. Highs in the mid-90s. Again, the forecast for central Minnesota, from St. Cloud to the northwest Twin Cities suburbs for this afternoon, partly sunny with scattered thunderstorms. Near steady temperature in the upper 70s. West winds up to 10 miles an hour. Chance of thunderstorms 50%. At 1 p.m., in Buffalo, it was mostly sunny. The temperature was 79 degrees, the dew point was 66, and the relative humidity was 65%. The wind was southwest at 8 miles an hour. The pressure was 29.77 inches and falling. In Maple Lake, it was cloudy. The temperature was 77 degrees, the dew point was 65, and the relative humidity was 65%. The wind was northwest at 7 miles an hour. The pressure was 29.80 inches and steady.
Elsewhere across central Minnesota, at Anoka, it was sunny, with a temperature of 81. It was mostly sunny, with a temperature of 77 at Crystal, 78 at Princeton, 75 at Litchfield, 66 at Little Falls, and 73 at Willmar. At the Twin Cities, it was partly sunny, with a temperature of 73. At St. Cloud, it was cloudy, with a temperature of 75. Around the state, skies ranged from mostly sunny to partly sunny. It was 77 at Rochester, 78 at Mankato, 69 at Brainerd, 74 at Duluth, and 71 at International Falls. Once again at 1 p.m., in Buffalo, it was 79 degrees under mostly sunny skies. And in Maple Lake, it was 77 degrees under cloudy skies. 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The current time is 1:55 p.m. Central Daylight Time. Now the forecast for central Minnesota, from St. Cloud to the northwest Twin Cities suburbs. This afternoon, partly sunny with scattered thunderstorms. Near steady temperature in the upper 70s. West winds up to 10 miles an hour. Chance of thunderstorms 50%. Tonight, partly cloudy. Scattered thunderstorms in the evening. Lows around 60. Northwest winds up to 5 miles an hour in the evening becoming light. Chance of thunderstorms 50%. Saturday, sunny. Patchy fog in the morning. Highs in the mid-80s. North winds up to 5 miles an hour. Saturday night, clear. Lows in the lower 60s. East winds up to 10 miles an hour. Sunday, mostly sunny. Highs in the upper 80s. Sunday night, mostly cloudy. Chance of thunderstorms in the evening, then showers likely and chance of thunderstorms overnight. Lows in the mid-60s. Chance of precipitation 70%. Monday, showers in the morning, then showers and chance of thunderstorms in the afternoon. Highs in the lower 80s. Chance of precipitation 90%. Monday night, mostly cloudy. Chance of thunderstorms in the evening. Lows in the lower 60s. Chance of thunderstorms 50%. Tuesday, mostly sunny. Highs in the upper 80s. Tuesday night, partly cloudy. Chance of thunderstorms overnight. Lows in the upper 60s. Chance of thunderstorms 30%. Wednesday, mostly sunny. Highs in the lower 90s. Wednesday night, mostly clear. Chance of showers in the evening. Lows in the lower 70s. Chance of showers 40%. Thursday, mostly sunny. Highs in the mid-90s. Again, the forecast for central Minnesota, from St. Cloud to the northwest Twin Cities suburbs for this afternoon, partly sunny with scattered thunderstorms. Near steady temperature in the upper 70s. West winds up to 10 miles an hour. Chance of thunderstorms 50%. At 1 p.m., in Buffalo, it was mostly sunny. The temperature was 79 degrees, the dew point was 66, and the relative humidity was 65%. The wind was southwest at 8 miles an hour. The pressure was 29.77 inches and falling. In Maple Lake, it was cloudy. The temperature was 77 degrees, the dew point was 65, and the relative humidity was 65%. The wind was northwest at 7 miles an hour. The pressure was 29.80 inches and steady. Elsewhere across central Minnesota, at Anoka, it was sunny, with a temperature of 81. It was mostly sunny, with a temperature of 77 at Crystal, 78 at Princeton, 75 at Litchfield, 66 at Little Falls, and 73 at Willmar. At the Twin Cities, it was partly sunny, with a temperature of 73.
At St. Cloud, it was cloudy, with a temperature of 75. Around the state, skies ranged from mostly sunny to partly sunny. It was 77 at Rochester, 78 at Mankato, 69 at Brainerd, 74 at Duluth, and 71 at International Falls. Once again at 1 p.m., in Buffalo, it was 79 degrees under mostly sunny skies. And in Maple Lake, it was 77 degrees under cloudy skies. 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The current time is 1:59 p.m. Central Daylight Time. Now the forecast for central Minnesota, from St. Cloud to the northwest Twin Cities suburbs. This afternoon, partly sunny with scattered thunderstorms. Near steady temperature in the upper 70s. West winds up to 10 miles an hour. Chance of thunderstorms 50%. Tonight, partly cloudy. Scattered thunderstorms in the evening. Lows around 60. Northwest winds up to 5 miles an hour in the evening becoming light. Chance of thunderstorms 50%. Saturday, sunny. Patchy fog in the morning. Highs in the mid-80s. North winds up to 5 miles an hour. Saturday night, clear. Lows in the lower 60s. East winds up to 10 miles an hour. Sunday, mostly sunny. Highs in the upper 80s. Sunday night, mostly cloudy. Chance of thunderstorms in the evening, then showers likely and chance of thunderstorms overnight. Lows in the mid-60s. Chance of precipitation 70%. Monday, showers in the morning, then showers and chance of thunderstorms in the afternoon. Highs in the lower 80s. Chance of precipitation 90%. Monday night, mostly cloudy. Chance of thunderstorms in the evening. Lows in the lower 60s. Chance of thunderstorms 50%. Tuesday, mostly sunny. Highs in the upper 80s. Tuesday night, partly cloudy. Chance of thunderstorms overnight. Lows in the upper 60s. Chance of thunderstorms 30%. Wednesday, mostly sunny. Highs in the lower 90s. Wednesday night, mostly clear. Chance of showers in the evening. Lows in the lower 70s. Chance of showers 40%. Thursday, mostly sunny. Highs in the mid-90s. Again, the forecast for central Minnesota, from St. Cloud to the northwest Twin Cities suburbs for this afternoon, partly sunny with scattered thunderstorms. Near steady temperature in the upper 70s. West winds up to 10 miles an hour. Chance of thunderstorms 50%. 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The current time is 2:02 p.m. Central Daylight Time. Now the forecast for central Minnesota, from St. Cloud to the northwest Twin Cities suburbs. This afternoon, partly sunny with scattered thunderstorms. Near steady temperature in the upper 70s. West winds up to 10 miles an hour. Chance of thunderstorms 50%. Tonight, partly cloudy. Scattered thunderstorms in the evening. Lows around 60. Northwest winds up to 5 miles an hour in the evening becoming light. Chance of thunderstorms 50%. Saturday, sunny. Patchy fog in the morning. Highs in the mid-80s. North winds up to 5 miles an hour. Saturday night, clear. Lows in the lower 60s. East winds up to 10 miles an hour. Sunday, mostly sunny. Highs in the upper 80s.
Sunday night, mostly cloudy.

mostly sunny. Highs in the upper 80s. Tuesday night, partly cloudy. Chance of thunderstorms overnight. Lows in the upper 60s. Chance of thunderstorms 30%. Wednesday, mostly sunny. Highs in the lower 90s. Wednesday night, mostly clear. Chance of showers in the evening. Lows in the lower 70s. Chance of showers 40%. Thursday, mostly sunny. Highs in the mid-90s. Again, the forecast for central Minnesota, from St. Cloud to the northwest Twin Cities suburbs for this afternoon, partly sunny with scattered thunderstorms. Near steady temperature in the upper 70s. West winds up to 10 miles an hour. Chance of thunderstorms 50%. 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The current time is 2:05 p.m. Central Daylight Time. Now the forecast for central Minnesota, from St. Cloud to the northwest Twin Cities suburbs. This afternoon, partly sunny with scattered thunderstorms. Near steady temperature in the upper 70s. West winds up to 10 miles an hour. Chance of thunderstorms 50%. Tonight, partly cloudy. Scattered thunderstorms in the evening. Lows around 60. Northwest winds up to 5 miles an hour in the evening, becoming light. Chance of thunderstorms 50%. Saturday, sunny. Patchy fog in the morning. Highs in the mid-80s. North winds up to 5 miles an hour. Saturday night, clear. Lows in the lower 60s. East winds up to 10 miles an hour. Sunday, mostly sunny. Highs in the upper 80s. Sunday night, mostly cloudy. Chance of thunderstorms in the evening, then showers likely and chance of thunderstorms overnight. Lows in the mid-60s. Chance of precipitation 70%. Monday, showers in the morning, then showers and chance of thunderstorms in the afternoon. Highs in the lower 80s. Chance of precipitation 90%. Monday night, mostly cloudy. Chance of thunderstorms in the evening. Lows in the lower 60s. Chance of thunderstorms 50%. Tuesday, mostly sunny. Highs in the upper 80s. Tuesday night, partly cloudy. Chance of thunderstorms overnight. Lows in the upper 60s. Chance of thunderstorms 30%. Wednesday, mostly sunny. Highs in the lower 90s. Wednesday night, mostly clear. Chance of showers in the evening. Lows in the lower 70s. Chance of showers 40%. Thursday, mostly sunny. Highs in the mid-90s. Again, the forecast for central Minnesota, from St. Cloud to the northwest Twin Cities suburbs for this afternoon, partly sunny with scattered thunderstorms. Near steady temperature in the upper 70s. West winds up to 10 miles an hour. Chance of thunderstorms 50%. 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The current time is 2:08 p.m. Central Daylight Time. Now the forecast for central Minnesota, from St. Cloud to the northwest Twin Cities suburbs. This afternoon, partly sunny with scattered thunderstorms. Near steady temperature in the upper 70s. West winds up to 10 miles an hour. Chance of thunderstorms 50%. Tonight, partly cloudy. Scattered thunderstorms in the evening. Lows around 60. Northwest winds up to 5 miles an hour in the evening, becoming light. Chance of thunderstorms 50%.

Saturday, sunny. Patchy fog in the morning. Highs in the mid-80s. North winds up to 5 miles an hour. Saturday night, clear. Lows in the lower 60s. East winds up to 10 miles an hour. Sunday, mostly sunny. Highs in the upper 80s. Sunday night, mostly cloudy. Chance of thunderstorms in the evening, then showers likely and chance of thunderstorms overnight. Lows in the mid-60s. Chance of precipitation 70%. Monday, showers in the morning, then showers and chance of thunderstorms in the afternoon. Highs in the lower 80s. Chance of precipitation 90%. Monday night, mostly cloudy. Chance of thunderstorms in the evening. Lows in the lower 60s. Chance of thunderstorms 50%. Tuesday, mostly sunny. Highs in the upper 80s. Tuesday night, partly cloudy. Chance of thunderstorms overnight. Lows in the upper 60s. Chance of thunderstorms 30%. Wednesday, mostly sunny. Highs in the lower 90s. Wednesday night, mostly clear. Chance of showers in the evening. Lows in the lower 70s. Chance of showers 40%. Thursday, mostly sunny. Highs in the mid-90s. Again, the forecast for central Minnesota, from St. Cloud to the northwest Twin Cities suburbs for this afternoon, partly sunny with scattered thunderstorms. Near steady temperature in the upper 70s. West winds up to 10 miles an hour. Chance of thunderstorms 50%. 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The current time is 2:11 p.m. Central Daylight Time. Now the forecast for central Minnesota, from St. Cloud to the northwest Twin Cities suburbs. This afternoon, partly sunny with scattered thunderstorms. Near steady temperature in the upper 70s. West winds up to 10 miles an hour. Chance of thunderstorms 50%. Tonight, partly cloudy. Scattered thunderstorms in the evening. Lows around 60. Northwest winds up to 5 miles an hour in the evening becoming light. Chance of thunderstorms 50%. Saturday, sunny. Patchy fog in the morning. Highs in the mid-80s. North winds up to 5 miles an hour. Saturday night, clear. Lows in the lower 60s. East winds up to 10 miles an hour. Sunday, mostly sunny. Highs in the upper 80s. Sunday night, mostly cloudy. Chance of thunderstorms in the evening, then showers likely and chance of thunderstorms overnight. Lows in the mid-60s. Chance of precipitation 70%. Monday, showers in the morning, then showers and chance of thunderstorms in the afternoon. Highs in the lower 80s. Chance of precipitation 90%. Monday night, mostly cloudy. Chance of thunderstorms in the evening. Lows in the lower 60s. Chance of thunderstorms 50%. Tuesday, mostly sunny. Highs in the upper 80s. Tuesday night, partly cloudy. Chance of thunderstorms overnight. Lows in the upper 60s. Chance of thunderstorms 30%. Wednesday, mostly sunny. Highs in the lower 90s. Wednesday night, mostly clear. Chance of showers in the evening. Lows in the lower 70s. Chance of showers 40%. Thursday, mostly sunny. Highs in the mid-90s. Again, the forecast for central Minnesota, from St. Cloud to the northwest Twin Cities suburbs for this afternoon, partly sunny with scattered thunderstorms. Near steady temperature in the upper 70s. West winds up to 10 miles an hour. Chance of thunderstorms 50%.
At 2 p.m. in Buffalo, it was cloudy. The temperature was 77 degrees, the dew point was 64, and the relative humidity was 65%. The wind was west at 7 miles an hour. The pressure was 29.76 inches and falling. In Maple Lake, it was partly sunny. The temperature was 78 degrees, the dew point was 65, and the relative humidity was 63%. The wind was northwest at 6 miles an hour. The pressure was 29.78 inches and falling. Elsewhere across central Minnesota, at Anoka, it was sunny, with a temperature of 81. It was mostly sunny, with a temperature of 75 at Litchfield, and 70 at Little Falls. It was partly sunny, with a temperature of 75 at the Twin Cities, 74 at St. Cloud, 78 at Crystal, and 75 at Wilmer. At Princeton, it was cloudy, with a temperature of 72. Around the state, at Duluth, rain was falling, with a temperature of 72. It was mostly sunny, with a temperature of 80 at Mankato, 74 at Brainerd, and 73 at International Falls. At Rochester, it was partly sunny, with a temperature of 77. Once again at 2 p.m., in Buffalo, it was 77 degrees under cloudy skies. And in Maple Lake, it was 78 degrees under partly sunny skies. 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The current time is 2:16 p.m. Central Daylight Time. Now the forecast for central Minnesota, from St. Cloud to the northwest Twin Cities suburbs. This afternoon, partly sunny with scattered thunderstorms. Near steady temperature in the upper 70s. West winds up to 10 miles an hour. Chance of thunderstorms 50%. Tonight, partly cloudy. Scattered thunderstorms in the evening. Lows around 60. Northwest winds up to 5 miles an hour in the evening, becoming light. Chance of thunderstorms 50%. Saturday, sunny. Patchy fog in the morning. Highs in the mid-80s. North winds up to 5 miles an hour. Saturday night, clear. Lows in the lower 60s. East winds up to 10 miles an hour. Sunday, mostly sunny. Highs in the upper 80s. Sunday night, mostly cloudy. Chance of thunderstorms in the evening, then showers likely and chance of thunderstorms overnight. Lows in the mid-60s. Chance of precipitation 70%. Monday, showers in the morning, then showers and chance of thunderstorms in the afternoon. Highs in the lower 80s. Chance of precipitation 90%. Monday night, mostly cloudy. Chance of thunderstorms in the evening. Lows in the lower 60s. Chance of thunderstorms 50%. Tuesday, mostly sunny. Highs in the upper 80s. Tuesday night, partly cloudy. Chance of thunderstorms overnight. Lows in the upper 60s. Chance of thunderstorms 30%. Wednesday, mostly sunny. Highs in the lower 90s. Wednesday night, mostly clear. Chance of showers in the evening. Lows in the lower 70s. Chance of showers 40%. Thursday, mostly sunny. Highs in the mid-90s. Again, the forecast for central Minnesota, from St. Cloud to the northwest Twin Cities suburbs for this afternoon, partly sunny with scattered thunderstorms. Near steady temperature in the upper 70s. West winds up to 10 miles an hour. Chance of thunderstorms 50%. At 2 p.m., in Buffalo, it was cloudy. The temperature was 77 degrees, the dew point was 64, and the relative humidity was 65%. The wind was west at 7 miles an hour. The pressure was 29.76 inches and falling. In Maple Lake,
It was partly sunny, the temperature was 78 degrees, the dew point was 65, and the relative humidity was 63%. The wind was northwest at 6 miles an hour. The pressure was 29.78 inches and falling. Elsewhere across central Minnesota, at Anoka, it was sunny, with a temperature of 81. It was mostly sunny, with a temperature of 75 at Litchfield, and 70 at Little Falls. It was partly sunny, with a temperature of 75 at the Twin Cities, 74 at St. Cloud, 78 at Crystal, and 75 at Wilmer. At Princeton, it was cloudy, with a temperature of 72. Around the state, at Duluth, rain was falling, with a temperature of 72. It was mostly sunny, with a temperature of 80 at Mankato, 74 at Brainerd, and 73 at International Falls. At Rochester, it was partly sunny, with a temperature of 77. Once again at 2 p.m., in Buffalo, it was 77 degrees under cloudy skies. And in Maple Lake, it was 78 degrees under partly sunny skies. 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The current time is 2:21 p.m. Central Daylight Time. Now the forecast for central Minnesota, from St. Cloud to the northwest Twin Cities suburbs. This afternoon, partly sunny with scattered thunderstorms. Near steady temperature in the upper 70s. West winds up to 10 miles an hour. Chance of thunderstorms 50%. Tonight, partly cloudy. Scattered thunderstorms in the evening. Lows around 60. Northwest winds up to 5 miles an hour in the evening, becoming light. Chance of thunderstorms 50%. Saturday, sunny. Patchy fog in the morning. Highs in the mid-80s. North winds up to 5 miles an hour. Saturday night, clear. Lows in the lower 60s. East winds up to 10 miles an hour. Sunday, mostly sunny. Highs in the upper 80s. Sunday night, mostly cloudy. Chance of thunderstorms in the evening, then showers likely and chance of thunderstorms overnight. Lows in the mid-60s. Chance of precipitation 70%. Monday, showers in the morning, then showers and chance of thunderstorms in the afternoon. Highs in the lower 80s. Chance of precipitation 90%. Monday night, mostly cloudy. Chance of thunderstorms in the evening. Lows in the lower 60s. Chance of thunderstorms 50%. Tuesday, mostly sunny. Highs in the upper 80s. Tuesday night, partly cloudy. Chance of thunderstorms overnight. Lows in the upper 60s. Chance of thunderstorms 30%. Wednesday, mostly sunny. Highs in the lower 90s. Wednesday night, mostly clear. Chance of showers in the evening. Lows in the lower 70s. Chance of showers 40%. Thursday, mostly sunny. Highs in the mid-90s. Again, the forecast for central Minnesota, from St. Cloud to the northwest Twin Cities suburbs for this afternoon, partly sunny with scattered thunderstorms. Near steady temperature in the upper 70s. West winds up to 10 miles an hour. Chance of thunderstorms 50%. At 2 p.m., in Buffalo, it was cloudy. The temperature was 77 degrees, the dew point was 64, and the relative humidity was 65%. The wind was west at 7 miles an hour. The pressure was 29.76 inches and falling. In Maple Lake, it was partly sunny, the temperature was 78 degrees, the dew point was 65, and the relative humidity was 63%. The wind was northwest at 6 miles an hour. The pressure was 29.78 inches and falling.
Elsewhere across central Minnesota, at Anoka, it was sunny, with a temperature of 81. It was mostly sunny, with a temperature of 75 at Litchfield, and 70 at Little Falls. It was partly sunny, with a temperature of 75 at the Twin Cities, 74 at St. Cloud, 78 at Crystal, and 75 at Wilmer. At Princeton, it was cloudy, with a temperature of 72. Around the state, at Duluth, rain was falling, with a temperature of 72. It was mostly sunny, with a temperature of 80 at Mankato, 74 at Brainerd, and 73 at International Falls. At Rochester, it was partly sunny, with a temperature of 77. Once again at 2 p.m., in Buffalo, it was 77 degrees under cloudy skies. And in Maple Lake, it was 78 degrees under partly sunny skies. 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The current time is 2:25 p.m. Central Daylight Time. Now here is the hazardous weather outlook for portions of central and southern Minnesota and west central Wisconsin. For tonight, scattered thunderstorms remain possible through this evening. The strongest storms will be capable of producing large hail and damaging wind gusts. And now the extended outlook for the period Saturday through Thursday. Much hotter weather arrives for the middle of next week with heat index values near 100 possible. Spotter information statement, Skywarn spotter activation may be needed. Now the forecast for central Minnesota, from St. Cloud to the northwest Twin Cities suburbs. This afternoon, partly sunny with scattered thunderstorms. Near steady temperature in the upper 70s. West winds up to 10 miles an hour. Chance of thunderstorms 50%. Tonight, partly cloudy. Scattered thunderstorms in the evening. Lows around 60. Northwest winds up to 5 miles an hour in the evening becoming light. Chance of thunderstorms 50%. Saturday, sunny. Patchy fog in the morning. Highs in the mid-80s. North winds up to 5 miles an hour. Saturday night, clear. Lows in the lower 60s. East winds up to 10 miles an hour. Sunday, mostly sunny. Highs in the upper 80s. Sunday night, mostly cloudy. Chance of thunderstorms in the evening, then showers likely and chance of thunderstorms overnight. Lows in the mid-60s. Chance of precipitation 70%. Monday, showers in the morning, then showers and chance of thunderstorms in the afternoon. Highs in the lower 80s. Chance of precipitation 90%. Monday night, mostly cloudy. Chance of thunderstorms in the evening. Lows in the lower 60s. Chance of thunderstorms 50%. Tuesday, mostly sunny. Highs in the upper 80s. Tuesday night, partly cloudy. Chance of thunderstorms overnight. Lows in the upper 60s. Chance of thunderstorms 30%. Wednesday, mostly sunny. Highs in the lower 90s. Wednesday night, mostly clear. Chance of showers in the evening. Lows in the lower 70s. Chance of showers 40%. Thursday, mostly sunny. Highs in the mid-90s. Again, the forecast for central Minnesota, from St. Cloud to the northwest Twin Cities suburbs for this afternoon, partly sunny with scattered thunderstorms. Near steady temperature in the upper 70s. West winds up to 10 miles an hour. Chance of thunderstorms 50%. At 2 p.m., in Buffalo, it was cloudy. The temperature was 77 degrees, the dew point was 64, and the relative humidity was 65%. The wind was west at 7 miles an hour. The pressure was 29.76 inches and falling. In Maple Lake,
It was partly sunny, the temperature was 78 degrees, the dew point was 65, and the relative humidity was 63%. The wind was northwest at 6 miles an hour. The pressure was 29.78 inches and falling. Elsewhere across central Minnesota, at Anoka, it was sunny, with a temperature of 81. It was mostly sunny, with a temperature of 75 at Litchfield, and 70 at Little Falls. It was partly sunny, with a temperature of 75 at the Twin Cities, 74 at St. Cloud, 78 at Crystal, and 75 at Wilmer. At Princeton, it was cloudy, with a temperature of 72. Around the state, at Duluth, rain was falling, with a temperature of 72. It was mostly sunny, with a temperature of 80 at Mankato, 74 at Brainerd, and 73 at International Falls. At Rochester, it was partly sunny, with a temperature of 77. Once again at 2 p.m., in Buffalo, it was 77 degrees under cloudy skies. And in Maple Lake, it was 78 degrees under partly sunny skies. This is weather radio station WMG676 Clearwater, broadcasting on a frequency of 162.50 MHz. 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The current time is 2:31 p.m. Central Daylight Time. Now here is the hazardous weather outlook for portions of central and southern Minnesota and west central Wisconsin. For tonight, scattered thunderstorms remain possible through this evening. The strongest storms will be capable of producing large hail and damaging wind gusts. And now the extended outlook for the period Saturday through Thursday. Much hotter weather arrives for the middle of next week with heat index values near 100 possible. Spotter information statement, Skywarn spotter activation may be needed. Now the forecast for central Minnesota, from St. Cloud to the northwest Twin Cities suburbs. This afternoon, partly sunny with scattered thunderstorms. Near steady temperature in the upper 70s. West winds up to 10 miles an hour. Chance of thunderstorms 50%. Tonight, partly cloudy. Scattered thunderstorms in the evening. Lows around 60. Northwest winds up to 5 miles an hour in the evening becoming light. Chance of thunderstorms 50%. Saturday, sunny. Patchy fog in the morning. Highs in the mid-80s. North winds up to 5 miles an hour. Saturday night, clear. Lows in the lower 60s. East winds up to 10 miles an hour. Sunday, mostly sunny. Highs in the upper 80s. Sunday night, mostly cloudy. Chance of thunderstorms in the evening, then showers likely and chance of thunderstorms overnight. Lows in the mid-60s. Chance of precipitation 70%. Monday, showers in the morning, then showers and chance of thunderstorms in the afternoon. Highs in the lower 80s. Chance of precipitation 90%. Monday night, mostly cloudy. 90%. Monday night, mostly cloudy. Chance of thunderstorms in the evening. Lows in the lower 60s. Chance of thunderstorms 50%. Tuesday, mostly sunny. Highs in the upper 80s. Tuesday night, partly cloudy. Chance of thunderstorms overnight. Lows in the upper 60s. Chance of thunderstorms 30%. Wednesday, mostly sunny. Highs in the lower 90s. Wednesday night, mostly clear. Chance of showers in the evening. Lows in the lower 70s. Chance of showers 40%. Thursday, mostly sunny. Highs in the mid-90s. Again, the forecast for central Minnesota, from St. Cloud to the northwest Twin Cities suburbs for this afternoon, partly sunny with scattered thunderstorms. Near steady temperature in the upper 70s. West winds up to 10 miles an hour. Chance of thunderstorms 50%. At 2 p.m.,
In Buffalo, it was cloudy. The temperature was 77.

degrees, the dew point was 64, and the relative humidity was 65%. The wind was west at 7 miles an hour. The pressure was 29.76 inches and falling. In Maple Lake, it was partly sunny. The temperature was 78 degrees, the dew point was 65, and the relative humidity was 63%. The wind was northwest at 6 miles an hour. The pressure was 29.78 inches and falling. Elsewhere across central Minnesota, at Anoka, it was sunny, with a temperature of 81. It was mostly sunny, with a temperature of 75 at Litchfield, and 70 at Little Falls. It was partly sunny, with a temperature of 75 at the Twin Cities, 74 at St. Cloud, 78 at Crystal, and 75 at Willmar. At Princeton, it was cloudy, with a temperature of 72. Around the state, at Duluth, rain was falling, with a temperature of 72. It was mostly sunny, with a temperature of 80 at Mankato, 74 at Brainerd, and 73 at International Falls. At Rochester, it was partly sunny, with a temperature of 77. Once again at 2 p.m., in Buffalo, it was 77 degrees under cloudy skies. And in Maple Lake, it was 78 degrees under partly sunny skies. 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The current time is 2:36 p.m. Central Daylight Time. Now here is the hazardous weather outlook for portions of central and southern Minnesota and west central Wisconsin. For tonight, scattered thunderstorms remain possible through this evening. The strongest storms will be capable of producing large hail and damaging wind gusts. And now the extended outlook for the period Saturday through Thursday. Much hotter weather arrives for the middle of next week with heat index values near 100 possible. Spotter information statement, Skywarn spotter activation may be needed. Now the forecast for central Minnesota, from St. Cloud to the northwest Twin Cities suburbs. This afternoon, partly sunny with scattered thunderstorms. Near steady temperature in the upper 70s. West winds up to 10 miles an hour. Chance of thunderstorms 50%. Tonight, partly cloudy. Scattered thunderstorms in the evening. Lows around 60. Northwest winds up to 5 miles an hour in the evening, becoming light. Chance of thunderstorms 50%. Saturday, sunny. Patchy fog in the morning. Highs in the mid-80s. North winds up to 5 miles an hour. Saturday night, clear. Lows in the lower 60s. East winds up to 10 miles an hour. Sunday, mostly sunny. Highs in the upper 80s. Sunday night, mostly cloudy. Chance of thunderstorms in the evening, then showers likely and chance of thunderstorms overnight. Lows in the mid-60s. Chance of precipitation 70%. Monday, showers in the morning, then showers and chance of thunderstorms in the afternoon. Highs in the lower 80s. Chance of precipitation 90%. Monday night, mostly cloudy. Chance of thunderstorms in the evening. Lows in the lower 60s. Chance of thunderstorms 50%. Tuesday, mostly sunny. Highs in the upper 80s. Tuesday night, partly cloudy. Chance of thunderstorms overnight. Lows in the upper 60s. Chance of thunderstorms 30%. Wednesday, mostly sunny. Highs in the lower 90s. Wednesday night, mostly clear. Chance of showers in the evening. Lows in the lower 70s. Chance of showers 40%. Thursday, mostly sunny. Highs in the mid-90s. Again, the forecast for central Minnesota, from St. Cloud to the northwest Twin Cities suburbs for this afternoon, partly sunny with scattered thunderstorms.
near steady temperature in the upper 70s. West winds up to 10 miles an hour. Chance of thunderstorms 50%. At 2 p.m. in Buffalo, it was cloudy. The temperature was 77 degrees, the dew point was 64, and the relative humidity was 65%. The wind was west at 7 miles an hour. The pressure was 29.76 inches and falling. In Maple Lake, it was partly sunny. The temperature was 78 degrees, the dew point was 65, and the relative humidity was 63%. The wind was northwest at 6 miles an hour. The pressure was 29.78 inches and falling. Elsewhere across central Minnesota, at Anoka, it was sunny, with a temperature of 81. It was mostly sunny, with a temperature of 75 at Litchfield, and 70 at Little Falls. It was partly sunny, with a temperature of 75 at the Twin Cities, 74 at St. Cloud, 78 at Crystal, and 75 at Willmar. At Princeton, it was cloudy, with a temperature of 72. Around the state, at Duluth, rain was falling, with a temperature of 72. It was mostly sunny, with a temperature of 80 at Mankato, 74 at Brainerd, and 73 at International Falls. At Rochester, it was partly sunny, with a temperature of 77. Once again at 2 p.m., in Buffalo, it was 77 degrees under cloudy skies. And in Maple Lake, it was 78 degrees under partly sunny skies. 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The current time is 2:41 p.m. Central Daylight Time. Now here is the hazardous weather outlook for portions of central and southern Minnesota and west central Wisconsin. For tonight, scattered thunderstorms remain possible through this evening. The strongest storms will be capable of producing large hail and damaging wind gusts. And now the extended outlook for the period Saturday through Thursday. Much hotter weather arrives for the middle of next week with heat index values near 100 possible. Spotter information statement, Skywarn spotter activation may be needed. Now the forecast for central Minnesota, from St. Cloud to the northwest Twin Cities suburbs. This afternoon, partly sunny with scattered thunderstorms. Near steady temperature in the upper 70s. West winds up to 10 miles an hour. Chance of thunderstorms 50%. Tonight, partly cloudy. Scattered thunderstorms in the evening. Lows around 60. Northwest winds up to 5 miles an hour in the evening, becoming light. Chance of thunderstorms 50%. Saturday, sunny. Patchy fog in the morning. Highs in the mid-80s. North winds up to 5 miles an hour. Saturday night, clear. Lows in the lower 60s. East winds up to 10 miles an hour. Sunday, mostly sunny. Highs in the upper 80s. Sunday night, mostly cloudy. Chance of thunderstorms in the evening, then showers likely and chance of thunderstorms overnight. Lows in the mid-60s. Chance of precipitation 70%. Monday, showers in the morning, then showers and chance of thunderstorms in the afternoon. Highs in the lower 80s. Chance of precipitation 90%. Monday night, mostly cloudy. Chance of thunderstorms in the evening. Lows in the lower 60s. Chance of thunderstorms 50%. Tuesday, mostly sunny. Highs in the upper 80s. Tuesday night, partly cloudy. Chance of thunderstorms overnight. Lows in the upper 60s. Chance of thunderstorms 30%. Wednesday, mostly sunny. Highs in the lower 90s. Wednesday night, mostly clear. Chance of showers in the evening. Lows in the lower 70s. Chance of showers 40%.
Thursday, mostly sunny. Highs in the mid-90s. Again, the forecast for central Minnesota, from St. Cloud to the northwest Twin Cities suburbs for this afternoon, partly sunny with scattered thunderstorms. Near steady temperature in the upper 70s. West winds up to 10 miles an hour. Chance of thunderstorms 50%. At 2 p.m., in Buffalo, it was cloudy. The temperature was 77 degrees, the dew point was 64, and the relative humidity was 65%. The wind was west at 7 miles an hour. The pressure was 29.76 inches and falling. In Maple Lake, it was partly sunny, the temperature was 78 degrees, the dew point was 65, and the relative humidity was 63%. The wind was northwest at 6 miles an hour. The pressure was 29.78 inches and falling. Elsewhere across central Minnesota, at Anoka, it was sunny, with a temperature of 81. It was mostly sunny, with a temperature of 75 at Litchfield, and 70 at Little Falls. It was partly sunny, with a temperature of 75 at the Twin Cities, 74 at St. Cloud, 78 at Crystal, and 75 at Wilmer. At Princeton, it was cloudy, with a temperature of 72. Around the state, at Duluth, rain was falling, with a temperature of 72. It was mostly sunny, with a temperature of 80 at Mankato, 74 at Brainerd, and 73 at International Falls. At Rochester, it was partly sunny, with a temperature of 77. Once again at 2 p.m., in Buffalo, it was 77 degrees under cloudy skies. And in Maple Lake, it was 78 degrees under partly sunny skies. 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The current time is 2:46 p.m. Central Daylight Time. Now here is the hazardous weather outlook for portions of central and southern Minnesota and west central Wisconsin. For tonight, scattered thunderstorms remain possible through this evening. The strongest storms will be capable of producing large hail and damaging wind gusts. And now the extended outlook for the period Saturday through Thursday. Much hotter weather arrives for the middle of next week with heat index values near 100 possible. Spotter information statement, Skywarn spotter activation may be needed. Now the forecast for central Minnesota, from St. Cloud to the northwest Twin Cities suburbs. This afternoon, partly sunny with scattered thunderstorms. Near steady temperature in the upper 70s. West winds up to 10 miles an hour. Chance of thunderstorms 50%. Tonight, partly cloudy. Scattered thunderstorms in the evening. Lows around 60. Northwest winds up to 5 miles an hour in the evening, becoming light. Chance of thunderstorms 50%. Saturday, sunny. Patchy fog in the morning. Highs in the mid-80s. North winds up to 5 miles an hour. Saturday night, clear. Lows in the lower 60s. East winds up to 10 miles an hour. Sunday, mostly sunny. Highs in the upper 80s. Sunday night, mostly cloudy. Chance of thunderstorms in the evening, then showers likely and chance of thunderstorms overnight. Lows in the mid-60s. Chance of precipitation 70%. Monday, showers in the morning, then showers and chance of thunderstorms in the afternoon. Highs in the lower 80s. Chance of precipitation 90%. Monday night, mostly cloudy. Chance of thunderstorms in the evening. Lows in the lower 60s. Chance of thunderstorms 50%. Tuesday, mostly sunny. Highs in the upper 80s. Tuesday night, partly cloudy. Chance of thunderstorms overnight. Lows in the upper 60s. Chance of thunderstorms 30%.
Wednesday, mostly sunny. Highs in the lower 90s. Wednesday night, mostly clear. Chance of showers in the evening. Lows in the lower 70s. Chance of showers 40%. Thursday, mostly sunny. Highs in the mid-90s. Again, the forecast for central Minnesota, from St. Cloud to the northwest Twin Cities suburbs for this afternoon, partly sunny with scattered thunderstorms. Near steady temperature in the upper 70s. West winds up to 10 miles an hour. Chance of thunderstorms 50%. At 2 p.m., in Buffalo, it was cloudy. The temperature was 77 degrees, the dew point was 64, and the relative humidity was 65%. The wind was west at 7 miles an hour. The pressure was 29.76 inches and falling. In Maple Lake, it was partly sunny. The temperature was 78 degrees, the dew point was 65, and the relative humidity was 63%. The wind was northwest at 6 miles an hour. The pressure was 29.78 inches and falling. Elsewhere across central Minnesota, at Anoka, it was sunny, with a temperature of 81. It was mostly sunny, with a temperature of 75 at Litchfield, and 70 at Little Falls. It was partly sunny, with a temperature of 75 at the Twin Cities, 74 at St. Cloud, 78 at Crystal, and 75 at Wilmer. At Princeton, it was cloudy, with a temperature of 72. Around the state, at Duluth, rain was falling, with a temperature of 72. It was mostly sunny, with a temperature of 80 at Mankato, 74 at Brainerd, and 73 at International Falls. At Rochester, it was partly sunny, with a temperature of 77. Once again at 2 p.m., in Buffalo, it was 77 degrees under cloudy skies. And in Maple Lake, it was 78 degrees under partly sunny skies. 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The current time is 2:52 p.m. Central Daylight Time. Now here is the hazardous weather outlook for portions of central and southern Minnesota and west central Wisconsin. For tonight, scattered thunderstorms remain possible through this evening. The strongest storms will be capable of producing large hail and damaging wind gusts. And now the extended outlook for the period Saturday through Thursday. Much hotter weather arrives for the middle of next week with heat index values near 100 possible. Spotter information statement, Skywarn spotter activation may be needed. Now the forecast for central Minnesota, from St. Cloud to the northwest Twin Cities suburbs. This afternoon, partly sunny with scattered thunderstorms. Near steady temperature in the upper 70s. West winds up to 10 miles an hour. Chance of thunderstorms 50%. Tonight, partly cloudy. Scattered thunderstorms in the evening. Lows around 60. Northwest winds up to 5 miles an hour in the evening, becoming light. Chance of thunderstorms 50%. Saturday, sunny. Patchy fog in the morning. Highs in the mid-80s. North winds up to 5 miles an hour. Saturday night, clear. Lows in the lower 60s. East winds up to 10 miles an hour. Sunday, mostly sunny. Highs in the upper 80s. Sunday night, mostly cloudy. Chance of thunderstorms in the evening, then showers likely and chance of thunderstorms overnight. Lows in the mid-60s. Chance of precipitation 70%. Monday, showers in the morning, then showers and chance of thunderstorms in the afternoon. Highs in the lower 80s. Chance of precipitation 90%. Monday night, mostly cloudy. Chance of thunderstorms in the evening. Lows in the lower 60s. Chance of thunderstorms 50%. Tuesday,
mostly sunny. Highs in the upper 80s. Tuesday night, partly cloudy. Chance of thunderstorms overnight. Lows in the upper 60s. Chance of thunderstorms 30%. Wednesday, mostly sunny. Highs in the lower 90s. Wednesday night, mostly clear. Chance of showers in the evening. Lows in the lower 70s. Chance of showers 40%. Thursday, mostly sunny. Highs in the mid-90s. Again, the forecast for central Minnesota, from St. Cloud to the northwest Twin Cities suburbs for this afternoon, partly sunny with scattered thunderstorms. Near steady temperature in the upper 70s. West winds up to 10 miles an hour. Chance of thunderstorms 50%. 2 p.m. in Buffalo, it was cloudy. The temperature was 77 degrees, the dew point was 64, and the relative humidity was 65%. The wind was west at 7 miles an hour. The pressure was 29.76 inches and falling. In Maple Lake, it was partly sunny. The temperature was 78 degrees, the dew point was 65, and the relative humidity was 63%. The wind was northwest at 6 miles an hour. The pressure was 29.78 inches and falling. Elsewhere across central Minnesota, at Anoka, it was sunny, with a temperature of 81. It was mostly sunny, with a temperature of 75 at Litchfield, and 70 at Little Falls. It was partly sunny, with a temperature of 75 at the Twin Cities, 74 at St. Cloud, 78 at Crystal, and 75 at Wilmer. At Princeton, it was cloudy, with a temperature of 72. Around the state, at Duluth, rain was falling, with a temperature of 72. It was mostly sunny, with a temperature of 80 at Mankato, 74 at Brainerd, and 73 at International Falls. At Rochester, it was partly sunny, with a temperature of 77. Once again at 2 p.m., in Buffalo, it was 77 degrees under cloudy skies. And in Maple Lake, it was 78 degrees under partly sunny skies. 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The current time is 2:57 p.m. Central Daylight Time. Now here is the hazardous weather outlook for portions of central and southern Minnesota and west central Wisconsin. For tonight, scattered thunderstorms remain possible through this evening. The strongest storms will be capable of producing large hail and damaging wind gusts. And now the extended outlook for the period Saturday through Thursday. Much hotter weather arrives for the middle of next week with heat index values near 100 possible. Spotter information statement, sky warns spotter activation may be needed. Now the forecast for central Minnesota, from St. Cloud to the northwest Twin Cities suburbs. This afternoon, partly sunny with scattered thunderstorms. Near steady temperature in the upper 70s. West winds up to 10 miles an hour. Chance of thunderstorms 50%. Tonight, partly cloudy. Scattered thunderstorms in the evening. Lows around 60. Northwest winds up to 5 miles an hour in the evening, becoming light. Chance of thunderstorms 50%. Saturday, sunny. Patchy fog in the morning. Highs in the mid-80s. North winds up to 5 miles an hour. Saturday night, clear. Lows in the lower 60s. East winds up to 10 miles an hour. Sunday, mostly sunny. Highs in the upper 80s. Sunday night, mostly cloudy. Chance of thunderstorms in the evening, then showers likely and chance of thunderstorms overnight. Lows in the mid-60s. Chance of precipitation 70%. Monday, showers in the morning, then showers and chance of thunderstorms in the afternoon. Highs in the lower 80s.
chance of precipitation 90%. Monday night, mostly cloudy. Chance of thunderstorms in the evening. Lows in the lower 60s. Chance of thunderstorms 50%. Tuesday, mostly sunny. Highs in the upper 80s. Tuesday night, partly cloudy. Chance of thunderstorms overnight. Lows in the upper 60s. Chance of thunderstorms 30%. Wednesday, mostly sunny. Highs in the lower 90s. Wednesday night, mostly clear. Chance of showers in the evening. Lows in the lower 70s. Chance of showers 40%. Thursday, mostly sunny. Highs in the mid-90s. Again, the forecast for central Minnesota, from St. Cloud to the northwest Twin Cities suburbs for this afternoon, partly sunny with scattered thunderstorms. Near steady temperature in the upper 70s. West winds up to 10 miles an hour. Chance of thunderstorms 50%. 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Current time is 3 p.m. Central Daylight Time. Now here is the hazardous weather outlook for portions of central and southern Minnesota and west central Wisconsin. For tonight, scattered thunderstorms remain possible through this evening. The strongest storms will be capable of producing large hail and damaging wind gusts. And now the extended outlook for the period Saturday through Thursday. Much hotter weather arrives for the middle of next week with heat index values near 100 possible. Spotter information statement, Skywarn spotter activation may be needed. Now the forecast for central Minnesota, from St. Cloud to the northwest Twin Cities suburbs. This afternoon, partly sunny with scattered thunderstorms. Near steady temperature in the upper 70s. West winds up to 10 miles an hour. Chance of thunderstorms 50%. Tonight, partly cloudy. Scattered thunderstorms in the evening. Lows around 60. Northwest winds up to 5 miles an hour in the evening, becoming light. Chance of thunderstorms 50%. Saturday, sunny. Patchy fog in the morning. Highs in the mid-80s. North winds up to 5 miles an hour. Saturday night, clear. Lows in the lower 60s. East winds up to 10 miles an hour. Sunday, mostly sunny. Highs in the upper 80s. Sunday night, mostly cloudy. Chance of thunderstorms in the evening, then showers likely and chance of thunderstorms overnight. Lows in the mid-60s. Chance of precipitation 70%. Monday, showers in the morning, then showers and chance of thunderstorms in the afternoon. Highs in the lower 80s. Chance of precipitation 90%. Monday night, mostly cloudy. Chance of thunderstorms in the evening. Lows in the lower 60s. Chance of thunderstorms 50%. Tuesday, mostly sunny. Highs in the upper 80s. Tuesday night, partly cloudy. Chance of thunderstorms overnight. Lows in the upper 60s. Chance of thunderstorms 30%. Wednesday, mostly sunny. Highs in the lower 90s. Wednesday night, mostly clear. Chance of showers in the evening. Lows in the lower 70s. Chance of showers 40%. Thursday, mostly sunny. Highs in the mid-90s. Again, the forecast for central Minnesota, from St. Cloud to the northwest Twin Cities suburbs for this afternoon, partly sunny with scattered thunderstorms. Near steady temperature in the upper 70s. West winds up to 10 miles an hour. Chance of thunderstorms 50%. This is weather radio station WNG676 Clearwater, broadcasting on a frequency of 162.50 MHz.
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Next week with heat index values near 100 possible. Spotter information statement. Sky warns spotter activation may be needed. Now the forecast for central Minnesota, from St. Cloud to the northwest Twin Cities suburbs. This afternoon, partly sunny with scattered thunderstorms. Near steady temperature in the upper 70s. West winds up to 10 miles an hour. Chance of thunderstorms 50%. Tonight, partly cloudy. Scattered thunderstorms in the evening. Lows around 60. Northwest winds up to 5 miles an hour in the evening becoming light. Chance of thunderstorms 50%. Saturday, sunny. Patchy fog in the morning. Highs in the mid-80s. North winds up to 5 miles an hour. Saturday night, clear. Lows in the lower 60s. East winds up to 10 miles an hour. Sunday, mostly sunny. Highs in the upper 80s. Sunday night, mostly cloudy. Chance of thunderstorms in the evening, then showers likely and chance of thunderstorms overnight. Lows in the mid-60s. Chance of precipitation 70%. Monday, showers in the morning, then showers and chance of thunderstorms in the afternoon. Highs in the lower 80s. Chance of precipitation 90%. Monday night, mostly cloudy. Chance of thunderstorms in the evening. Lows in the lower 60s. Chance of thunderstorms 50%. Tuesday, mostly sunny. Highs in the upper 80s. Tuesday night, partly cloudy. Chance of thunderstorms overnight. Lows in the upper 60s. Chance of thunderstorms 30%. Wednesday, mostly sunny. Highs in the lower 90s. Wednesday night, mostly clear. Chance of showers in the evening. Lows in the lower 70s. Chance of showers 40%. Thursday, mostly sunny. Highs in the mid-90s. Again, the forecast for central Minnesota, from St. Cloud to the northwest Twin Cities suburbs for this afternoon, partly sunny with scattered thunderstorms. Near steady temperature in the upper 70s. West winds up to 10 miles an hour. Chance of thunderstorms 50%. 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The current time is 3:08 p.m. Central Daylight Time. Now here is the hazardous weather outlook for portions of central and southern Minnesota and west central Wisconsin. For tonight, scattered thunderstorms remain possible through this evening. The strongest storms will be capable of producing large hail and damaging wind gusts. And now the extended outlook for the period Saturday through Thursday. Much hotter weather arrives for the middle of next week with heat index values near 100 possible. Spotter information statement. Sky warns spotter activation may be needed. Now the forecast for central Minnesota, from St. Cloud to the northwest Twin Cities suburbs. This afternoon, partly sunny with scattered thunderstorms. Near steady temperature in the upper 70s. West winds up to 10 miles an hour. Chance of thunderstorms 50%. Tonight, partly cloudy. Scattered thunderstorms in the evening. Lows around 60. Northwest winds up to 5 miles an hour in the evening becoming light. Chance of thunderstorms 50%. Saturday, sunny. Patchy fog in the morning. Highs in the mid-80s. North winds up to 5 miles an hour. Saturday night, clear. Lows in the lower 60s. East winds up to 10 miles an hour. Sunday, mostly sunny. Highs in the upper 80s. Sunday night, mostly cloudy. Chance of thunderstorms in the evening, then showers likely and chance of thunderstorms overnight. Lows in the mid-60s.
chance at precision.

Precipitation 70%. Monday, showers in the morning, then showers and chance of thunderstorms in the afternoon. Highs in the lower 80s. Chance of precipitation 90%. Monday night, mostly cloudy. Chance of thunderstorms in the evening. Lows in the lower 60s. Chance of thunderstorms 50%. Tuesday, mostly sunny. Highs in the upper 80s. Tuesday night, partly cloudy. Chance of thunderstorms overnight. Lows in the upper 60s. Chance of thunderstorms 30%. Wednesday, mostly sunny. Highs in the lower 90s. Wednesday night, mostly clear. Chance of showers in the evening. Lows in the lower 70s. Chance of showers 40%. Thursday, mostly sunny. Highs in the mid-90s. Again, the forecast for central Minnesota, from St. Cloud to the northwest Twin Cities suburbs for this afternoon, partly sunny with scattered thunderstorms. Near steady temperature in the upper 70s. West winds up to 10 miles an hour. Chance of thunderstorms 50%. 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The current time is 3:11 p.m. Central Daylight Time. Now here is the hazardous weather outlook for portions of central and southern Minnesota and west central Wisconsin. Tonight, scattered thunderstorms remain possible through this evening. The strongest storms will be capable of producing large hail and damaging wind gusts. And now the extended outlook for the period Saturday through Thursday. Much hotter weather arrives for the middle of next week with heat index values near 100 possible. Spotter information statement, Skywarn spotter activation may be needed. Now the forecast for central Minnesota, from St. Cloud to the northwest Twin Cities suburbs. This afternoon, partly sunny with scattered thunderstorms. Near steady temperature in the upper 70s. West winds up to 10 miles an hour. Chance of thunderstorms 50%. Tonight, partly cloudy. Scattered thunderstorms in the evening. Lows around 60. Northwest winds up to 5 miles an hour in the evening becoming light. Chance of thunderstorms 50%. Saturday, sunny. Patchy fog in the morning. Highs in the mid-80s. North winds up to 5 miles an hour. Saturday night, clear. Lows in the lower 60s. East winds up to 10 miles an hour. Sunday, mostly sunny. Highs in the upper 80s. Sunday night, mostly cloudy. Chance of thunderstorms in the evening, then showers likely and chance of thunderstorms overnight. Lows in the mid-60s. Chance of precipitation 70%. Monday, showers in the morning, then showers and chance of thunderstorms in the afternoon. Highs in the lower 80s. Chance the precipitation 90%. Monday night, mostly cloudy. Chance of thunderstorms in the evening. Lows in the lower 60s. Chance of thunderstorms 50%. Tuesday, mostly sunny. Highs in the upper 80s. Tuesday night, partly cloudy. Chance of thunderstorms overnight. Lows in the upper 60s. Chance of thunderstorms 30%. Wednesday, mostly sunny. Highs in the lower 90s. Wednesday night, mostly clear. Chance of showers in the evening. Lows in the lower 70s. Chance of showers 40%. Thursday, mostly sunny. Highs in the mid-90s. Again, the forecast for central Minnesota, from St. Cloud to the northwest Twin Cities suburbs for this afternoon, partly sunny with scattered thunderstorms. Near steady temperature in the upper 70s. West winds up to 10 miles an hour. Chance of thunderstorms 50%.
at 3 p.m. in Buffalo, it was mostly sunny. The temperature was 79 degrees, the dew point was 66, and the relative humidity was 65%. The wind was west at 5 miles an hour. The pressure was 29.76 inches and steady. In Maple Lake, it was partly sunny, the temperature was 79 degrees, the dew point was 64, and the relative humidity was 58%. The wind was west at 5 miles an hour. The pressure was 29.78 inches and steady. Elsewhere across central Minnesota, it was sunny, with a temperature of 73 at Little Falls and 79 at Wilmer. It was mostly sunny, with a temperature of 76 at St. Cloud and 79 at Litchfield. It was partly sunny, with a temperature of 77 at the Twin Cities, 81 at Anoka, 78 at Crystal, and 76 at Princeton. Around the state, it was mostly sunny, with a temperature of 81 at Mankato and 75 at Brainerd. It was partly sunny, with a temperature of 75 at Rochester and 73 at International Falls. At Duluth, it was cloudy, with a temperature of 66. Once again at 3 p.m., in Buffalo, it was 79 degrees under mostly sunny skies. And in Maple Lake, it was 79 degrees under partly sunny skies. 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The current time is 3:17 p.m. Central Daylight Time. Now here is the hazardous weather outlook for portions of central and southern Minnesota and west central Wisconsin. For tonight, scattered thunderstorms remain possible through this evening. The strongest storms will be capable of producing large hail and damaging wind gusts. And now the extended outlook for the period Saturday through Thursday. Much hotter weather arrives for the middle of next week with heat index values near 100 possible. Spotter information statement, Skywarn spotter activation may be needed. Now the forecast for central Minnesota, from St. Cloud to the northwest Twin Cities suburbs. This afternoon, partly sunny with scattered thunderstorms. Near steady temperature in the upper 70s. West winds up to 10 miles an hour. Chance of thunderstorms 50%. Tonight, partly cloudy. Scattered thunderstorms in the evening. Lows around 60. Northwest winds up to 5 miles an hour in the evening becoming light. Chance of thunderstorms 50%. Saturday, sunny. Patchy fog in the morning. Highs in the mid-80s. North winds up to 5 miles an hour. Saturday night, clear. Lows in the lower 60s. East winds up to 10 miles an hour. Sunday, mostly sunny. Highs in the upper 80s. Sunday night, mostly cloudy. Chance of thunderstorms in the evening, then showers likely and chance of thunderstorms overnight. Lows in the mid-60s. Chance of precipitation 70%. Monday, showers in the morning, then showers and chance of thunderstorms in the afternoon. Highs in the lower 80s. Chance of precipitation 90%. Monday night, mostly cloudy. Chance of thunderstorms in the evening. Lows in the lower 60s. Chance of thunderstorms 50%. Tuesday, mostly sunny. Highs in the upper 80s. Tuesday night, partly cloudy. Chance of thunderstorms overnight. Lows in the upper 60s. Chance of thunderstorms 30%. Wednesday, mostly sunny. Highs in the lower 90s. Wednesday night, mostly clear. Chance of showers in the evening. Lows in the lower 70s. Chance of showers 40%. Thursday, mostly sunny. Highs in the mid-90s. Again, the forecast for central Minnesota, from St. Cloud to the northwest Twin Cities suburbs for this afternoon,
partly sunny with scattered thunderstorms. Near steady temperature in the upper 70s. West winds up to 10 miles an hour. Chance of thunderstorms 50%. At 3 p.m., in Buffalo, it was mostly sunny. The temperature was 79 degrees, the dew point was 66, and the relative humidity was 65%. The wind was west at 5 miles an hour. The pressure was 29.76 inches and steady. In Maple Lake, it was partly sunny, the temperature was 79 degrees, the dew point was 64, and the relative humidity was 58%. The wind was west at 5 miles an hour. The pressure was 29.78 inches and steady. Elsewhere across central Minnesota, it was sunny, with a temperature of 73 at Little Falls and 79 at Wilmer. It was mostly sunny, with a temperature of 76 at St. Cloud and 79 at Litchfield. It was partly sunny, with a temperature of 77 at the Twin Cities, 81 at Anoka, 78 at Crystal, and 76 at Princeton. Around the state, it was mostly sunny, with a temperature of 81 at Mankato and 75 at Brainerd. It was partly sunny, with a temperature of 75 at Rochester and 73 at International Falls. At Duluth, it was cloudy, with a temperature of 66. Once again at 3 p.m., in Buffalo, it was 79 degrees under mostly sunny skies. And in Maple Lake, it was 79 degrees under partly sunny skies. 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The current time is 3:22 p.m. Central Daylight Time. Now here is the hazardous weather outlook for portions of central and southern Minnesota and west central Wisconsin. For tonight, scattered thunderstorms remain possible through this evening. The strongest storms will be capable of producing large hail and damaging wind gusts. And now the extended outlook for the period Saturday through Thursday. Much hotter weather arrives for the middle of next week with heat index values near 100 possible. Spotter information statement, Skywarn spotter activation may be needed. Now the forecast for central Minnesota, from St. Cloud to the northwest Twin Cities suburbs. This afternoon, partly sunny with scattered thunderstorms. Near steady temperature in the upper 70s. West winds up to 10 miles an hour. Chance of thunderstorms 50%. Tonight, partly cloudy. Scattered thunderstorms in the evening. Lows around 60. Northwest winds up to 5 miles an hour in the evening, becoming light. Chance of thunderstorms 50%. Saturday, sunny. Patchy fog in the morning. Highs in the mid-80s. North winds up to 5 miles an hour. Saturday night, clear. Lows in the lower 60s. East winds up to 10 miles an hour. Sunday, mostly sunny. Highs in the upper 80s. Sunday night, mostly cloudy. Chance of thunderstorms in the evening, then showers likely and chance of thunderstorms overnight. Lows in the mid-60s. Chance of precipitation 70%. Monday, showers in the morning, then showers and chance of thunderstorms in the afternoon. Highs in the lower 80s. Chance of precipitation 90%. Monday night, mostly cloudy. Chance of thunderstorms in the evening. Lows in the lower 60s. Chance of thunderstorms 50%. Tuesday, mostly sunny. Highs in the upper 80s. Tuesday night, partly cloudy. Chance of thunderstorms overnight. Lows in the upper 60s. Chance of thunderstorms 30%. Wednesday, mostly sunny. Highs in the lower 90s. Wednesday night, mostly clear. Chance of showers in the evening. Lows.

The National Weather Service has issued severe thunderstorm watch number 274, effective until 11 p.m. This watch includes the following counties in Minnesota: Anoka, Carver, Hennepin, Isanti, McLeod, Meeker, Sherburne, Stearns, and Wright. Remember, a severe thunderstorm watch means the conditions are favorable for the development of severe weather, including large hail and damaging winds, in and close to the watch area. While severe weather may not be imminent, persons should remain alert for rapidly changing weather conditions and listen for later statements and possible warnings. Stay tuned to NOAA Weather Radio, commercial radio and television outlets, or internet sources for the latest severe weather information. 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The current time is 3:26 p.m. Central Daylight Time. The National Weather Service has issued severe thunderstorm watch number 274, effective until 11 p.m. This watch includes the following counties in Minnesota: Anoka, Carver, Hennepin, Isanti, McLeod, Meeker, Sherburne, Stearns, and Wright. Remember, a severe thunderstorm watch means the conditions are favorable for the development of severe weather, including large hail and damaging winds, in and close to the watch area. While severe weather may not be imminent, persons should remain alert for rapidly changing weather conditions and listen for later statements and possible warnings. Stay tuned to NOAA Weather Radio, commercial radio and television outlets, or internet sources for the latest severe weather information. Now here is the hazardous weather outlook for portions of central and southern Minnesota and west central Wisconsin. For tonight, scattered thunderstorms remain possible through this evening. The strongest storms will be capable of producing large hail and damaging wind gusts. And now the extended outlook for the period Saturday through Thursday. Much hotter weather arrives for the middle of next week with heat index values near 100 possible. Spotter information statement, Skywarn spotter activation may be needed. Now the forecast for central Minnesota, from St. Cloud to the northwest Twin Cities suburbs. This afternoon, partly sunny with scattered thunderstorms. Near steady temperature in the upper 70s. West winds up to 10 miles an hour. Chance of thunderstorms 50%. Tonight, partly cloudy. Scattered thunderstorms in the evening. Lows around 60. Northwest winds up to 5 miles an hour in the evening, becoming light. Chance of thunderstorms 50%. Saturday, sunny. Patchy fog in the morning. Highs in the mid-80s. North winds up to 5 miles an hour. Saturday night, clear. Lows in the lower 60s. East winds up to 10 miles an hour. Sunday, mostly sunny. Highs in the upper 80s. Sunday night, mostly cloudy. Chance of thunderstorms in the evening, then showers likely and chance of thunderstorms overnight. Lows in the mid-60s. Chance of precipitation 70%. Monday, showers in the morning, then showers and chance of thunderstorms in the afternoon. Highs in the lower 80s. Chance of precipitation 90%. Monday night, mostly cloudy. Chance of thunderstorms in the evening. Lows in the lower 60s. Chance of thunderstorms 50%. Tuesday, mostly sunny. Highs in the upper 80s. Tuesday night, partly cloudy. Chance of thunderstorms overnight. Lows in the upper 60s. Chance of thunderstorms 30%. Wednesday, mostly sunny. Highs in the

lower 90s. Wednesday night, mostly clear. Chance of showers in the evening. Lows in the lower 70s. Chance of showers 40%. Thursday, mostly sunny. Highs in the mid-90s. Again, the forecast for central Minnesota, from St. Cloud to the northwest Twin Cities suburbs for this afternoon, partly sunny with scattered thunderstorms. Near steady temperature in the upper 70s. West winds up to 10 miles an hour. Chance of thunderstorms 50%. At 3 p.m., in Buffalo, it was mostly sunny. The temperature was 79 degrees, the dew point was 66, and the relative humidity was 65%. The wind was west at 5 miles an hour. The pressure was 29.76 inches and steady. In Maple Lake, it was partly sunny, the temperature was 79 degrees, the dew point was 64, and the relative humidity was 58%. The wind was west at 5 miles an hour. The pressure was 29.78 inches and steady. Elsewhere across central Minnesota, it was sunny, with a temperature of 73 at Little Falls and 79 at Wilmer. It was mostly sunny, with a temperature of 76 at St. Cloud and 79 at Litchfield. It was partly sunny, with a temperature of 77 at the Twin Cities, 81 at Anoka, 78 at Crystal, and 76 at Princeton. Around the state, it was mostly sunny, with a temperature of 81 at Mankato and 75 at Brainerd. It was partly sunny, with a temperature of 75 at Rochester and 73 at International Falls. At Duluth, it was cloudy, with a temperature of 66. Once again at 3 p.m., in Buffalo, it was 79 degrees under mostly sunny skies. And in Maple Lake, it was 79 degrees under partly sunny skies. 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The current time is 3:32 p.m. Central Daylight Time. The National Weather Service has issued Severe Thunderstorm Watch number 274, effective until 11 p.m. This watch includes the following counties in Minnesota: Anoka, Arbor, Hennepin, Isanti, McLeod, Meeker, Sherburne, Stearns, and Wright. Remember, a severe thunderstorm watch means the conditions are favorable for the development of severe weather, including large hail and damaging winds, in and close to the watch area. While severe weather may not be imminent, persons should remain alert for rapidly changing weather conditions and listen for later statements and possible warnings. Stay tuned to NOAA Weather Radio, commercial radio and television outlets, or internet sources for the latest severe weather information. Now here is the hazardous weather outlook for portions of central and southern Minnesota and west central Wisconsin. For tonight, scattered thunderstorms remain possible through this evening. The strongest storms will be capable of producing large hail and damaging wind gusts. And now the extended outlook for the period Saturday through Thursday. Much hotter weather arrives for the middle of next week with heat index values near 100 possible. Spotter information statement, Skywarn spotter activation may be needed. Now the forecast for central Minnesota, from St. Cloud to the northwest Twin Cities suburbs. This afternoon, partly sunny with scattered thunderstorms. Near steady temperature in the upper 70s. West winds up to 10 miles an hour. Chance of thunderstorms 50%. Tonight, partly cloudy. Scattered thunderstorms in the evening. Lows around 60. Northwest winds up to 5 miles an hour in the evening, becoming light. Chance of thunderstorms 50%. Saturday, sunny. Patchy fog in the morning. Highs in the mid-80s. North winds up to 5 miles an hour. Saturday night, clear. Lows in the lower 60s.

East winds up to 10 miles an hour. Sunday, mostly sunny. Highs in the upper 80s. Sunday night, mostly cloudy. Chance of thunderstorms in the evening, then showers likely and chance of thunderstorms overnight. Lows in the mid-60s. Chance of precipitation 70%. Monday, showers in the morning, then showers and chance of thunderstorms in the afternoon. Highs in the lower 80s. Chance of precipitation 90%. Monday night, mostly cloudy. Chance of thunderstorms in the evening. Lows in the lower 60s. Chance of thunderstorms 50%. Tuesday, mostly sunny. Highs in the upper 80s. Tuesday night, partly cloudy. Chance of thunderstorms overnight. Lows in the upper 60s. Chance of thunderstorms 30%. Wednesday, mostly sunny. Highs in the lower 90s. Wednesday night, mostly clear. Chance of showers in the evening. Lows in the lower 70s. Chance of showers 40%. Thursday, mostly sunny. Highs in the mid-90s. Again, the forecast for central Minnesota, from St. Cloud to the northwest Twin Cities suburbs for this afternoon, partly sunny with scattered thunderstorms. Near steady temperature in the upper 70s. West winds up to 10 miles an hour. Chance of thunderstorms 50%. At 3 p.m., in Buffalo, it was mostly sunny. The temperature was 79 degrees, the dew point was 66, and the relative humidity was 65%. The wind was west at 5 miles an hour. The pressure was 29.76 inches and steady. In Maple Lake, it was partly sunny. The temperature was 79 degrees, the dew point was 64, and the relative humidity was 58%. The wind was west at 5 miles an hour. The pressure was 29.78 inches and steady. Elsewhere across central Minnesota, it was sunny, with a temperature of 73 at Little Falls and 79 at Wilmer. It was mostly sunny, with a temperature of 76 at St. Cloud and 79 at Litchfield. It was partly sunny, with a temperature of 77 at the Twin Cities, 81 at Anoka, 78 at Crystal, and 76 at Princeton. Around the state, it was mostly sunny, with a temperature of 81 at Mankato and 75 at Brainerd. It was partly sunny, with a temperature of 75 at Rochester and 73 at International Falls. At Duluth, it was cloudy, with a temperature of 66. Once again at 3 p.m., in Buffalo, it was 79 degrees under mostly sunny skies. And in Maple Lake, it was 79 degrees under partly sunny skies. 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The current time is 3:38 p.m. Central Daylight Time. The National Weather Service has issued Severe Thunderstorm Watch number 274, effective until 11 p.m. This watch includes the following counties in Minnesota: Anoka, Carver, Hennepin, Isanti, McLeod, Meeker, Sherburne, Stearns, and Wright. Remember, a severe thunderstorm watch means the conditions are favorable for the development of severe weather, including large hail and damaging winds, in and close to the watch area. While severe weather may not be imminent, persons should remain alert for rapidly changing weather conditions and listen for later statements and possible warnings. Stay tuned to NOAA Weather Radio, commercial radio and television outlets, or internet sources for the latest severe weather information. Now here is the hazardous weather outlook for portions of central and southern Minnesota and west central Wisconsin. For tonight, scattered thunderstorms remain possible through this evening. The strongest storms will be capable of producing large hail and damaging wind gusts. And now the extended outlook for the period Saturday through Thursday.
Much hotter weather arrives for the middle of next week with heat index values near 100 possible. Spotter information statement, sky warn spotter activation may be needed. Now the forecast for central Minnesota, from St. Cloud to the northwest Twin Cities suburbs. This afternoon, partly sunny with scattered thunderstorms. Near steady temperature in the upper 70s. West winds up to 10 miles an hour. Chance of thunderstorms 50%. Tonight, partly cloudy. Scattered thunderstorms in the evening. Lows around 60. Northwest winds up to 5 miles an hour in the evening becoming light. Chance of thunderstorms 50%. Saturday, sunny. Patchy fog in the morning. Highs in the mid-80s. North winds up to 5 miles an hour. Saturday night, clear. Lows in the lower 60s. East winds up to 10 miles an hour. Sunday, mostly sunny. Highs in the upper 80s. Sunday night, mostly cloudy. Chance of thunderstorms in the evening, then showers likely and chance of thunderstorms overnight. Lows in the mid-60s. Chance of precipitation 70%. Monday, showers in the morning, then showers and chance of thunderstorms in the afternoon. Highs in the lower 80s. Chance of precipitation 90%. Monday night, mostly cloudy. Chance of thunderstorms in the evening. Lows in the lower 60s. Chance of thunderstorms 50%. Tuesday, mostly sunny. Highs in the upper 80s. Tuesday night, partly cloudy. Chance of thunderstorms overnight. Lows in the upper 60s. Chance of thunderstorms 30%. Wednesday, mostly sunny. Highs in the lower 90s. Wednesday night, mostly clear. Chance of showers in the evening. Lows in the lower 70s. Chance of showers 40%. Thursday, mostly sunny. Highs in the mid-90s. Again, the forecast for central Minnesota, from St. Cloud to the northwest Twin Cities suburbs for this afternoon, partly sunny with scattered thunderstorms. Near steady temperature in the upper 70s. West winds up to 10 miles an hour. Chance of thunderstorms 50%. At 3 p.m., in Buffalo, it was mostly sunny. The temperature was 79 degrees, the dew point was 66, and the relative humidity was 65%. The wind was west at 5 miles an hour. The pressure was 29.76 inches and steady. In Maple Lake, it was partly sunny, the temperature was 79 degrees, the dew point was 64, and the relative humidity was 58%. The wind was west at 5 miles an hour. The pressure was 29.78 inches and steady. Elsewhere across central Minnesota, it was sunny, with a temperature of 73 at Little Falls and 79 at Wilmer. It was mostly sunny, with a temperature of 76 at St. Cloud and 79 at Litchfield. It was partly sunny, with a temperature of 77 at the Twin Cities, 81 at Anoka, 78 at Crystal, and 76 at Princeton. Around the state, it was mostly sunny, with a temperature of 81 at Mankato and 75 at Brainerd. It was partly sunny, with a temperature of 75 at Rochester and 73 at International Falls. At Duluth, it was cloudy, with a temperature of 66. Once again at 3 p.m., in Buffalo, it was 79 degrees under mostly sunny skies. And in Maple Lake, it was 79 degrees under partly sunny skies. 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The current time is 3:44 p.m. Central Daylight Time. The National Weather Service has issued Severe Thunderstorm Watch number 274, effective until 11 p.m. This watch includes the following counties,
in Minnesota, Anoka, Harbor, Hennepin, Isanti, McLeod, Meeker, Sherber, Stearns and Wright. Remember, a severe thunderstorm watch means the conditions are favorable for the development of severe weather, including large hail and damaging winds, in and close to the watch area. While severe weather may not be imminent, persons should remain alert for rapidly changing weather conditions and listen for later statements and possible warnings. Stay tuned to NOAA Weather Radio, commercial radio and television outlets, or internet sources for the latest severe weather information. Now here is the hazardous weather outlook for portions of central and southern Minnesota and west central Wisconsin. For tonight, scattered thunderstorms remain possible through this evening. The strongest storms will be capable of producing large hail and damaging wind gusts. And now the extended outlook for the period Saturday through Thursday. Much hotter weather arrives for the middle of next week with heat index values near 100 possible. Spotter information statement, Skywarn spotter activation may be needed. Now the forecast for central Minnesota, from St. Cloud to the northwest Twin Cities suburbs. This afternoon, partly sunny with scattered thunderstorms. Near steady temperature in the upper 70s. West winds up to 10 miles an hour. Chance of thunderstorms 50%. Tonight, partly cloudy. Scattered thunderstorms in the evening. Lows around 60. Northwest winds up to 5 miles an hour in the evening, becoming light. Chance of thunderstorms 50%. Saturday, sunny. Patchy fog in the morning. Highs in the mid-80s. North winds up to 5 miles an hour. Saturday night, clear. Lows in the lower 60s. East winds up to 10 miles an hour. Sunday, mostly sunny. Highs in the upper 80s. Sunday night, mostly cloudy. Chance of thunderstorms in the evening, then showers likely and chance of thunderstorms overnight. Lows in the mid-60s. Chance of precipitation 70%. Monday, showers in the morning, then showers and chance of thunderstorms in the afternoon. Highs in the lower 80s. Chance of precipitation 90%. Monday night, mostly cloudy. Chance of thunderstorms in the evening. Lows in the lower 60s. Chance of thunderstorms 50%. Tuesday, mostly sunny. Highs in the upper 80s. Tuesday night, partly cloudy. Chance of thunderstorms overnight. Lows in the upper 60s. Chance of thunderstorms 30%. Wednesday, mostly sunny. Highs in the lower 90s. Wednesday night, mostly clear. Chance of showers in the evening. Lows in the lower 70s. Chance of showers 40%. Thursday, mostly sunny. Highs in the mid-90s. Again, the forecast for central Minnesota, from St. Cloud to the northwest Twin Cities suburbs for this afternoon, partly sunny with scattered thunderstorms. Near steady temperature in the upper 70s. West winds up to 10 miles an hour. Chance of thunderstorms 50%. At 3 p.m. in Buffalo, it was mostly sunny. The temperature was 79 degrees, the dew point was 66, and the relative humidity was 65%. The wind was west at 5 miles an hour. The pressure was 29.76 inches and steady. In Maple Lake, it was partly sunny, the temperature was 79 degrees, the dew point was 64, and the relative humidity was 58%. The wind was west at 5 miles an hour. The pressure was 29.78 inches and steady. Elsewhere across central Minnesota, it was sunny, with a temperature of 73 at Little Falls and 79 at Wilmer. It was mostly sunny, with a temperature of 76 at St. Cloud and 79 at Litchfield. It was partly sunny, with a temperature of 77 at the Twin Cities, 81 at Anoka, 78 at Crystal, and 76 at Princeton. Around the state, it was mostly sunny,
with a temperature of 81 at Mankato and 75 at Brainerd. It was partly sunny, with a temperature of 75 at Rochester and 73 at International Falls. At Duluth, it was cloudy, with a temperature of 66. Once again at 3 p.m., in Buffalo, it was 79 degrees under mostly sunny skies. And in Maple Lake, it was 79 degrees under partly sunny skies. 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The current time is 3:50 p.m. Central Daylight Time. The National Weather Service has issued severe thunderstorm watch number 274, effective until 11 p.m. This watch includes the following counties in Minnesota: Anoka, Harbor, Hennepin, Isanti, McLeod, Meeker, Sherburne, Stearns, and Wright. Remember, a severe thunderstorm watch means the conditions are favorable for the development of severe weather, including large hail and damaging winds, in and close to the watch area. While severe weather may not be imminent, persons should remain alert for rapidly changing weather conditions and listen for later statements and possible warnings. Stay tuned to NOAA Weather Radio, commercial radio and television outlets, or internet sources for the latest severe weather information. Now here is the hazardous weather outlook for portions of central and southern Minnesota and west central Wisconsin. For tonight, scattered thunderstorms remain possible through this evening. The strongest storms will be capable of producing large hail and damaging wind gusts. And now the extended outlook for the period Saturday through Thursday. Much hotter weather arrives for the middle of next week with heat index values near 100 possible. Spotter information statement, Skywarn spotter activation may be needed. Now the forecast for central Minnesota, from St. Cloud to the northwest Twin Cities suburbs. This afternoon, partly sunny with scattered thunderstorms. Near steady temperature in the upper 70s. West winds up to 10 miles an hour. Chance of thunderstorms 50%. Tonight, partly cloudy. Scattered thunderstorms in the evening. Lows around 60. Northwest winds up to 5 miles an hour in the evening, becoming light. Chance of thunderstorms 50%. Saturday, sunny. Patchy fog in the morning. Highs in the mid-80s. North winds up to 5 miles an hour. Saturday night, clear. Lows in the lower 60s. East winds up to 10 miles an hour. Sunday, mostly sunny. Highs in the upper 80s. Sunday night, mostly cloudy. Chance of thunderstorms in the evening, then showers likely and chance of thunderstorms overnight. Lows in the mid-60s. Chance of precipitation 70%. Monday, showers in the morning, then showers and chance of thunderstorms in the afternoon. Highs in the lower 80s. Chance of precipitation 90%. Monday night, mostly cloudy. Chance of thunderstorms in the evening. Lows in the lower 60s. Chance of thunderstorms 50%. Tuesday, mostly sunny. Highs in the upper 80s. Tuesday night, partly cloudy. Chance of thunderstorms overnight. Lows in the upper 60s. Chance of thunderstorms 30%. Wednesday, mostly sunny. Highs in the lower 90s. Wednesday night, mostly clear. Chance of showers in the evening. Lows in the lower 70s. Chance of showers 40%. Thursday, mostly sunny. Highs in the mid-90s. Again, the forecast for central Minnesota, from St. Cloud to the northwest Twin Cities suburbs for this afternoon, partly sunny with scattered thunderstorms. Near steady temperature in the upper 70s. West winds up to 10 miles an hour. Chance of thunderstorms 50%. At 3 p.m.,
In Buffalo, it was mostly sunny. The temperature was 79 degrees, the dew point was 66, and the relative humidity was 65%. The wind was west at 5 miles an hour. The pressure was 29.76 inches and steady. In Maple Lake, it was partly sunny, the temperature was 79 degrees, the dew point was 64, and the relative humidity was 58%. The wind was west at 5 miles an hour. The pressure was 29.78 inches and steady. Elsewhere across central Minnesota, it was sunny, with a temperature of 73 at Little Falls and 79 at Wilmer. It was mostly sunny, with a temperature of 76 at St. Cloud and 79 at Litchfield. It was partly sunny, with a temperature of 77 at the Twin Cities, 81 at Anoka, 78 at Crystal, and 76 at Princeton. Around the state, it was mostly sunny, with a temperature of 81 at Mankato and 75 at Brainerd. It was partly sunny, with a temperature of 75 at Rochester and 73 at International Falls. At Duluth, it was cloudy, with a temperature of 66. Once again at 3 p.m., in Buffalo, it was 79 degrees under mostly sunny skies. And in Maple Lake, it was 79 degrees under partly sunny skies. 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The current time is 3:56 p.m. Central Daylight Time. The National Weather Service has issued Severe Thunderstorm Watch number 274, effective until 11 p.m. This watch includes the following counties in Minnesota: Anoka, Carver, Hennepin, Isanti, McLeod, Meeker, Sherburne, Stearns, and Wright. Remember, a severe thunderstorm watch means the conditions are favorable for the development of severe weather, including large hail and damaging winds, in and close to the watch area. While severe weather may not be imminent, persons should remain alert for rapidly changing weather conditions and listen for later statements and possible warnings. Stay tuned to NOAA Weather Radio, commercial radio and television outlets, or internet sources for the latest severe weather information. Now here is the hazardous weather outlook for portions of central and southern Minnesota and west central Wisconsin. For tonight, scattered thunderstorms remain possible through this evening. The strongest storms will be capable of producing large hail and damaging wind gusts. And now the extended outlook for the period Saturday through Thursday. Much hotter weather arrives for the middle of next week with heat index values near 100 possible. Spotter information statement, Skywarn spotter activation may be needed. Now the forecast for central Minnesota, from St. Cloud to the northwest Twin Cities suburbs. This afternoon, partly sunny with scattered thunderstorms. Near steady temperature in the upper 70s. West winds up to 10 miles an hour. Chance of thunderstorms 50%. Tonight, partly cloudy. Scattered thunderstorms in the evening. Lows around 60. Northwest winds up to 5 miles an hour in the evening, becoming light. Chance of thunderstorms 50%. Saturday, sunny. Patchy fog in the morning. Highs in the mid-80s. North winds up to 5 miles an hour. Saturday night, clear. Lows in the lower 60s. East winds up to 10 miles an hour. Sunday, mostly sunny. Highs in the upper 80s. Sunday night, mostly cloudy. Chance of thunderstorms in the evening, then showers likely and chance of thunderstorms overnight. Lows in the mid-60s. Chance of precipitation 70%. Monday, showers in the morning, then showers and chance of thunderstorms in the afternoon. Highs in the lower 80s. Chance of precipitation 90%. Monday night, mostly cloudy. Chance of thunderstorms in the evening.
Lows in the lower 60s. Chance of thunderstorms 50%. Tuesday, mostly sunny. Highs in the upper 80s. Tuesday night, partly cloudy. Chance of thunderstorms overnight. Lows in the upper 60s. Chance of thunderstorms 30%. Wednesday, mostly sunny. Highs in the lower 90s. Wednesday night, mostly clear. Chance of showers in the evening. Lows in the lower 70s. Chance of showers 40%. Thursday, mostly sunny. Highs in the mid-90s. Again, the forecast for central Minnesota, from St. Cloud to the northwest wind. This afternoon, partly sunny with scattered thunderstorms. Near steady temperature in the upper 70s. West winds up to 10 miles an hour. Chance of thunderstorms 50%. 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The current time is 4:01 p.m. Central Daylight Time. The National Weather Service has issued Severe Thunderstorm Watch number 274, effective until 11 p.m. This watch includes the following counties in Minnesota: Anoka, Carver, Hennepin, Isanti, McLeod, Meeker, Sherburn, Stearns, and Wright. Remember, a severe thunderstorm watch means the conditions are favorable for the development of severe weather, including large hail and damaging winds, in and close to the watch area. While severe weather may not be imminent, persons should remain alert for rapidly changing weather conditions and listen for later statements and possible warnings. Stay tuned to NOAA Weather Radio, commercial radio and television outlets, or internet sources for the latest severe weather information. Now here is the hazardous weather outlook for portions of central and southern Minnesota and west central Wisconsin. For tonight, scattered thunderstorms remain possible through this evening. The strongest storms will be capable of producing large hail and damaging wind gusts. And now the extended outlook for the period Saturday through Thursday. Much hotter weather arrives for the middle of next week with heat index values near 100 possible. Spotter information statement, Skywarn spotter activation may be needed. Now the forecast for central Minnesota, from St. Cloud to the northwest Twin Cities suburbs. Tonight, mostly cloudy early in the evening, then clearing. Scattered thunderstorms early in the evening. Patchy fog late in the night. Lows around 60. Northwest winds up to 5 miles an hour in the evening, becoming light. Chance of thunderstorms 50%. Saturday, sunny. Patchy fog in the morning. Highs in the mid-80s. North winds up to 5 miles an hour. Saturday night, clear. Lows in the lower 60s. East winds up to 10 miles an hour. Sunday, mostly sunny. Highs in the upper 80s. Southeast winds 5 to 15 miles an hour. Sunday night, mostly cloudy. Chance of thunderstorms in the evening, then showers likely and chance of thunderstorms overnight. Lows in the mid-60s. Southeast winds 10 to 15 miles an hour. Chance of precipitation 70%. Monday, showers in the morning, then showers and chance of thunderstorms in the afternoon. Highs in the lower 80s. Chance of precipitation 90%. Monday night, mostly cloudy. Chance of thunderstorms in the evening. Lows in the lower 60s. Chance of thunderstorms 50%. Tuesday, mostly sunny. Highs in the upper 80s. Tuesday night, partly cloudy. Chance of thunderstorms overnight. Lows in the upper 60s. Chance of thunderstorms 30%. Wednesday, mostly sunny. Highs in the lower 90s. Wednesday night, mostly clear. Chance of showers in the evening. Lows in the lower 70s.
chance of showers 40%. Thursday, mostly sunny. Highs in the mid

patchy fog late in the night. Lows around 60. Northwest winds up to 5 miles an hour in the evening, becoming light. Chance of thunderstorms 50%. 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The current time is 4:06 p.m. Central Daylight Time. The National Weather Service has issued severe thunderstorm watch number 274, effective until 11 p.m. This watch includes the following counties in Minnesota: Anoka, Carver, Hennepin, Isanti, McLeod, Meeker, Sherburne, Stearns, and Wright. Remember, a severe thunderstorm watch means the conditions are favorable for the development of severe weather, including large hail and damaging winds, in and close to the watch area. While severe weather may not be imminent, persons should remain alert for rapidly changing weather conditions and listen for later statements and possible warnings. Stay tuned to NOAA Weather Radio, commercial radio and television outlets, or internet sources for the latest severe weather information. Now here is the hazardous weather outlook for portions of central and southern Minnesota and west central Wisconsin. For tonight, scattered thunderstorms remain possible through this evening. The strongest storms will be capable of producing large hail and damaging wind gusts. And now the extended outlook for the period Saturday through Thursday. Much hotter weather arrives for the middle of next week, with heat index values near 100 possible. Spotter information statement: Skywarn spotter activation may be needed. Now the forecast for central Minnesota, from St. Cloud to the northwest Twin Cities suburbs. Tonight, mostly cloudy early in the evening, then clearing. Scattered thunderstorms early in the evening. Patchy fog late in the night. Lows around 60. Northwest winds up to 5 miles an hour in the evening, becoming light. Chance of thunderstorms 50%. Saturday, sunny. Patchy fog in the morning. Highs in the mid-80s. North winds up to 5 miles an hour. Saturday night, clear. Lows in the lower 60s. East winds up to 10 miles an hour. Sunday, mostly sunny. Highs in the upper 80s. Southeast winds 5 to 15 miles an hour. Sunday night, mostly cloudy. Chance of thunderstorms in the evening, then showers likely, and chance of thunderstorms overnight. Lows in the mid-60s. Southeast winds 10 to 15 miles an hour. Chance of precipitation 70%. Monday, showers in the morning, then showers and chance of thunderstorms in the afternoon. Highs in the lower 80s. Chance of precipitation 90%. Monday night, mostly cloudy. Chance of thunderstorms in the evening. Lows in the lower 60s. Chance of thunderstorms 50%. Tuesday, mostly sunny. Highs in the upper 80s. Tuesday night, partly cloudy. Chance of thunderstorms overnight. Lows in the upper 60s. Chance of thunderstorms 30%. Wednesday, mostly sunny. Highs in the lower 90s. Wednesday night, mostly clear. Chance of showers in the evening. Lows in the lower 70s. Chance of showers 40%. Thursday, mostly sunny. Highs in the mid-90s. Thursday night, mostly clear. Chance of thunderstorms in the evening. Lows around 70. Chance of thunderstorms 40%. Friday, mostly sunny. Chance of thunderstorms in the afternoon. Highs around 90. Chance of thunderstorms 40%. Again, the forecast for central Minnesota, from St. Cloud to the northwest Twin Cities suburbs for tonight: mostly cloudy early in the evening, then clearing. Scattered thunderstorms early in the evening. Patchy fog late in the night. Lows around 60.

Northwest winds up to 5 miles an hour in the evening, becoming light. Chance of thunderstorms 50%. 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The current time is 4:11 p.m. Central Daylight Time. The National Weather Service has issued Severe Thunderstorm Watch number 274, effective until 11 p.m. This watch includes the following counties in Minnesota: Anoka, Carver, Hennepin, Isanti, McLeod, Meeker, Sherber, Stearns, and Wright. Remember, a severe thunderstorm watch means the conditions are favorable for the development of severe weather, including large hail and damaging winds, in and close to the watch area. While severe weather may not be imminent, persons should remain alert for rapidly changing weather conditions and listen for later statements and possible warnings. Stay tuned to NOAA Weather Radio, commercial radio and television outlets, or internet sources for the latest severe weather information. Now here is the hazardous weather outlook for portions of central and southern Minnesota and west central Wisconsin. For tonight, scattered thunderstorms remain possible through this evening. The strongest storms will be capable of producing large hail and damaging wind gusts. And now the extended outlook for the period Saturday through Thursday. Much hotter weather arrives for the middle of next week, with heat index values near 100 possible. Spotter information statement: Sky warns spotter activation may be needed. Now the forecast for central Minnesota, from St. Cloud to the northwest Twin Cities suburbs. Tonight, mostly cloudy early in the evening, then clearing. Scattered thunderstorms early in the evening. Patchy fog late in the night. Lows around 60. Northwest winds up to 5 miles an hour in the evening, becoming light. Chance of thunderstorms 50%. Saturday, sunny. Patchy fog in the morning. Highs in the mid-80s. North winds up to 5 miles an hour. Saturday night, clear. Lows in the lower 60s. East winds up to 10 miles an hour. Sunday, mostly sunny. Highs in the upper 80s. Southeast winds 5 to 15 miles an hour. Sunday night, mostly cloudy. Chance of thunderstorms in the evening, then showers likely, and chance of thunderstorms overnight. Lows in the mid-60s. Southeast winds 10 to 15 miles an hour. Chance of precipitation 70%. Monday, showers in the morning, then showers and chance of thunderstorms in the afternoon. Highs in the lower 80s. Chance of precipitation 90%. Monday night, mostly cloudy. Chance of thunderstorms in the evening. Lows in the lower 60s. Chance of thunderstorms 50%. Tuesday, mostly sunny. Highs in the upper 80s. Tuesday night, partly cloudy. Chance of thunderstorms overnight. Lows in the upper 60s. Chance of thunderstorms 30%. Wednesday, mostly sunny. Highs in the lower 90s. Wednesday night, mostly clear. Chance of showers in the evening. Lows in the lower 70s. Chance of showers 40%. Thursday, mostly sunny. Highs in the mid-90s. Thursday night, mostly clear. Chance of thunderstorms in the evening. Lows around 70. Chance of thunderstorms 40%. Friday, mostly sunny. Chance of thunderstorms in the afternoon. Highs around 90. Chance of thunderstorms 40%. Again, the forecast for central Minnesota, from St. Cloud to the northwest Twin Cities suburbs for tonight: mostly cloudy early in the evening, then clearing. Scattered thunderstorms early in the evening. Patchy fog late in the night. Lows around 60. Northwest winds up to 5 miles an hour in the evening, becoming light.
Chance of thunderstorms 50%. At 4 p.m. in Buffalo, it was partly sunny. The temperature was 79 degrees, the dew point was 64, and the relative humidity was 61%. The wind was northeast at 12 miles an hour. The pressure was 29.75 inches and falling. In Maple Lake, it was mostly sunny, the temperature was 80 degrees, the dew point was 64, and the relative humidity was 57%. The wind was calm. The pressure was 29.77 inches and falling. Elsewhere across central Minnesota, it was mostly sunny, with a temperature of 78 at St. Cloud, 79 at Litchfield, and 77 at Little Falls. It was partly sunny, with a temperature of 79 at the Twin Cities, 72 at Anoka, 80 at Crystal, and 77 at Wilmer. At Princeton, it was cloudy, with a temperature of 77. Around the state, at Mankato, it was sunny, with a temperature of 83. It was mostly sunny, with a temperature of 77 at Rochester, and 76 at Brainerd. It was partly sunny, with a temperature of 70 at Duluth, and 73 at International Falls. Once again at 4 p.m., in Buffalo, it was 79 degrees under partly sunny skies. And in Maple Lake, it was 80 degrees under mostly sunny skies. 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The current time is 4:17 p.m. Central Daylight Time. The National Weather Service has issued Severe Thunderstorm Watch number 274, effective until 11 p.m. This watch includes the following counties in Minnesota: Anoka, Harbor, Hennepin, Isanti, McLeod, Meeker, Sherburne, Stearns, and Wright. Remember, a severe thunderstorm watch means the conditions are favorable for the development of severe weather, including large hail and damaging winds, in and close to the watch area. While severe weather may not be imminent, persons should remain alert for rapidly changing weather conditions and listen for later statements and possible warnings. Stay tuned to NOAA Weather Radio, commercial radio and television outlets, or internet sources for the latest severe weather information. Now here is the hazardous weather outlook for portions of central and southern Minnesota and west central Wisconsin. For tonight, scattered thunderstorms remain possible through this evening. The strongest storms will be capable of producing large hail and damaging wind gusts. And now the extended outlook for the period Saturday through Thursday. Much hotter weather arrives for the middle of next week with heat index values near 100 possible. Spotter information statement, Skywarn spotter activation may be needed. Now the forecast for central Minnesota, from St. Cloud to the northwest Twin Cities suburbs. Tonight, mostly cloudy early in the evening then clearing. Scattered thunderstorms early in the evening. Patchy fog late in the night. Lows around 60. Northwest winds up to 5 miles an hour in the evening becoming light. Chance of thunderstorms 50%. Saturday, sunny. Patchy fog in the morning. Highs in the mid-80s. North winds up to 5 miles an hour. Saturday night, clear. Lows in the...

The National Weather Service in the Twin Cities has issued a severe thunderstorm warning for northwestern Stearns County, northeastern Pope County, until 5:15 p.m. At 4:19 p.m., a severe thunderstorm was located 8 miles east of Glenwood, or 16 miles southeast of Alexandria, moving southeast at 15 miles per hour. Expected hazards include 60-mile-per-hour wind gusts and quarter-size hail. This is a radar-indicated threat. The following impacts are expected. Hail damage to vehicles is expected. Expect wind damage to roofs, siding, and trees. Locations impacted include Villard, Glenwood Airport, Westport, Grove Lake, Sedath, Sauk Center, Padua, Bruton, and Sauk Center Airport. Seek shelter inside a well-built structure and stay away from windows. The storm is capable of producing damaging winds and large hail. Repeating, a severe thunderstorm warning has been issued until 5:15 p.m. for the following counties in Minnesota, Hope, and Stearns. 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The current time is 4:21 p.m. Central Daylight Time. The National Weather Service in the Twin Cities has issued a severe thunderstorm warning for northwestern Stearns County, northeastern Pope County, until 5:15 p.m. At 4:19 p.m., a severe thunderstorm was located 8 miles east of Glenwood, or 16 miles southeast of Alexandria, moving southeast at 15 miles per hour. Expected hazards include 60-mile-per-hour wind gusts and quarter-size hail. This is a radar-indicated threat. The following impacts are expected. Hail damage to vehicles is expected. Expect wind damage to roofs, siding, and trees. Locations impacted include Villard, Glenwood Airport, Westport, Grove Lake, Sedan, Sauk Center, Padua, Bruton, and Sauk Center Airport. Seek shelter inside a well-built structure and stay away from windows. The storm is capable of producing damaging winds and large hail. Repeating, a severe thunderstorm warning has been issued until 5:15 p.m. for the following counties in Minnesota, Hope, and Stearns. 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The current time is 4:23 p.m. Central Daylight Time. The National Weather Service in the Twin Cities has issued a severe thunderstorm warning for northwestern Stearns County, northeastern Pope County, until 5:15 p.m. At 4:19 p.m., a severe thunderstorm was located 8 miles east of Glenwood, or 16 miles southeast of Alexandria, moving southeast at 15 miles per hour. Expected hazards include 60-mile-per-hour wind gusts and quarter-size hail. This is a radar-indicated threat. The following impacts are expected. Hail damage to vehicles is expected. Expect wind damage to roofs, siding, and trees. Locations impacted include Villard, Glenwood Airport, Westport, Grove Lake, Sedan, Sauk Center, Padua, Bruton, and Sauk Center Airport. Seek shelter inside a well-built structure and stay away from windows. The storm is capable of producing damaging winds and large hail. Repeating, a severe thunderstorm warning has been issued until 5:15 p.m. for the following counties in Minnesota, Hope, and Stearns. 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The current time is 4:24 p.m. Central Daylight Time.
The National Weather Service in the Twin Cities has issued a severe thunderstorm warning for northwestern Stearns County, northeastern Pope County, until 5:15 p.m. At 4:19 p.m., a severe thunderstorm was located 8 miles east of Glenwood, or 16 miles southeast of Alexandria, moving southeast at 15 miles per hour. Expected hazards include 60-mile-per-hour wind gusts and quarter-size hail. This is a radar-indicated threat. The following impacts are expected. Hail damage to vehicles is expected. Expect wind damage to roofs, siding, and trees. Locations impacted include Villard, Glenwood Airport, Westport, Grove Lake, Sedan, Sauk Center, Padua, Bruton, and Sauk Center Airport. Seek shelter inside a well-built structure and stay away from windows. The storm is capable of producing damaging winds and large hail. Repeating, a severe thunderstorm warning has been issued until 5:15 p.m. for the following counties in Minnesota, Pope, and Stearns. 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The current time is 4:26 p.m. Central Daylight Time. The National Weather Service in the Twin Cities has issued a severe thunderstorm warning for northwestern Stearns County, northeastern Pope County, until 5:15 p.m. At 4:19 p.m., a severe thunderstorm was located 8 miles east of Glenwood, or 16 miles southeast of Alexandria, moving southeast at 15 miles per hour. Expected hazards include 60-mile-per-hour wind gusts and quarter-size hail. This is a radar-indicated threat. The following impacts are expected. Hail damage to vehicles is expected. Expect wind damage to roofs, siding, and trees. Locations impacted include Villard, Glenwood Airport, Westport, Grove Lake, Sedan, Sauk Center, Padua, Bruton, and Sauk Center Airport. Seek shelter inside a well-built structure and stay away from windows. The storm is capable of producing damaging winds and large hail. Repeating, a severe thunderstorm warning has been issued until 5:15 p.m. for the following counties in Minnesota, Pope, and Stearns. 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The current time is 4:28 p.m. Central Daylight Time. The National Weather Service in the Twin Cities has issued a severe thunderstorm warning for northwestern Stearns County, northeastern Pope County, until 5:15 p.m. At 4:19 p.m., a severe thunderstorm was located 8 miles east of Glenwood, or 16 miles southeast of Alexandria, moving southeast at 15 miles per hour. Expected hazards include 60-mile-per-hour wind gusts and quarter-size hail. This is a radar-indicated threat. The following impacts are expected. Hail damage to vehicles is expected. Expect wind damage to roofs, siding, and trees. Locations impacted include Villard, Glenwood Airport, Westport, Grove Lake, Sedan, Sauk Center, Padua, Bruton, and Sauk Center Airport. Seek shelter inside a well-built structure and stay away from windows. The storm is capable of producing damaging winds and large hail. Repeating, a severe thunderstorm warning has been issued until 5:15 p.m. for the following counties in Minnesota, Pope, and Stearns. 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The current time is 4:29 p.m. Central Daylight Time. The National Weather Service in the Twin Cities has issued a severe thunderstorm warning for northwestern Stearns County,
northeastern Pope County, until 5:15 p.m. At 4:19 p.m., a severe thunderstorm was located 8 miles east of Glenwood, or 16 miles southeast of Alexandria, moving southeast at 15 miles per hour. Expected hazards include 60 mile per hour wind gusts and quarter-size hail. This is a radar-indicated threat. The following impacts are expected. Hail damage to vehicles is expected. Expect wind damage to roofs, siding, and trees. Locations impacted include Villard, Glenwood Airport, Westport, Grove Lake, Sedan. Severe thunderstorm warning remains in effect until 5:15 p.m. for northwestern Stearns and east central Pope counties. At 4:30 p.m., a severe thunderstorm was located 10 miles north of Bruton, or 21 miles southeast of Alexandria, moving southeast at 25 miles per hour. Expected hazards include 60 mile per hour wind gusts and quarter-size hail. This is a radar-indicated threat. The following impacts are expected. Hail damage to vehicles is expected. Expect wind damage to roofs, siding, and trees. Locations impacted include Westport, Grove Lake, Sedan, Sauk Center, Padua, Bruton, and Sauk Center Airport. Seek shelter inside a well-built structure and stay away from windows. This storm is capable of producing damaging winds and large hail. Repeating, a severe thunderstorm warning remains in effect until 5:15 p.m. for the following counties in Minnesota, Hope, and Stearns. 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The current time is 4:32 p.m. Central Daylight Time. Severe thunderstorm warning remains in effect until 5:15 p.m. for northwestern Stearns and east central Pope counties. At 4:30 p.m., a severe thunderstorm was located 10 miles north of Bruton, or 21 miles southeast of Alexandria, moving southeast at 25 miles per hour. Expected hazards include 60 mile per hour wind gusts and quarter-size hail. This is a radar-indicated threat. The following impacts are expected. Hail damage to vehicles is expected. Expect wind damage to roofs, siding, and trees. Locations impacted include Westport, Grove Lake, Sedan, Sauk Center, Padua, Bruton, and Sauk Center Airport. Seek shelter inside a well-built structure and stay away from windows. This storm is capable of producing damaging winds and large hail. Repeating, a severe thunderstorm warning remains in effect until 5:15 p.m. for the following counties in Minnesota, Hope, and Stearns. 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The current time is 4:33 p.m. Central Daylight Time. Severe thunderstorm warning remains in effect until 5:15 p.m. for northwestern Stearns and east central Pope counties. At 4:30 p.m., a severe thunderstorm was located 10 miles north of Bruton, or 21 miles southeast of Alexandria, moving southeast at 25 miles per hour. Expected hazards include 60 mile per hour wind gusts and quarter-size hail. This is a radar-indicated threat. The following impacts are expected. Hail damage to vehicles is expected. Expect wind damage to roofs, siding, and trees. Locations impacted include Westport, Grove Lake, Sedan, Sauk Center, Padua, Bruton, and Sauk Center Airport. Seek shelter inside a well-built structure and stay away from windows. This storm is capable of producing damaging winds and large hail. Repeating, a severe thunderstorm warning remains in effect until 5:15 p.m. for the following counties in Minnesota, Hope, and Stearns.
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The current time is 4:35 p.m. Central Daylight Time. Severe thunderstorm warning remains in effect until 5:15 p.m. for northwestern Stearns and east central Pope counties. At 4:30 p.m., a severe thunderstorm was located 10 miles north of Bruton, or 21 miles southeast of Alexandria.

moving southeast at 25 miles per hour. Expected hazards include 60 mile per hour wind gusts and quarter size hail. This is a radar indicated threat. The following impacts are expected. Hail damage to vehicles is expected. Expect wind damage to roofs, siding, and trees. Locations impacted include Westport, Grove Lake, Sedan, Sauk Center, Padua, Bruton, and Sauk Center Airport. Seek shelter inside a well-built structure and stay away from windows. This storm is capable of producing damaging winds and large hail. Repeating, a severe thunderstorm warning remains in effect until 5:15 p.m. for the following counties in Minnesota, Hope, and Stearns. 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The current time is 4:36 p.m. Central Daylight Time. Severe thunderstorm warning remains in effect until 5:15 p.m. for northwestern Stearns and east central Pope counties. At 4:30 p.m., a severe thunderstorm was located 10 miles north of Bruton, or 21 miles southeast of Alexandria, moving southeast at 25 miles per hour. Expected hazards include 60 mile per hour wind gusts and quarter size hail. This is a radar indicated threat. The following impacts are expected. Hail damage to vehicles is expected. Expect wind damage to roofs, siding, and trees. Locations impacted include Westport, Grove Lake, Sedan, Sauk Center, Padua, Bruton, and Sauk Center Airport. Seek shelter inside a well-built structure and stay away from windows. This storm is capable of producing damaging winds and large hail. Repeating, a severe thunderstorm warning remains in effect until 5:15 p.m. for the following counties in Minnesota, Hope, and Stearns. 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The current time is 4:38 p.m. Central Daylight Time. Severe thunderstorm warning remains in effect until 5:15 p.m. for northwestern Stearns and east central Pope counties. At 4:30 p.m., a severe thunderstorm was located 10 miles north of Bruton, or 21 miles southeast of Alexandria, moving southeast at 25 miles per hour. Expected hazards include 60 mile per hour wind gusts and quarter size hail. This is a radar indicated threat. The following impacts are expected. Hail damage to vehicles is expected. Expect wind damage to roofs, siding, and trees. Locations impacted include Westport, Grove Lake, Sedan, Sauk Center, Padua, Bruton, and Sauk Center Airport. Seek shelter inside a well-built structure and stay away from windows. This storm is capable of producing damaging winds and large hail. Repeating, a severe thunderstorm warning remains in effect until 5:15 p.m. for the following counties in Minnesota, Hope, and Stearns. 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The current time is 4:39 p.m. Central Daylight Time. Severe thunderstorm warning remains in effect until 5:15 p.m. for northwestern Stearns and east central Pope counties. At 4:30 p.m., a severe thunderstorm was located 10 miles north of Bruton, or 21 miles southeast of Alexandria, moving southeast at 25 miles per hour. Expected hazards include 60 mile per hour wind gusts and quarter size hail. This is a radar indicated threat. The following impacts are expected. Hail damage to vehicles is expected. Expect wind damage to roofs, siding, and trees.
Locations impacted include Westport, Grove Lake, Sedan, Sauk Center, Padua, Bruton and Sauk Center Airport. Seek shelter inside a well-built structure and stay away from windows. This storm is capable of producing damaging winds and large hail. Repeating, a severe thunderstorm warning remains in effect until 5:15 p.m. for the following counties in Minnesota, Hope and Stearns. 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The current time is 4:41 p.m. Central Daylight Time. Severe thunderstorm warning remains in effect until 5:15 p.m. for northwestern Stearns and east central Pope counties. At 4:30 p.m., a severe thunderstorm was located 10 miles north of Bruton, or 21 miles southeast of Alexandria, moving southeast at 25 miles per hour. Expected hazards include 60 mile per hour wind gusts and quarter size hail. This is a radar indicated threat. The following impacts are expected. Hail damage to vehicles is expected. Expect wind damage to roofs, siding, and trees. Locations impacted include Westport, Grove Lake, Sedan, Sauk Center, Padua, Bruton and Sauk Center Airport. Seek shelter inside a well-built structure and stay away from windows. This storm is capable of producing damaging winds and large hail. Repeating, a severe thunderstorm warning remains in effect until 5:15 p.m. for the following counties in Minnesota, Hope and Stearns. 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The current time is 4:42 p.m. Central Daylight Time. Severe thunderstorm warning remains in effect until 5:15 p.m. for northwestern Stearns and east central Pope counties. At 4:30 p.m., a severe thunderstorm was located 10 miles north of Bruton, or 21 miles southeast of Alexandria, moving southeast at 25 miles per hour. Expected hazards include 60 mile per hour wind gusts and quarter size hail. This is a radar indicated threat. The following impacts are expected. Hail damage to vehicles is expected. Expect wind damage to roofs, siding, and trees. Locations impacted include Westport, Grove Lake, Sedan, Sauk Center, Padua, Bruton and Sauk Center Airport. Seek shelter inside a well-built structure and stay away from windows. This storm is capable of producing damaging winds and large hail. Repeating, a severe thunderstorm warning remains in effect until 5:15 p.m. for the following counties in Minnesota, Hope and Stearns. 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The current time is 4:44 p.m. Central Daylight Time. Severe thunderstorm warning remains in effect until 5:15 p.m. for northwestern Stearns and east central Pope counties. At 4:30 p.m., a severe thunderstorm was located 10 miles north of Bruton, or 21 miles southeast of Alexandria, moving southeast at 25 miles per hour. Expected hazards include 60 mile per hour wind gusts and quarter size hail. This is a radar indicated threat. The following impacts are expected. Hail damage to vehicles is expected. Expect wind damage to roofs, siding, and trees. Locations impacted include Westport, Grove Lake, Sedan, Sauk Center, Padua, Bruton and Sauk Center Airport. Seek shelter inside a well-built structure and stay away from windows. This storm is capable of producing damaging winds and large hail.
repeating, a severe thunderstorm warning remains in effect until 5:15 p.m. for the following counties, in Minnesota, Hope and Stearns. 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The current time is 4:46 p.m. Central Daylight Time. Severe thunderstorm warning remains in effect until 5:15 p.m. for northwestern Stearns and east central Pope counties. At 4:30 p.m., a severe thunderstorm was located 10 miles north of Bruton, or 21 miles southeast of Alexandria, moving southeast at 25 miles per hour. Expected hazards include 60 mile per hour wind gusts and quarter size hail. This is a radar indicated threat. The following impacts are expected. Hail damage to vehicles is expected. Expect wind damage to roofs, siding, and trees. Locations impacted include Westport, Grove Lake, Sedan, Sauk Center, Padua, Bruton, and Sauk Center Airport. Seek shelter inside a well-built structure and stay away from windows. This storm is capable of producing damaging winds and large hail. Repeating, a severe thunderstorm warning remains in effect until 5:15 p.m. for the following counties, in Minnesota, Hope and Stearns. 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The current time is 4:47 p.m. Central Daylight Time. Severe thunderstorm warning remains in effect until 5:15 p.m. for northwestern Stearns and east central Pope counties. At 4:30 p.m., a severe thunderstorm was located 10 miles north of Bruton, or 21 miles southeast of Alexandria, moving southeast at 25 miles per hour. Expected hazards include 60 mile per hour wind gusts and quarter size hail. This is a radar indicated threat. The following impacts are expected. Hail damage to vehicles is expected. Expect wind damage to roofs, siding, and trees. Locations impacted include Westport, Grove Lake, Sedan, Sauk Center, Padua, Bruton, and Sauk Center. Severe thunderstorm warning is canceled for northwestern Stearns and east central Pope counties. The storm which prompted the warning has weakened below severe limits and no longer poses an immediate threat to life or property. Therefore, the warning has been canceled. A severe thunderstorm watch remains in effect until 11 p.m. Friday for portions of central and west central Minnesota. 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The current time is 4:49 p.m. Central Daylight Time. Severe thunderstorm warning is canceled for northwestern Stearns and east central Pope counties. The storm which prompted the warning has weakened below severe limits and no longer poses an immediate threat to life or property. Therefore, the warning has been canceled. A severe thunderstorm watch remains in effect until 11 p.m. Friday for portions of central and west central Minnesota. 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The current time is 4:50 p.m. Central Daylight Time. Severe thunderstorm warning is canceled for northwestern Stearns and east central Pope counties. The storm which prompted the warning has weakened below severe limits and no longer poses an immediate threat to life or property. Therefore, the warning has been canceled.
A severe thunderstorm watch remains in effect until 11 p.m. Friday for portions of central and west-central Minnesota. 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The current time is 4:50 p.m. Central Daylight Time. Severe thunderstorm warning is canceled for northwestern Stearns and east central Pope counties. The storm which prompted the warning has weakened below severe limits and no longer poses an immediate threat to life or property. Therefore, the warning has been canceled. A severe thunderstorm watch remains in effect until 11 p.m. Friday for portions of central and west-central Minnesota. 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The current time is 4:51 p.m. Central Daylight Time. Severe thunderstorm warning is canceled for northwestern Stearns and east central Pope counties. The storm which prompted the warning has weakened below severe limits and no longer poses an immediate threat to life or property. Therefore, the warning has been canceled. A severe thunderstorm watch remains in effect until 11 p.m. Friday for portions of central and west-central Minnesota. 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The current time is 4:52 p.m. Central Daylight Time. Severe thunderstorm warning is canceled for northwestern Stearns and east central Pope counties. The storm which prompted the warning has weakened below severe limits and no longer poses an immediate threat to life or property. Therefore, the warning has been canceled. A severe thunderstorm watch remains in effect until 11 p.m. Friday for portions of central and west-central Minnesota. 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The current time is 4:53 p.m. Central Daylight Time. Severe thunderstorm warning is canceled for northwestern Stearns and east central Pope counties. The storm which prompted the warning has weakened below severe limits and no longer poses an immediate threat to life or property. Therefore, the warning has been canceled. A severe thunderstorm watch remains in effect until 11 p.m. Friday for portions of central and west-central Minnesota. 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The current time is 4:54 p.m. Central Daylight Time. Severe thunderstorm warning is canceled for northwestern Stearns and east central Pope counties. The storm which prompted the warning has weakened below severe limits and no longer poses an immediate threat to life or property. Therefore, the warning has been canceled. A severe thunderstorm watch remains in effect until 11 p.m. Friday for portions of central and west-central Minnesota. 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The current time is 4:55 p.m. Central Daylight Time. Severe thunderstorm warning is canceled for northwestern Stearns and east central Pope counties.
The storm which prompted the warning has weakened below the severe limits and no longer poses an immediate threat to life or property. Therefore, the warning has been canceled. A severe thunderstorm watch remains in effect until 11 p.m. Friday for portions of central and west central Minnesota. 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The current time is 4:56 p.m. Central Daylight Time. Severe thunderstorm warning is canceled for northwestern Stearns and east central Pope counties. The storm which prompted the warning has weakened below the severe limits and no longer poses an immediate threat to life or property. Therefore, the warning has been canceled. A severe thunderstorm watch remains in effect until 11 p.m. Friday for portions of central and west central Minnesota. 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The current time is 4:56 p.m. Central Daylight Time. Severe thunderstorm warning is canceled for northwestern Stearns and east central Pope counties. The storm which prompted the warning has weakened below the severe limits and no longer poses an immediate threat to life or property. Therefore, the warning has been canceled. A severe thunderstorm watch remains in effect until 11 p.m. Friday for portions of central and west central Minnesota. 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The current time is 4:57 p.m. Central Daylight Time. Severe thunderstorm warning is canceled for northwestern Stearns and east central Pope counties. The storm which prompted the warning has weakened below the severe limits and no longer poses an immediate threat to life or property. Therefore, the warning has been canceled. A severe thunderstorm watch remains in effect until 11 p.m. Friday for portions of central and west central Minnesota. 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The current time is 4:58 p.m. Central Daylight Time. Severe thunderstorm warning is canceled for northwestern Stearns and east central Pope counties. The storm which prompted the warning has weakened below the severe limits and no longer poses an immediate threat to life or property. Therefore, the warning has been canceled. A severe thunderstorm watch remains in effect until 11 p.m. Friday for portions of central and west central Minnesota. 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The current time is 4:59 p.m. Central Daylight Time. Severe thunderstorm warning is canceled for northwestern Stearns and east central Pope counties. The storm which prompted the warning has weakened below the severe limits and no longer poses an immediate threat to life or property. Therefore, the warning has been canceled. A severe thunderstorm watch remains in effect until 11 p.m. Friday for portions of central and west central Minnesota. 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
The current time is 5 p.m. Central Daylight Time. Severe thunderstorm warning is canceled for northwestern Stearns and east central Pope counties. The storm which prompted the warning has weakened below severe limits and no longer poses an immediate threat to life or property. Therefore, the warning has been canceled. A severe thunderstorm watch remains in effect until 11 p.m. Friday for portions of central and west central Minnesota. 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The current time is 5:01 p.m. Central Daylight Time. Severe thunderstorm warning is canceled for northwestern Stearns and east central Pope counties. The storm which prompted the warning has weakened below severe limits and no longer poses an immediate threat to life or property. Therefore, the warning has been canceled. A severe thunderstorm watch remains in effect until 11 p.m. Friday for portions of central and west central Minnesota. 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The current time is 5:02 p.m. Central Daylight Time. Severe thunderstorm warning is canceled for northwestern Stearns and east central Pope counties. The storm which prompted the warning has weakened below severe limits and no longer poses an immediate threat to life or property. Therefore, the warning has been canceled. A severe thunderstorm watch remains in effect until 11 p.m. Friday for portions of central and west central Minnesota. 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The current time is 5:03 p.m. Central Daylight Time. The National Weather Service has issued Severe Thunderstorm Watch number 274, effective until 11 p.m. This watch includes the following counties in Minnesota: Anoka, Carver, Hennepin, Isanti, McLeod, Meeker, Sherburne, Stearns, and Wright. Remember, a severe thunderstorm watch means the conditions are favorable for the development of severe weather, including large hail and damaging winds, in and close to the watch area. While severe weather may not be imminent, persons should remain alert for rapidly changing weather conditions and listen for later statements and possible warnings. Stay tuned to NOAA Weather Radio, commercial radio and television outlets, or internet sources for the latest severe weather information. Now here is the hazardous weather outlook for portions of central and southern Minnesota and west central Wisconsin. For tonight, scattered thunderstorms remain possible through this evening. The strongest storms will be capable of producing large hail and damaging wind gusts. And now the extended outlook for the period Saturday through Thursday. Much hotter weather arrives for the middle of next week with heat index values near 100 possible. Spotter information statement, Skywarn spotter activation may be needed. Now the forecast for central Minnesota, from St. Cloud to the northwest Twin Cities suburbs. Tonight, mostly cloudy early in the evening, then clearing. Scattered thunderstorms early in the evening. Patchy fog late in the night. Lows around 60. Northwest winds up to 5 miles an hour in the evening, becoming light. Chance of thunderstorms 50%. Saturday,
sunny. Patchy fog in the morning. Highs in the mid-80s. North winds up to 5 miles an hour. Saturday night, clear. Lows in the lower 60s.

highs in the lower 80s. Chance of precipitation 90%. Monday night, mostly cloudy. Chance of thunderstorms in the evening. Lows in the lower 60s. Chance of thunderstorms 50%. Tuesday, mostly sunny. Highs in the upper 80s. Tuesday night, partly cloudy. Chance of thunderstorms overnight. Lows in the upper 60s. Chance of thunderstorms 30%. Wednesday, mostly sunny. Highs in the lower 90s. Wednesday night, mostly clear. Chance of showers in the evening. Lows in the lower 70s. Chance of showers 40%. Thursday, mostly sunny. Highs in the mid 90s. Thursday night, mostly clear. Chance of thunderstorms in the evening. Lows around 70. Chance of thunderstorms 40%. Friday, mostly sunny. Chance of thunderstorms in the afternoon. Highs around 90. Chance of thunderstorms 40%. Again, the forecast for central Minnesota, from St. Cloud to the northwest Twin Cities suburbs for tonight, mostly cloudy early in the evening then clearing. Scattered thunderstorms early in the evening. Patchy fog late in the night. Lows around 60. Northwest winds up to 5 miles an hour in the evening becoming light. Chance of thunderstorms 50%. 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The current time is 5:08 p.m. Central Daylight Time. The National Weather Service has issued severe thunderstorm watch number 274, effective until 11 p.m. This watch includes the following counties in Minnesota: Anoka, Carver, Hennepin, Isanti, McLeod, Meeker, Sherbrooke, Stearns, and Wright. Remember, a severe thunderstorm watch means the conditions are favorable for the development of severe weather, including large hail and damaging winds, in and close to the watch area. While severe weather may not be imminent, persons should remain alert for rapidly changing weather conditions and listen for later statements and possible warnings. Stay tuned to NOAA Weather Radio, commercial radio and television outlets, or internet sources for the latest severe weather information. Now here is the hazardous weather outlook for portions of central and southern Minnesota and west central Wisconsin. For tonight, scattered thunderstorms remain possible through this evening. The strongest storms will be capable of producing large hail and damaging wind gusts. And now the extended outlook for the period Saturday through Thursday. Much hotter weather arrives for the middle of next week with heat index values near 100 possible. Spotter information statement, Skywarn spotter activation may be needed. Now the forecast for central Minnesota, from St. Cloud to the northwest Twin Cities suburbs. Tonight, mostly cloudy early in the evening then clearing. Scattered thunderstorms early in the evening. Patchy fog late in the night. Lows around 60. Northwest winds up to 5 miles an hour in the evening becoming light. Chance of thunderstorms 50%. Saturday, sunny. Patchy fog in the morning. Highs in the mid-80s. North winds up to 5 miles an hour. Saturday night, clear. Lows in the lower 60s. East winds up to 10 miles an hour. Sunday, mostly sunny. Highs in the upper 80s. Southeast winds 5 to 15 miles an hour. Sunday night, mostly cloudy. Chance of thunderstorms in the evening, then showers likely and chance of thunderstorms overnight. Lows in the mid-60s. Southeast winds 10 to 15 miles an hour. Chance of precipitation 70%. Monday, showers in the morning, then showers and chance of thunderstorms in the afternoon. Highs in the lower 80s. Chance of precipitation 90%.

Monday night, mostly cloudy. Chance of thunderstorms in the evening. Lows in the lower 60s. Chance of thunderstorms 50%. Tuesday, mostly sunny. Highs in the upper 80s. Tuesday night, partly cloudy. Chance of thunderstorms overnight. Lows in the upper 60s. Chance of thunderstorms 30%. Wednesday, mostly sunny. Highs in the lower 90s. Wednesday night, mostly clear. Chance of showers in the evening. Lows in the lower 70s. Chance of showers 40%. Thursday, mostly sunny. Highs in the mid-90s. Thursday night, mostly clear. Chance of thunderstorms in the evening. Lows around 70. Chance of thunderstorms 40%. Friday, mostly sunny. Chance of thunderstorms in the afternoon. Highs around 90. Chance of thunderstorms 40%. Again, the forecast for central Minnesota, from St. Cloud to the northwest Twin Cities suburbs for tonight, mostly cloudy early in the evening then clearing. Scattered thunderstorms early in the evening. Patchy fog late in the night. Lows around 60. Northwest winds up to 5 miles an hour in the evening becoming light. Chance of thunderstorms 50%. 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The current time is 5:13 p.m. Central Daylight Time. The National Weather Service has issued Severe Thunderstorm Watch number 274, effective until 11 p.m. This watch includes the following counties in Minnesota: Anoka, Carver, Hennepin, Isanti, McLeod, Meeker, Sherburne, Stearns, and Wright. Remember, a severe thunderstorm watch means the conditions are favorable for the development of severe weather, including large hail and damaging winds, in and close to the watch area. While severe weather may not be imminent, persons should remain alert for rapidly changing weather conditions and listen for later statements and possible warnings. Stay tuned to NOAA Weather Radio, commercial radio and television outlets, or internet sources for the latest severe weather information. Now here is the hazardous weather outlook for portions of central and southern Minnesota and west central Wisconsin. For tonight, scattered thunderstorms remain possible through this evening. The strongest storms will be capable of producing large hail and damaging wind gusts. And now the extended outlook for the period Saturday through Thursday. Much hotter weather arrives for the middle of next week with heat index values near 100 possible. Spotter information statement, Skywarn spotter activation may be needed. Now the forecast for central Minnesota, from St. Cloud to the northwest Twin Cities suburbs. Tonight, mostly cloudy early in the evening then clearing. Scattered thunderstorms early in the evening. Patchy fog late in the night. Lows around 60. Northwest winds up to 5 miles an hour in the evening becoming light. Chance of thunderstorms 50%. Saturday, sunny. Patchy fog in the morning. Highs in the mid-80s. North winds up to 5 miles an hour. Saturday night, clear. Lows in the lower 60s. East winds up to 10 miles an hour. Sunday, mostly sunny. Highs in the upper 80s. Southeast winds 5 to 15 miles an hour. Sunday night, mostly cloudy. Chance of thunderstorms in the evening, then showers likely and chance of thunderstorms overnight. Lows in the mid-60s. Southeast winds 10 to 15 miles an hour. Chance of precipitation 70%. Monday, showers in the morning, then showers and chance of thunderstorms in the afternoon. 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
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The current time is 5:16 p.m. Central Daylight Time. Severe Thunderstorm Watch Number 274 remains in effect until 11 p.m. for the following counties in Minnesota: Anoka, Harbor, Hennepin, Isanti, McLeod, Meeker, Sherburne, Stearns, and Wright. Remember, a severe thunderstorm watch means the conditions are favorable for the development of severe weather, including large hail and damaging winds, in and close to the watch area. While severe weather may not be imminent, persons should remain alert for rapidly changing weather conditions and listen for later statements and possible warnings. Stay tuned to NOAA Weather Radio, commercial radio and television outlets, or internet sources for the latest severe weather information. Now here is the hazardous weather outlook for portions of central and southern Minnesota and west central Wisconsin. For tonight, scattered thunderstorms remain possible through this evening. The strongest storms will be capable of producing large hail and damaging wind gusts. And now the extended outlook for the period Saturday through Thursday. Much hotter weather arrives for the middle of next week with heat index values near 100 possible. Spotter information statement, Skywarn spotter activation may be needed. Now the forecast for central Minnesota, from St. Cloud to the northwest Twin Cities suburbs. Tonight, mostly cloudy early in the evening then clearing. Scattered thunderstorms early in the evening. Patchy fog late in the night. Lows around 60. Northwest winds up to 5 miles an hour in the evening becoming light. Chance of thunderstorms 50%. Saturday, sunny. Patchy fog in the morning. Highs in the mid-80s. North winds up to 5 miles an hour. Saturday night, clear. Lows in the lower 60s. East winds up to 10 miles an hour. Sunday, mostly sunny. Highs in the upper 80s. Southeast winds 5 to 15 miles an hour. Sunday night, mostly cloudy. Chance of thunderstorms in the evening, then showers likely and chance of thunderstorms overnight. Lows in the mid-60s. Southeast winds 10 to 15 miles an hour. Chance of precipitation 70%. Monday, showers in the morning, then showers and chance of thunderstorms in the afternoon. Highs in the lower 80s. Chance of precipitation 90%. Monday night, mostly cloudy. Chance of thunderstorms in the evening. Lows in the lower 60s. Chance of thunderstorms 50%. Tuesday, mostly sunny. Highs in the upper 80s. Tuesday night, partly cloudy. Chance of thunderstorms overnight. Lows in the upper 60s. Chance of thunderstorms 30%. Wednesday, mostly sunny. Highs in the lower 90s. Wednesday night, mostly clear. Chance of showers in the evening. Lows in the lower 70s. Chance of showers 40%. Thursday, mostly sunny. Highs in the mid-90s. Thursday night, mostly clear. Chance of thunderstorms in the evening. Lows around 70. Chance of thunderstorms 40%. Friday, mostly sunny. Chance of thunderstorms in the afternoon. Highs around 90. Chance of thunderstorms 40%. Again, the forecast for central Minnesota, from St. Cloud to the northwest Twin Cities suburbs for tonight, mostly cloudy early in the evening then clearing. Scattered thunderstorms early in the evening. Patchy fog late in the night. Lows around 60. Northwest winds up to 5 miles an hour in the evening becoming light. Chance of thunderstorms 50%.
At 5 p.m. in Buffalo, it was partly sunny. The temperature was 77 degrees, the dew point was 64, and the relative humidity was 65%. The wind was northeast at 8 miles an hour. The pressure was 29.76 inches and rising. In Maple Lake, it was cloudy. The temperature was 78 degrees, the dew point was 64, and the relative humidity was 60%. The wind was northeast at 6 miles an hour. The pressure was 29.78 inches and rising. Elsewhere across central Minnesota, at Anoka, it was sunny, with a temperature of 72. It was mostly sunny, with a temperature of 83 at the Twin Cities, and 76 at Crystal. It was partly sunny, with a temperature of 77 at St. Cloud, 79 at Princeton, 79 at Litchfield, and 73 at Little Falls. At Willmar, rain and haze were reported, with a temperature of 75. Around the state, skies ranged from mostly sunny to partly sunny. It was 78 at Rochester, 84 at Mankato, 75 at Brainerd, 75 at Duluth, and 74 at International Falls. Once again at 5 p.m., in Buffalo, it was 77 degrees under partly sunny skies. And in Maple Lake, it was 78 degrees under cloudy skies. 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The current time is 5:23 p.m. Central Daylight Time. Severe Thunderstorm Watch number 274 remains in effect until 11 p.m. for the following counties in Minnesota: Anoka, Carver, Hennepin, Isanti, McLeod, Meeker, Sherburne, Stearns, and Wright. Remember, a severe thunderstorm watch means the conditions are favorable for the development of severe weather, including large hail and damaging winds, in and close to the watch area. While severe weather may not be imminent, persons should remain alert for rapidly changing weather conditions and listen for later statements and possible warnings. Stay tuned to NOAA Weather Radio, commercial radio and television outlets, or internet sources for the latest severe weather information. Now here is the hazardous weather outlook for portions of central and southern Minnesota and west central Wisconsin. For tonight, scattered thunderstorms remain possible through this evening. The strongest storms will be capable of producing large hail and damaging wind gusts. And now the extended outlook for the period Saturday through Thursday. Much hotter weather arrives for the middle of next week with heat index values near 100 possible. Spotter information statement, Skywarn spotter activation may be needed. Now the forecast for central Minnesota, from St. Cloud to the northwest Twin Cities suburbs. Tonight, mostly cloudy early in the evening then clearing. Scattered thunderstorms early in the evening. Patchy fog late in the night. Lows around 60. Northwest winds up to 5 miles an hour in the evening becoming light. Chance of thunderstorms 50%. Saturday, sunny. Patchy fog in the morning. Highs in the mid-80s. North winds up to 5 miles an hour. Saturday night, clear. Lows in the lower 60s. East winds up to 10 miles an hour. Sunday, mostly sunny. Highs in the upper 80s. Southeast winds 5 to 15 miles an hour. Sunday night, mostly cloudy. Chance of thunderstorms in the evening, then showers likely and chance of thunderstorms overnight. Lows in the mid-60s. Southeast winds 10 to 15 miles an hour. Chance of precipitation 70%. Monday, showers in the morning, then showers and chance of thunderstorms in the afternoon. Highs in the lower 80s. Chance of precipitation 90%. Monday night, mostly cloudy. Chance of thunderstorms in the evening. Lows in the lower 60s. Chance of thunderstorms 50%. Tuesday, mostly sunny,
Highs in the upper 80s. Tuesday night, partly cloudy. Chance of thunderstorms overnight. Lows in the upper 60s. Chance of thunderstorms 30%. Wednesday, mostly sunny. Highs in the lower 90s. Wednesday night, mostly clear. Chance of showers in the evening. Lows in the lower 70s. Chance of showers 40%. Thursday, mostly sunny. Highs in the mid 90s. Thursday night, mostly clear. Chance of thunderstorms in the evening. Lows around 70. Chance of thunderstorms 40%. Friday, mostly sunny. Chance of thunderstorms in the afternoon. Highs around 90. Chance of thunderstorms 40%. Again, the forecast for central Minnesota, from St. Cloud to the northwest Twin Cities suburbs for tonight, mostly cloudy early in the evening then clearing. Scattered thunderstorms early in the evening. Patchy fog late in the night. Lows around 60. Northwest winds up to 5 miles an hour in the evening becoming light. Chance of thunderstorms 50%. At 5 p.m., in Buffalo, it was partly sunny. The temperature was 77 degrees, the dew point was 64, and the relative humidity was 65%. The wind was northeast at 8 miles an hour. The pressure was 29.76 inches and rising. In Maple Lake, it was cloudy. The temperature was 78 degrees, the dew point was 64, and the relative humidity was 60%. The wind was northeast at 6 miles an hour. The pressure was 29.78 inches and rising. Elsewhere across central Minnesota, at Anoka, it was sunny, with a temperature of 72. It was mostly sunny, with a temperature of 83 at the Twin Cities, and 76 at Crystal. It was partly sunny, with a temperature of 77 at St. Cloud, 79 at Princeton, 79 at Litchfield, and 73 at Little Falls. At Willmar, rain and haze were reported, with a temperature of 75. Around the state, skies ranged from mostly sunny to partly sunny. It was 78 at Rochester, 84 at Mankato, 75 at Brainerd, 75 at Duluth, and 74 at International Falls. Once again at 5 p.m., in Buffalo, it was 77 degrees under partly sunny skies. And in Maple Lake, it was 78 degrees under cloudy skies. 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The current time is 5:29 p.m. Central Daylight Time. Severe Thunderstorm Watch Number 274 remains in effect until 11 p.m. for the following counties in Minnesota: Anoka, Carver, Hennepin, Isanti, McLeod, Meeker, Sherburne, Stearns, and Wright. Remember, a severe thunderstorm watch means the conditions are favorable for the development of severe weather, including large hail and damaging winds, in and close to the watch area. While severe weather may not be imminent, persons should remain alert for rapidly changing weather conditions and listen for later statements and possible warnings. Stay tuned to NOAA Weather Radio, commercial radio and television outlets, or internet sources for the latest severe weather information. Now here is the hazardous weather outlook for portions of central and southern Minnesota and west central Wisconsin. For tonight, scattered thunderstorms remain possible through this evening. Strongest storms will be capable of producing large hail and damaging wind gusts. And now the extended outlook for the period Saturday through Thursday. Much hotter weather arrives for the middle of next week with heat index values near 100 possible. Spotter information statement, sky warns spotter activation may be needed. Now the forecast for central Minnesota, from St. Cloud to the northwest Twin Cities suburbs. Tonight, mostly cloudy early in the evening then clearing. Scattered thunderstorms early in the evening.
Patchy fog late in the night. Lows around 60. Northwest winds up to 5 miles an hour in the evening, becoming light. Chance of thunderstorms 50%. Saturday, sunny. Patchy fog in the morning. Highs in the mid-80s. North winds up to 5 miles an hour. Saturday night, clear. Lows in the lower 60s. East winds up to 10 miles an hour. Sunday, mostly sunny. Highs in the upper 80s. Southeast winds 5 to 15 miles an hour. Sunday night, mostly cloudy. Chance of thunderstorms in the evening, then showers likely and chance of thunderstorms overnight. Lows in the mid-60s. Southeast winds 10 to 15 miles an hour. Chance of precipitation 70%. Monday, showers in the morning, then showers and chance of thunderstorms in the afternoon. Highs in the lower 80s. Chance of precipitation 90%. Monday night, mostly cloudy. Chance of thunderstorms in the evening. Lows in the lower 60s. Chance of thunderstorms 50%. Tuesday, mostly sunny. Highs in the upper 80s. Tuesday night, partly cloudy. Chance of thunderstorms overnight. Lows in the upper 60s. Chance of thunderstorms 30%. Wednesday, mostly sunny. Highs in the lower 90s. Wednesday night, mostly clear. Chance of showers in the evening. Lows in the lower 70s. Chance of showers 40%. Thursday, mostly sunny. Highs in the mid-90s. Thursday night, mostly highs in the mid-90s. Thursday night, mostly clear. Chance of thunderstorms in the evening. Lows around 70. Chance of thunderstorms 40%. Friday, mostly sunny. Chance of thunderstorms in the afternoon. Highs around 90. Chance of thunderstorms 40%. Again, the forecast for central Minnesota, from St. Cloud to the northwest Twin Cities suburbs for tonight, mostly cloudy early in the evening then clearing. Scattered thunderstorms early in the evening. Patchy fog late in the night. Lows around 60. Northwest winds up to 5 miles an hour in the evening becoming light. Chance of thunderstorms 50%. At 5 p.m., in Buffalo, it was partly sunny. The temperature was 77 degrees, the dew point was 64, and the relative humidity was 65%. The wind was northeast at 8 miles an hour. Pressure was 29.76 inches and rising. In Maple Lake, it was cloudy. The temperature was 78 degrees, the dew point was 64, and the relative humidity was 60%. The wind was northeast at 6 miles an hour. The pressure was 29.78 inches and rising. Elsewhere across central Minnesota, at Anoka, it was sunny, with a temperature of 72. It was mostly sunny, with a temperature of 83 at the Twin Cities, and 76 at Crystal. It was partly sunny, with a temperature of 77 at St. Cloud, 79 at Princeton, 79 at Litchfield, and 73 at Little Falls. At Wilmer, rain and haze were reported, with a temperature of 75. Around the state, skies ranged from mostly sunny to partly sunny. It was 78 at Rochester, 84 at Mankato, 75 at Brainerd, 75 at Duluth, and 74 at International Falls. Once again at 5 p.m., in Buffalo, it was 77 degrees under partly sunny skies. And in Maple Lake, it was 78 degrees under cloudy skies. 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The current time is 5:35 p.m. Central Daylight Time. Severe Thunderstorm Watch number 274 remains in effect until 11 p.m. for the following counties in Minnesota: Anoka,

development of severe weather, including large hail and damaging winds, in and close to the watch area. While severe weather may not be imminent, persons should remain alert for rapidly changing weather conditions and listen for later statements and possible warnings. Stay tuned to NOAA Weather Radio, commercial radio and television outlets, or internet sources for the latest severe weather information. Now here is the hazardous weather outlook for portions of central and southern Minnesota and west central Wisconsin. For tonight, scattered thunderstorms remain possible through this evening. The strongest storms will be capable of producing large hail and damaging wind gusts. And now the extended outlook for the period Saturday through Thursday. Much hotter weather arrives for the middle of next week with heat index values near 100 possible. Spotter information statement, Skywarn spotter activation may be needed. Now the forecast for central Minnesota, from St. Cloud to the northwest Twin Cities suburbs. Tonight, mostly cloudy early in the evening then clearing. Scattered thunderstorms early in the evening. Patchy fog late in the night. Lows around 60. Northwest winds up to 5 miles an hour in the evening becoming light. Chance of thunderstorms 50%. Saturday, sunny. Patchy fog in the morning. Highs in the mid-80s. North winds up to 5 miles an hour. Saturday night, clear. Lows in the lower 60s. East winds up to 10 miles an hour. Sunday, mostly sunny. Highs in the upper 80s. Southeast winds 5 to 15 miles an hour. Sunday night, mostly cloudy. Chance of thunderstorms in the evening, then showers likely and chance of thunderstorms overnight. Lows in the mid-60s. Southeast winds 10 to 15 miles an hour. Chance of precipitation 70%. Monday, showers in the morning, then showers and chance of thunderstorms in the afternoon. Highs in the lower 80s. Chance of precipitation 90%. Monday night, mostly cloudy. Chance of thunderstorms in the evening. Lows in the lower 60s. Chance of thunderstorms 50%. Tuesday, mostly sunny. Highs in the upper 80s. Tuesday night, partly cloudy. Chance of thunderstorms overnight. Lows in the upper 60s. Chance of thunderstorms 30%. Wednesday, mostly sunny. Highs in the lower 90s. Wednesday night, mostly clear. Chance of showers in the evening. Lows in the lower 70s. Chance of showers 40%. Thursday, mostly sunny. Highs in the mid-90s. Thursday night, mostly clear. Chance of thunderstorms in the evening. Lows around 70. Chance of thunderstorms 40%. Friday, mostly sunny. Chance of thunderstorms in the afternoon. Highs around 90. Chance of thunderstorms 40%. Again, the forecast for central Minnesota, from St. Cloud to the northwest Twin Cities suburbs for tonight, mostly cloudy early in the evening then clearing. Scattered thunderstorms early in the evening. Patchy fog late in the night. Lows around 60. Northwest winds up to 5 miles an hour in the evening becoming light. Chance of thunderstorms 50%. 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The current time is 6:11 p.m. Central Daylight Time. Severe Thunderstorm Watch Number 274 remains in effect until 11 p.m. for the following counties in Minnesota: Anoka, Carver, Hennepin, Isanti, McLeod, Meeker, Sherburne, Stearns, and Wright. Remember, a severe thunderstorm watch means the conditions are favorable for the development of severe weather, including large hail and damaging winds, in and close to the watch area. While severe weather may not be imminent, persons

should remain alert for rapidly changing weather conditions and listen for later statements and possible warnings. Stay tuned to NOAA Weather Radio, commercial radio and television outlets, or internet sources for the latest severe weather information. Now here is the hazardous weather outlook for portions of central and southern Minnesota and west central Wisconsin. For tonight, scattered thunderstorms remain possible through this evening. The strongest storms will be capable of producing large hail and damaging wind gusts. And now the extended outlook for the period Saturday through Thursday. Much hotter weather arrives for the middle of next week with heat index values near 100 possible. Spotter information statement, Skywarn spotter activation may be needed. Now the forecast for central Minnesota, from St. Cloud to the northwest Twin Cities suburbs. Tonight, mostly cloudy early in the evening then clearing. Scattered thunderstorms early in the evening. Patchy fog late in the night. Lows around 60. Northwest winds up to 5 miles an hour in the evening becoming light. Chance of thunderstorms 50%. Saturday, sunny. Patchy fog in the morning. Highs in the mid-80s. North winds up to 5 miles an hour. Saturday night, clear. Lows in the lower 60s. East winds up to 10 miles an hour. Sunday, mostly sunny. Highs in the upper 80s. Southeast winds 5 to 15 miles an hour. Sunday night, mostly cloudy. Chance of thunderstorms in the evening, then showers likely and chance of thunderstorms overnight. Lows in the mid-60s. Southeast winds 10 to 15 miles an hour. Chance of precipitation 70%. Monday, showers in the morning, then showers and chance of thunderstorms in the afternoon. Highs in the lower 80s. Chance of precipitation 90%. Monday night, mostly cloudy. Chance of thunderstorms in the evening. Lows in the lower 60s. Chance of thunderstorms 50%. Tuesday, mostly sunny. Highs in the upper 80s. Tuesday night, partly cloudy. Chance of thunderstorms overnight. Lows in the upper 60s. Chance of thunderstorms 30%. Wednesday, mostly sunny. Highs in the lower 90s. Wednesday night, mostly clear. Chance of showers in the evening. Lows in the lower 70s. Chance of showers 40%. Thursday, mostly sunny. Highs in the mid-90s. Thursday night, mostly clear. Chance of thunderstorms in the evening. Lows around 70. Chance of thunderstorms 40%. Friday, mostly sunny. Chance of thunderstorms in the afternoon. Highs around 90. Chance of thunderstorms 40%. Again, the forecast for central Minnesota, from St. Cloud to the northwest Twin Cities suburbs for tonight, mostly cloudy early in the evening then clearing. Scattered thunderstorms early in the evening. Patchy fog late in the night. Lows around 60. Northwest winds up to 5 miles an hour in the evening becoming light. Chance of thunderstorms 50%. At 6 p.m. in Buffalo, thunder was reported. The temperature was 77 degrees, the dew point was 63, and the relative humidity was 61%. The wind was northeast at 7 miles an hour. The pressure was 29.75 inches and steady. In Maple Lake, it was partly sunny, the temperature was 78 degrees, the dew point was 62, and the relative humidity was 58%. The wind was northeast at 5 miles an hour. The pressure was 29.77 inches and steady. Elsewhere across central Minnesota, at St. Cloud, rain was falling, with a temperature of 74. At Anoka, it was sunny, with a temperature of 61. At Little Falls, it was mostly sunny, with a temperature of 75. It was partly sunny, with a temperature of 82 at the Twin Cities, 76 at Crystal, 77 at Princeton, 77 at Litchfield, and 70.

2 at Wilmer. Around the state, at Brainerd, rain was falling, with a temperature of 72. It was mostly sunny, with a temperature of 78 at Rochester, 84 at Mankato, 76 at Duluth, and 73 at International Falls. Once again at 6 p.m., in Buffalo, it was 77 degrees with thunder. And in Maple Lake, it was 78 degrees under partly sunny skies. 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The current time is 6:17 p.m. Central Daylight Time. Severe Thunderstorm Watch Number 274 remains in effect until 11 p.m. for the following counties: in Minnesota, Anoka, Carver, Hennepin, Isanti, McLeod, Meeker, Sherburne, Stearns, and Wright. Remember, a severe thunderstorm watch means the conditions are favorable for the development of severe weather, including large hail and damaging winds, in and close to the watch area. While severe weather may not be imminent, persons should remain alert for rapidly changing weather conditions and listen for later statements and possible warnings. Stay tuned to NOAA Weather Radio, commercial radio and television outlets, or internet sources for the latest severe weather information. Now here is the hazardous weather outlook for portions of central and southern Minnesota and west central Wisconsin. For tonight, scattered thunderstorms remain possible through this evening. The strongest storms will be capable of producing large hail and damaging wind gusts. And now the extended outlook for the period Saturday through Thursday. Much hotter weather arrives for the middle of next week with heat index values near 100 possible. Spotter information statement, sky warned spotter activation may be needed. Now the forecast for central Minnesota, from St. Cloud to the northwest Twin Cities suburbs. Tonight, mostly cloudy early in the evening then clearing. Scattered thunderstorms early in the evening. Patchy fog late in the night. Lows around 60. Northwest winds up to 5 miles an hour in the evening becoming light. Chance of thunderstorms 50%. Saturday, sunny. Patchy fog in the morning. Highs in the mid-80s. North winds up to 5 miles an hour. Saturday night, clear. Lows in the lower 60s. East winds up to 10 miles an hour. Sunday, mostly sunny. Highs in the upper 80s. Southeast winds 5 to 15 miles an hour. Sunday night, mostly cloudy. Chance of thunderstorms in the evening, then showers likely and chance of thunderstorms overnight. Lows in the mid-60s. Southeast winds 10 to 15 miles an hour. Chance of precipitation 70%. Monday, shower in the morning, then showers and chance of thunderstorms in the afternoon. Highs in the lower 80s. Chance of precipitation 90%. Monday night, mostly cloudy. Chance of thunderstorms in the evening. Lows in the lower 60s. Chance of thunderstorms 50%. Tuesday, mostly sunny. Highs in the upper 80s. Tuesday night, partly cloudy. Chance of thunderstorms overnight. Lows in the upper 60s. Chance of thunderstorms 30%. Wednesday, mostly sunny. Highs in the lower 90s. Wednesday night, mostly clear. Chance of showers in the evening. Lows in the lower 70s. Chance of showers 40%. Thursday, mostly sunny. Highs in the mid-90s. Thursday night, mostly clear. Chance of thunderstorms in the evening. Lows around 70. Chance of thunderstorms 40%. Friday, mostly sunny. Chance of thunderstorms in the afternoon. Highs around 90. Chance of thunderstorms 40%. Again, the forecast for central Minnesota,
from St. Cloud to the northwest Twin Cities suburbs for tonight. Mostly cloudy early in the evening, then clearing. Scattered thunderstorms early in the evening. Patchy fog late in the night. Lows around 60. Northwest winds up to 5 miles an hour in the evening, becoming light. Chance of thunderstorms 50%. At 6 p.m. in Buffalo, thunder was reported. The temperature was 77 degrees, the dew point was 63, and the relative humidity was 61%. The wind was northeast at 7 miles an hour. The pressure was 29.75 inches and steady. In Maple Lake, it was partly sunny, but temperature was 78 degrees, the dew point was 62, and the relative humidity was 58%. The wind was northeast at 5 miles an hour. The pressure was 29.77 inches and steady. Elsewhere across central Minnesota, at St. Cloud, rain was falling, with a temperature of 74. At Anoka, it was sunny, with a temperature of 61. At Little Falls, it was mostly sunny, with a temperature of 75. It was partly sunny, with a temperature of 82 at the Twin Cities, 76 at Crystal, 77 at Princeton, 77 at Litchfield, and 72 at Wilmer. Around the state, at Brainerd, rain was falling, with a temperature of 72. It was mostly sunny, with a temperature of 78 at Rochester, 84 at Mankato, 76 at Duluth, and 73 at International Falls. Once again at 6 p.m., in Buffalo, it was 77 degrees with thunder. And in Maple Lake, it was 78 degrees under partly sunny skies. 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The current time is 6:24 p.m. Central Daylight Time. Severe Thunderstorm Watch Number 274 remains in effect until 11 p.m. for the following counties in Minnesota: Anoka, Arbor, Hennepin, Isanti, McLeod, Meeker, Sherburne, Stearns, and Wright. Remember, a severe thunderstorm watch means the conditions are favorable for the development of severe weather, including large hail and damaging winds, in and close to the watch area. While severe weather may not be imminent, persons should remain alert for rapidly changing weather conditions and listen for later statements and possible warnings. Stay tuned to NOAA Weather Radio, commercial radio and television outlets, or internet sources for the latest severe weather information. Now here is the hazardous weather outlook for portions of central and southern Minnesota and west central Wisconsin. For tonight, scattered thunderstorms remain possible through this evening. The strongest storms will be capable of producing large hail and damaging wind gusts. And now the extended outlook for the period Saturday through Thursday. Much hotter weather arrives for the middle of next week, with heat index values near 100 possible. Spotter information statement: Skywarn spotter activation may be needed. Now the forecast for central Minnesota, from St. Cloud to the northwest Twin Cities suburbs. Tonight, mostly cloudy early in the evening, then clearing. Scattered thunderstorms early in the evening. Patchy fog late in the night. Lows around 60. Northwest winds up to 5 miles an hour in the evening, becoming light. Chance of thunderstorms 50%. Saturday, sunny. Patchy fog in the morning. Highs in the mid-80s. North winds up to 5 miles an hour. Saturday night, clear. Lows in the lower 60s. East winds up to 10 miles an hour. Sunday, mostly sunny. Highs in the upper 80s. Southeast winds 5 to 15 miles an hour. Sunday night, mostly cloudy. Chance of thunderstorms in the evening, then showers likely, and chance of thunderstorms overnight. Lows in the mid-60s. Southeast winds 10 to 15 miles an hour. Chance of precipitation 70%.
Monday, showers in the morning, then showers and chance of thunderstorms in the afternoon. Highs in the lower 80s. Chance of precipitation 90%. Monday night, mostly cloudy. Chance of thunderstorms in the evening. Lows in the lower 60s. Chance of thunderstorms 50%. Tuesday, mostly sunny. Highs in the upper 80s. Tuesday night, partly cloudy. Chance of thunderstorms overnight. Lows in the upper 60s. Chance of thunderstorms 30%. Wednesday, mostly sunny. Highs in the lower 90s. Wednesday night, mostly clear. Chance of showers in the evening. Lows in the lower 70s. Chance of showers 40%. Thursday, mostly sunny. Highs in the mid-90s. Thursday night, mostly clear. Chance of thunderstorms in the evening. Lows around 70. Chance of thunderstorms 40%. Friday, mostly sunny. Chance of thunderstorms in the afternoon. Highs around 90. Chance of thunderstorms 40%. Again, the forecast for central Minnesota, from St. Cloud to the northwest Twin Cities suburbs for tonight, mostly cloudy early in the evening then clearing. Scattered thunderstorms early in the evening. Patchy fog late in the night. Lows around 60. Northwest winds up to 5 miles an hour in the evening becoming light. Chance of thunderstorms 50%. At 6 p.m., in Buffalo, thunder was reported. The temperature was 77 degrees, the dew point was 63, and the relative humidity was 61%. The wind was northeast at 7 miles an hour. The pressure was 29.75 inches and steady. In Maple Lake, it was partly sunny, the temperature was 78 degrees, the dew point was 62, and the relative humidity was 58%. The wind was northeast at 5 miles an hour. The pressure was 29.77 inches and steady. Elsewhere across central Minnesota, at St. Cloud, rain was falling, with a temperature of 74. At Anoka, it was sunny, with a temperature of 61. At Little Falls, it was mostly sunny, with a temperature of 75. It was partly sunny, with a temperature of 82 at the Twin Cities, 76 at Crystal, 77 at Princeton, 77 at Litchfield, and 72 at Wilmer. Around the state, Ed Brainerd, rain was falling, with a temperature of 72. It was mostly sunny, with a temperature of 78 at Rochester, 84 at Mankato, 76 at Duluth, and 73 at International Falls. Once again at 6 p.m., in Buffalo, it was 77 degrees with thunder. And in Maple Lake, it was 78 degrees under partly sunny skies. This is weather radio station WMG676 Clearwater, broadcasting on a frequency of 162.50 MHz. 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The current time is 6:30 p.m. Central Daylight Time. Severe Thunderstorm Watch Number 274 remains in effect until 11 p.m. for the following counties in Minnesota: Anoka, Harbor, Hennepin, Isanti, McLeod, Meeker, Sherburne, Stearns, and Wright. Remember, a severe thunderstorm watch means the conditions are favorable for the development of severe weather, including large hail and damaging winds, in and close to the watch area. While severe weather may not be imminent, persons should remain alert for rapidly changing weather conditions and listen for later statements and possible warnings. Stay tuned to NOAA Weather Radio, commercial radio and television outlets, or internet sources for the latest severe weather information. Now here is the hazardous weather outlook for portions of central and southern Minnesota and west central Wisconsin. For tonight, scattered thunderstorms remain possible through this evening. The strongest storms will be capable of producing large hail and damaging wind gusts. And now the extended outlook for the period Saturday through Thursday.
Much hotter weather arrives for the middle of next week with heat index values near 100 possible. Spotter information statement. Skywarn spotter activation may be needed. Now the forecast for central Minnesota, from St. Cloud to the northwest Twin Cities suburbs. Tonight, mostly cloudy early in the evening then clearing. Scattered thunderstorms early in the evening. Patchy fog late in the night. Lows around 60. Northwest winds up to 5 miles an hour in the evening becoming light. Chance of thunderstorms 50%. Saturday, sunny. Patchy fog in the morning. Highs in the mid-80s. North winds up to 5 miles an hour. Saturday night, clear. Lows in the lower 60s. East winds up to 10 miles an hour. Sunday, mostly sunny. Highs in the upper 80s. Southeast winds 5 to 15 miles an hour. Sunday night, mostly cloudy. Chance of thunderstorms in the evening, then showers likely and chance of thunderstorms overnight. Lows in the mid-60s. Southeast winds 10 to 15 miles an hour. Chance of precipitation 70%. Monday, showers in the morning, then 70%. Monday, showers in the morning, then showers and chance of thunderstorms in the afternoon. Highs in the lower 80s. Chance of precipitation 90%. Monday night, mostly cloudy. Chance of thunderstorms in the evening. Lows in the lower 60s. Chance of thunderstorms 50%. Tuesday, mostly sunny. Highs in the upper 80s. Tuesday night, partly cloudy. Chance of thunderstorms overnight. Lows in the upper 60s. Chance of thunderstorms 30%. Wednesday, mostly sunny. Highs in the lower 90s. Wednesday night, mostly clear. Chance of showers in the evening. Lows in the lower 70s. Chance of showers 40%. Thursday, mostly sunny. Highs in the mid-90s. Thursday night, mostly clear. Chance of thunderstorms in the evening. Lows around 70. Chance of thunderstorms 40%. Friday, mostly sunny. Chance of thunderstorms in the afternoon. Highs around 90. Chance of thunderstorms 40%. Again, the forecast for central Minnesota, from St. Cloud to the northwest Twin Cities suburbs for tonight, mostly cloudy early in the evening then clearing. Scattered thunderstorms early in the evening. Patchy fog late in the night. Lows around 60. Northwest winds up to 5 miles an hour in the evening becoming light. Chance of thunderstorms 50%. At 6 p.m. in Buffalo, thunder was reported. The temperature was 77 degrees, the dew point was 63, and the relative humidity was 61%. The wind was northeast at 7 miles an hour. The pressure was 29.75 inches and steady. In Maple Lake, it was partly sunny, the temperature was 78 degrees, the dew point was 62, and the relative humidity was 58%. The wind was northeast at 5 miles an hour. The pressure was 29.77 inches and steady. Elsewhere across central Minnesota, at St. Cloud, rain was falling, with a temperature of 74. At Anoka, it was sunny, with a temperature of 61. At Little Falls, it was mostly sunny, with a temperature of 75. It was partly sunny, with a temperature of 82 at the Twin Cities, 76 at Crystal, 77 at Princeton, 77 at Litchfield, and 72 at Wilmer. Around the state, at Brainerd, rain was falling, with a temperature of 72. It was mostly sunny, with a temperature of 78 at Rochester, 84 at Mankato, 76 at Duluth, and 73 at International Falls. Once again at 6 p.m., in Buffalo, it was 77 degrees with thunder. And in Maple Lake, it was 78 degrees under partly sunny skies. This is Weather Radio Station WNG 676 Clearwater,
broadcasting on a frequency of 162.50 MHz.